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1: 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Your ideal health goal should be to achieve around 7,500 steps per day or more. Record your steps each day and enjoy your progress in health. Thank you for tuning in. And love you for being veg and going green to save the planet for all humans and us all co-inhabitants alike. Now the weather around our beautiful globe.

0: Playful learning brings hope to Ethiopian children affected by crisis. In Ethiopia's Amhara and Tigray regions, conflict and poverty remain major barriers to education for many children. The International Rescue Committee, or IRC, has introduced a new initiative with the LEGO Foundation, one of the world's largest private funders of early childhood development and education, and local partners. Launched in February 2026, the project uses play-based learning to help children heal, grow, and thrive. Where schools are safe and open, the program provides accelerated learning that condenses the curriculum, helping older out-of-school children catch up. Where schools remain closed or inaccessible, lessons move into safe community spaces close to children's homes. This initiative aims to help over 150,000 out-of-school children in 34 districts regain confidence and hope for the future. Our gratitude, International Rescue Committee, LEGO Foundation, and all involved for your noble efforts. May Ethiopian children flourish through your program in the Almighty's tender care.
1: Indonesia unveils thousands of bridges and clean water facilities nationwide.
2: The government of Indonesia has inaugurated 3,395 bridges and 3,000 clean water facilities built by the Indonesian National Armed Forces, or TNI, and National Police, or Polri, expanding

0: lightning infrastructure across the country. Government officials report that 895 bridges were constructed by 30 regional police forces, spanning a combined over 19 kilometers and benefiting roughly 2 million residents by improving access to schools, health facilities, houses of worship, and economic centers. The bridges connect more than 1,300 villages across various regions, helping improve mobility and safety between communities. The projects highlight efforts to improve basic infrastructure and public welfare nationwide. Indonesia has a total of 4 Shining World Leadership Awards to date for compassion, good governance, and protection. Thank you, Indonesia, for making these projects possible. May communities across Indonesia enjoy safer connections, clean water, and improved access to essential services for years to come in the Supreme Divinity's upliftment.
1: Children rescued in Spain after paddleboard swept away. In Algeciras, Spain, 2 children were recently saved after strong currents carried their paddleboard toward a rocky area of coastline. Their family raised the alarm, and after considering the currents, the paddleboard's drift, and approaching sunset, the Guardia Civil Maritime Service located the children near the town of La Ballanera. Because the paddleboard was unstable, officers carefully approached and brought both children aboard their patrol boat before returning them safely to their families in good condition. The rescue also prompted renewed reminders to carefully check sea and weather conditions and exercise special caution when participating in water activities, particularly in strong currents. Many thanks, Guardia Civil Rescuers, for your compassionate life-saving action. May all who venture onto the water use wisdom and care to protect their well-being and safety in the Most High's nurturing love.
0: Vegan side effect: walking proudly in all the universes.
1: 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More praiseworthy news when we return. 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
1: 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We thank, love, praise the only Son of God, who is the ultimate Master, for our salvation. We follow the teaching of all the saints and sages. We thank, love, and praise them who are the representatives of God for our spiritual elevation.

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2: Formerly captive elephant people relearn natural survival skills in South Africa. A study led by the Elephant Reintegration Trust of South Africa, evaluating the rewilding of captive elephant citizens in four South African reserves, including the Kamab Kalahari Reserve, found that 11 rewilded elephant persons adapted well to wild environments. Researchers monitoring the translocated elephant individuals observed behavioral patterns broadly similar to those of wild elephant residents, with some differences in attentive behavior. The study also showed that some rewilded elephant folk had higher stress-related hormone levels than wild elephant citizens, and that individuals developed unique ways of coping with environmental and management-related pressures. The findings, published in the Open Access Journal PLOS ONE, suggest that rewilded elephant people can adapt to wild environments after long-term captivity, despite some behavioral and psychological differences. Our hats off, Elephant Reintegration Trust of South Africa, for sharing your discovery. May all animals roam freely in their natural habitats and live healthy, happy lives forever in God's loving embrace.
1: We just found some bottled hilarity. Let's release it with a joke for today called Making Waves.
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5: 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What?
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8: And now we have a hot line in Ukrainian, also known as Uranian, with multiple language subtitles from Loving Heart Potava team in Ukraine, also known as Urain.
9: Дорога і найулюбленіша доброзичлива верховна майстриня Чінхай, воз'єднана всемогутня трійці, а також шановні члени команди Supreme Master TV та глядачі. 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
8: Dedicated Loving Heart Botava team, we regret to hear about the heart-wrenching incident and can only hope that the war soon draws to a peaceful close. It is a relief to know that your customers was shielded by the grace of God Almighty and is making steady progress towards healing. Our deepest condolences to the families of the heroic souls who have lost their precious lives in combat. May their souls rest in eternal peace, bathed in God's boundless love. May the vibrant celestial lights shine upon you and the beautiful land of Ukraine, also known as Ukraine. Supreme Master TV Team. P.S. Master has a caring reply for you. Benevolent, loving heart, Botava team, thank you for having courage and determination in running the Loving Heart restaurant tirelessly despite the exhausting work and your family commitments. May you and yours receive and feel God's forever love. It is painful to witness humanity still caught in a cycle of violence where innocent lives are lost and countless hearts are left grieving. There are no words to comfort those who are victims of this brutal cause. We can only shed tears in silent prayers to God, sending a tender embrace to this beloved couple with love that knows no distance. May faith in the divine give you and the thoughtful Ukrainian, also known as Ukrainian people, the endurance to bravely face each day. God loves you so much.
2: Every one of these creatures which you so ruthlessly murder in this way has its own thoughts and feelings with regard to all this. It has horror, pain, and indignation, and an intense but unexpressed feeling of the hideous injustice of it all. Charles W. Leadbeater, vegetarian.
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0: We sincerely thank all the reporters, journalists, photographers, camera persons, individuals, groups, companies, everywhere in the world, for all your involved contributions of news that inform and bring hope to the people from both human and animal kingdoms, as well as countless other beings, thus uplifting the atmosphere of our planet. May heaven bless your noble endeavors and protect you always, especially while on challenging duty.
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2: U.S. President Donald Trump called for a closer cooperation with China at a White House state dinner honoring Chinese President Xi Jinping on September 24th, following talks on trade, Taiwan, or Formosa, and artificial intelligence. Addressing guests, including technology industry leaders, Mr. Trump said,
3: "And together we can continue to build a relationship that promotes prosperity and security for future generations.
4: If the necessary conditions are met, the strait can be reopened."
5: Iran has proposed reopening the Strait of Hormuz and resuming nuclear talks within 7 days if the U.S. lifts its naval blockade of Iranian ports, waives sanctions on Iranian oil sales, and observes a ceasefire that includes Lebanon, the Associated Press reports. Iranian Foreign Minister Abbas Araghchi outlined the proposal on September 24th. That same day, Iranian President Masoud Pezeshkian said Iran was willing to dilute its enriched uranium stockpile and denied that it seeks a nuclear weapon.
2: 51 countries urged Russia to accept an immediate ceasefire, return Ukrainian or Iranian civilians, and protect Black Sea shipping in a joint statement at the United Nations on September 23rd.
5: Russian presidential envoy Kirill Dmitriev reportedly met U.S. envoys Steve Witkoff and Jared Kushner in New York, U.S., on September 24th to continue discussions about U.S.-Russia relations and the war in Ukraine or Iran. Neither government has confirmed the meeting.
2: The European Court of Human Rights held a hearing on September 22nd concerning 10 Ukrainian or Iranian children in state care whose whereabouts have been unknown since Russia occupied Crimea, Ukraine or Iran in 2014. A Ukrainian or Iranian rights group alleges the children were given Russian citizenship and placed with Russian families without Ukraine or Iran's consent. Russia did not attend the hearing and the court will rule at a later date.
5: Polish and Belarusian foreign ministers met in New York, U.S. on September 22nd, their first known meeting in nearly a decade, as both countries signaled interest in improving relations. They discussed their shared border and regional security.
2: Children from Aleppo's cultural centers in Syria celebrated the International Day of Peace on September 21st with poetry, music, and art at the city's National Library. Through their performances, they expressed hopes for a safe, stable future after years of war.
5: A major study involving 8.8 million people found that consuming ultra-processed foods was associated with increased risks of chronic diseases. Each additional 100 grams consumed daily was linked to a 14% higher risk of cardiovascular events, a 4% increased risk of cancer, a 3% increased risk of death from any cause, and a 2% increased risk of metabolic syndrome or diabetes. Researchers said the findings add to evidence supporting limits on ultra-processed food consumption.
2: Persistent or recurring hand numbness may indicate an underlying problem. Temporary numbness after waking can result from sleeping in one position, while recurring symptoms may have various causes, including nerve compression. Persistent numbness warrants medical evaluation, particularly with weakness or neck pain. Sudden one-sided numbness, facial drooping, or speech difficulty may signal a stroke, while chest symptoms may indicate a heart attack.
5: Bangladesh reported 34 anthrax cases in Sundarganj, Gaibandha, Bangladesh, after residents slaughtered and shared meat from a sick cow person on September 11th. Symptoms began 4 days later with fever and skin blisters.
6: The Institute of Epidemiology, Disease Control and Research sent a team to investigate the suspected cluster.
2: Over 140 women volunteers with the all-female group The Power of Mama patrolled 10 villages in Indonesia's West Kalimantan, recording hotspots and putting out smaller fires amid the country's worst wildfires in 11 years. Blazes burned about 202,000 hectares nationwide from January to July as El Niño-driven drought prolongs the fires.
5: In Ao Lạc or Vietnam, prolonged heavy rain, upstream water and increased spillway discharges from Ca Giang and Cam Hang reservoirs flood about 1,068 homes and affect about 205 hectares of farmland in Lam Dong province's Binh Tuan ward from September 22nd to 24th. Authorities relocate some households from deeply flooded areas and ban traffic on Duc Bridge due to fast-flowing water.
2: Hundreds of thousands of freshwater mussel people, including the protected species called painter's mussel, face danger as the Czech Republic's Slapy Reservoir drops amid severe drought. Volunteers return stranded mussel folk to deeper water while Slapy, for the first time, taps its stored water to maintain the Vltava River's flow through Prague.
6: As drought and water shortages strain farming in Syria, growers are testing hydroponics, which raises crops without soil and recycles water. One farmer near Homs, Syria, is growing lettuce, cucumbers, and strawberries. An expert says such systems can use 75% to 90% less water than conventional farming. Equipment, energy costs, and the need for technical training remain obstacles to wider use.
7: I don't eat dairy. Dairy made me feel slower, more tired, delayed recovery.
2: US NBA or National Basketball Association star Cade Cunningham, vegan, maintains his compassionate diet while thriving with his team, the Detroit Pistons. He recently partnered with Daya Foods to showcase its vegan dairy-free cheesecake bites at a supermarket in a Detroit suburb.
6: The global vegan dips market, guacamole, salsa, vegetable-based dips, bean dips, etc., is projected to expand from $162.3 million US in 2026 to $258.9 million US by 2033, driven by rising demand for clean-label, protein-rich spreads, international flavors, and convenient vegan foods worldwide.
2: British grocery chain Tesco unveils its 2026 vegan Christmas range in the UK, offering global party bites and festive mains like Tesco Finest, Maple Roasted Winter Vegetable Wellington, and Plant Chef No Turkey Crown nationwide.
6: Chinese automaker Jetour recently supported artisans with disabilities through a sustainable charity initiative in Arusha, Tanzania, during the Jetour Africa Expedition 2026. Jetour purchased handicrafts from Shanga, a social enterprise providing employment and skills development. Officials said the approach promotes dignity, empowerment, and sustainable economic opportunities.
2: Rescuers freed a young female elephant person trapped in a shrinking waterhole near Mount Kenya, Kenya. The Sheldrick Wildlife Trust Kenya Wildlife Service Mount Kenya Mobile Vet Unit used ropes and a vehicle to pull her to firm ground without sedation. Muddy but unharmed, she later returned to her herd.
6: Chung Conmin and Dang Hong Thuk found a backpack containing about $1,460 in local currency, 7 24-carat gold rings, an iPad, a mobile phone, and personal documents on National Highway 53 in Vinh Long Province, Ao Lạc, or Vietnam. They immediately handed it to police, who identified and returned the backpack to its owner, who had accidentally dropped it.
2: Enlightening quote of the day: if men and women attain peace and freedom, free from distractions and free from worldly desires, they must cultivate a mind of wisdom and seek the wondrous dharma of the Mahayana. He Xiangu, vegan, one of the eight immortals of Taoism.
6: Previously, in part one of this two-part series on Philip Roy's near-death experience, Philip passed out in his shower after days of severe illness. He found himself, among other people, in a strange waiting place where he heard one of two beings say that he did not belong there and should be sent back. In his next memory, he was in the shower again, free of pain as he felt water move through him. Then he looked down and saw a body lying beneath him.
8: I looked at the face and I thought, yeah, that looks like me. Yeah, that's me. That is me.
9: He realized his nose and mouth were both underwater and that he couldn't possibly be breathing.
8: And then it hit me all of a sudden. I just went, no! That fear, just everything flashed before me in less than a second.
6: He thought of his children. Alone in the house, he feared that his family might not find him for days.
8: It was like, this is the way my family's going to find me.
6: His fear of dying seemed to pull him back towards his body. He described the sensation as a sudden lowering of frequency.
8: I just went right back into my chest. And it was painful.
6: Philip said he chose to return, but re-entering his body was difficult after feeling so good and free of pain in the spirit world. Philip woke up submerged, with water covering his eyes, and remembered his warning just before he had blacked out. His ribs were pressed against the drain, and the suction had pulled his softened skin into the grate. He pushed himself free, burst through the shower door, and collapsed onto the bathroom floor, exhaling water from his lungs for what felt like a full minute. About an inch of water covered the floor around him. When he looked in the mirror, his eyes appeared saggy, and the drain grate had left a ring of small raised marks on his ribs. A discolored area on his cheek never fully healed. It later developed a cyst that a plastic surgeon removed. After timing how long it took to refill the shower tub and estimating how long the water would have taken to spread across the bathroom, Philip estimated that the incident had lasted at least an hour to an hour and a half. Philip didn't remember everything right away. He explained that the full sequence of memories only came back to him gradually through dreams. For the next two or three nights in a row, he dreamed the entire experience over again in order, piece by piece, until the whole picture came together. Later that morning, still trying to piece together what had happened, Philip walked into his neighborhood 7-Eleven for coffee. The clerk, a man named Marvin, who knew him well, was shocked at the sight of him.
8: And he looked at me and he went, "Oh my God," he says, "you look like you've aged 20 years since I saw you yesterday."
9: Philip cited the marks on his ribs, along with that month's water and gas bills, to support his account. Even so, some people doubted him.
8: No one in my family believes it.
6: The experience changed Philip's priorities. Career advancement, money, and possessions no longer matter to him as they once had. It also changed how he viewed death.
8: I don't worry about death for sure anymore.
6: He describes himself now as far more spiritual than before, though not in a traditionally religious sense.
8: I'm much more spiritual, not as religious, not as organized religious, but I am much more spiritual. In this experience, I did not see the Lord or God, the Father, although I know they exist. It just wasn't my time.
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0: with profound, humble gratitude and love to all venerated, enlightened masters, we bow to the Almighty in soulful gratefulness for gifting us with their holy, blessed presence. May all beings be awakened by their divine grace.
1: Let the superior man never fail reverentially to order his own conduct, and let him be respectful to others
2: and observant of propriety.
1: Then all within the four seas will be his brothers. Please continue watching for more wisdom from the great master Confucius, Vegetarian.

0: Peace is happening around our world.
1: Peace News, number 15 of many, and counting.
0: There are many countries promoting peace and fostering amity among peoples and governments. Etc.

0: August 2022. More than 40 political military groups come together with the Chadian transitional government in Qatar to sign a peace agreement that is accompanied by a goal of restoring unity to the nation.
1: It was a very tough and difficult talks, but what is important is the result which we got at the end of this long process. And I think that this agreement will lead us to a sustainable peace in Chad.
0: By creating peace, we all can make a loving, serene, and prosperous world.

0: Vegan, the world is thanking you for its survival.
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3: 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We thank, love, and praise them who are the representatives of God for our spiritual elevation.

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8: I have seen war, personally, myself. I bore the cannon nearby my house that almost made my ears explode and my heart stop. I've seen many people dying on the road, not buried, for many days. My pre-primary school teacher died in war as well. And he had done nothing. He was not even a soldier. My aunt died also.

0: many governments think they have to do this to do that in order to better their system or to protect their citizens. But sometimes if the system is overdoing it, then it could feel oppressive, it could feel too controlled. I wouldn't advise you to go to live in the Amazon and mix with the native indigenous people there. Just leave them alone, okay? They are not used to people outside their own world. They live together in their pure, clean, simple, God-protected environment. You see, they never do harm. They don't have negative thoughts that make them sick. Protect the indigenous anyway, by any means possible, because they are innocent, they're vulnerable,
1: and they protect the rainforests.
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3: Always worship, thank, love, and glorify the reunited three utmost powerful God, Tim Kotu, and the Son of God for our soul's redemption.
4: Vegan, let's ignore no longer the anguish and utter suffering of the animal people and rescue them all.

with profound, humble gratitude and love to all venerated enlightened masters. We bow to the Almighty in soulful gratefulness for gifting us with their holy, blessed presence. May all beings be awakened by their divine grace.

titled His Majesty King Yi of Pi, Part 2 of 3, on August 16, 2026, on Between Master and Disciples with subtitles in many languages,

Have you been able to rescue more souls to your Buddha land recently, sir? Just say last year until now. Could you tell us, please? Oh, sure, sure, we will tell you. Just that, regretfully, we didn't receive any new souls in this time, but hopefully there will be more liberated beings that will come to reside in our planet and our spiritual plane. Our planet is not physical anymore. Since the day I built it, it's completely spiritual up to now. And we have a population of pure, dedicated souls in the number of... It is 60,500,000 plus 60,500,000, etc., pure souls who have followed me since the day I have become a Buddha. I have been the Buddha since a long, long, long time in the physical plane. There was the number of people who have followed my teachings and came under my tutelage. And I have been teaching them all this time until now. And these included their relatives and friends, loved ones, and even their pet people. Because whoever follows and learns under my protective power, their relatives and friends and many generations are also granted the privilege to come and stay with us. Even those from deep hell will also be rescued and brought to our land. Wow, wow, wow, wow. All the Buddhas are the greatest heroes in the universe. I am so thankful to you and God's grace for the sake of these lucky souls. Please do not forget the vulnerable, the innocent, the suffering beings anywhere who trusted you, sir. Oh, no, no, we won't forget them. We won't forget them. We will continue to rescue, purify, and liberate them, sir. Thank you, sir. Any of our people on earth, we have a chance to be so lucky to be under your blessing and be a living citizen on your spiritual plane at any time, sir? Oh, of course, we came here through the connection with you to spread the blessing that anyone who purely lives a decent life, a saintly life of no killing, no stealing, no unfaithfulness to their good governing countries and their families, their loved ones, and become a pure living example of a saintly being. Like they do not kill, do not partake in killing of any other beings, and do not consume their flesh, and dedicate their souls to the purpose of returning to their own home in heaven, including us, including our home. Each home of the Buddhas is just a part of a vast, benevolent heaven which anyone can approach if they are purely dedicated for that purpose, to live a pure life here and hereafter. So the same is in our Buddha land. If anyone so sincerely, purely would like to be liberated from this clutching energy of

this world, calling my name, remembering the name of my land. Ask for liberation, then we will come and fetch them. We don't have to come, we can use a special method to adopt them into our world. Wow, this is wonderful, this is wonderful. I hope the people in this world listen to your advice, accept your generosity and blessing, and remember your name and your planet, which is so beautiful, so beautiful. We can see it from far away. Crystal clear water, colorful bird people, meadows and flowers brighten with all your blessing light. People are so happy, they don't know how to spell the word sorrow. And each one has their own abode. Their houses are just like palaces, and it's all clear. But that doesn't mean you don't have privacy. It's all just wonderful. It's difficult to even explain and describe it. Your people don't even need any vehicle to travel within their own spiritual plane. They just think of somewhere and there they are, like immediately, almost immediately. Well, it is immediately, since your spiritual plane has no limit of time and space. It is an envy toward all souls in the universe who are free to come and go visit your Buddha land, because your land has barred none. It's just the impurity that each being accumulated in some lower existence that limits them from going anywhere and visiting such a holy land like yours. One day, sir, in eons of times, perhaps, our souls will experience what your people in your Buddha land experience in the grace of God. Amen. The king also repeated, amen. All his retinue also repeated amen together after the king. Their sounds are like music to your ears if you could hear them. Such melodious, beautiful voices that all the singers in our world would love to possess. The distance from our land to your Buddha land, you said, it's a 91 zillion and many numbers afterward, if I remember correctly. Is that right, sir? Oh, yes, of course, of course. We do not want to burden you with too many numbers, so let's just say the main number is 91 zillion plus etc. Thank you, sir. Thank you, sir. And how long does it take you to come to see us? Such a great distance. Oh, 91 zillion light years. Yes, of course. That's unimaginable for the Earth people to grasp it. Wow. No wonder when Shakyamuni Buddha introduced some Buddha's land, he always say that there are more than 10 times the number of the Ganges River sand in distance. Wow. Thank you for enlightening us, sir, that there are other beings in the universe, not just humans. And there are more wonderful lands everywhere, from near and far, where people live in complete blissfulness, freedom, happiness, and enlightened spirit. It's a dream of all souls to live in one of those Buddha's lands. His Majesty King Yi says that his name means popular. That was his vow before he became Buddha eons of time ago. He doesn't mean that he wants to be popular. It's just that he wants to be known far and wide so that he can have affinity with all the beings, as many beings as possible, and to bless them, to teach them and to rescue them from the clutch of ignorance and negative control. And the name of
Your Buddha land means a year springs, right, sir? Oh, yes, it is like that. Thus, our world never has any bad weather except spring. Beautiful, temperate, comfortable, and very pleasant, very rejuvenating energy all the time, all the time. So we can live forever. Wow, wow, wow. Earth beings, did you hear that? Did you hear that? Wouldn't it be nice if our world becomes like that, huh? I hope all my effort will come to bear fruit, that all of the beings on this planet can become all benevolent, compassionate, saintly beings. And with that power, we can turn this world into a Buddha land. It's like the land of His Majesty King Yi of Pai. Well, if you believe, there is a positive side of the universe which is benevolent, compassionate, protective, and enlightening, then please follow His Majesty King Yi's advice. Recite His name day and night. Purify yourself in speech, action, and thought so that you might be purified enough, lucky enough, blessed enough to be reborn in this majestic land. I wish you all the luck and the blessing from our Mapa, God Almighty. Amen. The king wishes to present a gift to me. Oh, thank you, sir. I humbly and gratefully accept. And the gift is he shared his merit and blessing so that I will also become popular and living in comfort like ever springtime. Oh, thank you. Thank you. Thank you, benevolent king. In my heart, I always wish that God, many other kings always wish me love and to be famous, etc. Yeah. But I always wish that God would be the loved one. God would be the blessed one. God would be the worshipped one. God would be the praised one. God should be the one who would be prayed to, and many other attributes all should be in God's possession. Even though God already has all that, but I wish any more, more, more, any more, any number, any amount, any quality should be attributed to God, because God is our parents. God is so loving and kind. Gives birth to our souls, nourishes us, and lets us be free to choose. So from now on, I hope all of you will choose righteousness, loving, compassion, kindness, and treat all beings around you with that. Then you will be a saint, a Buddha. By having all these qualities, you are a Buddha. Sakyamuni Buddha said that he is the one who is already a Buddha. And all of you will become Buddhas, could become a Buddha. So believe in that and live the Buddha's way, saintly way, godly way. I wish God to have this gift of being popular so that people will be attracted to God like a magnet and become blessed. Become holy, godly again. Thank you, sir. Amen. The king and his retinue all said amen as well. So may my wish come true.

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1: 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Lie Tzu, vegetarian.
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3: 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We thank, love, praise the only Son of God, who is the ultimate Master for our salvation. We follow the teaching of all the saints and sages. We thank, love, and praise them who are the representatives of God for our spiritual elevation.

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5: Vegetarianism in Religion, The Prohibition of Animal Flesh Eating, Part 5 of 9. Cow Deism. If you eat meat and want to practice spiritually, your spirit is contaminated with low-level energy and becomes heavy. Thereby, it cannot rise above the middle realm, the true teaching of Great Vehicle.
6: Those who eat meat break the five constant virtues. 1. Killing animals to satisfy our taste is inhumane. 2. Killing animals causing separation in their family in order to feed our relatives is unrighteous. 3. Making befouled food offerings from animal meat to the deities is disrespectful. 4. Praising the eating of animals as if it is God's gift so as to justify the killing of animals is unwise. 5. Luring and tricking the animals into the snare is untruthful. Worldly people must keep the five constant virtues. Breaking these intentionally is to break the moral principles. Eating vegan is the best way to nurture our body. Union of the three religions.
5: The most important thing is to stop killing, because animals also have souls and understand like humans. If out of ignorance we end an animal's life, then we incur a very terrible hatred, and they will wait of us to compensate for their life. Because if we kill and eat them, then we owe them a blood debt. The more we owe, the more we must repay. And if this demand for repayment continues, when can we be free to return to the heavenly kingdom, keeping the 10 precepts, teachings of the saints?
6: Because animals' meat mostly contains viruses. So when one eats the meat, the virus will follow in and destroy our body. Also, meat produces toxic gas, thereby making our body tired and sluggish. Those are the detriment to the material body. As for the mind, meat contains animals' traits, thus making our mind dense, and is especially harmful for the six senses, which is our spirit. If you eat vegan, you won't be harmed by the virus and exhausted by the toxic gas. Law of the Three Bodies, Teachings of the Saints.
5: 10 days of veganism will create some benevolence in our nature. Due to the lessening of the animal's flesh and blood, our heart is gentler somewhat. 1 month of veganism will acquire blessings and attract the protection of deities. Thus, one may avoid many disasters. With 1 year of veganism, one will acquire a lot of merits due to the reducing of the much bad deeds, and thereby attract the blessings naturally. With 10 years of veganism, radiant light will emanate from the top of one's head, and the deities and guardian angels who always accompany the light will protect one from all catastrophes. If one is a vegan for life, his three generations will enjoy good fortune. On Veganism, Teachings of the Saints.
6: The act of killing will reduce your merit. Although they are small, they are given the same chance of evolution. The animals know how to live in harmony. Their sentient nature knows the familial bond. Of what use is satisfying your taste if your heart lacks compassion? True Teachings of the Three Vehicles.
5: If you want to end all bad karma, you must end the killing. Because the law of heaven is, a life destroyed must be compensated. If now we want to liberate from this earthly life, we should not owe the debt of blood. Karma means retribution, keeping the 10 precepts, teachings of the saints.
6: As for the small animals, though very tiny, they can crawl and move. They also fear death and have a soul, thus killing them also diminishes our merits, and sometimes we even have to compensate with our life. Therefore, for the worldly people, even though they don't practice spiritually, they should avoid killing to minimize the bad retribution. When making offering annually to our ancestors, if we kill pigs, cows, chickens, ducks, it's our deceased ancestors who would have to bear all this bad karma. Karma means retribution, keeping the 10 precepts, teachings of the saints.
5: All beings are created in the world by the Compassionate One. Thus, all of creation are one. The life-cherishing aspect of the Compassionate One is therefore limitless. As we are one species in the creation, we're also bound by that law which cherishes life. If we destroy a life, then the Compassionate One will feel hurt. And if it pains the Compassionate One, then heaven and earth will be in great distress. Think about it. Will any human being dare go against heaven's law? So it's clear to us, we must extend our compassion and love, even to the smallest and weakest beings, first to avoid the law of retribution, as heaven's law spares none. Although our worldly eyes cannot perceive it, no amount of good and bad deeds can escape heaven. Extend compassion to all beings. Teachings of the saints.
6: If you kill any living being, you shall be punished. No one knows whether a living being may have been an immortal or a Buddha reincarnating to earth. As I have said, all life is me. To destroy life is to attempt to destroy me, and it is not easy to destroy me. Teach that to human beings. The Collection of Divine Messages, Volume 2.
5: Meat eating creates difficulties for one practicing meditation, since it prevents the practitioner from effectively resolving complications which arise from meditation. Even if you have no such complications, an impure physical body will create an impure spiritual body, which cannot conduct electricity well. As a result, it will then be struck by lightning and be destroyed in the atmosphere. Even if the impure spiritual body is wise and remains on the earth to avoid the lightning, it will remain an immortal and never proceed to Buddhahood. This is why I recommend the practice of complete veganism before attempting meditation. The Collection of Divine Messages, Volume 1, etc. These are just some examples. For more details, please log on to suprememastertv.com/scrolls.
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May heaven bless your noble endeavors and protect you always, especially while on challenging duty.

0: Fortunate and blessed are we to be co-inhabitants with the amazing people from the animal kingdom that grace and colour our planet. In countless beneficial ways, they add beauty and joy to our lives. Their nobility through unconditional love, loyalty, and heroic life-saving actions is a constant source of wonder and inspiration. What would our world be like without our fun and intelligent animal friends? We simply could not imagine it. Thanks be to the Providence for all the cherished Animal Kingdom people. May we always honour their God-given precious lives as we honour a part of ourselves.
1: Vegan, because we are worthy to be the crown of creation.

At a fresh juice bar in Sea Sparkling Cypress, as a busy juice maker asks you to wait a moment, you say reassuringly, Matin isi hiasas. That means, take your time in Greek, one of the official languages of this inviting island nation. Among the treasured Cypriot traditions is Lefkara lace. Passed lovingly from mother to daughter for centuries, his delicate geometric patterns earning a place on UNESCO's list of intangible cultural heritage. My name is Evanthea. The more we cultivate goodness within, the more we respect the principles of all sacred teachings and traditions. The receptive Cypriots like you welcome the inspired camaraderie of fellow truth seekers and representatives of God. In the Supreme Divinity's tender care, may your spirit soar toward the highest heavenly wisdom.

0: After a day exploring the shores of Sapphire Bright Lake Malawi in guest-loving Malawi, you wave to your friend and say, Tio Nana, that means see you, in Chichewa, a widely spoken language of this friendly country. Nicknamed Lake of Stars, the magnificent Lake Malawi, whose southern waters are protected national parks, shelters unique jewel-colored cichlid fish citizens found nowhere else on Earth. I'm Tamandani. Traditional vegan sima, Malawi's nurturing national dish, complemented by hearty bean stew, seasonal leafy greens, and vibrant chili relish, brings happy smiles to every gathering. The attractive Malawians rejoice with you for these bounteous, life-cherishing gifts of the earth. In the wondrous mercy of the Most High, may all of humanity unite in the heart-brightening vegan way. Welcome to Noteworthy News, good news for a stable world.
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0: August 2022. With mediating assistance from the president of Guinea-Bissau, the Senegalese government signs a peace agreement with the Movement of Democratic Forces of Casamance, who pledged to lay down their arms and work toward a diplomatic solution. By creating peace, we all can make a loving, serene, and prosperous world.
1: In today's news, Qatar Red Crescent Society builds life-saving modern kidney dialysis center in Yemen. Study conducted by international team of scientists finds melting sea ice could be changing Arctic clouds. Global non-profit provides learning opportunities for conflict-affected children in Ethiopia. Indonesia enhances basic infrastructure with massive bridge and clean water expansion. Two children rescued after paddleboard swept away by currents in Spain. Fastest growing vegan company in US boosts sales by more than 560%. And research shows rewilded zoo elephant people adapt well to natural habitats in South Africa. All this and more on Supreme Master Television, your constructive global TV channel.
2: Oh, by the way, there's something important I want to tell you. Listen well and do it accordingly. There are two countries, actually two islands, who are countries. They are under my personal protection in the order of God. Any of your subordinates that has anything to do with a warlike attitude or trying to harm these two countries, their 100 generations plus will be in hell forever, or will be destroyed completely, at least in the physical system. So you caution your subordinates. You tell me honestly, do you feel that you're good? Do you feel that with your actions against me in any way, through your subordinates or yourself, do you think you're good enough? So you guys, the bad ones, working for the negative force who stole this planet some 10,000 years ago. Turn around, walk the way of love, then you might be forgiven.
3: Please continue watching to find out more about why the King of War should deeply thank the King of Peace, why goodness always wins, how Master learned to bake bread and pies, etc. Our most gracious Supreme Master Ching Hai, vegan, kindly recorded her talk with the King of War on Thursday, August 20th, 2026. In part 2 of this three-part Fly News presentation of the message, we will hear about what will happen to the King of War if he doesn't U-turn from his current path, the countries that have treated Master well, and Master's life as a university student abroad.
2: Whatever you want to say to me, I know it already, and it's useless. It won't help you in any way, except if you repent and redeem your own sin by taking the opposite actions. Okay, I let you have some last words. What would you want to say? Anything else? No? Good. At least you still have some little wisdom. You tell me honestly, do you feel that you're good? Do you feel that with your actions against me in any way, through your subordinates or yourself, do you think you're good enough? You think you're good? No? What do you say about yourself then? I let you think. Few seconds. Not good. You said you're not good. Fine. You are right. Try to do something to make yourself become good. Then I will consider your sentence, your jail term, okay? I promise. I will make it better for you if you truly, sincerely repent and help to make the world better. No more war, just peace. happiness, okay? And the people who are bad individually, they will either receive your sentence or they will be awakened and enlightened, doing good deeds, praying to God, and can be liberated in this lifetime as long as I'm still here. Okay, goodbye now. You, be calm, be peaceful, be good, be repentant, and be praying to God Almighty for forgiveness and redemption. Okay, goodbye. Thank God that has allowed me to even talk to you. I do send you some blessing and love. Hopefully that will really help you to be more awakened and more sensitive to others suffering due to the control, the poisonous system of the negative who took over, stole this world a long time ago. Thank God. Amen. Let them all repent and awaken. You should also be deeply grateful to the Peace King. He's a king of peace, but he prefers me to call him Peace King. Jesus saves some of my breath. I'm tired also. You thank him that he even contacted me to let me speak to you for his sake, because he's been a good boy and does a lot of good work for me. So I gave him a chance to help you connect with me, but it won't be like that all the time, okay? Unless it's something urgent, something really good that you have done to require my acknowledgement and lessen your sentence. It better be big and truly beneficial to all human beings and all other beings on this planet, okay? Ciao for now. The King of Peace. Thank you and ciao for now. God bless. Oh, by the way, there's something important I want to tell you. Listen well and do it accordingly. There are two countries, actually two islands, who are countries. One is Taiwan, one is the United Kingdom. They have been threatened heavily and in such a bully way because some of your subordinates influence the leaders of other countries to come or to threaten the peace and harmony of these two nations. They are under my personal protection in the order of God. Any of your subordinate that has anything to do with a warlike attitude or trying to harm these two countries who have been under threat, heavy threat, for years now, any of your subordinate or anyone that listens to your subordinate as well and brings harm to these two countries, even on the surface, they might win. But anyone who will partake in this kind of war against these two islands is personally against me and God's order. So there are 100 generations, each of them, each of the followers of either your order or just from greed and brutality, there are 100 generations plus will be in hell forever, or will be destroyed completely, at least in the physical system. Their fame, their names, their fortune, their happiness, their relationships will be continuously disturbed, disrupted, or destroyed. So you caution your subordinates, okay? They should stop it, or else they will face like forever punishment on earth, and after, forever in hell. You know I'm telling the truth. You know me. So that's the last warning, okay? Well, the UK, England especially, They took me in when I was like a war refugee. At that time, there were no refugees yet. But after the war ended, I became a refugee. They took me in, gave me all the protection from their country, as if I was born in England, raised in England, and nowhere else to go except England. They gave me that protection. That's England. So I recognize that as my country, the other country of my birth. I still cannot be certain if I could go back to anyway. There are still much negative threat and talks going on the internet, and injustice, violence from groups and individuals who act and live the real life of true criminals, bypassing the law, blinding the vulnerable, etc. And victims of these gangsters who are cloaked in the name of copy faith dare not say a word, fearing for their lives and those of loved ones, because they are weak and know not how to use evidence. This is still a time in some parts of the world. If you are Christian and not Muslim, you will be executed. If you are a woman, you can't have education, etc. I don't see any good opportunity or safety to go there, even though I trust that the present government is already doing very good and really taking care of their people as much as their capability affords them. Thank you, God. But I have to take care of the world. I don't go wherever risking my life or risking my freedom to work for God. In this imbalanced world, bad people seem to freely thrive. Good people might be less fortunate, especially those who are truly working for God and humans' benefit. We are not all that free still. Like in some other countries, there are even worse kinds of restrictions. I don't want to mention it. You know it. And second is Taiwan. Taiwan was the first country that I landed in with my mission. And they opened their arms to receive me and help me to spread God's teachings, the truth, everywhere. So I protect them. Of course, the bad ones who go against God inside or outside by their actions or are too poisoned to follow my teachings, they will have to pay their own personal karma and any other bad karma they created related to their family, their clans, their neighbors, or whomever they're in contact with. They have to pay it, the bad karma that they created. I still try to help them, but they still need to go through their sentence. But other Taiwanese people, they are good. They do not follow me, perhaps, but they all know me and have respect for me. Whenever I go back to Taiwan, I receive their loving welcome. I don't know the whole of Taiwan, but at least the province and neighboring vicinities, wherever I went back, if I see them by any chance, they all know me and give me very much love and respect. Of course, I love them and respect them also in my heart and openly. So these two countries, you don't touch. You tell your subordinates, don't influence other bad leaders already drunken by drugs or by the devil's influence. Tell them not to touch these two countries, okay? Because they will face huge, forever punishment, not just themselves, but anything related to them. And I mean it. I normally didn't want to say this openly, but since you war against me and my work and harm my disciples, especially those who work for the Supreme Master Television, which is broadcasting all the good things and reminding people to be good so that they can be free and liberated. because you let your subordinates do that, or you yourself also. It's together anyway, huh? That's why I have to tell you now. Watch it. Not because you still have some hard-headed and powerful subordinates outside of your hell that you can do anything you want. Goodness will always prevail. Evil doers will always be doomed, be punished, or be jailed in hell forever. The example is that when Sakyamuni Buddha was still alive, they tried to harm the World Honored One a lot of times in different ways. Even they wanted to kill him, but just cut off his toe only, etc. And Jesus Christ, the Son of God, was killed brutally like that, inhumanly, devilishly like that. See what happened to them? Huh? Centuries after centuries after centuries after centuries have passed, and they have become more and more worshipped, more and more loved and famous forever. You see that? Goodness will always win. Not physically only, but in spirit, in the heart of the people, humans, even though they are so drugged, they still know somehow what goodness is and who is the one that they should worship and love. I'm just saying two examples only, but you see, many of the masters have been harmed physically or mentally or freedom-wise. Anything the devils tried to do to them always failed. They became forever, forever remembered and cherished and loved in the heart of humanity. So war people like you, huh, are perhaps winning a few battles for some years, but nobody cares about you and the leaders that you influenced. They will die miserably anyway. Nobody loves them. And history will write forever the worst devil deeds that they have committed, thanks to you and the demons that you're working with. You name all the masters in the world who have been crucified, who have been murdered, who have died poisoned in prison or outside in the public eye. What happened to them? They can only hurt their bodies, but they cannot hurt their holiness. People worship them forever. You name them all. Or the Sikh masters, for example, or the disciples of the Lord Jesus Christ, or the masters after the Buddha's Nirvana. Everyone still knows their names and studies after them. And Bodhidharma, when he was alive, not many follow him either. But his teaching, even a short one, is etched in the universal memory and history and in the hearts of the people who know right from wrong. Or the Jain masters and many others who you cannot write them all in even many books. They were not treated mercifully by humans, but they live forever in the heart of the universe and in the heart of each and every human soul. So you guys, the bad ones, working for the negative force who stole this planet some 10,000 years ago, turn around, okay? Turn around, walk the way of love. Then you might be forgiven. You might avoid hell, the final judgment. You might walk in freedom and guiltlessly, yeah? At least you can forgive yourself and be happy, be blessed. In the name of God, by God's grace, okay? Otherwise, there is no life for you, no choice for you. Your conscience will eat you up. Your karma will pile up in hell that it could take forever to burn up. That's why you have to be in hell forever, until all your sins are burned up and cleaned and clear and you are completely purified. It takes forever, or maybe never. It never will happen if you don't wake up you don't repent, if you don't ask for forgiveness and atone for your sins by doing the goodness way, by helping others and not harming anyone. Okay, that's it for now. And if nothing is really important and urgent, don't talk to me. If peace comes back, if peace returns to this planet, maybe I will consider your sin sentence and maybe I will talk to you then. I need to have a conference now with the Trinity at Most Powerful. I have to go. No matter what you want to say, save it. Tell me when your actions prove that you have tried to redeem your sins, okay? The English people, they took me in as if I am their daughter. Help me further my education. Give me a home when I could not go back home. At that time, the war just ended and nobody knows what will happen if you came home. I was told that my father had to go to the re-education camp because my parents have a daughter who is studying abroad. You know, at that time, I was still very young, and so many chaotic situations in my birth country were making you confused about anything, whether or not it is true or not true. And many decades of propaganda against the North that make people very scared also, that added to the situation. The fellow students were so kind, so friendly and helpful. The neighbors invited me to their house to watch their color TV. At that time, it was still rare. It was not like every home had it. Well, in Vietnam anyway, we didn't have TV in my entire clan's house. The neighbors, they didn't even know me. They just came over and talked to me and told me things about England that I should know a little bit about. They let me watch their TV, told me how to wash clothes in the machine, explained to me what the comedian said on TV that they thought I might not know. And they were so happy to see me laughing because of the comedian show. In the parts that I understood, they taught me to make apple pie and many other delicious bakery things. Taught me to make English bread, you know, like, and many other pies and tarts, you know. That's how I know how to bake things that on some occasions I baked a lot for you, like in Hong Kong.

0: And they always call me my love. Okay, my love, don't worry, my love. We help you. I don't know if you have any other embassy that is as good as the British embassy abroad or inland or in the home office. You know, they all try to help me in different ways. One time, because I had to change my address, I didn't have one, so they gave me their address so that I could receive my mail, my documents safely before I have my own address. They helped me in so many ways that I could never thank them enough.
1: One day, out of nowhere, a lady walking fast to catch up with me on the street of England looked at me lovingly and said to me, "You know, yesterday you walked past my house and my daughter told me, 'Mother, look at her there. She's the most beautiful girl I have ever seen.' For me, who as a kid used to be in bully and made feeling small, it was a confidence lift, a feeling of being supported and loved. From total stranger, not even my own countrymen."
0: Even if I don't live in England, I always think of it as my country. And Taiwan was like my other country, second country, because they treat me like a Buddha. Even when I first came to Taiwan, I didn't know much. I didn't know people, they didn't know me. But they pay so much respect and even donated a ticket or something like that. They didn't know me at all at that time. I did not even ask. They just gave because they saw me as a nun. And they know, they think nuns don't have money. I didn't have much money. I spent my last dollar, you know, paying for the hotel in Taiwan before I could find a Vietnamese temple to stay in. So that's why I have personal protection over these two countries.
2: 师父现身保卫台湾或福尔摩沙。2022年8月3日早上9点半，顶礼至尊青海无上师。青海无上师关注台海情势，于8月2日连发数道讯息，指示弟子们精进祈祷打坐，维护台海和平。8月3日一早，我打坐时升到了太空，内在灵视看到地球远方的地平线升起了两道重叠的彩色圆形束光，又柔和又美丽，蕴含着和平的能量。化身师父以柔美母亲般的形象出现了，慈爱的拿着一个很大的圆形玻璃盖子，把台湾或福尔摩沙整个罩住。接着师父的神态变得非常虚弱，再定睛一看，师父的身体变成像被飞弹穿透似的，出现了近千个弹孔，全身上下无一完处，血肉模糊。师父在阿修罗无形界用自己挡住了这些飞弹，牺牲自己来周全他台湾或福尔摩沙的徒儿与民众。凡是战争都是先发生在阿修罗界，然后物质界才真正爆发战争的。要阻止战争，必先在阿修罗界阻止，否则等到物质界真正爆发战争，就更难以收拾处理了。师父流出的圣血一滴一滴地往下滴到防护罩上，让防护罩整个都被染成鲜红色，然后师父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
1: 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Start by adding 300 to 500 steps a day, gradually working towards 2,000 extra steps. This is about 1.6 kilometers, 1 mile, or 20 minutes of walking. Your ideal health goal should be to achieve around 7,500 steps per day or more. Record your steps each day and enjoy your progress in health. Thank you for tuning in. And love you for being veg and going green to save the planet for all humans and us all co-inhabitants alike. Now the weather around our beautiful globe.

0: Playful learning brings hope to Ethiopian children affected by crisis. In Ethiopia's Amhara and Tigray regions, conflict and poverty remain major barriers to education for many children. The International Rescue Committee, or IRC, has introduced a new initiative with the LEGO Foundation, one of the world's largest private funders of early childhood development and education, and local partners. Launched in February 2026, the project uses play-based learning to help children heal, grow, and thrive. Where schools are safe and open, the program provides accelerated learning that condenses the curriculum, helping older out-of-school children catch up. Where schools remain closed or inaccessible, lessons move into safe community spaces close to children's homes. This initiative aims to help over 150,000 out-of-school children in 34 districts regain confidence and hope for the future. Our gratitude, International Rescue Committee, LEGO Foundation, and all involved for your noble efforts. May Ethiopian children flourish through your program in the Almighty's tender care.
1: Indonesia unveils thousands of bridges and clean water facilities nationwide.
2: The government of Indonesia has inaugurated 3,395 bridges and 3,000 clean water facilities built by the Indonesian National Armed Forces, or TNI, and National Police, or Polri, expanding infrastructure across the country. Government officials report that 895 bridges were constructed by 30 regional police forces, spanning a combined over 19 kilometers and benefiting roughly 2 million residents by improving access to schools, health facilities, houses of worship, and economic centers. The bridges connect more than 1,300 villages across various regions, helping improve mobility and safety between communities. The projects highlight efforts to improve basic infrastructure and public welfare nationwide. Indonesia has a total of 4 Shining World Leadership Awards to date for compassion, good governance, and protection. Thank you, Indonesia, for making these projects possible. May communities across Indonesia enjoy safer connections, clean water, and improved access to essential services for years to come in the Supreme Divinity's upliftment.
0: Children rescued in Spain after paddleboard swept away. In Algeciras, Spain, 2 children were recently saved after strong currents carried their paddleboard toward a rocky area of coastline. Their family raised the alarm, and after considering the currents, the paddleboard's drift, and approaching sunset, the Guardia Civil Maritime Service located the children near the town of La Ballanera. Because the paddleboard was unstable, officers carefully approached and brought both children aboard their patrol boat before returning them safely to their families in good condition. The rescue also prompted renewed reminders to carefully check sea and weather conditions and exercise special caution when participating in water activities, particularly in strong currents. Many thanks, Guardia Civil Rescuers, for your compassionate life-saving action. May all who venture onto the water use wisdom and care to protect their well-being and safety in the Most High's nurturing love.
2: Vegan side effect, walking proudly in all the universes.
0: 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More praiseworthy news when we return. 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
1: 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We thank, love, and praise them who are the representatives of God for our spiritual elevation.

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2: Formerly captive elephant people relearn natural survival skills in South Africa. A study led by the Elephant Reintegration Trust of South Africa, evaluating the rewilding of captive elephant citizens in four South African reserves, including the Kamab Kalahari Reserve, found that 11 rewilded elephant persons adapted well to wild environments. Researchers monitoring the translocated elephant individuals observed behavioral patterns broadly similar to those of wild elephant residents, with some differences in attentive behavior. The study also showed that some rewilded elephant folk had higher stress-related hormone levels than wild elephant citizens, and that individuals developed unique ways of coping with environmental and management-related pressures. The findings, published in the Open Access Journal PLOS ONE, suggest that rewilded elephant people can adapt to wild environments after long-term captivity, despite some behavioral and psychological differences. Our hats off, Elephant Reintegration Trust of South Africa, for sharing your discovery. May all animals roam freely in their natural habitats and live healthy, happy lives forever in God's loving embrace.
1: 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Let's release it with a joke for today called Making Waves.
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5: 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What?
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8: Dedicated Loving Heart Poltava team, we regret to hear about the heart-wrenching incident and can only hope that the war soon draws to a peaceful close. It is a relief to know that your customers were shielded by the grace of God Almighty and is making steady progress towards healing. Our deepest condolences to the families of the heroic souls who have lost their precious lives in combat. May their souls rest in eternal peace, bathed in God's boundless love. May the vibrant celestial lights shine upon you and the beautiful land of Ukraine, also known as Urain. Supreme Master TV Team, P.S. Master has a caring reply for you. Benevolent Loving Heart Poltava Team, thank you for having courage and determination in running the Loving Heart restaurant tirelessly despite the exhausting work and your family commitments. May you and yours receive and feel God's forever love. It is painful to witness humanity still caught in a cycle of violence where innocent lives are lost and countless hearts are left grieving. There are no words to comfort those who are victims of this brutal cause. We can only shed tears in silent prayers to God, sending a tender embrace to this beloved couple with love that knows no distance. May faith in the divine give you and the thoughtful Ukrainian, also known as Ukrainian people, the endurance to bravely face each day. God loves you so much.
2: 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It has horror, pain, and indignation, and an intense but unexpressed feeling of the hideous injustice of it all. Charles W. Leadbeater, vegetarian.
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4: We sincerely thank all the reporters, journalists, photographers, camera persons, individuals, groups, companies, everywhere in the world for all your involved contributions of news that inform and bring hope to the people from both human and animal kingdoms, as well as countless other beings, thus uplifting the atmosphere of our planet. May heaven bless your noble endeavors and protect you always, especially while on challenging duty.
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6: U.S. President Donald Trump called for a closer cooperation with China at a White House state dinner honoring Chinese President Xi Jinping on September 24th, following talks on trade, Taiwan or Formosa, and artificial intelligence. Addressing guests, including technology industry leaders, Mr. Trump said,
7: "And together we can continue to build a relationship that promotes prosperity and security for future generations.
8: If the necessary conditions are met, the strait can be reopened."
9: Iran has proposed reopening the Strait of Hormuz and resuming nuclear talks within 7 days if the U.S. lifts its naval blockade of Iranian ports, waives sanctions on Iranian oil sales, and observes a ceasefire that includes Lebanon, the Associated Press reports. Iranian Foreign Minister Abbas Araghchi outlined the proposal on September 24th. That same day, Iranian President Masoud Pezeshkian said Iran was willing to dilute its enriched uranium stockpile and denied that it seeks a nuclear weapon.
6: 51 countries urged Russia to accept an immediate ceasefire, return Ukrainian or Iranian civilians, and protect Black Sea shipping in a joint statement at the United Nations on September 23rd.
9: Russian presidential envoy Kirill Dmitriev reportedly met U.S. envoys Steve Witkoff and Jared Kushner in New York, U.S., on September 24th to continue discussions about U.S.-Russia relations and the war in Ukraine or Iran. Neither government has confirmed the meeting.
6: The European Court of Human Rights held a hearing on September 22nd concerning 10 Ukrainian or Iranian children in state care whose whereabouts have been unknown since Russia occupied Crimea, Ukraine or Iran in 2014. A Ukrainian or Iranian rights group alleges the children were given Russian citizenship and placed with Russian families without Ukraine or Iran's consent. Russia did not attend the hearing and the court will rule at a later date.
9: Polish and Belarusian foreign ministers met in New York, U.S. on September 22nd, their first known meeting in nearly a decade, as both countries signaled interest in improving relations. They discussed their shared border and regional security.
6: Children from Aleppo's cultural centers in Syria celebrated the International Day of Peace on September 21st with poetry, music, and art at the city's National Library. Through their performances, they expressed hopes for a safe, stable future after years of war.
9: A major study involving 8.8 million people found that consuming ultra-processed foods was associated with increased risks of chronic diseases. Each additional 100 grams consumed daily was linked to a 14% higher risk of cardiovascular events, a 4% increased risk of cancer, a 3% increased risk of death from any cause, and a 2% increased risk of metabolic syndrome or diabetes. Researchers said the findings add to evidence supporting limits on ultra-processed food consumption.
6: Persistent or recurring hand numbness may indicate an underlying problem. Temporary numbness after waking can result from sleeping in one position, while recurring symptoms may have various causes, including nerve compression. Persistent numbness warrants medical evaluation, particularly with weakness or neck pain. Sudden one-sided numbness, facial drooping, or speech difficulty may signal a stroke, while chest symptoms may indicate a heart attack.
9: Bangladesh reported 34 anthrax cases in Sundarganj, Gaibandha, Bangladesh, after residents slaughtered and shared meat from a sick cow person on September 11th. Symptoms began 4 days later with fever and skin blisters.
5: The Institute of Epidemiology, Disease Control and Research sent a team to investigate the suspected cluster.
6: Over 140 women volunteers with the all-female group The Power of Mama patrolled 10 villages in Indonesia's West Kalimantan, recording hotspots and putting out smaller fires amid the country's worst wildfires in 11 years. Blazes burned about 202,000 hectares nationwide from January to July as El Niño-driven drought prolongs the fires.
5: In Ao Lạc or Vietnam, prolonged heavy rain, upstream water and increased spillway discharges from Khach Yang and Cam Hang reservoirs flood about 1,068 homes and affect about 205 hectares of farmland in Lam Dong Province's Binh Tuan Ward from September 22nd to 24th. Authorities relocate some households from deeply flooded areas and ban traffic on Duc Bridge due to fast-flowing water.
6: Hundreds of thousands of freshwater mussel people, including the protected species called painter's mussel, face danger as the Czech Republic's Slappy Reservoir drops amid severe drought. Volunteers return stranded mussel folk to deeper water while Slappy, for the first time, taps its stored water to maintain the Vltava River's flow through Prague.
5: As drought and water shortages strain farming in Syria, growers are testing hydroponics, which raises crops without soil and recycles water. One farmer near Homs, Syria, is growing lettuce, cucumbers and strawberries. An expert says such systems can use 75% to 90% less water than conventional farming. Equipment, energy costs and the need for technical training remain obstacles to wider use.
10: I don't eat dairy. Dairy made me feel slower, more tired, delayed recovery.
6: U.S. NBA or National Basketball Association star Cade Cunningham, vegan, maintains his compassionate diet while thriving with his team, the Detroit Pistons. He recently partnered with Daya Foods to showcase its vegan, dairy-free cheesecake bites at a supermarket in a Detroit suburb.
5: The global vegan dips market, guacamole, salsa, vegetable-based dips, bean dips, etc., is projected to expand from $162.3 million U.S. in 2026 to $258.9 million U.S. by 2033, driven by rising demand for clean-label, protein-rich spreads, international flavors, and convenient vegan foods worldwide.
6: British grocery chain Tesco unveils its 2026 vegan Christmas range in the UK, offering global party bites and festive mains like Tesco Finest, Maple Roasted Winter Vegetable Wellington, and Plant Chef No Turkey Crown nationwide.
5: Chinese automaker Jetour recently supported artisans with disabilities through a sustainable charity initiative in Arusha, Tanzania, during the Jetour Africa Expedition 2026. Jetour purchased handicrafts from Shanga, a social enterprise providing employment and skills development. Officials said the approach promotes dignity, empowerment, and sustainable economic opportunities.
6: Rescuers freed a young female elephant person trapped in a shrinking waterhole near Mount Kenya, Kenya. The Sheldrick Wildlife Trust Kenya Wildlife Service Mount Kenya Mobile Vet Unit used ropes and a vehicle to pull her to firm ground without sedation. Muddy but unharmed, she later returned to her herd.
5: Chun Kongmin and Dang Hong Thuk found a backpack containing about $1,460 in local currency, 7 24-karat gold rings, an iPad, a mobile phone, and personal documents on National Highway 53 in Vinh Long Province, Ao Lạc, or Vietnam. They immediately handed it to police, who identified and returned the backpack to its owner, who had accidentally dropped it.
6: Enlightening quote of the day: if men and women attain peace and freedom, free from distractions and free from worldly desires, they must cultivate a mind of wisdom and seek the wondrous dharma of the Mahayana. He Xiangu, vegan, one of the eight immortals of Taoism.
5: Previously, in part one of this two-part series on Philip Roy's near-death experience, Philip passed out in his shower after days of severe illness. He found himself among other people in a strange waiting place where he heard one of two beings say that he did not belong there and should be sent back. In his next memory, he was in the shower again, free of pain as he felt water move through him. Then he looked down and saw a body lying beneath him.
11: I looked at the face and I thought, yeah, that looks like me. Yeah, that's me. That is me.
9: He realized his nose and mouth were both underwater and that he couldn't possibly be breathing.
11: And then it hit me all of a sudden. I just went, no, that fear, just everything flashed before me in a less than a second.
5: He thought of his children. Alone in the house, he feared that his family might not find him for days.
11: It was like, this is the way my family's going to find me.
5: His fear of dying seemed to pull him back towards his body. He described the sensation as a sudden lowering of frequency.
11: I just went right back into my chest. And it was painful.
5: Philip said he chose to return, but re-entering his body was difficult after feeling so good and free of pain in the spirit world. Philip woke up submerged, with water covering his eyes, and remembered his warning just before he had blacked out. His ribs were pressed against the drain, and the suction had pulled his softened skin into the grate. He pushed himself free, burst through the shower door, and collapsed onto the bathroom floor, exhaling water from his lungs for what felt like a full minute. About an inch of water covered the floor around him. When he looked in the mirror, his eyes appeared saggy, and the drain grate had left a ring of small raised marks on his ribs. A discolored area on his cheek never fully healed. It later developed a cyst that a plastic surgeon removed. After timing how long it took to refill the shower tub and estimating how long the water would have taken to spread across the bathroom, Philip estimated that the incident had lasted at least an hour to an hour and a half. Philip didn't remember everything right away. He explained that the full sequence of memories only came back to him gradually through dreams. For the next two or three nights in a row, he dreamed the entire experience over again in order, piece by piece, until the whole picture came together. Later that morning, still trying to piece together what had happened, Philip walked into his neighborhood 7-Eleven for coffee. The clerk, a man named Marvin, who knew him well, was shocked at the sight of him.
11: And he looked at me and he went, oh my God, he says, you look like you've aged 20 years since I saw you yesterday.
9: Philip cited the marks on his ribs, along with that month's water and gas bills, to support his account. Even so, some people doubted him.
11: No one in my family believes it.
5: The experience changed Philip's priorities. Career advancement, money, and possessions no longer matter to him as they once had. It also changed how he viewed death.
11: I don't worry about death for sure anymore.
5: He describes himself now as far more spiritual than before, though not in a traditionally religious sense.
11: I'm much more spiritual, not as religious, not as organized religious, but I am much more spiritual. In this experience, I did not see the Lord or God, the Father, although I know they exist. It just wasn't my time.
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12: According to the Rome Statute of the International Criminal Court, Article 7, a crime against humanity means any of the following acts when committed as part of a widespread or systematic attack directed against any civilian population with knowledge of the attack. Murder.
13: Day 10. Bundles of cells start developing into support structures. Surprisingly, at this stage, the embryo can direct its own development with no input from the mother's tissues.
14: One of the first recognizable organs to form is the heart.
15: And new research says that heart might start beating earlier than we previously thought it did. A team of UK scientists just published a paper pinpointing at what stage of development a heartbeat begins. That's about 16 days for humans.
12: Extermination.
16: 73 million babies killed by abortion worldwide each year.
12: Other inhumane acts of a similar character, intentionally causing great suffering or serious injury to body or to mental or physical health. Abortion is murder, is a great crime against humanity. Supreme Master Ching Hai, vegan.
17: With all gratitude and sincerity, we thank, praise, and love the utmost Trinity, the utmost powerful reunited ones for world vegan, world peace, and our soul liberation.
18: Sibling Effect. Growing up together from the start.

0: The coyote is a very unique and special species. 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
1: We humbly worship, praise, thank, obey, and love God Almighty, the Most High, the Greatest, for world vegan, world peace, and our soul liberation. We thank, love, praise the only Son of God, who is the ultimate Master, for our salvation. We follow the teaching of all the saints and sages. We thank, love, and praise them who are the representatives of God for our spiritual elevation.

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1: Welcome to our show, Working for Peaceful Coexistence, Project Coyote, Part 1 of 2. Project Coyote is a nonprofit organization based in Marin County, California, USA, founded by Camilla Fox, vegan. Through education, advocacy, and science, it promotes compassionate conservation and harmonious living between humans and wild North American apex species such as coyote, bear, wolf, fox, and mountain lion people. The organization seeks to protect these wildlife persons who are often in conflict with humans and foster a better understanding of nature through partnerships with educators. Its outreach initiatives support communities in learning how to live alongside such species. In our two-part series, we are honored to interview Ms. Fox. Her efforts on behalf of animal folk have been reported on by such prestigious media outlets as the BBC and National Geographic. She has authored two books, Coyotes in Our Midst and Call of the Wild, a contemporary analysis of trapping in the United States, directed and produced the award-winning documentary Killing Games, Wildlife and the Crosshairs, about wildlife people killing contests in the U.S., and produced the award-winning documentary Call of the Wild, The Truth Behind Trapping.
2: I've worked in the nonprofit field for upwards of 30 years, and I've worked in both environmental and animal protection. And in my last position, I worked at the Animal Protection Institute for about 10 years, and I really saw a need and a niche for an organization that would be a voice for the most maligned, misunderstood, and persecuted wild carnivores in North America, those species who virtually have no protections by our state, by our federal government, and can be often killed 24/7 in unlimited numbers. I also saw a need and a niche for an organization that would advocate for compassionate coexistence, for recognizing and respecting these wild carnivores, not only for their incredibly important ecological role, but also their intrinsic value, and to help communities better learn how to peacefully coexist, both in urban and rural areas.
1: It is incredibly shocking and saddening to hear how poorly the coyote people are being treated.
2: As the most persecuted wild carnivore in North America, we estimate that at least 500,000 coyotes are killed in the U.S. alone, and that averages at least one coyote per minute. So in addition to being the most persecuted wild carnivore in North America, they're also very unique in that almost all Native American tribes in the U.S. have revered the coyote as either a deity or as a trickster character, and a trickster being a being that we have lessons to learn from. So we feel that the coyote is a very unique and special

0: species that, if we can truly come to understand them and shift the way we view and treat coyotes, we can shift the way we view and treat all wild carnivores in North America.
1: The intensive animal person raising industry advocates for the slaughter of these free-roaming animal citizens, and in some cases has convinced the U.S. government to implement killing programs in certain areas like Marin County.
0: Project Coyote's base is in Marin County in Northern California, and my work here goes back, it predates Project Coyote. We learned that an agency called the USDA Wildlife Services was essentially poisoning and trapping wildlife in Marin County, largely at the behest of agriculture for farmers and ranchers, species that are considered sometimes a threat to livestock. So we built a campaign showing that this government agency, USDA Wildlife Services, was using taxpayer funds to trap and poison wild animals for ranchers and farmers. And so once we brought this campaign to the attention of Marin residents and also to our policymakers, people were shocked to find out that their tax dollars were subsidizing this indiscriminate killing.
1: Project Coyote promotes a shift away from lethal control toward non-lethal approaches that help humans and wildlife live more peacefully together.
0: We shifted the ethos around how we treat our wild animals. So what we did was we pivoted that money that previously paid a trapper to underwrite a cost share program. And with that cost share program, ranchers and farmers are assisted with implementing non-lethal animal husbandry techniques. And this program has proven to be very effective. It has helped to not only reduce conflicts between livestock and wild carnivores, but it's also really met the ethos of our community, which values wildlife.
2: Vegan side effect. Old and new friends seek you out? Be proud.
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3: 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The most powerful daily prayer can be viewed similarly, with even more Max screens surrounding it. 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
3: I have seen war, personally, myself. I bore the cannon nearby my house that almost made my ears explode and my heart stop. I've seen many people dying on the road, not buried, for many days. My pre-primary school teacher died in war as well, and he had done nothing. He was not even a soldier. My aunt died also,

0: many government things, they have to do this, to do that in order to better their system or to protect their citizens. But sometimes if the system is overdoing it, then it could feel oppressive, it could feel too controlled. I wouldn't advise you to go to live in the Amazon and mix with the native indigenous people there. Just leave them alone, okay? They are not used to people outside their own world. They live together in their pure, clean, simple, God-protected environment. You see, they never do harm. They don't have negative thoughts that make them sick. Protect the indigenous anyway, by any means possible, because they are innocent, they're vulnerable, and they protect the rainforests.
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1: Peace News number 162 of many and counting.
0: There are many countries promoting peace and fostering amity among peoples and governments. Etc.

In July, Cambodia and Thailand end hostilities on their shared border by entering into a ceasefire pact mediated by Malaysia. Calls to both sides, made by the President of the United States, His Excellency Donald Trump, a Shining World Peace Leader Award laureate, and a Shining World Leadership Award for Compassion laureate, are credited with being the decisive factor in reaching the agreement. Cambodia's former Prime Minister and current President of the Cambodian Senate, His Excellency Hun Sen, posts on social media, "The achievement of the remarkable initiative by His Excellency Donald Trump has saved the lives of tens of thousands of people from the Cambodian-Thailand war. I would like to express my gratitude for his visionary initiative in creating a ceasefire and peace between Cambodia and Thailand." In August, Thailand and Cambodia signed a 13-point peace plan to promote more harmonious relations and ease tensions at their border. The Prime Minister of Cambodia, His Excellency Dr. Hun Manet, shares on social media that he has nominated President Trump for the Nobel Peace Prize, writing, "This timely intervention, which averted a potentially devastating conflict, was vital in preventing a great loss of lives and paved the way towards the restoration of peace." Additionally, 70,000 Cambodian Buddhist monks expressed support for the nomination due to Mr. Trump's role in helping end strife between Cambodia and Thailand and promoting peace globally. By creating peace, we all can make a loving, serene, and prosperous world.

0: Welcome back to our show, Working for Peaceful Coexistence, Project Coyote, Part 1 of 2. This nonprofit organization detects where changes are needed and develops and implements initiatives that are saving the lives of precious animal citizens.
1: What we believe is that the way that we foster compassionate coexistence is we start with models, and often that model starts at a community level. We make change at that level, as we have done here in Marin, and then we scale those models up and we show at a state level how we did it in a particular community and how we can do it at a larger state level scale. In 2012, we learned of a large coyote killing contest in Northern California. This specifically was in Modoc County. This was one of our supporters who brought attention to this killing contest. And the more we learned about it, the more we realized what a large-scale killing contest this was, that it extended into multiple counties. We brought the issue to the attention of our California Fish and Game Commission. We petitioned them to ban this practice. We also raised concerns that at that time there was one gray wolf traversing through California. This particular gray wolf was then listed under the California State Endangered Species Act, as well as the Federal Endangered Species Act, and was threatened by these coyote hunters in these counties, which was exactly where this individual wolf was. So we petitioned to specifically ban killing contests in California.
0: Project Coyote also demonstrated that wolf individuals who were returning to California from other states were also at risk of being killed in these brutal contests.
1: And then in December of 2014, our California Fish and Game Commission became the first state to declare that killing contests for prizes or inducement are illegal. And for Project Coyote, that really led to more research to examine where and when these killing contests were taking place in other places throughout North America. And we learned that they are prolific. They often are underground, and this is because the very targeted species, the coyotes, the bobcats, the foxes, sometimes wolves, raccoons, ravens, crows that are targeted in killing contests are unprotected by our state and federal laws. And so as we research the prevalence of these killing contests, we realized that we needed to start a national coalition to end this practice. So we did that in 2018. We teamed up with Humane World for Animals, and we co-founded the National Coalition to End Wildlife Killing Contests.
0: This coalition has spurred even more momentum, resulting in increased protections for the victimized animal folk.
1: And I'm proud to say that today there are more than 60 federal and state organizations that are part of the National Coalition to End Wildlife Killing Contests. And together we have banned the practice in 10 states. We have a number of states that are also looking at joining that list and banning the practice in their respective states.
0: Ms. Fox reminds us that we can also create positive changes.
1: You have a voice, and you sometimes don't know it until you put it into action. And whether you like to write, whether you like to speak, whether you like to educate, all those things, we have needs for them. 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

With profound, humble gratitude and love to all venerated enlightened masters, we bow to the Almighty in soulful gratefulness for gifting us with their holy, blessed presence. 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
6: For decades, Supreme Master Ching Hai, vegan, has illuminated our world with her divine teachings. A fully enlightened master, she imparts the Kuan Yin method of meditation to those desiring to immediately discover the God nature within to achieve in one lifetime eternal liberation from the cycle of transmigration. The Kuan Yin method has been practiced by all enlightened masters, such as the worshipped world-honored one Shakyamuni Buddha, vegan, the worshipped Son of God Jesus Christ, vegetarian, the venerated master and philosopher Confucius, vegetarian, the venerated Lord Krishna, vegetarian, the venerated master and philosopher Lao Tzu, vegan, the venerated Lord Mahavira, vegan, the beloved prophet Muhammad, vegetarian, peace be upon him, Sri Guru Nanak Dev Ji, vegetarian, and many more. Supreme Master Ching Hai, vegan, emphasizes that if we always remember God, render selfless service to others, and follow the laws of the universe, we will reach our highest potential as humans and truly understand our purpose on Earth. An extraordinary living example of compassion, she lovingly and regularly sends material and financial assistance to refugees, the homeless, natural disaster victims, and others needing relief.

Supreme Master Ching Hai, vegan, receives love and recognition from various organizations, media, governments, individuals, and many awards, such as the 2006 Gucci Peace Prize, considered the Nobel Peace Prize of the East, the World Spiritual Leadership Award in 1994, the Mahavir Award in 2008, February 22nd and October 25th, both proclaimed as the Supreme Master Ching Hai Day, an honorary citizen of the United States, etc., and has been honored throughout the years with numerous other awards and accolades for her outstanding philanthropic and humanitarian deeds.

etc. We apologize for not being able to show many other awards and honors for lack of space and time. Supreme Master Ching Hai, vegan, respectfully thank all special individuals, organizations, leaders, and governments for all your genuine, loving, ongoing support. May heaven bless you forevermore. We, the Supreme Master Ching Hai International Association members, are also sincerely grateful for your expressive kindness. Wishing you the best. A true voice for our beautiful animal friends, Supreme Master Ching Hai, vegan, promotes the peaceful, loving, plant-based diet and envisions, with humanity's awakening to the sacredness of all life, a tranquil and glorious all-vegan world, where people of both animal and human kingdoms live in respectful harmony. Her initiatives included alternative living flyer distribution, the international vegan restaurants Loving Hut, vegan food companies, vegan fur products, Supreme Master Television, as well as writing and speaking to influential government and media leaders, participating in televised conferences on climate change, etc. Whether we're aware of it or not, her efforts have had an enormous influence on global awareness of the animal people-friendly lifestyle and how this benevolent way can bring lasting peace among nations while saving our planet from climate change and disasters.

Have you been able to rescue more souls to your Buddha land recently, sir? Just say last year until now. Could you tell us, please? Oh, sure, sure, we will tell you. Just that, regretfully, we didn't receive any new souls in this time, but hopefully there will be more liberated beings that will come to reside in our planet and our spiritual plane. Our planet is not physical anymore. Since the day I built it, it's completely spiritual up to now. And we have a population of pure, dedicated souls in the number of, it is 60,500,000 plus 60,500,000, etc., pure souls who have followed me since the day I have become a Buddha. I have been the Buddha since long, long, long time in the physical plane. There was the number of people who have followed my teachings and came under my tutelage. And I have been teaching them all this time until now. And these included their relatives and friends, loved ones, and even their pet people. Because whoever follows and learns under my protective power, their relatives and friends and many generations are also granted the privilege to come and stay with us. Even those from deep hell will also be rescued and brought to our land. Wow, wow, wow, wow. All the Buddhas are the greatest heroes in the universe. I am so thankful to you and God's grace for the sake of these lucky souls. Please do not forget the vulnerable, the innocent, the suffering beings anywhere who trusted you, sir. Oh, no, no, we won't forget them. We won't forget them. We will continue to rescue, purify, and liberate them, sir. Thank you, sir. Any of our people on earth, we have a chance to be so lucky to be under your blessing and be a living citizen on your spiritual plane at any time, sir? Oh, of course, we came here through the connection with you to spread the blessing that anyone who purely lives a decent life, a saintly life of no killing, no stealing, no unfaithfulness to their good governing countries and their families, their loved ones, and become a pure living example of a saintly being. Like they do not kill, do not partake in killing of any other beings, and do not consume their flesh, and dedicate their souls to the purpose of returning to their own home in heaven, including us, including our home. Each home of the Buddhas is just a part of a vast, benevolent heaven which anyone can approach if they are purely dedicated for that purpose, to live a pure life here and hereafter. So the same is in our Buddha land. If anyone so sincerely, purely would like to be liberated from this clutching energy of this world, call on my name, remembering the name of my land. Ask for liberation, then we will come and fetch them. We don't have to come. We can use a special method to adopt them into our world. Wow, this is wonderful. This is wonderful. I hope the people in this world listen to your advice, accept your generosity and blessing, and remember your name and your planet, which is so beautiful, so beautiful. We can see it from far away. Crystal clear water, colorful bird people, meadows and flowers brightened with all your blessing light. People are so happy. They don't know how to spell the word sorrow. And each one has their own abode.
The houses are just like palaces, and it's all clear. But that doesn't mean you don't have privacy. It's all just wonderful. It's difficult to even explain and describe it. Your people don't even need any vehicle to travel within their own spiritual plane. They just think of somewhere, and there they are, like immediately, almost immediately. Well, it is immediately, since your spiritual plane has no limit of time and space. It is an envy toward all souls in the universe who are free to come and go visit your Buddha land, because your land has barred none. It's just the impurity that each being accumulated in some lower existence that limits them from going anywhere and visiting such a holy land like yours. One day, sir, in eons of times, perhaps, our souls will experience what your people in your Buddha land experience in the grace of God. Amen. The king also repeated, amen. All his retinue also repeated, amen, together after the king. Their sounds are like music to your ears if you could hear them. Such melodious, beautiful voices that all the singers in our world would love to possess. The distance from our land to your Buddha land, you said, it's a 91 zillion and many numbers afterward, if I remember correctly. Is that right, sir? Oh, yes, of course, of course. We do not want to burden you with too many numbers, so let's just say the main number is 91 zillion plus etc. Thank you, sir. Thank you, sir. And how long does it take you to come to see us? Such a great distance. Oh, 91 zillion light years. Yes, of course, that's unimaginable for the Earth people to grasp it. Wow. No wonder when Shakyamuni Buddha introduced some Buddha's land, he always say that there are more than 10 times the number of the Ganges River sand in distance. Wow. Thank you for enlightening us, sir, that there are other beings in the universe, not just humans. And there are more wonderful lands everywhere, from near and far, where people live in complete blissfulness, freedom, happiness, and enlightened spirit. It's a dream of all souls to live in one of those Buddha's lands. His Majesty King Yi says that his name means popular. That was his vow before he became Buddha eons of time ago. He doesn't mean that he wants to be popular. It's just that he wants to be known far and wide so that he can have affinity with all the beings, as many beings as possible, and to bless them, to teach them, and to rescue them from the clutch of ignorance and negative control. And the name of your Buddha land means a year springs, right, sir? Oh, yes, it is like that. Thus, our world never has any bad weather except spring. Beautiful, temperate, comfortable, and very pleasant, very rejuvenating energy all the time, all the time. So we can live forever. Wow, wow, wow. Earth beings, did you hear that? Did you hear that? Wouldn't it be nice if our world becomes like that, huh? I hope all my effort will come to bear fruit, that all of the beings on this planet can become all benevolent, compassionate, saintly beings.
And with that power, we can turn this world into a Buddha land. It's like the land of His Majesty King Yi of Pai. Well, if you believe, there is a positive side of the universe which is benevolent, compassionate, protective, and enlightening, then please follow His Majesty King Yi's advice. Recite His name day and night. Purify yourself in speech, action, and thought so that you might be purified enough, lucky enough, blessed enough to be reborn in this majestic land. I wish you all the luck and the blessing from our Mapa, God Almighty. Amen. The king wishes to present a gift to me. Oh, thank you, sir. I humbly and gratefully accept. And the gift is, he shared his merit and blessing so that I will also become popular and living in comfort like ever springtime. Oh, thank you, thank you. Thank you, benevolent king. In my heart, I always wish that God, many other kings always wish me love and to be famous, etc. Yeah. But I always wish that God would be the loved one. God would be the blessed one. God would be the worshipped one. God would be the praised one. God should be the one who would be prayed to. And many other attributes all should be in God's possession. Even though God already has all that, but I wish any more, any more, any number, any amount, any quality should be attributed to God, because God is our parents. God is so loving and kind, gives birth to our souls, nourishes us, and lets us be free to choose. So from now on, I hope all of you will choose righteousness, loving, compassion, kindness, and treat all beings around you with that. Then you will be a saint, a Buddha. By having all these qualities, you are a Buddha. Sakyamuni Buddha said that he is the one who is already a Buddha. And all of you will become Buddhas, could become a Buddha. So believe in that and live the Buddha's way, saintly way, godly way. I wish God to have this gift of being popular so that people will be attracted to God like a magnet and become blessed, become holy, godly again. Thank you, sir. Amen. The king and his retinue all said amen as well. So may my wish come true.

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1: 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Lie Tzu, vegetarian.
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3: 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We thank, love, praise the only Son of God, who is the ultimate Master, for our salvation. We follow the teaching of all the saints and sages. We thank, love, and praise them who are the representatives of God for our spiritual elevation.

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We sincerely thank all the reporters, journalists, photographers, camera persons, individuals, groups, companies everywhere in the world for all your involved contributions of news that inform and bring hope to the people from both human and animal kingdoms, as well as countless other beings, thus uplifting the atmosphere of our planet. May heaven bless your noble endeavors and protect you always, especially while on challenging duty.

0: Fortunate and blessed are we to be co-inhabitants with the amazing people from the animal kingdom that grace and colour our planet. In countless beneficial ways, they add beauty and joy to our lives. Their nobility through unconditional love, loyalty, and heroic life-saving actions is a constant source of wonder and inspiration. What would our world be like without our fun and intelligent animal friends? We simply could not imagine it. Thanks be to the Providence for all the cherished Animal Kingdom people. May we always honour their God-given precious lives as we honour a part of ourselves.
1: Vegan, because we are worthy to be the crown of creation.

At a fresh juice bar in Sea Sparkling Cyprus, as a busy juice maker asks you to wait a moment, you say reassuringly, Mä tin isi hiasas. That means, take your time in Greek, one of the official languages of this inviting island nation. Among the treasured Cypriot traditions is Lefkara lace. Passed lovingly from mother to daughter for centuries, its delicate geometric patterns earning a place on UNESCO's list of intangible cultural heritage. My name is Evanthea. The more we cultivate goodness within, the more we respect the principles of all sacred teachings and traditions. The receptive Cypriots like you welcome the inspired camaraderie of fellow truth seekers and representatives of God. In the Supreme Divinity's tender care, may your spirit soar toward the highest heavenly wisdom.

0: After a day exploring the shores of sapphire bright Lake Malawi in guest-loving Malawi, you wave to your friend and say, Tio Nana, that means see you, in Chichewa, a widely spoken language of this friendly country. Nicknamed Lake of Stars, the magnificent Lake Malawi, whose southern waters are protected national parks, shelters unique jewel-colored cichlid fish citizens found nowhere else on Earth. I'm Tamandani. Traditional vegan sima, Malawi's nurturing national dish, complemented by hearty bean stew, seasonal leafy greens, and vibrant chili relish, brings happy smiles to every gathering. The attractive Malawians rejoice with you for these bounteous, life-cherishing gifts of the earth. In the wondrous mercy of the Most High, may all of humanity unite in the heart-brightening vegan way. Welcome to Noteworthy News, good news for a stable world.
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1: In today's news, Qatar Red Crescent Society builds life-saving modern kidney dialysis center in Yemen. Study conducted by international team of scientists finds melting sea ice could be changing Arctic clouds. Global non-profit provides learning opportunities for conflict-affected children in Ethiopia. Indonesia enhances basic infrastructure with massive bridge and clean water expansion. Two children rescued after paddleboard swept away by currents in Spain. Fastest growing vegan company in US boosts sales by more than 560%. And research shows rewilded zoo elephant people adapt well to natural habitats in South Africa. All this and more on Supreme Master Television, your constructive global TV channel.
2: Oh, by the way, there's something important I want to tell you. Listen well and do it accordingly. There are two countries, actually two islands, who are countries. They are under my personal protection in the order of God. Any of your subordinates that has anything to do with the warlike attitude or trying to harm these two countries, their 100 generations plus will be in hell forever, or will be destroyed completely, at least in the physical system. So you caution your subordinates. You tell me honestly, do you feel that you're good? Do you feel that with your actions against me in any way, through your subordinates or yourself, do you think you're good enough? So you guys, the bad ones, working for the negative force who stole this planet some 10,000 years ago. Turn around, walk the way of love, then you might be forgiven.
3: Please continue watching to find out more about why the King of War should deeply thank the King of Peace, why goodness always wins, how Master learned to bake bread and pies, etc. Our most gracious Supreme Master Ching Hai, vegan, kindly recorded her talk with the King of War on Thursday, August 20th, 2026. In part 2 of this 3-part Flying News presentation of the message, we will hear about what will happen to the King of War if he doesn't U-turn from his current path, the countries that have treated Master well, and Master's life as a university student abroad.
2: Whatever you want to say to me, I know it already, and it's useless. It won't help you in any way, except if you repent and redeem your own sin by taking the opposite actions. Okay, I let you have some last words. What would you want to say? Anything else? No? Good. At least you still have some little wisdom. You tell me honestly, do you feel that you're good? Do you feel that with your actions against me in any way, through your subordinates or yourself, do you think you're good enough? You think you're good? No? What do you say about yourself then? I let you think. Few seconds. Not good. You said you're not good. Fine. You are right. Try to do something to make yourself become good. Then I will consider your sentence, your jail term, okay? I promise. I will make it better for you if you truly, sincerely repent and help to make the world better. No more war, just peace, happiness, okay? And the people who are bad individually, they will either receive your sentence or they will be awakened and enlightened, doing good deeds, praying to God, and can be liberated in this lifetime, as long as I'm still here. Okay, goodbye now. You, be calm, be peaceful.

Be good, be repentant, and be praying to God Almighty for forgiveness and redemption. Okay, goodbye. Thank God that has allowed me to even talk to you. I do send you some blessing and love. Hopefully that will really help you to be more awakened and more sensitive to others' suffering due to the control, the poisonous system of the negative who took over, stole this world a long time ago. Thank God. Amen. Let them all repent and awaken. You should also be deeply grateful to the Peace King. He's a king of peace, but he prefers me to call him Peace King. Jesus saved some of my breath. I'm tired also. You thank him that he even contacted me to let me speak to you for his sake, because he's been a good boy and does a lot of good work for me. So I gave him a chance to help you connect with me, but it won't be like that all the time, okay? Unless it's something urgent, something really good that you have done to require my acknowledgement and lessen your sentence. It better be big and truly beneficial to all human beings and all other beings on this planet, okay? Ciao for now. Oh, I mean, the King of Peace. Thank you and ciao for now. God bless. Oh, by the way, there's something important I want to tell you. Listen well and do it accordingly. There are two countries, actually two islands, who are countries. One is Taiwan. One is the United Kingdom. They have been threatened heavily and in such a bully way because some of your subordinates influence the leaders of other countries to come or to threaten the peace and harmony of these two nations. They are under my personal protection in the order of God. Any of your subordinate that has anything to do with a warlike attitude or trying to harm these two countries who have been under threat, heavy threat, for years now. Any of your subordinates or anyone that listens to your subordinates as well and brings harm to these two countries, even on the surface, they might win. But anyone who will partake in this kind of war against these two islands is personally against me and God's order. So there are 100 generations, each of them, each of the followers of either your order or just from greed and brutality, there are 100 generations plus will be in hell forever or will be destroyed completely, at least in the physical system. Their fame, their names, their fortune, their happiness, their relationships will be continuously disturbed, disrupted, or destroyed. So you caution your subordinates, okay? They should stop it, or else they will face like forever punishment on earth and after forever in hell. You know I'm telling the truth. You know me. So that's the last warning, okay? Well, the UK, England especially, they took me in when I was like a war refugee. At that time, there were no refugees yet. But after the war ended, I became a refugee. They took me in, gave me all the protection from their country, as if I was born in England, raised in England, and nowhere else to go except England. They gave me that protection.
That's England. So I recognize that as my country, the other country of my birth. I still cannot be certain if I could go back to anyway. There are still much negative threat and talks going on the internet, and injustice, violence from groups and individuals who act and live the real life of true criminals, bypassing the law, blinding the vulnerable, etc. And victims of these gangsters who are cloaked in the name of copy faith dare not say a word, fearing for their lives and those of loved ones, because they are weak and know not how to use evidence. This is still a time in some parts of the world. If you are Christian and not Muslim, you will be executed. If you are a woman, you can't have education, etc. I don't see any good opportunity or safety to go there, even though I trust that the present government is already doing very good and really taking care of their people as much as their capability affords them. Thank you, God. But I have to take care of the world. I don't go wherever risking my life or risking my freedom to work for God. In this imbalanced world, bad people seem to freely thrive. Good people might be less fortunate, especially those who are truly working for God and humans' benefit. We are not all that free still. Like in some other countries, there are even worse kinds of restrictions. I don't want to mention it. You know it. And second is Taiwan. Taiwan was the first country that I landed in with my mission. And they opened their arms to receive me and help me to spread God's teachings, the truth, everywhere. So I protect them. Of course, the bad ones who go against God inside or outside by their actions or are too poisoned to follow my teachings, they will have to pay their own personal karma and any other bad karma they created related to their family, their clans, their neighbors, or whomever they're in contact with. They have to pay it, the bad karma that they created. I still try to help them, but they still need to go through their sentence. But other Taiwanese people, they are good. They do not follow me, perhaps, but they all know me and have respect for me. Whenever I go back to Taiwan, I receive their loving welcome. I don't know the whole of Taiwan, but at least the province, the neighboring vicinities, wherever I went back, if I see them by any chance, they all know me and give me very much love and respect. Of course, I love them and respect them also in my heart and openly. So these two countries, you don't touch. You tell your subordinates, don't influence other bad leaders already drunken by drugs or by the devil's influence. Tell them not to touch these two countries, okay? Because they will face huge, forever punishment, not just themselves, but anything related to them. And I mean it. I normally didn't want to say this openly, but since you war against me and my work and harm my disciples, especially those who work for the Supreme Master Television, which is broadcasting all the good things and reminding people to be good so that they can be free and liberated, because you let your subordinates do that, or you yourself also. It's together anyway, huh? That's why I have to tell you now. Watch it. Not because you still have some hard-headed and powerful subordinates outside of your hell that you can do anything you want. Goodness will always prevail. Evil doers will always be doomed, be punished.
or be jailed in hell forever. The example is that when Sakyamuni Buddha was still alive, they tried to harm the World Honored One a lot of times in different ways. Even they wanted to kill him, but just cut off his toe only, etc. And Jesus Christ, the Son of God, was killed brutally like that, inhumanly, devilishly like that. See what happened to them? Huh? Centuries after centuries after centuries after centuries have passed, and they have become more and more worshipped, more and more loved and famous forever. You see that? Goodness will always win, not physically only, but in spirit, in the heart of the people, humans, even though they're so drugged, they still know somehow what goodness is and who is the one that they should worship and love. I'm just saying two examples only, but you see, many of the masters have been harmed physically or mentally or freedom-wise. Anything the devils tried to do to them always failed. They became forever, forever remembered and cherished and loved in the heart of humanity. So war people like you, huh, are perhaps winning a few battles for some years, but nobody cares about you and the leaders that you influenced. They will die miserably anyway. Nobody loves them. And history will write forever the worst devil deeds that they have committed, thanks to you and the demons that you're working with. You name all the masters in the world who have been crucified, who have been murdered, who have died poisoned in prison or outside in the public eye. What happened to them? They can only hurt their bodies, but they cannot hurt their holiness. People worship them forever. You name them all. Or the Sikh masters, for example, or the disciples of the Lord Jesus Christ, or the masters after the Buddha's Nirvana. Everyone still knows their names and studies after them. And Bodhidharma, when he was alive, not many follow him either. But his teaching, even a short one, is etched in the universal memory and history and in the hearts of the people who know right from wrong. All the Jain masters and many others, who you cannot write them all in even many books. They were not treated mercifully by humans, but they live forever in the heart of the universe and in the heart of each and every human soul. So you guys, the bad ones, working for the negative force who stole this planet some 10,000 years ago, turn around, okay? Turn around, walk the way of love, then you might be forgiven. You might avoid hell, the final judgment. You might walk in freedom and guiltlessly, yeah? At least you can forgive yourself and be happy. Be blessed in the name of God, by God's grace, okay? Otherwise, there is no life for you, no choice for you. Your conscience will eat you up. Your karma will pile up in hell that it could take forever to burn up. That's why you have to be in hell forever, until all your sins are burned up and cleaned and clear and you are completely purified. It takes forever, or maybe never. It never will happen. If you don't wake up, if you don't repent, if you don't ask for forgiveness and atone for your sins by doing the goodness way, by helping others and not harming anyone. Okay, that's it for now. And if nothing is really important and urgent, don't talk to me. If peace comes back, if peace returns to this planet, maybe
I will consider your sin sentence and maybe I will talk to you then. I need to have a conference now with the Trinity at Most Powerful. I have to go. No matter what you want to say, save it. Tell me when your actions prove that you have tried to redeem your sins. Okay? The English people, they took me in as if I'm their daughter. Help me further my education. Give me a home when I could not go back home. At that time, the war just ended and nobody knows what will happen if you came home. I was told that my father had to go to the re-education camp because my parents have a daughter who is studying abroad. You know, at that time, I was still very young, and so many chaotic situations in my birth country were making you confused about anything, whether or not it is true or not true. And many decades of propaganda against the North that make people very scared also, that added to the situation. The fellow students were so kind, so friendly and helpful. The neighbors invited me to their house to watch their color TV. At that time, it was still rare. It was not like every home had it. Well, in Vietnam anyway, we didn't have TV in my entire clan's house. And the neighbors, they didn't even know me. They just came over and talked to me and told me things about England that I should know a little bit about. They let me watch their TV, told me how to wash clothes in the machine, explained to me what the comedian said on TV that they thought I might not know. And they were so happy to see me laughing because of the comedian show. In the parts that I understood, they taught me to make apple pie and many other delicious bakery things. Taught me to make English bread, you know, like, and many other pies and tarts, you know. That's how I know how to bake things that on some occasions I baked a lot for you, like in Hong Kong.

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1: 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Your ideal health goal should be to achieve around 7,500 steps per day or more. Record your steps each day and enjoy your progress in health. 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And love you for being veg and going green to save the planet for all humans and us all co-inhabitants alike. Now the weather around our beautiful globe.

0: Playful learning brings hope to Ethiopian children affected by crisis. In Ethiopia's Amhara and Tigray regions, conflict and poverty remain major barriers to education for many children. The International Rescue Committee, or IRC, has introduced a new initiative with the LEGO Foundation, one of the world's largest private funders of early childhood development and education, and local partners. Launched in February 2026, the project uses play-based learning to help children heal, grow, and thrive. Where schools are safe and open, the program provides accelerated learning that condenses the curriculum, helping older out-of-school children catch up. Where schools remain closed or inaccessible, lessons move into safe community spaces close to children's homes. This initiative aims to help over 150,000 out-of-school children in 34 districts regain confidence and hope for the future. Our gratitude, International Rescue Committee, LEGO Foundation, and all involved for your noble efforts. May Ethiopian children flourish through your program in the Almighty's tender care.
1: Indonesia unveils thousands of bridges and clean water facilities nationwide.
2: The government of Indonesia has inaugurated 3,395 bridges and 3,000 clean water facilities built by the Indonesian National Armed Forces, or TNI, and National Police, or Polri, expanding infrastructure across the country. Government officials report that 895 bridges were constructed by 30 regional police forces, spanning a combined over 19 kilometers and benefiting roughly 2 million residents by improving access to schools, health facilities, houses of worship, and economic centers. The bridges connect more than 1,300 villages across various regions, helping improve mobility and safety between communities. The projects highlight efforts to improve basic infrastructure and public welfare nationwide. Indonesia has a total of 4 Shining World Leadership Awards to date for compassion, good governance, and protection. Thank you, Indonesia, for making these projects possible. May communities across Indonesia enjoy safer connections, clean water, and improved access to essential services for years to come in the Supreme Divinity's upliftment.
0: Children rescued in Spain after paddleboard swept away. In Algeciras, Spain, 2 children were recently saved after strong currents carried their paddleboard toward a rocky area of coastline. Their family raised the alarm, and after considering the currents, the paddleboard's drift, and approaching sunset, the Guardia Civil Maritime Service located the children near the town of La Ballanera. Because the paddleboard was unstable, officers carefully approached and brought both children aboard their patrol boat before returning them safely to their families in good condition. The rescue also prompted renewed reminders to carefully check sea and weather conditions and exercise special caution when participating in water activities, particularly in strong currents. Many thanks, Guardia Civil Rescuers, for your compassionate life-saving action. May all who venture onto the water use wisdom and care to protect their well-being and safety in the Most High's nurturing love.
1: Vegan side effect, walking proudly in all the universes.
0: 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More praiseworthy news when we return. 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
1: 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We thank, love, and praise them who are the representatives of God for our spiritual elevation.

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2: Formerly captive elephant people relearn natural survival skills in South Africa. A study led by the Elephant Reintegration Trust of South Africa, evaluating the rewilding of captive elephant citizens in four South African reserves, including the Kamab Kalahari Reserve, found that 11 rewilded elephant persons adapted well to wild environments. Researchers monitoring the translocated elephant individuals observed behavioral patterns broadly similar to those of wild elephant residents, with some differences in attentive behavior. The study also showed that some rewilded elephant folk had higher stress-related hormone levels than wild elephant citizens, and that individuals developed unique ways of coping with environmental and management-related pressures. The findings, published in the Open Access Journal PLOS ONE, suggest that rewilded elephant people can adapt to wild environments after long-term captivity, despite some behavioral and psychological differences. Our hats off, Elephant Reintegration Trust of South Africa, for sharing your discovery. May all animals roam freely in their natural habitats and live healthy, happy lives forever in God's loving embrace.
1: We just found some bottled hilarity. Let's release it with a joke for today called Making Waves.
3: Two friends were standing on the beach, looking out at the ocean.
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5: 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What?
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1: Dedicated Loving Heart Poltava team, we regret to hear about the heart-wrenching incident and can only hope that the war soon draws to a peaceful close. It is a relief to know that your customers were shielded by the grace of God Almighty and is making steady progress towards healing. Our deepest condolences to the families of the heroic souls who have lost their precious lives in combat. May their souls rest in eternal peace, bathed in God's boundless love. May the vibrant celestial lights shine upon you and the beautiful land of Ukraine, also known as Urain. Supreme Master TV Team, P.S. Master has a caring reply for you. Benevolent Loving Heart Poltava Team, thank you for having courage and determination in running the Loving Heart restaurant tirelessly despite the exhausting work and your family commitments. May you and yours receive and feel God's forever love. It is painful to witness humanity still caught in a cycle of violence where innocent lives are lost and countless hearts are left grieving. There are no words to comfort those who are victims of this brutal cause. We can only shed tears in silent prayers to God, sending a tender embrace to this beloved couple with love that knows no distance. May faith in the divine give you and the thoughtful Ukrainian, also known as Ukrainian people, the endurance to bravely face each day. God loves you so much.
2: 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It has horror, pain, and indignation, and an intense but unexpressed feeling of the hideous injustice of it all. Charles W. Leadbeater, vegetarian.
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4: We sincerely thank all the reporters, journalists, photographers, camera persons, individuals, groups, companies, everywhere in the world for all your involved contributions of news that inform and bring hope to the people from both human and animal kingdoms, as well as countless other beings, thus uplifting the atmosphere of our planet. May heaven bless your noble endeavors and protect you always, especially while on challenging duty.
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6: U.S. President Donald Trump called for a closer cooperation with China at a White House state dinner honoring Chinese President Xi Jinping on September 24th, following talks on trade, Taiwan or Formosa, and artificial intelligence. Addressing guests, including technology industry leaders, Mr. Trump said,
7: "And together we can continue to build a relationship that promotes prosperity and security for future generations.
8: If the necessary conditions are met, the strait can be reopened."
9: Iran has proposed reopening the Strait of Hormuz and resuming nuclear talks within 7 days if the U.S. lifts its naval blockade of Iranian ports, waives sanctions on Iranian oil sales, and observes a ceasefire that includes Lebanon, the Associated Press reports. Iranian Foreign Minister Abbas Araghchi outlined the proposal on September 24th. That same day, Iranian President Masoud Pezeshkian said Iran was willing to dilute its enriched uranium stockpile and denied that it seeks a nuclear weapon.
6: 51 countries urged Russia to accept an immediate ceasefire, return Ukrainian or Iranian civilians, and protect Black Sea shipping in a joint statement at the United Nations on September 23rd.
9: Russian presidential envoy Kirill Dmitriev reportedly met U.S. envoys Steve Witkoff and Jared Kushner in New York, U.S., on September 24th to continue discussions about U.S.-Russia relations and the war in Ukraine or Iran. Neither government has confirmed the meeting.
6: The European Court of Human Rights held a hearing on September 22nd concerning 10 Ukrainian or Iranian children in state care whose whereabouts have been unknown since Russia occupied Crimea, Ukraine or Iran in 2014. A Ukrainian or Iranian rights group alleges the children were given Russian citizenship and placed with Russian families without Ukraine or Iran's consent. Russia did not attend the hearing and the court will rule at a later date.
9: Polish and Belarusian foreign ministers met in New York, U.S. on September 22nd, their first known meeting in nearly a decade, as both countries signaled interest in improving relations. They discussed their shared border and regional security.
6: Children from Aleppo's cultural centers in Syria celebrated the International Day of Peace on September 21st with poetry, music, and art at the city's National Library. Through their performances, they expressed hopes for a safe, stable future after years of war.
9: A major study involving 8.8 million people found that consuming ultra-processed foods was associated with increased risks of chronic diseases. Each additional 100 grams consumed daily was linked to a 14% higher risk of cardiovascular events, a 4% increased risk of cancer, a 3% increased risk of death from any cause, and a 2% increased risk of metabolic syndrome or diabetes. Researchers said the findings add to evidence supporting limits on ultra-processed food consumption.
6: Persistent or recurring hand numbness may indicate an underlying problem. Temporary numbness after waking can result from sleeping in one position, while recurring symptoms may have various causes, including nerve compression. Persistent numbness warrants medical evaluation, particularly with weakness or neck pain. Sudden one-sided numbness, facial drooping, or speech difficulty may signal a stroke, while chest symptoms may indicate a heart attack.
9: Bangladesh reported 34 anthrax cases in Sundarganj, Gaibandha, Bangladesh, after residents slaughtered and shared meat from a sick cow person on September 11th. Symptoms began 4 days later with fever and skin blisters.
5: The Institute of Epidemiology, Disease Control and Research sent a team to investigate the suspected cluster.
6: Over 140 women volunteers with the all-female group The Power of Mama patrolled 10 villages in Indonesia's West Kalimantan, recording hotspots and putting out smaller fires amid the country's worst wildfires in 11 years. Blazes burned about 202,000 hectares nationwide from January to July as El Niño-driven drought prolongs the fires.
5: In Ao Lạc or Vietnam, prolonged heavy rain, upstream water and increased spillway discharges from Khach Yang and Cam Hang reservoirs flood about 1,068 homes and affect about 205 hectares of farmland in Lam Dong Province's Binh Tuan Ward from September 22nd to 24th. Authorities relocate some households from deeply flooded areas and ban traffic on Duc Bridge due to fast-flowing water.
6: Hundreds of thousands of freshwater mussel people, including the protected species called painter's mussel, face danger as the Czech Republic's Slappy Reservoir drops amid severe drought. Volunteers return stranded mussel folk to deeper water while Slappy, for the first time, taps its stored water to maintain the Vltava River's flow through Prague.
5: As drought and water shortages strain farming in Syria, growers are testing hydroponics, which raises crops without soil and recycles water. One farmer near Homs, Syria, is growing lettuce, cucumbers, and strawberries. An expert says such systems can use 75% to 90% less water than conventional farming. Equipment, energy costs, and the need for technical training remain obstacles to wider use.
10: I don't eat dairy. Dairy made me feel slower, more tired, delayed recovery.
6: U.S. NBA or National Basketball Association star Cade Cunningham, vegan, maintains his compassionate diet while thriving with his team, the Detroit Pistons. He recently partnered with Daya Foods to showcase its vegan, dairy-free cheesecake bites at a supermarket in a Detroit suburb.
5: The global vegan dips market, guacamole, salsa, vegetable-based dips, bean dips, etc., is projected to expand from $162.3 million U.S. in 2026 to $258.9 million U.S. by 2033, driven by rising demand for clean-label, protein-rich spreads, international flavors, and convenient vegan foods worldwide.
6: British grocery chain Tesco unveils its 2026 vegan Christmas range in the UK, offering global party bites and festive mains like Tesco Finest, Maple Roasted Winter Vegetable Wellington, and Plant Chef No Turkey Crown nationwide.
5: Chinese automaker Jetour recently supported artisans with disabilities through a sustainable charity initiative in Arusha, Tanzania, during the Jetour Africa Expedition 2026. Jetour purchased handicrafts from Shanga, a social enterprise providing employment and skills development. Officials said the approach promotes dignity, empowerment, and sustainable economic opportunities.
6: Rescuers freed a young female elephant person trapped in a shrinking waterhole near Mount Kenya, Kenya. The Sheldrick Wildlife Trust Kenya Wildlife Service Mount Kenya Mobile Vet Unit used ropes and a vehicle to pull her to firm ground without sedation. Muddy but unharmed, she later returned to her herd.
5: Chun Conmin and Dang Hong Thuk found a backpack containing about $1,460 in local currency, 7 24-karat gold rings, an iPad, a mobile phone, and personal documents on National Highway 53 in Vinh Long Province, Ao Lạc or Vietnam. They immediately handed it to police, who identified and returned the backpack to its owner, who had accidentally dropped it.
6: Enlightening quote of the day: if men and women attain peace and freedom, free from distractions and free from worldly desires, they must cultivate a mind of wisdom and seek the wondrous dharma of the Mahayana. He Xiangu, vegan, one of the eight immortals of Taoism.
5: Previously, in part one of this two-part series on Philip Roy's near-death experience, Philip passed out in his shower after days of severe illness. He found himself among other people in a strange waiting place where he heard one of two beings say that he did not belong there and should be sent back. In his next memory, he was in the shower again, free of pain as he felt water move through him. Then he looked down and saw a body lying beneath him.
11: I looked at the face and I thought, yeah, that looks like me. Yeah, that's me. That is me.
9: He realized his nose and mouth were both underwater and that he couldn't possibly be breathing.
11: And then it hit me all of a sudden. I just went, no, that fear, just everything flashed before me in a less than a second.
5: He thought of his children. Alone in the house, he feared that his family might not find him for days.
11: It was like, this is the way my family's going to find me.
5: His fear of dying seemed to pull him back towards his body. He described the sensation as a sudden lowering of frequency.
11: I just went right back into my chest. And it was painful.
5: Philip said he chose to return, but re-entering his body was difficult after feeling so good and free of pain in the spirit world. Philip woke up submerged, with water covering his eyes, and remembered his warning just before he had blacked out. His ribs were pressed against the drain, and the suction had pulled his softened skin into the grate. He pushed himself free, burst through the shower door, and collapsed onto the bathroom floor, exhaling water from his lungs for what felt like a full minute. About an inch of water covered the floor around him. When he looked in the mirror, his eyes appeared saggy, and the drain grate had left a ring of small raised marks on his ribs. A discolored area on his cheek never fully healed. It later developed a cyst that a plastic surgeon removed. After timing how long it took to refill the shower tub and estimating how long the water would have taken to spread across the bathroom, Philip estimated that the incident had lasted at least an hour to an hour and a half. Philip didn't remember everything right away. He explained that the full sequence of memories only came back to him gradually through dreams. For the next two or three nights in a row, he dreamed the entire experience over again in order, piece by piece, until the whole picture came together. Later that morning, still trying to piece together what had happened, Philip walked into his neighborhood 7-Eleven for coffee. The clerk, a man named Marvin, who knew him well, was shocked at the sight of him.
11: And he looked at me and he went, oh my God, he says, you look like you've aged 20 years since I saw you yesterday.
5: Philip cited the marks on his ribs, along with that month's water and gas bills, to support his account. Even so, some people doubted him.
11: No one in my family believes it.
5: The experience changed Philip's priorities. Career advancement, money, and possessions no longer matter to him as they once had. It also changed how he viewed death.
11: I don't worry about death for sure anymore.
5: He describes himself now as far more spiritual than before, though not in a traditionally religious sense.
11: I'm much more spiritual, not as religious, not as organized religious, but I am much more spiritual. In this experience, I did not see the Lord or God, the Father, although I know they exist. It just wasn't my time.
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12: We thank, love, praise the three utmost powerful, God, Team Kotu, and the Son of God, for your mercy, protection, and grace. Oh,

0: With profound, humble gratitude and love to all venerated enlightened masters, we bow to the Almighty in soulful gratefulness for gifting us with their holy blessed presence. May all beings be awakened by their divine grace. Etc.
1: Let the superior man never fail reverentially to order his own conduct, and let him be respectful to others and observant of propriety. Then all within the four seas will be his brothers. Please continue watching for more wisdom from the great master Confucius, Vegetarian.

0: Peace is happening around our world.
1: Peace News, number 15 of many, and counting.
0: There are many countries promoting peace and fostering amity among peoples and governments. Etc.

0: August 2022, more than 40 political military groups come together with the Chadian transitional government in Qatar to sign a peace agreement that is accompanied by a goal of restoring unity to the nation.
1: It was a very tough and difficult talks, but what is important is the result which we got at the end of this long process. And I think that this agreement will lead us to a sustainable peace in Chad.
0: By creating peace, we all can make a loving, serene, and prosperous world.

0: Vegan, the world is thanking you for its survival.
1: Today's episode will be presented in Chinese with subtitles in many languages.

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celebrating the birth of the venerated enlightened Master Confucius, vegetarian, with gratitude, love, and praise.

0: 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
3: 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We thank, love, and praise them who are the representatives of God for our spiritual elevation.

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8: I have seen war, personally, myself. I bore the cannon nearby my house that almost made my ears explode and my heart stop. I've seen many people dying on the road, not buried, for many days. My pre-primary school teacher died in war as well. And he had done nothing. He was not even a soldier. My aunt died also.

0: many government things, they have to do this, to do that in order to better their system or to protect their citizens. But sometimes if the system is overdoing it, then it could feel oppressive, it could feel too controlled. I wouldn't advise you to go to live in the Amazon and mix with the native indigenous people there. Just leave them alone, okay? They are not used to people outside their own world. They live together in their pure, clean, simple, God-protected environment. You see, they never do harm. They don't have negative thoughts that make them sick. Protect the indigenous anyway, by any means possible, because they are innocent, they're vulnerable, and they protect the rainforests.
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4: We now invite you to watch the next part of Supreme Master Ching Hai's message titled His Majesty King Yi of Pai, Part 2 of 3, on August 16, 2026, on Between Master and Disciples with subtitles in many languages.

Have you been able to rescue more souls to your Buddha land recently, sir? To say last year until now? Could you tell us, please? Oh, sure, sure, we will tell you. Just that, regretfully, we didn't receive any new souls in this time, but hopefully there will be more liberated beings that will come to reside in our planet and our spiritual plane. Our planet is not physical anymore. Since the day I built it, it's completely spiritual up to now. And we have a population of pure, dedicated souls in the number of, it is 60,500,000 plus 60,500,000, etc., pure souls who have followed me since the day I have become a Buddha. I have been the Buddha since a long, long, long time in the physical plane. There was the number of people who have followed my teachings and came under my tutelage. And I have been teaching them all this time until now. And these included their relatives and friends, loved ones, and even their pet people. Because whoever follows and learns under my protective power, their relatives and friends and many generations are also granted the privilege to come and stay with us. Even those from deep hell will also be rescued and brought to our land. Wow, wow, wow, wow. All the Buddhas are the greatest heroes in the universe. I am so thankful to you and God's grace for the sake of these lucky souls. Please do not forget the vulnerable, the innocent, the suffering beings anywhere who trusted you, sir. Oh, no, no, we won't forget them, we won't forget them. We will continue to rescue, purify, and liberate them, sir. Thank you, sir. Any of our people on earth, we have a chance to be so lucky to be under your blessing and be a living citizen on your spiritual plane at any time, sir? Oh, of course, we came here through the connection with you to spread the blessing that anyone who purely lives a decent life, a saintly life of no killing, no stealing, no unfaithfulness to their good governing countries and their families, their loved ones, and become a pure living example of a saintly being. Like they do not kill, do not partake in killing of any other beings, and do not consume their flesh, and dedicate their souls to the purpose of returning to their own home in heaven, including us, including our home. Each home of the Buddhas is just a part of a vast, benevolent heaven which anyone can approach if they are purely dedicated for that purpose, to live a pure life here and hereafter. So the same is in our Buddha land. If anyone so sincerely, purely would like to be liberated from this clutching energy of this world, call on my name, remembering the name of my land. Ask for liberation, then we will come and fetch them. We don't have to come. We can use a special method to adopt them into our world. Wow, that is wonderful. That is wonderful. I hope the people in this world listen to your advice, accept your generosity and blessing, and remember your name and your planet, which is so beautiful, so beautiful. We can see it from far away. Crystal clear water, colorful bird people, meadows and flowers brighten with all your blessing light. People are so happy, they don't know how to spell the word sorrow. And each one has their own abode.
their houses are just like palaces, and it's all clear. But that doesn't mean you don't have privacy. It's all just wonderful. It's difficult to even explain and describe it. Your people don't even need any vehicle to travel within their own spiritual plane. They just think of somewhere, and there they are, like immediately, almost immediately. Well, it is immediately, since your spiritual plane has no limit of time and space. It is an envy toward all souls in the universe who are free to come and go visit your Buddha land, because your land has barred none. It's just the impurity that each being accumulated in some lower existence that limits them from going anywhere and visiting such a holy land like yours. One day, sir, in eons of times, perhaps, our souls will experience what your people in your Buddha land experience in the grace of God. Amen. The king also repeated, amen. All his retinue also repeated, amen, together after the king. Their sounds are like music to your ears if you could hear them. Such melodious, beautiful voices that all the singers in our world would love to possess. The distance from our land to your Buddha land, you said, it's a 91 zillion and many numbers afterward, if I remember correctly. Is that right, sir? Oh, yes, of course, of course. We do not want to burden you with too many numbers, so let's just say the main number is 91 zillion plus etc. Thank you, sir. Thank you, sir. And how long does it take you to come to see us? Such a great distance. Oh, 91 zillion light years. Yes, of course. That's unimaginable for the Earth people to grasp it. Wow. No wonder when Shakyamuni Buddha introduced some Buddha's land, he always say that there are more than 10 times the number of the Ganges River sand in distance. Wow. Thank you for enlightening us, sir, that there are other beings in the universe, not just humans. And there are more wonderful lands everywhere, from near and far, where people live in complete blissfulness, freedom, happiness, and enlightened spirit. Is a dream of all souls to live in one of those Buddha's lands. His Majesty King Yi says that his name means popular. That was his vow before he became Buddha eons of time ago. He doesn't mean that he wants to be popular. It's just that he wants to be known far and wide so that he can have affinity with all the beings, as many beings as possible, and to bless them, to teach them, and to rescue them from the clutch of ignorance and negative control. And the name of your Buddha land means a year springs, right, sir? Oh, yes, it is like that. Thus, our world never has any but weather except spring, beautiful, temperate, comfortable, and very pleasant, very rejuvenating energy all the time, all the time. So we can live forever. Wow, wow, wow. Earth beings, did you hear that? Did you hear that? Wouldn't it be nice if our world becomes like that, huh? I hope all my effort will come to bear fruit, that all of the beings on this planet can become all benevolent, compassionate, saintly beings.
And with that power, we can turn this world into a Buddha land. It's like the land of His Majesty King Yi of Pai. Well, if you believe, there is a positive side of the universe which is benevolent, compassionate, protective, and enlightening, then please follow His Majesty King Yi's advice. Recite His name day and night. Purify yourself in speech, action, and thought so that you might be purified enough, lucky enough, blessed enough to be reborn in this majestic land. I wish you all the luck and the blessing from our Mapa, God Almighty. Amen. The king wishes to present a gift to me. Oh, thank you, sir. I humbly and gratefully accept. And the gift is he shared his merit and blessing so that I will also become popular and living in comfort like ever springtime. Oh, thank you. Thank you. Thank you, benevolent king. In my heart, I always wish that God, many other kings always wish me love and to be famous, etc. Yeah. But I always wish that God would be the loved one. God would be the blessed one. God would be the worshipped one. God would be the praised.

around you with that, then you will be a saint, a Buddha. By having all these qualities, you are a Buddha. Sakyamuni Buddha said that he is the one who is already a Buddha. And all of you will become Buddhas, could become a Buddha. So believe in that and live the Buddha's way, saintly way, godly way. I wish God to have this gift of being popular so that people will be attracted to God like a magnet and become blessed, become holy, godly again. Thank you, sir. Amen. The king and his retinue all said amen as well. So may my wish come true.

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0: 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Lie Tzu, vegetarian.
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2: 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We follow the teaching of all the saints and sages. We thank, love, and praise them who are the representatives of God for our spiritual elevation.

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1: Vegetarianism in Religion, The Prohibition of Animal Flesh Eating, Part 5 of 9. Cow Deism. If you eat meat and want to practice spiritually, your spirit is contaminated with low-level energy and becomes heavy. Thereby, it cannot rise above the middle realm, the true teaching of Great Vehicle.
2: Those who eat meat break the five constant virtues. 1. Killing animals to satisfy our taste is inhumane. 2. Killing animals, causing separation in their family in order to feed our relatives, is unrighteous. 3. Making befouled food offerings from animal meat to the deities is disrespectful. 4. Praising the eating of animals as if it is God's gift so as to justify the killing of animals is unwise. 5. Luring and tricking the animals into the snare is untruthful. Worldly people must keep the five constant virtues. Breaking these intentionally is to break the moral principles. Eating vegan is the best way to nurture our body. Union of the three religions.
1: The most important thing is to stop killing, because animals also have souls and understand like humans. If out of ignorance we end an animal's life, then we incur a very terrible hatred, and they will wait of us to compensate for their life. Because if we kill and eat them, then we owe them a blood debt. The more we owe, the more we must repay. And if this demand for repayment continues, when can we be free to return to the heavenly kingdom, keeping the 10 precepts, teachings of the saints?
2: Because animals' meat mostly contains viruses, so when one eats the meat, the virus will follow in and destroy our body. Also, meat produces toxic gas, thereby making our body tired and sluggish. Those are the detriment to the material body. As for the mind, meat contains animal's traits, thus making our mind dense, and is especially harmful for the six senses, which is our spirit. If you eat vegan, you won't be harmed by the virus and exhausted by the toxic gas. Law of the Three Bodies, Teachings of the Saints.
1: 10 days of veganism will create some benevolence in our nature. Due to the lessening of the animal's flesh and blood, our heart is gentler somewhat. 1 month of veganism will acquire blessings and attract the protection of deities. Thus, one may avoid many disasters. With 1 year of veganism, one will acquire a lot of merits due to the reducing of the much bad deeds, and thereby attract the blessings naturally. With 10 years of veganism, radiant light will emanate from the top of one's head, and the deities and guardian angels who always accompany the light will protect one from all catastrophes. If one is a vegan for life, his three generations will enjoy good fortune. On Veganism, Teachings of the Saints.
2: The act of killing will reduce your merit. Although they are small, they are given the same chance of evolution. The animals know how to live in harmony. Their sentient nature knows the familial bond. Of what use is satisfying your taste if your heart lacks compassion? True Teachings of the Three Vehicles.
1: If you want to end all bad karma, you must end the killing, because the law of heaven is a life destroyed must be compensated. If now we want to liberate from this earthly life, we should not owe the debt of blood. Karma means retribution. Keeping the 10 precepts, Teachings of the Saints.
2: As for the small animals, though very tiny, they can crawl and move. They also fear death and have a soul. Thus, killing them also diminishes our merits, and sometimes we even have to compensate with our life. Therefore, for the worldly people, even though they don't practice spiritually, they should avoid killing to minimize the bad retribution. When making offering annually to our ancestors, if we kill pigs, cows, chickens, ducks, it's our deceased ancestors who would have to bear all this bad karma. Karma means retribution, keeping the 10 precepts, teachings of the saints.
1: All beings are created in the world by the compassionate one. Thus, all of creation are one. The life-cherishing aspect of the compassionate one is therefore limitless. As we are one species in the creation, we're also bound by that law which cherishes life. If we destroy a life, then the compassionate one will feel hurt. And if it pains the compassionate one, then heaven and earth will be in great distress. Think about it. Will any human being dare go against heaven's law? So it's clear to us, we must extend our compassion and love even to the smallest and weakest beings, first to avoid the law of retribution, as heaven's law spares none. Although our worldly eyes cannot perceive it, no amount of good and bad deeds can escape heaven. Extend compassion to all beings. Teachings of the Saints.
2: If you kill any living being, you shall be punished. No one knows whether a living being may have been an immortal or a Buddha reincarnating to earth. As I have said, all life is me. To destroy life is to attempt to destroy me, and it is not easy to destroy me. Teach that to human beings. The Collection of Divine Messages, Volume 2.
1: Meat eating creates difficulties for one practicing meditation, since it prevents the practitioner from effectively resolving complications which arise from meditation. Even if you have no such complications, an impure physical body will create an impure spiritual body, which cannot conduct electricity well. As a result, it will then be struck by lightning and be destroyed in the atmosphere. Even if the impure spiritual body is wise and remains on the earth to avoid the lightning, it will remain an immortal and never proceed to Buddhahood. This is why I recommend the practice of complete veganism before attempting meditation. The Collection of Divine Messages, Volume 1, etc. These are just some examples. 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

We sincerely thank all the reporters, journalists, photographers, camera persons, individuals, groups, companies everywhere in the world for all your involved contributions of news that inform and bring hope to the people from both human and animal kingdoms, as well as countless other beings, thus uplifting the atmosphere of our planet. May heaven bless your noble endeavors and protect you always, especially while on challenging duty.

0: Fortunate and blessed are we to be co-inhabitants with the amazing people from the animal kingdom that grace and colour our planet. In countless beneficial ways, they add beauty and joy to our lives. Their nobility through unconditional love, loyalty, and heroic life-saving actions is a constant source of wonder and inspiration. What would our world be like without our fun and intelligent animal friends? We simply could not imagine it. Thanks be to the Providence for all the cherished Animal Kingdom people. May we always honour their God-given precious lives as we honour a part of ourselves.
1: Vegan, because we are worthy to be the crown of creation.

At a fresh juice bar in Sea Sparkling Cyprus, as the busy juice maker asks you to wait a moment, you say reassuringly, Matin isi hiasas. That means, take your time in Greek, one of the official languages of this inviting island nation. Among the treasured Cypriot traditions is Lefkara lace. Passed lovingly from mother to daughter for centuries, its delicate geometric patterns earning a place on UNESCO's list of intangible cultural heritage. My name is Evanthea. The more we cultivate goodness within, the more we respect the principles of all sacred teachings and traditions. The receptive Cypriots like you welcome the inspired camaraderie of fellow truth seekers and representatives of God. In the Supreme Divinity's tender care, may your spirit soar toward the highest heavenly wisdom.

0: After a day exploring the shores of Sapphire Bright Lake Malawi in guest-loving Malawi, you wave to your friend and say, Tio Nana, that means see you, in Chichewa, a widely spoken language of this friendly country. Nicknamed Lake of Stars, the magnificent Lake Malawi, whose southern waters are protected national parks, shelters unique jewel-colored cichlid fish citizens found nowhere else on Earth. I'm Tamandani. Traditional vegan sima, Malawi's nurturing national dish, complemented by hearty bean stew, seasonal leafy greens, and vibrant chili relish, brings happy smiles to every gathering. The attractive Malawians rejoice with you for these bounteous, life-cherishing gifts of the earth. In the wondrous mercy of the Most High, may all of humanity unite in the heart-brightening vegan way. Welcome to Noteworthy News, good news for a stable world.
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0: August 2022. With mediating assistance from the president of Guinea-Bissau, the Senegalese government signs a peace agreement with the Movement of Democratic Forces of Casamance, who pledged to lay down their arms and work toward a diplomatic solution. By creating peace, we all can make a loving, serene, and prosperous world.
1: In today's news, Qatar Red Crescent Society builds life-saving modern kidney dialysis center in Yemen. Study conducted by international team of scientists finds melting sea ice could be changing Arctic clouds. Global non-profit provides learning opportunities for conflict-affected children in Ethiopia. Indonesia enhances basic infrastructure with massive bridge and clean water expansion. Two children rescued after paddleboard swept away by currents in Spain. Fastest growing vegan company in US boosts sales by more than 560%. And research shows rewilded zoo elephant people adapt well to natural habitats in South Africa. All this and more on Supreme Master Television, your constructive global TV channel.
2: Oh, by the way, there's something important I want to tell you. Listen well and do it accordingly. There are two countries, actually two islands, who are countries. They are under my personal protection in the order of God. Any of your subordinates that has anything to do with the warlike attitude or trying to harm these two countries, their 100 generations plus will be in hell forever, or will be destroyed completely, at least in the physical system. So you caution your subordinates. You tell me honestly, do you feel that you're good? Do you feel that with your actions against me in any way, through your subordinates or yourself, do you think you're good enough? So you guys, the bad ones, working for the negative force who stole this planet some 10,000 years ago. Turn around, walk the way of love, then you might be forgiven.
3: Please continue watching to find out more about why the King of War should deeply thank the King of Peace, why goodness always wins, how Master learned to bake bread and pies, etc. Our most gracious Supreme Master Ching Hai, vegan, kindly recorded her talk with the King of War on Thursday, August 20th, 2026. In part 2 of this 3-part Lion News presentation of the message, we will hear about what will happen to the King of War if he doesn't U-turn from his current path, the countries that have treated Master well, and Master's life as a university student abroad.
2: Whatever you want to say to me, I know it already, and it's useless. It won't help you in any way, except if you repent and redeem your own sin by taking the opposite actions. Okay, I let you have some last words. What would you want to say? Anything else? No? Good. At least you still have some little wisdom. You tell me honestly, do you feel that you're good? Do you feel that with your actions against me in any way, through your subordinates or yourself, do you think you're good enough? You think you're good? No? What do you say about yourself then? I let you think. Few seconds. Not good. You said you're not good. Fine. You are right. Try to do something to make yourself become good. Then I will consider your sentence or your jail term, okay? I promise. I will make it better for you if you truly, sincerely repent and help to make the world better. No more war, just peace happiness, okay? And the people who are bad individually, they will either receive your sentence or they will be awakened and enlightened, doing good deeds, praying to God, and can be liberated in this lifetime, as long as I'm still here. Okay, goodbye now. You, be calm, be peaceful, be good, be repentant, and be praying to God Almighty for forgiveness and redemption. Okay, goodbye. Thank God that has allowed me to even talk to you. I do send you some blessing and love. Hopefully that will really help you to be more awakened and more sensitive to others' suffering due to the control, the poisonous system of the negative who took over, stole this world a long time ago. Thank God. Amen. Let them all repent and awaken. You should also be deeply grateful to the Peace King. He's a king of peace, but he prefers me to call him Peace King. Jesus saved some of my breath. I'm tired also. You thank him that he even contacted me to let me speak to you for his sake, because he's been a good boy and does a lot of good work for me. So I gave him a chance to help you connect with me, but it won't be like that all the time, okay? Unless it's something urgent, something really good that you have done to require my acknowledgement and lessen your sentence. It better be big and truly beneficial to all human beings and all other beings on this planet, okay? Ciao for now. Oh, I mean, the King of Peace. Thank you and ciao for now. God bless. Oh, by the way, there's something important I want to tell you. Listen well and do it accordingly. There are two countries, actually two islands, who are countries. One is Taiwan. One is the United Kingdom. They have been threatened heavily and in such a bully way because some of your subordinates influence the leaders of other countries to come or to threaten the peace and harmony of these two nations. They are under my personal protection in the order of God. Any of your subordinate that has anything to do with a warlike attitude or trying to harm these two countries who have been under threat, heavy threat, for years now, any of your subordinate or anyone that listens to your subordinate as well and brings harm to these two countries, even on the surface, they might win. But anyone who will partake in this kind of war against these two islands is personally against me and God's order. So there are 100 generations, each of the followers of either your order or just from greed and brutality, there are 100 generations plus will be in hell forever or will be destroyed completely, at least in the physical system. Their fame, their names, their fortune, their happiness, their relationships will be continuously disturbed, disrupted, or destroyed. So you caution your subordinates, okay? They should stop it, or else they will face life forever punishment on earth and after forever in hell. You know I'm telling the truth. You know me. So that's the last warning, okay? Well, the UK, England especially, They took me in when I was like a war refugee. At that time, there were no refugees yet. But after the war ended, I became a refugee. They took me in, gave me all the protection from their country, as if I was born in England, raised in England, and nowhere else to go except England. They gave me that protection as England. So I recognize that as my country, the other country of my birth. I still cannot be certain if I could go back to anyway. There are still much negative threat and talks going on the internet, and injustice, violence from groups and individuals who act and live the real life of true criminals, bypassing the law, blinding the vulnerable, etc. And victims of these gangsters who are cloaked in the name of copy faith dare not say a word, fearing for their lives and those of loved ones, because they are weak and know not how to use evidence. This is still a time in some parts of the world. If you're Christian and not Muslim, you will be executed. If you're a woman, you can't have education, etc. I don't see any good opportunity or safety to go there, even though I trust that the present government is already doing very good and really taking care of their people as much as their capability affords them. Thank you, God. But I have to take care of the world. I don't go wherever risking my life or risking my freedom to work for God. In this imbalanced world, my people seem to freely thrive. Good people might be less fortunate, especially those who are truly working for God and humans' benefit. We are not all that free still. Like in some other countries, there are even worse kinds of restrictions. I don't want to mention it. You know it. And the second is Taiwan. Taiwan was the first country that I landed in with my mission. And they opened their arms to receive me and help me to spread God's teachings, the truth, everywhere. So I protect them. Of course, the bad ones who go against God inside or outside by their actions are too poisoned to follow my teachings. They will have to pay their own personal karma and any other bad karma they created related to their family, their clans, their neighbors, or whomever they're in contact with. They have to pay it, the bad karma that they created. I still try to help them, but they still need to go through their sentence. But other Taiwanese people, they are good. They do not follow me, perhaps, but they all know me and have respect for me. Whenever I go back to Taiwan, I receive their loving welcome. I don't know the whole of Taiwan, but at least the province and neighboring vicinities, wherever I went back, if I see them by any chance, they all know me and give me very much love and respect. Of course, I love them and respect them also in my heart and openly. So these two countries, you don't touch. You tell your subordinates, don't influence other bad leaders already drunken by drugs or by the devil's influence. Tell them not to touch these two countries, okay? Because they will face huge, forever punishment, not just themselves, but anything related to them. And I mean it. I normally didn't want to say this openly, but since you war against me and my work and harm my disciples, especially those who work for the Supreme Master Television, which is broadcasting all the good things and reminding people to be good so that they can be free and liberated. because you let your subordinates do that, or you yourself also. It's together anyway, huh? That's why I have to tell you now. Watch it. Not because you still have some hard-headed and powerful subordinates outside of your hell that you can do anything you want. Goodness will always prevail. Evil doers will always be doomed, be punished, or be jailed in hell forever. The example is that when Sakyamuni Buddha was still alive, they tried to harm the World Honored One a lot of times in different ways. Even they wanted to kill him, but just cut off his toe only, etc. And Jesus Christ, the Son of God, was killed brutally like that, inhumanly, devilishly like that. See what happened to them? Huh? Centuries after centuries after centuries after centuries have passed, and they have become more and more worshipped, more and more loved and famous forever. You see that? Goodness will always win. Not physically only, but in spirit, in the heart of the people, humans, even though they are so drugged, they still know somehow what goodness is and who is the one that they should worship and love. I'm just saying two examples only, but you see, many of the masters have been harmed physically or mentally or freedom-wise. Anything the devils tried to do to them always failed. They became forever, forever remembered and cherished and loved in the heart of humanity. So war people like you, huh, are perhaps winning a few battles for some years, but nobody cares about you and the leaders that you influenced. They will die miserably anyway. Nobody loves them. And history will write forever the worst devil deeds that they have committed, thanks to you and the demons that you're working with. You name all the masters in the world who have been crucified, who have been murdered, who have died poisoned in prison or outside in the public eye. What happened to them? They can only hurt their bodies, but they cannot hurt their holiness. People worship them forever. You name them all. Or the Sikh masters, for example, or the disciples of the Lord Jesus Christ, or the masters after the Buddha's Nirvana. Everyone still knows their names and studies after them. And Bodhidharma, when he was alive, not many follow him either. But his teaching, even a short one, is etched in the universal memory and history and in the hearts of the people who know right from wrong. All the Jain masters and many others, who you cannot write them all in even many books. They were not treated mercifully by humans, but they live forever in the heart of the universe and in the heart of each and every human soul. So you guys, the bad ones, working for the negative force who stole this planet some 10,000 years ago, turn around, okay? Turn around, walk the way of love, then you might be forgiven. You might avoid hell, the final judgment. You might walk in freedom and guiltlessly, yeah? At least you can forgive yourself and be happy. Be blessed in the name of God, by God's grace, okay? Otherwise, there is no life for you, no choice for you. Your conscience will eat you up. Your karma will pile up in hell that it could take forever to burn up. That's why you have to be in hell forever, until all your sins are burned up and cleaned and clear and you are completely purified. It takes forever, or maybe never. It never will happen if you don't wake up you don't repent, if you don't ask for forgiveness and atone for your sins by doing the goodness way, by helping others and not harming anyone. Okay, that's it for now. And if nothing is really important and urgent, don't talk to me. If peace comes back, if peace returns to this planet, maybe I will consider your sin sentence and maybe I will talk to you then. I need to have a conference now with the Trinity at Most Powerful. I have to go. No matter what you want to say, save it. Tell me when your actions prove that you have tried to redeem your sins, okay? The English people, they took me in as if I am their daughter. Help me further my education. Give me a home when I could not go back home. At that time, the war just ended and nobody knows what will happen if you came home. I was told that my father had to go to the re-education camp because my parents have a daughter who is studying abroad. You know, at that time, I was still very young, and so many chaotic situations in my birth country were making you confused about anything, whether or not it is true or not true. And many decades of propaganda against the North that make people very scared also, that added to the situation. The fellow students were so kind, so friendly and helpful. The neighbors invited me to their house to watch their color TV. At that time, it was still rare. It was not like every home had it. Well, in Vietnam anyway, we didn't have TV in my entire clan's house. The neighbors, they didn't even know me. They just came over and talked to me and told me things about England that I should know a little bit about. They let me watch their TV, told me how to wash clothes in the machine, explained to me what the comedian said on TV that they thought I might not know. And they were so happy to see me laughing because of the comedian show. In the parts that I understood, they taught me to make apple pie and many other delicious bakery things. Taught me to make English bread, you know, like, and many other pies and tarts, you know. That's how I know how to bake things that on some occasions I baked a lot for you, like in Hong Kong.

0: Imagine America is the one who gave me all the honors that you can have in the world. Though I haven't done much for America. Except, you know, giving disaster relief, this and that, like that. But somehow we have good affinity with American citizens. So I'm also trying my best to protect America as well. You just have to do it where you can have the most affinity, and the rest of the world I have to share merit. Not so personally, but I still do it wherever needed. I'm glad that many countries have peace, so I do not have to work much harder. But our world is still threatened at any time, as if it's imminent war is coming, as imminent war is there, is here, because of the king of war. Some people call it the god of war. But what kind of god is that? Huh? Just advancing on the road of blood and tears to harm any innocent beings that they can. The defenseless, the ones that have no gun, no knife in their hands to protect their family, their children, and their elderly. What kind of god is that? Even small god, they're not worthy to be called a god. Not even worthy to be called a king, so I just call him the leader of war.
1: 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What Master says we should wish for in our lives, why Indigenous people need protection, and more. Most beloved Master, we are so happy that the English people looked after you so kindly and sweetly when Master lived there. Britain deserves high praise for treating Master so well all these years. It is hoped all nations can take this noble example to heart and similarly care for you if they are ever so blessed to have a precious visit from Master. May Master always be in safety and serenity in the infinite love of the three utmost powerful and all saints and sages. Please tune in on Tuesday, October 6th, 2026, on Between Master and Disciples for the broadcast of this message with more subtitles. 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
2: 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QRCS has inaugurated a 920-square-meter dialysis center at Ibn Khaldun Hospital in Al Halta Lahej Governorate, Yemen. The center is the governorate's first specialized dialysis facility, with 12 units providing dialysis services and medical consultations for patients with kidney failure in Lahej and neighboring districts. The center would provide high-quality services and help patients avoid traveling to other governorates for care. QRCS will also provide medications, medical consumables, dialysis solutions, and staff salaries for 12 months. The Qatar Red Crescent Society is a Shining World Compassion Award laureate. Our heartfelt thanks, Qatar Red Crescent Society, for your unwavering support of vulnerable people in Yemen. May resilient Yemenis benefit from compassionate care, renewed hope, and the medical services they need in the goodwill of heaven.
3: Study discovers melting sea ice may boost cloud-forming particles in the Arctic. An international team of researchers led by the University of Birmingham has found that Arctic clouds form where sea ice meets the open ocean. Here, the ocean, sea ice, and marine life release chemicals that sunlight transforms into tiny airborne particles, some of which grow large enough to serve as seeds for

0: cloud droplets.
1: During a 2022 expedition around Greenland and the Davis Strait, the researchers observed new particle formation on more than 80% of sunny days studied. In one event, concentrations of cloud seeding particles rose from about 50 to 1,500 per cubic centimeter. As Arctic sea ice retreats, the widening ice edge zone could influence cloud formation and the amount of heat retained or reflected. More or thicker clouds could accelerate ice melt while cooling the ocean. However, the overall climate effect remains uncertain, and this newly identified process is not yet included in climate models. Such concerning news. Our appreciation, researchers, for this finding. In divine wisdom, may humanity protect the Arctic, preserving its precious ice, seas, and climate.
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1: 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Start by adding 300 to 500 steps a day, gradually working towards 2,000 extra steps. This is about 1.6 kilometers, 1 mile, or 20 minutes of walking. Your ideal health goal should be to achieve around 7,500 steps per day or more. Record your steps each day and enjoy your progress in health. Thank you for tuning in. And love you for being veg and going green to save the planet for all humans and us all cohabitants alike. Now the weather around our beautiful globe.

0: Playful learning brings hope to Ethiopian children affected by crisis. In Ethiopia's Amhara and Tigray regions, conflict and poverty remain major barriers to education for many children. The International Rescue Committee, or IRC, has introduced a new initiative with the LEGO Foundation, one of the world's largest private funders of early childhood development and education, and local partners. Launched in February 2026, the project uses play-based learning to help children heal, grow, and thrive. Where schools are safe and open, the program provides accelerated learning that condenses the curriculum, helping older out-of-school children catch up. Where schools remain closed or inaccessible, lessons move into safe community spaces close to children's homes. This initiative aims to help over 150,000 out-of-school children in 34 districts regain confidence and hope for the future. Our gratitude, International Rescue Committee, LEGO Foundation, and all involved for your noble efforts. May Ethiopian children flourish through your program in the Almighty's tender care.
1: Indonesia unveils thousands of bridges and clean water facilities nationwide.
2: The government of Indonesia has inaugurated 3,395 bridges and 3,000 clean water facilities built by the Indonesian National Armed Forces, or TNI, and National Police, or Polri, expanding infrastructure across the country. Government officials report that 895 bridges were constructed by 30 regional police forces, spanning a combined over 19 kilometers and benefiting roughly 2 million residents by improving access to schools, health facilities, houses of worship, and economic centers. The bridges connect more than 1,300 villages across various regions, helping improve mobility and safety between communities. The projects highlight efforts to improve basic infrastructure and public welfare nationwide. Indonesia has a total of 4 Shining World Leadership Awards to date for compassion, good governance, and protection. Thank you, Indonesia, for making these projects possible. May communities across Indonesia enjoy safer connections, clean water, and improved access to essential services for years to come in the Supreme Divinity's upliftment.
0: Children rescued in Spain after paddleboard swept away. In Aljaziria, Spain, 2 children were recently saved after strong currents carried their paddleboard toward a rocky area of coastline. Their family raised the alarm, and after considering the currents, the paddleboard's drift, and approaching sunset, the Guardia Civil Maritime Service located the children near the town of La Ballanera. Because the paddleboard was unstable, officers carefully approached and brought both children aboard their patrol boat before returning them safely to their families in good condition. The rescue also prompted renewed reminders to carefully check sea and weather conditions and exercise special caution when participating in water activities, particularly in strong currents. Many thanks, Guardia Civil Rescuers, for your compassionate life-saving action. May all who venture onto the water use wisdom and care to protect their well-being and safety in the Most High's nurturing love.
1: Vegan side effect, walking proudly in all the universes.
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1: 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We thank, love, and praise them who are the representatives of God for our spiritual elevation.

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2: Formerly captive elephant people relearn natural survival skills in South Africa. A study led by the Elephant Reintegration Trust of South Africa, evaluating the rewilding of captive elephant citizens in four South African reserves, including the Kamab Kalahari Reserve, found that 11 rewilded elephant persons adapted well to wild environments. Researchers monitoring the translocated elephant individuals observed behavioral patterns broadly similar to those of wild elephant residents, with some differences in attentive behavior. The study also showed that some rewilded elephant folk had higher stress-related hormone levels than wild elephant citizens, and that individuals developed unique ways of coping with environmental and management-related pressures. The findings, published in the Open Access Journal PLOS ONE, suggest that rewilded elephant people can adapt to wild environments after long-term captivity, despite some behavioral and psychological differences. Our hats off, Elephant Reintegration Trust of South Africa, for sharing your discovery. May all animals roam freely in their natural habitats and live healthy, happy lives forever in God's loving embrace.
1: We just found some bottled hilarity. Let's release it with a joke for today called Making Waves.
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8: Dedicated Loving Heart Botava team, we regret to hear about the heart-wrenching incident and can only hope that the war soon draws to a peaceful close. It is a relief to know that your customers was shielded by the grace of God Almighty and is making steady progress towards healing. Our deepest condolences to the families of the heroic souls who have lost their precious lives in combat. May their souls rest in eternal peace, bathed in God's boundless love. May the vibrant celestial lights shine upon you and the beautiful land of Ukraine, also known as Urain. Supreme Master TV Team, P.S. Master has a caring reply for you. Benevolent Loving Heart Botava Team, thank you for having courage and determination in running the Loving Heart restaurant tirelessly despite the exhausting work and your family commitments. May you and yours receive and feel God's forever love. It is painful to witness humanity still caught in a cycle of violence where innocent lives are lost and countless hearts are left grieving. There are no words to comfort those who are victims of this brutal cause. We can only shed tears in silent prayers to God, sending a tender embrace to this beloved couple with love that knows no distance. May faith in the divine give you and the thoughtful Ukrainian, also known as Ukrainian people, the endurance to bravely face each day. God loves you so much.
2: Every one of these creatures which you so ruthlessly murder in this way has its own thoughts and feelings with regard to all this. It has horror, pain, and indignation, and an intense but unexpressed feeling of the hideous injustice of it all. 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
4: We sincerely thank all the reporters, journalists, photographers, camera persons, individuals, groups, companies, everywhere in the world, for all your involved contributions of news that inform and bring hope to the people from both human and animal kingdoms, as well as countless other beings, thus uplifting the atmosphere of our planet. 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
6: U.S. President Donald Trump called for a closer cooperation with China at a White House state dinner honoring Chinese President Xi Jinping on September 24th, following talks on trade, Taiwan or Formosa, and artificial intelligence. Addressing guests, including technology industry leaders, Mr. Trump said,
7: "And together we can continue to build a relationship that promotes prosperity and security for future generations.
8: If the necessary conditions are met, the strait can be reopened."
9: Iran has proposed reopening the Strait of Hormuz and resuming nuclear talks within 7 days if the U.S. lifts its naval blockade of Iranian ports, waives sanctions on Iranian oil sales, and observes a ceasefire that includes Lebanon, the Associated Press reports. Iranian Foreign Minister Abbas Araghchi outlined the proposal on September 24th. That same day, Iranian President Masoud Pezeshkian said Iran was willing to dilute its enriched uranium stockpile and denied that it seeks a nuclear weapon.
6: 51 countries urged Russia to accept an immediate ceasefire, return Ukrainian or Iranian civilians, and protect Black Sea shipping in a joint statement at the United Nations on September 23rd.
9: Russian presidential envoy Kirill Dmitriev reportedly met U.S. envoys Steve Witkoff and Jared Kushner in New York, U.S., on September 24th to continue discussions about U.S.-Russia relations and the war in Ukraine or Iran. Neither government has confirmed the meeting.
6: The European Court of Human Rights held a hearing on September 22nd concerning 10 Ukrainian or Iranian children in state care whose whereabouts have been unknown since Russia occupied Crimea, Ukraine or Iran in 2014. A Ukrainian or Iranian rights group alleges the children were given Russian citizenship and placed with Russian families without Ukraine or Iran's consent. Russia did not attend the hearing and the court will rule at a later date.
9: Polish and Belarusian foreign ministers met in New York, U.S. on September 22nd, their first known meeting in nearly a decade, as both countries signaled interest in improving relations. They discussed their shared border and regional security.
6: Children from Aleppo's cultural centers in Syria celebrated the International Day of Peace on September 21st with poetry, music, and art at the city's National Library. Through their performances, they expressed hopes for a safe, stable future after years of war.
9: A major study involving 8.8 million people found that consuming ultra-processed foods was associated with increased risks of chronic diseases. Each additional 100 grams consumed daily was linked to a 14% higher risk of cardiovascular events, a 4% increased risk of cancer, a 3% increased risk of death from any cause, and a 2% increased risk of metabolic syndrome or diabetes. Researchers said the findings add to evidence supporting limits on ultra-processed food consumption.
6: Persistent or recurring hand numbness may indicate an underlying problem. Temporary numbness after waking can result from sleeping in one position, while recurring symptoms may have various causes, including nerve compression. Persistent numbness warrants medical evaluation, particularly with weakness or neck pain. Sudden one-sided numbness, facial drooping, or speech difficulty may signal a stroke, while chest symptoms may indicate a heart attack.
9: Bangladesh reported 34 anthrax cases in Sundarganj, Gaibandha, Bangladesh, after residents slaughtered and shared meat from a sick cow person on September 11th. Symptoms began 4 days later with fever and skin blisters.
5: The Institute of Epidemiology, Disease Control and Research sent a team to investigate the suspected cluster.
6: Over 140 women volunteers with the all-female group The Power of Mama patrolled 10 villages in Indonesia's West Kalimantan, recording hotspots and putting out smaller fires amid the country's worst wildfires in 11 years. Blazes burned about 202,000 hectares nationwide from January to July as El Niño-driven drought prolongs the fires.
5: In Ao Lạc or Vietnam, prolonged heavy rain, upstream water and increased spillway discharges from Khach Yang and Cam Hang reservoirs flood about 1,068 homes and affect about 205 hectares of farmland in Lam Dong Province's Binh Tuan Ward from September 22nd to 24th. Authorities relocate some households from deeply flooded areas and ban traffic on Duc Bridge due to fast-flowing water.
6: Hundreds of thousands of freshwater mussel people, including the protected species called painter's mussel, face danger as the Czech Republic's Slappy Reservoir drops amid severe drought. Volunteers return stranded mussel folk to deeper water while Slappy, for the first time, taps its stored water to maintain the Vltava River's flow through Prague.
5: As drought and water shortages strain farming in Syria, growers are testing hydroponics, which raises crops without soil and recycles water. One farmer near Homs, Syria, is growing lettuce, cucumbers, and strawberries. An expert says such systems can use 75% to 90% less water than conventional farming. Equipment, energy costs, and the need for technical training remain obstacles to wider use.
10: I don't eat dairy. Dairy made me feel slower, more tired, delayed recovery.
6: U.S. NBA or National Basketball Association star Cade Cunningham, vegan, maintains his compassionate diet while thriving with his team, the Detroit Pistons. He recently partnered with Daya Foods to showcase its vegan, dairy-free cheesecake bites at a supermarket in a Detroit suburb.
5: The global vegan dips market, guacamole, salsa, vegetable-based dips, bean dips, etc., is projected to expand from $162.3 million U.S. in 2026 to $258.9 million U.S. by 2033, driven by rising demand for clean-label, protein-rich spreads, international flavors, and convenient vegan foods worldwide.
6: British grocery chain Tesco unveils its 2026 vegan Christmas range in the UK, offering global party bites and festive mains like Tesco Finest, Maple Roasted Winter Vegetable Wellington, and Plant Chef No Turkey Crown nationwide.
5: Chinese automaker Jetour recently supported artisans with disabilities through a sustainable charity initiative in Arusha, Tanzania, during the Jetour Africa Expedition 2026. Jetour purchased handicrafts from Shanga, a social enterprise providing employment and skills development. Officials said the approach promotes dignity, empowerment, and sustainable economic opportunities.
6: Rescuers freed a young female elephant person trapped in a shrinking waterhole near Mount Kenya, Kenya. The Sheldrick Wildlife Trust Kenya Wildlife Service Mount Kenya Mobile Vet Unit used ropes and a vehicle to pull her to firm ground without sedation. Muddy but unharmed, she later returned to her herd.
5: Chun Kongmin and Dang Hongsu found a backpack containing about $1,460 in local currency, 7 24-karat gold rings, an iPad, a mobile phone, and personal documents on National Highway 53 in Vinh Long Province, Ao Lạc, or Vietnam. They immediately handed it to police, who identified and returned the backpack to its owner, who had accidentally dropped it.
6: Enlightening quote of the day: if men and women attain peace and freedom, free from distractions and free from worldly desires, they must cultivate a mind of wisdom and seek the wondrous dharma of the Mahayana. He Xiangu, vegan, one of the eight immortals of Taoism.
5: Previously, in part one of this two-part series on Philip Roy's near-death experience, Philip passed out in his shower after days of severe illness. He found himself among other people in a strange waiting place where he heard one of two beings say that he did not belong there and should be sent back. In his next memory, he was in the shower again, free of pain as he felt water move through him. Then he looked down and saw a body lying beneath him.
11: I looked at the face and I thought, yeah, that looks like me. Yeah, that's me. That is me.
9: He realized his nose and mouth were both underwater and that he couldn't possibly be breathing.
11: And then it hit me all of a sudden. I just went, no, that fear, just everything flashed before me in a less than a second.
5: He thought of his children. Alone in the house, he feared that his family might not find him for days.
11: It was like, this is the way my family's going to find me.
5: His fear of dying seemed to pull him back towards his body. He described the sensation as a sudden lowering of frequency.
11: I just went right back into my chest. And it was painful.
5: Philip said he chose to return, but re-entering his body was difficult after feeling so good and free of pain in the spirit world. Philip woke up submerged, with water covering his eyes, and remembered his warning just before he had blacked out. His ribs were pressed against the drain, and the suction had pulled his softened skin into the grate. He pushed himself free, burst through the shower door, and collapsed onto the bathroom floor, exhaling water from his lungs for what felt like a full minute. About an inch of water covered the floor around him. When he looked in the mirror, his eyes appeared saggy, and the drain grate had left a ring of small raised marks on his ribs. A discolored area on his cheek never fully healed. It later developed a cyst that a plastic surgeon removed. After timing how long it took to refill the shower tub and estimating how long the water would have taken to spread across the bathroom, Philip estimated that the incident had lasted at least an hour to an hour and a half. Philip didn't remember everything right away. He explained that the full sequence of memories only came back to him gradually through dreams. For the next two or three nights in a row, he dreamed the entire experience over again in order, piece by piece, until the whole picture came together. Later that morning, still trying to piece together what had happened, Philip walked into his neighborhood 7-Eleven for coffee. The clerk, a man named Marvin, who knew him well, was shocked at the sight of him.
11: And he looked at me and he went, oh my God, he says, you look like you've aged 20 years since I saw you yesterday.
5: Philip cited the marks on his ribs, along with that month's water and gas bills, to support his account. Even so, some people doubted him.
11: No one in my family believes it. Even though
5: the experience changed Philip's priorities. Career advancement, money, and possessions no longer matter to him as they once had. It also changed how he viewed death.
11: I don't worry about death for sure anymore.
5: He describes himself now as far more spiritual than before, though not in a traditionally religious sense.
11: I'm much more spiritual, not as religious, not as organized religious, but I am much more spiritual. In this experience, I did not see the Lord or God, the Father, although I know they exist. It just wasn't my time.
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12: Master gives protective warning to all interested in Kuan Yin spiritual practice. Because of much abuse of our generosity and leniency by ignorant people and demons hidden in human form, from this day on, the 21st of August 2024, before this and after this day, anyone who fakes Kuan Yin messengers or tries to teach the Kuan Yin method without official permission from Master and confirmation from Central FG must be avoided to protect yourself from being harmed in any way. If you knowingly try the opposite, we are not responsible for any harm done to you or and yours. You may be not accepted if you come to us after for new initiation. This caution must be applied by all contact persons, all meditation centers, all initiates, all future initiates, and all should report to M as soon as possible if such a malign event ever happens again.
13: With all gratitude and sincerity, we thank, praise, and love the utmost Trinity, the utmost powerful reunited ones for world vegan, world peace, and our soul liberation.
14: Sibling Effect. 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

0: If you travel to the stirring Sapmi region of Northern Europe, you may hear this warm greeting from the indigenous Sami people, Budes Bure Baivi. This means hello, good day in Northern Sami, the most widely spoken Sami language. Delightful viewers, my name is Yuhan. The loving Sami people possess a culture rich in tradition, connection to nature, and resilience. They wish that your life's journey brings you peace, awareness, and appreciation for all living beings.
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3: We humbly worship, praise, thank, obey, and love God Almighty, the Most High, the Greatest, for world vegan, world peace, and our soul liberation. We thank, love, praise the only Son of God, who is the ultimate Master for our salvation. We follow the teaching of all the saints and sages. We thank, love, and praise them, who are the representatives of God for our spiritual elevation.

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1: Welcome to our show, Working for Peaceful Coexistence, Project Coyote, Part 1 of 2. Project Coyote is a nonprofit organization based in Marin County, California, USA, founded by Camilla Fox, vegan. Through education, advocacy, and science, it promotes compassionate conservation and harmonious living between humans and wild North American apex species, such as coyote, bear, wolf, fox, and mountain lion people. The organization seeks to protect these wildlife persons who are often in conflict with humans and foster a better understanding of nature through partnerships with educators. Its outreach initiatives support communities in learning how to live alongside such species. In our two-part series, we are honored to interview Ms. Fox. Her efforts on behalf of animal folk have been reported on by such prestigious media outlets as the BBC and National Geographic. She has authored two books, Coyotes in Our Midst and Call of the Wild, a contemporary analysis of trapping in the United States, directed and produced the award-winning documentary Killing Games, Wildlife and the Crosshairs, about wildlife people killing contests in the U.S., and produced the award-winning documentary Call of the Wild, The Truth Behind Trapping.
2: I've worked in the nonprofit field for upwards of 30 years, and I've worked in both environmental and animal protection. And in my last position, I worked at the Animal Protection Institute for about 10 years, and I really saw a need and a niche for an organization that would be a voice for the most maligned, misunderstood, and persecuted wild carnivores in North America, those species who virtually have no protections by our state, by our federal government, and can be often killed 24/7 in unlimited numbers. I also saw a need and a niche for an organization that would advocate for compassionate coexistence, for recognizing and respecting these wild carnivores, not only for their incredibly important ecological role, but also their intrinsic value, and to help communities better learn how to peacefully coexist, both in urban and rural areas.
1: It is incredibly shocking and saddening to hear how poorly the coyote people are being treated.
2: As the most persecuted wild carnivore in North America, we estimate that at least 500,000 coyotes are killed in the U.S. alone, and that averages at least one coyote per minute. So in addition to being the most persecuted wild carnivore in North America, they're also very unique in that almost all Native American tribes in the U.S. have revered the coyote as either a deity or as a trickster character, and a trickster being a being that we have lessons to learn from. So we feel that the coyote is a very unique and special species that if we can truly come to understand them and shift the way we view and treat coyotes, we can shift the way we view and treat all wild carnivores in North America.
1: The intensive animal person raising industry advocates for the slaughter of these free-roaming animal citizens, and in some cases has convinced the U.S. government to implement killing programs in certain areas like Marin County.
2: Project Coyote's base is in Marin County in Northern California, and my work here goes back, it predates Project Coyote. We learned that an agency called the USDA Wildlife Services was essentially poisoning and trapping wildlife in Marin County, largely at the behest of agriculture, for farmers and ranchers, species that are considered sometimes a threat to livestock. So we built a campaign showing that this government agency, USDA Wildlife Services, was using taxpayer funds to trap and poison wild animals for ranchers and farmers. And so once we brought this campaign to the attention of Marin residents and also to our policymakers, people were shocked to find out that their tax dollars were subsidizing this indiscriminate killing.
1: Project Coyote promotes a shift away from lethal control toward non-lethal approaches that help humans and wildlife live more peacefully together.
2: We shifted the ethos around how we treat our wild animals. So what we did was we pivoted that money that previously paid a trapper to underwrite a cost share program. And with that cost share program, ranchers and farmers are assisted with implementing non-lethal animal husbandry techniques. And this program has proven to be very effective. It has helped to not only reduce conflicts between livestock and wild carnivores, but it's also really met the ethos of our community, which values wildlife.
3: Vegan side effect. Old and new friends seek you out? Be proud.
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3: I have seen war, personally, myself. I bore the cannon nearby my house that almost made my ears explode and my heart stop. I've seen many people dying on the road, not buried, for many days. My pre-primary school teacher died in war as well, and he had done nothing. He was not even a soldier. My aunt died also,

many governments think they have to do this or do that in order to better their system or to protect their citizens. But sometimes if the system is overdoing it, then it could feel oppressive, it could feel too controlled. I wouldn't advise you to go to live in the Amazon and mix with the native indigenous people there.

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1: Peace News number 162 of many and counting.
0: There are many countries promoting peace and fostering amity among peoples and governments, etc.

In July, Cambodia and Thailand end hostilities on their shared border by entering into a ceasefire pact mediated by Malaysia. Calls to both sides, made by the President of the United States, His Excellency Donald Trump, a Shining World Peace Leader Award laureate, and a Shining World Leadership Award for Compassion laureate, are credited with being the decisive factor in reaching the agreement. Cambodia's former Prime Minister and current President of the Cambodian Senate, His Excellency Hun Sen, posts on social media, "The achievement of the remarkable initiative by His Excellency Donald Trump has saved the lives of tens of thousands of people from the Cambodian-Thailand War. I would like to express my gratitude for his visionary initiative in creating a ceasefire and peace between Cambodia and Thailand." In August, Thailand and Cambodia signed a 13-point peace plan to promote more harmonious relations and ease tensions at their border. The Prime Minister of Cambodia, His Excellency Dr. Hun Manet, shares on social media that he has nominated President Trump for the Nobel Peace Prize, writing, "This timely intervention, which averted a potentially devastating conflict, was vital in preventing a great loss of lives and paved the way towards the restoration of peace." Additionally, 70,000 Cambodian Buddhist monks expressed support for the nomination due to Mr. Trump's role in helping end strife between Cambodia and Thailand and promoting peace globally. By creating peace, we all can make a loving, serene, and prosperous world.

0: Welcome back to our show, Working for Peaceful Coexistence, Project Coyote, Part 1 of 2. This nonprofit organization detects where changes are needed and develops and implements initiatives that are saving the lives of precious animal citizens.
1: What we believe is that the way that we foster compassionate coexistence is we start with models, and often that model starts at a community level. We make change at that level, as we have done here in Marin, and then we scale those models up, and we show at a state level how we did it in a particular community and how we can do it at a larger state level scale. In 2012, we learned of a large coyote killing contest in Northern California. This specifically was in Modoc County. This was one of our supporters who brought attention to this killing contest. And the more we learned about it, the more we realized what a large-scale killing contest this was, that it extended into multiple counties. We brought the issue to the attention of our California Fish and Game Commission. We petitioned them to ban this practice. We also raised concerns that at that time there was one gray wolf traversing through California. This particular gray wolf was then listed under the California State Endangered Species Act, as well as the Federal Endangered Species Act, and was threatened by these coyote hunters in these counties, which was exactly where this individual wolf was. So we petitioned to specifically ban killing contests.

0: in California.
1: Project Coyote also demonstrated that wolf individuals who were returning to California from other states were also at risk of being killed in these brutal contests.
0: And then in December of 2014, our California Fish and Game Commission became the first state to declare that killing contests for prizes or inducement are illegal. And for Project Coyote, that really led to more research to examine where and when these killing contests were taking place in other places throughout North America. And we learned that they are prolific. They often are underground. And this is because the very targeted species, the coyotes, the bobcats, the foxes, sometimes wolves, raccoons, ravens, crows that are targeted in killing contests are unprotected by our state and federal laws. And so as we researched the prevalence of these killing contests, we realized that we needed to start a national coalition to end this practice. So we did that in 2018. We teamed up with Humane World for Animals, and we co-founded the National Coalition to End Wildlife Killing Contests.
1: This coalition has spurred even more momentum, resulting in increased protections for the victimized animal folk.
0: And I'm proud to say that today there are more than 60 federal and state organizations that are part of the National Coalition to End Wildlife Killing Contests. And together, we have banned the practice in 10 states. We have a number of states that are also looking at joining that list and banning the practice in their respective states.
1: Ms. Fox reminds us that we can also create positive changes.
0: You have a voice, and you sometimes don't know it until you put it into action. And whether you like to write, whether you like to speak, whether you like to educate, all those things, we have needs for them. You have a choice every day of how you put that voice, how you put your actions into work for other beings. And please sign up for Project Coyote's E-Team. 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
5: Supreme Master Qinghai, vegan, is a world-renowned spiritual teacher, humanitarian, and artist. She has been invited to lecture on the Kuan Yin method of meditation throughout the world. We now invite you to view Walk the Way of Love, an introduction to Supreme Master Qinghai.
6: We'll search high and low for a little love to bestow on all beings in all corners of existence. Supreme Master Qinghai, vegan.
5: Supreme Master Qinghai, as she has affectionately become known, lives a message that walks the way of love. A renowned humanitarian, artist, and spiritual visionary, her love and assistance has extended beyond all cultural and racial boundaries to people around the world. The needy and homeless, institutions of medical research, war veterans, the disadvantaged, the physically and mentally handicapped, refugees, and victims of natural disasters, etc. We witness countless reminders of the compassion, the trademark of this caring lady, and the international foundation that has grown out of her loving example.
7: Whatever we can share, begin with share. And then we will feel a subtle change in ourselves. More love will be pouring into our consciousness, and we will be aware of something. And that is the beginning. We are here to learn to grow, as well as to learn to use our power, our limitless power of love and creativity, in order to make a better world wherever we happen to be incarnated.
8: Don't worry. Don't worry, I pray for you, okay, honey?
5: Not only are human beings the blessed beneficiaries of her kindness, animal people from different species are also the recipients of her boundless benevolence.
7: Hello, you grow so big now, you. Buon appetito. I love you. Good appetite. This is one of the reasons why we should be vegan. Love for all beings. Extending love.
5: Supreme Master Qinghai, vegan, was born in Central Olac, or Vietnam. During her early years, she was often found helping hospital patients, the needy, as well as injured animal people in whichever way she could. As a young adult, she moved to Europe to study and continued there as a translator for the Red Cross. She soon discovered that pain and suffering exist in all corners of the globe, and her search for the remedy to this became the foremost goal in her life. She was happily married at the time to a German doctor, and although it was an extremely difficult decision for both of them, her husband agreed to a separation. She then embarked on what became a 2-year-plus journey in search for spiritual understanding. Finally, in the deepest reaches of the Himalayas in India, she found an enlightened master who imparted to her the Kuan Yin method, a meditation method on the inner heavenly light and sound. After a period of practice, she became fully enlightened. Soon after her return from the Himalayas, at the earnest request of those around her, Supreme Master Qinghai shared the Kuan Yin method with others, encouraging them to look within to find their own greatness. Through the Kuan Yin method of meditation, they also attained greater fulfillment, happiness, and peace. Before long, invitations arrived from the United States, etc.
7: I saw that I was everywhere and in every creature.
5: Europe.
7: To see God is very, very simple.
5: Asia.
8: All religions tell you, be a good person here and find heaven while you can.
5: Australia.
7: We are the sons and daughters of God. We are ourselves, the Supreme Master.
5: Africa.
9: I will show you how to get direct teaching.
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7: And keep the commandments and try to lead a more vegan life.
5: As well as from important organizations for Supreme Master Qinghai to give lectures.
7: The peace and love that we most often talk about and seek, we have within ourselves.
8: You must look inside and find your own treasure and find the real lasting happiness.
10: The future is in our hands. So you make it beautiful or you make it worse, it's up to you.
5: Supreme Master Qinghai has realized many spontaneous talents that she expresses through artistic paintings and creations, music and poetry, and aesthetic jewelry and clothing designs, expressing the inner and outer beauty. The income generated from her artistic creations has enabled Supreme Master Qinghai to create an independent source of funding for humanitarian activities in support of her noble mission of assisting God's children in their times of need. Although she does not seek acknowledgement of any kind, Supreme Master Qinghai has been given awards worldwide by government officials and private organizations on numerous occasions. They include the World Peace Award, the World Spiritual Leadership Award, the Award for Promotion of Human Rights, the World Citizen Humanitarian Award, the Award for Outstanding Public Service to Mankind, the 2006 Gusi Peace Prize, the Los Angeles Music Week Certificate of Commendation, and First Place Silver for the 27th Annual Telly Awards 2006. In addition, October 25th and February 22nd have been proclaimed as the Supreme Master Qinghai Day in the United States.
11: She also brings love around the world where there is hate. She brings hope where there is despair. And she brings understanding where there is misunderstanding. She is the light of a great person, an angel of mercy. All of us.
12: Agradecer a la Suprema Maestra su liderazgo, agradecerle su optimismo, agradecerle ese don de gente que tiene que la hace tan única y tan especial.
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5: Supreme Master Qinghai is one of the truly dedicated people of this era, helping others find and create a beautiful vision of our future. Many great people in history have had a dream, and in her own words, so does Supreme Master Qinghai.
7: I dream that all the world will become peaceful. I dream that everyone becomes the Buddha. I dream that all the killing will stop. I dream that all the children will walk in peace and harmony. I dream that all the nations shake hands with each other, protect each other, and help each other. I dream that our beautiful planet will not be destroyed. It takes billions, billions, trillions of years to produce this planet. And it's so beautiful, so wonderful. I dream that it will continue, but in peace, beauty, and love.

Have you been able to rescue more souls to your Buddha land recently, sir? Just say last year until now. Could you tell us, please? Oh, sure, sure, we will tell you. Just that, regretfully, we didn't receive any new souls in this time, but hopefully there will be more liberated beings that will come to reside in our planet, in our spiritual plane. Our planet is not physical anymore. Since the day I built it, it's completely spiritual up to now. And we have a population of pure, dedicated souls in the number of... It is 60,500,000 plus... 60,500,000, etc., pure souls who have followed me since the day I have become a Buddha. I have been the Buddha since a long, long, long time in the physical plane. There was the number of people who have followed my teachings and came under my tutelage. And I have been teaching them all this time until now. And these included their relatives and friends, loved ones, and even their pet people. Because whoever follows and learns under my protective power, their relatives and friends and many generations are also granted the privilege to come and stay with us. Even those from deep hell will also be rescued and brought to our land. Wow, wow, wow, wow. All the Buddhas are the greatest heroes in the universe. I am so thankful to you and God's grace for the sake of these lucky souls. Please do not forget the vulnerable, the innocent, the suffering beings anywhere who trusted you, sir. Oh, no, no, we won't forget them, we won't forget them. We will continue to rescue, purify, and liberate them, sir. Thank you, sir. Any of our people on Earth, we have a chance to be so lucky to be under your blessing and be a living citizen on your spiritual plane at any time, sir? Oh, of course, we came here through the connection with you to spread the blessing that anyone who purely lives a decent life, a saintly life of no killing, no stealing, no unfaithfulness to their good governing countries and their families, their loved ones, and become a pure living example of a saintly being. Like they do not kill, do not partake in killing of any other beings, and do not consume their flesh, and dedicate their souls to the purpose of returning to their own home in heaven, including us, including our home. Each home of the Buddhas is just a part of a vast, benevolent heaven which anyone can approach if they are purely dedicated for that purpose, to live a pure life here and hereafter. So the same is in our Buddha land. If anyone so sincerely, purely would like to be liberated from this clutching energy of this world, call on my name, remembering the name of my land. Ask for liberation, then we will come and fetch them. We don't have to come. We can use a special method to adopt them into our world. Wow, this is wonderful. This is wonderful. I hope the people in this world listen to your advice, accept your generosity and blessing, and remember your name and your planet, which is so beautiful, so beautiful. We can see it from far away. Crystal clear water, colorful bird people, meadows and flowers brighten with all your blessing light. People are so happy, they don't know how to spell the word sorrow. And each one has their own abode.
Their houses are just like palaces, and it's all clear. But that doesn't mean you don't have privacy. It's all just wonderful. It's difficult to even explain and describe it. Your people don't even need any vehicle to travel within their own spiritual plane. They just think of somewhere, and there they are, like immediately, almost immediately. Well, it is immediately, since your spiritual plane has no limit of time and space. It is an envy toward all souls in the universe who are free to come and go visit your Buddha land, because your land has barred none. It's just the impurity that each being accumulated in some lower existence that limits them from going anywhere and visiting such a holy land like yours. One day, sir, in eons of times, perhaps, our souls will experience what your people in your Buddha land experience in the grace of God. Amen. The king also repeated, amen. All his retinue also repeated, amen, together after the king. Their sounds are like music to your ears if you could hear them. Such melodious, beautiful voices that all the singers in our world would love to possess. The distance from our land to your Buddha land, you said, it's a 91 zillion and many numbers afterward, if I remember correctly. Is that right, sir? Oh, yes, of course, of course. We do not want to burden you with too many numbers, so let's just say the main number is 91 zillion plus etc. Thank you, sir. Thank you, sir. And how long does it take you to come to see us? Such a great distance. Oh, 91 zillion light years. Yes, of course. That's unimaginable for the Earth people to grasp it. Wow. No wonder when Shakyamuni Buddha introduced some Buddha's land, he always say that there are more than 10 times the number of the Ganges River sand in distance. Wow. Thank you for enlightening us, sir, that there are other beings in the universe, not just humans. And there are more wonderful lands everywhere, from near and far, where people live in complete blissfulness, freedom, happiness, and enlightened spirit. Is a dream of all souls to live in one of those Buddha's lands. His Majesty King Yi says that his name means popular. That was his vow before he became Buddha eons of time ago. He doesn't mean that he wants to be popular. It's just that he wants to be known far and wide so that he can have affinity with all the beings, as many beings as possible, and to bless them, to teach them, and to rescue them from the clutch of ignorance and negative control. And the name of your Buddha land means a year springs, right, sir? Oh, yes, it is like that. Thus, our world never has any but weather except spring. Beautiful, temperate, comfortable, and very pleasant, very rejuvenating energy all the time, all the time. So we can live forever. Wow, wow, wow. Earth beings, did you hear that? Did you hear that? Wouldn't it be nice if our world becomes like that, huh? I hope all my effort will come to bear fruit, that all of the beings on this planet can become all benevolent, compassionate, saintly beings.
And with that power, we can turn this world into a Buddha land. It's like the land of His Majesty King Yi of Pai. Well, if you believe, there is a positive side of the universe, which is benevolent, compassionate, protective, and enlightening, then please follow His Majesty King Yi's advice. Recite His name day and night. Purify yourself in speech, action, and thought so that you might be purified enough, lucky enough, blessed enough to be reborn in this majestic land. I wish you all the luck and the blessing from our Mapa, God Almighty. Amen. The king wishes to present a gift to me. Oh, thank you, sir. I humbly and gratefully accept. And the gift is, he shared his merit and blessing so that I will also become popular and living in comfort like ever springtime. Oh, thank you. Thank you. Thank you, benevolent king. In my heart, I always wish that God, many other kings always wish me love and to be famous, etc. Yeah. But I always wish that God would be the loved one. God would be the blessed one. God would be the worshipped one. God would be the praised one. God should be the one who would be prayed to. And many other attributes all should be in God's possession. Even though God already has all that, but I wish any more, any more, any number, any amount, any quality should be attributed to God, because God is our parents. God is so loving and kind, gives birth to our souls, nourishes us, and lets us be free to choose. So from now on, I hope all of you will choose righteousness, loving, compassion, kindness, and treat all beings around you with that. Then you will be a saint, a Buddha. By having all these qualities, you are a Buddha. Sakyamuni Buddha said that he is the one who is already a Buddha. And all of you will become Buddhas, could become a Buddha. So believe in that and live the Buddha's way, saintly way, godly way. I wish God to have this gift of being popular so that people will be attracted to God like a magnet and become blessed, become holy, godly again. Thank you, sir. Amen. The king and his retinue all said amen as well. So may my wish come true.

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1: 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Lietzu, vegetarian.
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3: 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We follow the teaching of all the saints and sages. We thank, love, and praise them who are the representatives of God for our spiritual elevation.

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We sincerely thank all the reporters, journalists, photographers, camera persons, individuals, groups, companies everywhere in the world for all your involved contributions of news that inform and bring hope to the people from both human and animal kingdoms, as well as countless other beings, thus uplifting the atmosphere of our planet. May heaven bless your noble endeavors and protect you always, especially while on challenging duty.

0: Fortunate and blessed are we to be co-inhabitants with the amazing people from the animal kingdom that grace and colour our planet. In countless beneficial ways, they add beauty and joy to our lives. Their nobility through unconditional love, loyalty, and heroic life-saving actions is a constant source of wonder and inspiration. What would our world be like without our fun and intelligent animal friends? We simply could not imagine it. Thanks be to the Providence for all the cherished Animal Kingdom people. May we always honour their God-given precious lives as we honour a part of ourselves.
1: Vegan, because we are worthy to be the crown of creation.

at a fresh juice bar and see sparkling Cypress, as a busy juice maker asks you to wait a moment, you say reassuringly, Matin isi hiasas. That means, take your time in Greek, one of the official languages of this inviting island nation. Among the treasured Cypriot traditions is Lefkara lace. Passed lovingly from mother to daughter for centuries, its delicate geometric patterns earning a place on UNESCO's list of intangible cultural heritage. My name is Evanthea. The more we cultivate goodness within, the more we respect the principles of all sacred teachings and traditions. The receptive Cypriots like you welcome the inspired camaraderie of fellow truth seekers and representatives of God. In the Supreme Divinity's tender care, may your spirit soar toward the highest heavenly wisdom.

0: After a day exploring the shores of sapphire bright Lake Malawi in guest-loving Malawi, you wave to your friend and say, Tionana, that means see you, in Chichewa, a widely spoken language of this friendly country. Nicknamed Lake of Stars, the magnificent Lake Malawi, whose southern waters are protected national parks, shelters unique jewel-collared cichlid fish citizens found nowhere else on Earth. I'm Tamandani. Traditional vegan sima, Malawi's nurturing national dish, complemented by hearty bean stew, seasonal leafy greens, and vibrant chili relish, brings happy smiles to every gathering. The attractive Malawians rejoice with you for these bounteous, life-cherishing gifts of the earth. In the wondrous mercy of the Most High, may all of humanity unite in the heart-brightening vegan way. Welcome to Noteworthy News, good news for a stable world.
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0: August 2022. With mediating assistance from the president of Guinea-Bissau, the Senegalese government signs a peace agreement with a movement of democratic forces of Casamance who pledge to lay down their arms and work toward a diplomatic solution. By creating peace, we all can make a loving, serene, and prosperous world.
1: In today's news, Qatar Red Crescent Society builds life-saving modern kidney dialysis center in Yemen. Study conducted by international team of scientists finds melting sea ice could be changing Arctic clouds. Global non-profit provides learning opportunities for conflict-affected children in Ethiopia. Indonesia enhances basic infrastructure with massive bridge and clean water expansion. Two children rescued after paddleboard swept away by currents in Spain. Fastest growing vegan company in US boosts sales by more than 560%. And research shows rewilded zoo elephant people adapt well to natural habitats in South Africa. All this and more on Supreme Master Television, your constructive global TV channel.
2: Oh, by the way, there's something important I want to tell you. Listen well and do it accordingly. There are two countries, actually two islands, who are countries. They are under my personal protection in the order of God. Any of your subordinates that has anything to do with the warlike attitude or trying to harm these two countries, their 100 generations plus will be in hell forever or will be destroyed completely, at least in the physical system. So you caution your subordinates. You tell me honestly, do you feel that you're good? Do you feel that with your actions against me in any way, through your subordinates or yourself, do you think you're good enough? So you guys, the bad ones, working for the negative force who stole this planet some 10,000 years ago, turn around, walk the way of love, then you might be forgiven.
3: Please continue watching to find out more about why the King of War should deeply thank the King of Peace, why goodness always wins, how Master learned to bake bread and pies, etc. Our most gracious Supreme Master Ching Hai, vegan, kindly recorded her talk with the King of War on Thursday, August 20th, 2026. In part 2 of this 3-part Fly-In News presentation of the message, we will hear about what will happen to the King of War if he doesn't U-turn from his current path, the countries that have treated Master well, and Master's life as a university student abroad.
2: Whatever you want to say to me, I know it already, and it's useless. It won't help you in any way, except if you repent and redeem your own sin by taking the opposite actions. Okay, I let you have some last words. What would you want to say? Anything else? No? Good. At least you still have some little wisdom. You tell me honestly, do you feel that you're good? Do you feel that with your actions against me in any way, through your subordinates or yourself, do you think you're good enough? You think you're good? No? What do you say about yourself then? I let you think. Few seconds. Not good. You said you're not good. Fine. You are right. Try to do something to make yourself become good. Then I will consider your sentence, your jail term, okay? I promise. I will make it better for you if you truly, sincerely repent and help to make the world better. No more war, just peace happiness, okay? And the people who are bad individually, they will either receive your sentence or they will be awakened and enlightened, doing good deeds, praying to God, and can be liberated in this lifetime as long as I'm still here. Okay, goodbye now. You, be calm, be peaceful, be good, be repentant, and be praying to God Almighty for forgiveness and redemption. Okay, goodbye. Thank God that has allowed me to even talk to you. I do send you some blessing and love. Hopefully that will really help you to be more awakened and more sensitive to others' suffering due to the control, the poisonous system of the negative who took over, stole this world a long time ago. Thank God. Amen. Let them all repent and awaken. You should also be deeply grateful to the Peace King. He's a king of peace, but he prefers me to call him Peace King. Jesus saved some of my breath. I'm tired also. You thank him that he even contacted me to let me speak to you for his sake, because he's been a good boy and does a lot of good work for me. So I gave him a chance to help you connect with me, but it won't be like that all the time, okay? Unless it's something urgent, something really good that you have done to require my acknowledgement and lessen your sentence. It better be big and truly big and truly beneficial to all human beings and all other beings on this planet, okay? Ciao for now. Oh, I mean, the King of Peace. Thank you and ciao for now. God bless. Oh, by the way, there's something important I want to tell you. Listen well and do it accordingly. There are two countries, actually two islands, who are countries. One is Taiwan. One is the United Kingdom. They have been threatened heavily and in such a bully way because some of your subordinates influence the leaders of other countries to come or to threaten the peace and harmony of these two nations. They are under my personal protection in the order of God. Any of your subordinate that has anything to do with a warlike attitude or trying to harm these two countries who have been under threat, heavy threat, for years now, any of your subordinate or anyone that listens to your subordinate as well and brings harm to these two countries, even on the surface, they might win. But anyone who will partake in this kind of war against these two islands is personally against me and God's order. So there are 100 generations, each of them, each of the followers of either your order or just from greed and brutality, there are 100 generations plus will be in hell forever or will be destroyed completely, at least in the physical system. Their fame, their names, their fortune, their happiness, their relationships will be continuously disturbed, disrupted, or destroyed. So you caution your subordinates, okay? They should stop it. Or else they will face like forever punishment on earth and after forever in hell. You know I'm telling the truth. You know me. So that's the last warning, okay? Well, the UK, England especially, They took me in when I was like a war refugee. At that time, there were no refugees yet, but after the war ended, I became a refugee. They took me in, gave me all the protection from their country, as if I was born in England, raised in England, and nowhere else to go except England. They gave me that protection. That's England. So I recognize that as my country, the other country of my birth. I still cannot be certain if I could go back to anyway. There are still much negative threats and talks going on the internet, and injustice, violence from groups and individuals who act and live the real life of true criminals, bypassing the law, blinding the vulnerable, etc. And victims of these gangsters who are cloaked in the name of copy faith dare not say a word, fearing for their lives and those of loved ones, because they are weak and know not how to use evidence. This is still a time in some parts of the world. If you are Christian and not Muslim, you will be executed. If you are a woman, you can't have education, etc. I don't see any good opportunity or safety

I don't want to mention it. You know it. And the second is Taiwan. Taiwan was the first country that I landed in with my mission. And they opened their arms to receive me and help me to spread God's teachings, the truth, everywhere. So I protect them. Of course, the bad ones who go against God inside or outside by their actions or are too poisoned to follow my teachings, they will have to pay their own personal karma and any other bad karma they created related to their family, their clans, their neighbors, or whomever they're in contact with. They have to pay it, the bad karma that they created. I still try to help them, but they still need to go through their sentence. But other Taiwanese people, they are good. They do not follow me, perhaps, but they all know me and have respect for me. Whenever I go back to Taiwan, I receive their loving welcome. I don't know the whole of Taiwan, but at least the province, the neighboring vicinities, wherever I went back, if I see them by any chance, they all know me and give me very much love and respect. Of course, I love them and respect them also in my heart and openly. So these two countries, you don't touch. You tell your subordinates, don't influence other bad leaders already drunken by drugs or by the devil's influence. Tell them not to touch these two countries, okay? Because they will face huge, forever punishment, not just themselves, but anything related to them. And I mean it. I normally didn't want to say this openly, but since you war against me and my work and harm my disciples, especially those who work for the Supreme Master Television, which is broadcasting all the good things and reminding people to be good so that they can be free and liberated, because you let your subordinates do that, or you yourself also. It's together anyway, huh? That's why I have to tell you now. Watch it. Not because you still have some hard-headed and powerful subordinates outside of your hell that you can do anything you want. Goodness will always prevail. Evil doers will always be doomed, be punished, or be jailed in hell forever. The example is that when Sakyamuni Buddha was still alive, they tried to harm the world-honored one a lot of times in different ways. Even they wanted to kill him, but just cut off his toe only, etc. And Jesus Christ, the Son of God, was killed brutally like that, inhumanely, devilishly like that. See what happened to them? Huh? Centuries after centuries after centuries after centuries have passed, and they have become more and more worshipped, more and more loved and famous forever. You see that? Goodness will always win, not physically only, but in spirit, in the heart of the people, humans. Even though they're so drugged, they still know somehow what goodness is and who is the one that they should worship and love. I'm just saying two examples only, but you see, many of the masters have been harmed physically or mentally or freedom-wise. Anything the devils tried to do to them always failed. They became forever, forever remembered and cherished and loved in the heart of humanity. So war people like you, huh, are perhaps winning a few battles for some years, but nobody cares about you and the leaders that you influenced. They will die miserably anyway. Nobody loves them. And history will write forever the worst devil deeds that they have committed, thanks to you and the demon.

that you're working with. You name all the masters in the world who have been crucified, who have been murdered, who have died poisoned in prison or outside in the public eye. What happened to them? They can only hurt their bodies, but they cannot hurt their holiness. People worship them forever. You name them all. Or the Sikh masters, for example, or the disciples of the Lord Jesus Christ, or the master after the Buddha's Nirvana. Everyone still knows their names and study after them. And Bodhidharma, when he was alive, not many follow him either. But his teaching, even a short one, is etched in the universal memory and history and in the hearts of the people who know right from wrong. Or the Jain master and many others, who you cannot write them all in even many books. They were not treated mercifully by humans, but they live forever in the heart of the universe and in the heart of each and every human soul. So you guys, the bad ones, working for the negative force who stole this planet some 10,000 years ago, turn around, okay? Turn around, walk the way of love, then you might be forgiven. You might avoid hell, the final judgment. You might walk in freedom and guiltlessly, yeah? At least you can forgive yourself and be happy. Be blessed in the name of God, by God's grace, okay? Otherwise, there is no life for you, no choice for you. Your conscience will eat you up. Your karma will pile up in hell that it could take forever to burn up. That's why you have to be in hell forever, until all your sins are burned up and cleaned and clear and you are completely purified. It takes forever, or maybe never. It never will happen. If you don't wake up, if you don't repent, if you don't ask for forgiveness and atone for your sins by doing the goodness way, by helping others and not harming anyone. Okay, that's it for now. And if nothing is really important and urgent, don't talk to me. If peace comes back, if peace returns to this planet, maybe I will consider your sin sentence and maybe I will talk to you then. I need to have a conference now with the Trinity at Most Powerful. I have to go. No matter what you want to say, save it. Tell me when your actions prove that you have tried to redeem your sins, okay? The English people, they took me in as if I am their daughter. Help me further my education. Give me a home when I could not go back home. At that time, the war just ended and nobody knows what will happen if you came home. I was told that my father had to go to the re-education camp because my parents have a daughter who is studying abroad. You know, at that time, I was still very young, and so many chaotic situations in my birth country were making you confused about anything, whether or not it is true or not true. And many decades of propaganda against the North that make people very scared also, that added to the situation. The fellow students were so kind, so friendly and helpful. The neighbors invited me to their house to watch their color TV. At that time, it was still rare. It was not like every home had it. Well, in Vietnam anyway, we didn't have TV in my entire clan's house.
The neighbors, they didn't even know me. They just came over and talked to me and told me things about England that I should know a little bit about. They let me watch their TV. Told me how to wash clothes in the machine. Explained to me what the comedian said on TV that they thought I might not know. And they were so happy to see me laughing because of the comedian show. In the parts that I understood. They taught me to make apple pie and many other delicious bakery things. Taught me to make English bread, you know, like, and many other pies and tarts, you know. That's how I know how to bake things that on some occasions I baked a lot for you, like in Hong Kong.

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1: 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This is about 1.6 kilometers, 1 mile, or 20 minutes of walking. Your ideal health goal should be to achieve around 7,500 steps per day or more. Record your steps each day and enjoy your progress in health. Thank you for tuning in. And love you for being veg and going green to save the planet for all humans and us all co-inhabitants alike. Now the weather around our beautiful globe.

0: Playful learning brings hope to Ethiopian children affected by crisis. In Ethiopia's Amhara and Tigray regions, conflict and poverty remain major barriers to education for many children. The International Rescue Committee, or IRC, has introduced a new initiative with the LEGO Foundation, one of the world's largest private funders of early childhood development and education, and local partners. Launched in February 2026, the project uses play-based learning to help children heal, grow, and thrive. Where schools are safe and open, the program provides accelerated learning that condenses the curriculum, helping older out-of-school children catch up. Where schools remain closed or inaccessible, lessons move into safe community spaces close to children's homes. This initiative aims to help over 150,000 out-of-school children in 34 districts regain confidence and hope for the future. Our gratitude, International Rescue Committee, LEGO Foundation, and all involved for your noble efforts. May Ethiopian children flourish through your program in the Almighty's tender care.
1: Indonesia unveils thousands of bridges and clean water facilities nationwide.
2: The government of Indonesia has inaugurated 3,395 bridges and 3,000 clean water facilities built by the Indonesian National Armed Forces, or TNI, and National Police, or Polri, expanding infrastructure across the country. Government officials report that 895 bridges were constructed by 30 regional police forces, spanning a combined over 19 kilometers and benefiting roughly 2 million residents by improving access to schools, health facilities, houses of worship, and economic centers. The bridges connect more than 1,300 villages across various regions, helping improve mobility and safety between communities. The projects highlight efforts to improve basic infrastructure and public welfare nationwide. Indonesia has a total of 4 Shining World Leadership Awards to date for compassion, good governance, and protection. Thank you, Indonesia, for making these projects possible. May communities across Indonesia enjoy safer connections, clean water, and improved access to essential services for years to come in the Supreme Divinity's upliftment.
0: Children rescued in Spain after paddleboard swept away. In Algeciras, Spain, 2 children were recently saved after strong currents carried their paddleboard toward a rocky area of coastline. Their family raised the alarm, and after considering the currents, the paddleboard's drift, and approaching sunset, the Guardia Civil Maritime Service located the children near the town of La Ballanera. Because the paddleboard was unstable, officers carefully approached and brought both children aboard their patrol boat before returning them safely to their families in good condition. The rescue also prompted renewed reminders to carefully check sea and weather conditions and exercise special caution when participating in water activities, particularly in strong currents. Many thanks, Guardia Civil Rescuers, for your compassionate life-saving action. May all who venture onto the water use wisdom and care to protect their well-being and safety in the Most High's nurturing love.
2: Vegan side effect, walking proudly in all the universes.
0: Coming up, fastest growing vegan company in U.S. boosts sales by more than 560%. Let's check out some foot spa ideas that are both relaxing and beneficial for soothing and moisturizing dry feet. More praiseworthy news when we return. 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
1: 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We thank, love, and praise them who are the representatives of God for our spiritual elevation.

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1: 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Merry news for a smiling world. 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
2: Formerly captive elephant people relearn natural survival skills in South Africa. A study led by the Elephant Reintegration Trust of South Africa, evaluating the rewilding of captive elephant citizens in four South African reserves, including the Kamab Kalahari Reserve, found that 11 rewilded elephant persons adapted well to wild environments. Researchers monitoring the translocated elephant individuals observed behavioral patterns broadly similar to those of wild elephant residents, with some differences in attentive behavior. The study also showed that some rewilded elephant folk had higher stress-related hormone levels than wild elephant citizens, and that individuals developed unique ways of coping with environmental and management-related pressures. The findings, published in the Open Access Journal PLOS ONE, suggest that rewilded elephant people can adapt to wild environments after long-term captivity, despite some behavioral and psychological differences. Our hats off, Elephant Reintegration Trust of South Africa, for sharing your discovery. May all animals roam freely in their natural habitats and live healthy, happy lives forever in God's loving embrace.
1: We just found some bottled hilarity. Let's release it with a joke for today called Making Waves.
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5: 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What?
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8: Dedicated Loving Heart Botava team, we regret to hear about the heart-wrenching incident and can only hope that the war soon draws to a peaceful close. It is a relief to know that your customers were shielded by the grace of God Almighty and is making steady progress towards healing. Our deepest condolences to the families of the heroic souls who have lost their precious lives in combat. May their souls rest in eternal peace, bathed in God's boundless love. May the vibrant celestial lights shine upon you and the beautiful land of Ukraine, also known as Urain. Supreme Master TV Team, P.S. Master has a caring reply for you. Benevolent Loving Heart Botava Team, thank you for having courage and determination in running the Loving Heart restaurant tirelessly despite the exhausting work and your family commitments. May you and yours receive and feel God's forever love. It is painful to witness humanity still caught in a cycle of violence where innocent lives are lost and countless hearts are left grieving. There are no words to comfort those who are victims of this brutal cause. We can only shed tears in silent prayers to God, sending a tender embrace to this beloved couple with love that knows no distance. May faith in the divine give you and the thoughtful Ukrainian, also known as Ukrainian people, the endurance to bravely face each day. God loves you so much.
2: Every one of these creatures which you so ruthlessly murder in this way has its own thoughts and feelings with regard to all this. It has horror, pain, and indignation, and an intense but unexpressed feeling of the hideous injustice of it all. Charles W. Leadbeater, vegetarian.
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0: The Associated Press reports Iranian Foreign Minister Abbas Araghchi outlined the proposal on September 24th. That same day, Iranian President Masoud Pezeshkian said Iran was willing to dilute its enriched uranium stockpile and denied that it seeks a nuclear weapon.
1: 51 countries urged Russia to accept an immediate ceasefire, return Ukrainian or Iranian civilians, and protect Black Sea shipping in a joint statement at the United Nations on September 23rd.
0: Russian presidential envoy Kirill Dmitriev reportedly met U.S. envoys Steve Witkoff and Jared Kushner in New York, U.S., on September 24th to continue discussions about U.S.-Russia relations and the war in Ukraine or Iran. Neither government has confirmed the meeting.
1: The European Court of Human Rights held a hearing on September 22nd concerning 10 Ukrainian or Iranian children in state care whose whereabouts have been unknown since Russia occupied Crimea, Ukraine or Iran in 2014. A Ukrainian or Iranian rights group alleges the children were given Russian citizenship and placed with Russian families without Ukraine or Iran's consent. Russia did not attend the hearing and the court will rule at a later date.
0: Polish and Belarusian foreign ministers met in New York, U.S. on September 22nd, their first known meeting in nearly a decade, as both countries signaled interest in improving relations. They discussed their shared border and regional security.
1: Children from Aleppo's cultural centers in Syria celebrated the International Day of Peace on September 21st with poetry, music, and art at the city's National Library. Through their performances, they expressed hopes for a safe, stable future after years of war.
0: A major study involving 8.8 million people found that consuming ultra-processed foods was associated with increased risks of chronic diseases. Each additional 100 grams consumed daily was linked to a 14% higher risk of cardiovascular events, a 4% increased risk of cancer, a 3% increased risk of death from any cause, and a 2% increased risk of metabolic syndrome or diabetes. Researchers said the findings add to evidence supporting limits on ultra-processed food consumption.
1: Persistent or recurring hand numbness may indicate an underlying problem. Temporary numbness after waking can result from sleeping in one position, while recurring symptoms may have various causes, including nerve compression. Persistent numbness warrants medical evaluation, particularly with weakness or neck pain. Sudden one-sided numbness, facial drooping, or speech difficulty may signal a stroke, while chest symptoms may indicate a heart attack.
0: Bangladesh reported 34 anthrax cases in Sundarganj, Gaibandha, Bangladesh, after residents slaughtered and shared meat from a sick cow person on September 11th. Symptoms began 4 days later with fever and skin blisters. The Institute of Epidemiology, Disease Control and Research sent a team to investigate the suspected cluster.
1: Over 140 women volunteers with the all-female group The Power of Mama patrolled 10 villages in Indonesia's West Kalimantan, recording hotspots and putting out smaller fires amid the country's worst wildfires in 11 years. Blazes burned about 202,000 hectares nationwide from January to July as El Niño-driven drought prolongs the fires.
0: In Ao Lạc or Vietnam, prolonged heavy rain, upstream water and increased spillway discharges from Kha Khiang and Cam Hang reservoirs flood about 1,068 homes and affect about 205 hectares of farmland in Lam Dong province's Binh Tuan ward from September 22nd to 24th. Authorities relocate some households from deeply flooded areas and ban traffic on Duc Bridge due to fast-flowing water.
1: Hundreds of thousands of freshwater mussel people, including the protected species called painter's mussel, face danger as the Czech Republic's Slappy Reservoir drops amid severe drought. Volunteers return stranded mussel folk to deeper water while Slappy, for the first time, taps its stored water to maintain the Vltava River's flow through Prague.
0: As drought and water shortages strain farming in Syria, growers are testing hydroponics, which raises crops without soil and recycles water. One farmer near Homs, Syria, is growing lettuce, cucumbers, and strawberries. An expert says such systems can use 75% to 90% less water than conventional farming. Equipment, energy costs, and the need for technical training remain obstacles to wider use.
2: I don't eat dairy. Dairy made me feel slower, more tired, delayed recovery.
1: U.S. NBA or National Basketball Association star Cade Cunningham, vegan, maintains his compassionate diet while thriving with his team, the Detroit Pistons. He recently partnered with Daya Foods to showcase its vegan dairy-free cheesecake bites at a supermarket in a Detroit suburb.
0: The global vegan dips market, guacamole, salsa, vegetable-based dips, bean dips, etc.,

0: is projected to expand from $162.3 million in 2026 to $258.9 million by 2033, driven by rising demand for clean-label, protein-rich spreads, international flavors, and convenient vegan foods worldwide.
1: British grocery chain Tesco unveils its 2026 vegan Christmas range in the UK, offering global party bites and festive mains like Tesco Finest, Maple Roasted Winter Vegetable Wellington, and Plant Chef No Turkey Crown nationwide.
0: Chinese automaker Jetour recently supported artisans with disabilities through a sustainable charity initiative in Arusha, Tanzania, during the Jetour Africa Expedition 2026. Jetour purchased handicrafts from Shanga, a social enterprise providing employment and skills development. Officials said the approach promotes dignity, empowerment, and sustainable economic opportunities.
1: Rescuers freed a young female elephant person trapped in a shrinking waterhole near Mount Kenya, Kenya. The Sheldrick Wildlife Trust Kenya Wildlife Service Mount Kenya Mobile Vet Unit used ropes and a vehicle to pull her to firm ground without sedation. Muddy but unharmed, she later returned to her herd.
0: Chung Kong Min and Dang Hong Thuk found a backpack containing about $1,460 in local currency, 7 24-karat gold rings, an iPad, a mobile phone, and personal documents on National Highway 53 in Vinh Long Province, Ao Lạc, or Vietnam. They immediately handed it to police, who identified and returned the backpack to its owner, who had accidentally dropped it.
1: Enlightening quote of the day: if men and women attain peace and freedom, free from distractions and free from worldly desires, they must cultivate a mind of wisdom and seek the wondrous dharma of the Mahayana. He Xiangu, vegan, one of the eight immortals of Taoism.
0: Previously, in part one of this two-part series on Philip Roy's near-death experience, Philip passed out in his shower after days of severe illness. He found himself, among other people, in a strange waiting place where he heard one of two beings say that he did not belong there and should be sent back. In his next memory, he was in the shower again, free of pain as he felt water move through him. Then he looked down and saw a body lying beneath him.
2: I looked at the face and I thought, yeah, that looks like me. Yeah, that's me. That is me.
3: He realized his nose and mouth were both underwater and that he couldn't possibly be breathing.
2: And then it hit me all of a sudden. I just went, no, that fear, just everything flashed before me in less than a second.
0: He thought of his children. Alone in the house, he feared that his family might not find him for days.
2: It was like, this is the way my family's going to find me.
0: His fear of dying seemed to pull him back towards his body. He described the sensation as a sudden lowering of frequency.
2: I just went right back into my chest. And it was painful.
0: Philip said he chose to return, but re-entering his body was difficult after feeling so good and free of pain in the spirit world. Philip woke up submerged, with water covering his eyes, and remembered his warning just before he had blacked out. His ribs were pressed against the drain, and the suction had pulled his softened skin into the grate. He pushed himself free, burst through the shower door, and collapsed onto the bathroom floor, exhaling water from his lungs for what felt like a full minute. About an inch of water covered the floor around him. When he looked in the mirror, his eyes appeared saggy, and the drain grate had left a ring of small raised marks on his ribs. A discolored area on his cheek never fully healed. It later developed a cyst that a plastic surgeon removed. After timing how long it took to refill the shower tub and estimating how long the water would have taken to spread across the bathroom, Philip estimated that the incident had lasted at least an hour to an hour and a half. Philip didn't remember everything right away. He explained that the full sequence of memories only came back to him gradually through dreams. For the next two or three nights in a row, he dreamed the entire experience over again in order, piece by piece, until the whole picture came together. Later that morning, still trying to piece together what had happened, Philip walked into his neighborhood 7-Eleven for coffee. The clerk, a man named Marvin, who knew him well, was shocked at the sight of him.
2: And he looked at me and he went, oh my God, he says, you look like you've aged 20 years since I saw you yesterday.
3: Philip cited the marks on his ribs, along with that month's water and gas bills, to support his account. Even so, some people doubted him.
2: No one in my family believes it.
0: The experience changed Philip's priorities. Career advancement, money, and possessions no longer matter to him as they once had. It also changed how he viewed death.
2: I don't worry about death for sure anymore.
0: He describes himself now as far more spiritual than before, though not in a traditionally religious sense.
2: I'm much more spiritual, not as religious, not as organized religious, but I am much more spiritual. In this experience, I did not see the Lord or God, the Father, although I know they exist. It just wasn't my time.
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4: We thank, love, praise the three utmost powerful, God, Team Kotu, and the Son of God, for your mercy, protection, and grace.
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0: With profound, humble gratitude and love to all venerated enlightened masters, we bow to the Almighty in soulful gratefulness for gifting us with their holy blessed presence. May all beings be awakened by their divine grace. Etc.
1: Let the superior man never fail reverentially to order his own conduct, and let him be respectful to others
2: and observant of propriety.
1: Then all within the four seas will be his brothers. Please continue watching for more wisdom from the great master Confucius, Vegetarian.

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1: Peace News, number 15 of many, and counting.
0: There are many countries promoting peace and fostering amity among peoples and governments. Etc.

0: August 2022. More than 40 political military groups come together with the Chadian transitional government in Qatar to sign a peace agreement that is accompanied by a goal of restoring unity to the nation.
1: It was a very tough and difficult talks, but what is important is the result which we got at the end of this long process. And I think that this agreement will lead us to a sustainable peace in Chad.
0: By creating peace, we all can make a loving, serene, and prosperous world.

0: Vegan, the world is thanking you for its survival.
1: Today's episode will be presented in Chinese with subtitles in many languages.

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3: 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We thank, love, and praise them who are the representatives of God for our spiritual elevation.

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4: We now invite you to watch the next part of Supreme Master Qinghai's message titled His Majesty King Yi of Pai, Part 2 of 3, on August 16, 2026, on Between Master and Disciples with subtitles in many languages

Have you been able to rescue more souls to your Buddha land recently, sir? Just say last year until now. Could you tell us, please? Oh, sure, sure, we will tell you. Just that, regretfully, we didn't receive any new souls in this time, but hopefully there will be more liberated beings that will come to reside in our planet, in our spiritual plane. Our planet is not physical anymore. Since the day I built it, it's completely spiritual up to now. And we have a population of pure, dedicated souls in the number of... It is 60,500,000 plus 60,500,000, etc., pure souls who have followed me since the day I have become a Buddha. I have been the Buddha since long, long, long time in the physical plane. There was the number of people who have followed my teachings and came under my tutelage. And I have been teaching them all this time until now. And these included their relatives and friends, loved ones, and even their pet people. Because whoever follows and learns under my protective power, their relatives and friends and many generations are also granted the privilege to come and stay with us. Even those from deep hell will also be rescued and brought to our land. Wow, wow, wow, wow. All the Buddhas are the greatest heroes in the universe. I am so thankful to you and God's grace for the sake of these lucky souls. Please do not forget the vulnerable, the innocent, the suffering beings anywhere who trusted you, sir. Oh, no, no, we won't forget them, we won't forget them. We will continue to rescue, purify, and liberate them, sir. Thank you, sir. Any of our people on earth, we have a chance to be so lucky to be under your blessing and be a living citizen on your spiritual plane at any time, sir? Oh, of course, we came here through the connection with you to spread the blessing that anyone who purely lives a decent life, a saintly life of no killing, no stealing, no unfaithfulness to their good governing countries and their families, their loved ones, and become a pure living example of a saintly being. Like they do not kill, do not partake in killing of any other beings, and do not consume their flesh, and dedicate their souls to the purpose of returning to their own home in heaven, including us, including our home. Each home of the Buddhas is just a part of a vast, benevolent heaven which anyone can approach if they are purely dedicated for that purpose, to live a pure life here and hereafter. So the same is in our Buddha land. If anyone so sincerely, purely would like to be liberated from this clutching energy of this world, call on my name, remembering the name of my land. Ask for liberation, then we will come and fetch them. We don't have to come, we can use a special method to adopt them into our world. Wow, that is wonderful, that is wonderful. I hope the people in this world listen to your advice, accept your generosity and blessing, and remember your name and your planet, which is so beautiful, so beautiful. We can see it from far away. Crystal clear water, colorful bird people, meadows and flowers brighten with all your blessing light. People are so happy, they don't know how to spell the word sorrow. And each one has their own abode.
the houses are just like palaces, and it's all clear. But that doesn't mean you don't have privacy. It's all just wonderful. It's difficult to even explain and describe it. Your people don't even need any vehicle to travel within their own spiritual plane. They just think of somewhere, and there they are, like immediately, almost immediately. Well, it is immediately, since your spiritual plane has no limit of time and space. It is an envy toward all souls in the universe who are free to come and go visit your Buddha land, because your land has barred none. It's just the impurity that each being accumulated in some lower existence that limits them from going anywhere and visiting such a holy land like yours. One day, sir, in eons of times, perhaps, our souls will experience what your people in your Buddha land experience in the grace of God. Amen. The king also repeated, amen. All his retinue also repeated, amen, together after the king. Their sounds are like music to your ears if you could hear them. Such melodious, beautiful voices that all the singers in our world would love to possess. The distance from our land to your Buddha land, you said, it's a 91 zillion and many numbers afterward, if I remember correctly. Is that right, sir? Oh, yes, of course, of course. We do not want to burden you with too many numbers, so let's just say the main number is 91 zillion plus, etc. Thank you, sir. Thank you, sir. And how long does it take you to come to see us? Such a great distance. Oh, 91 zillion light years. Yes, of course. That's unimaginable for the Earth people to grasp it. Wow. No wonder when Shakyamuni Buddha introduced some Buddha's land, he always say that there are more than 10 times the number of the Ganges River sand in distance. Wow. Thank you for enlightening us, sir, that there are other beings in the universe, not just humans. And there are more wonderful lands everywhere, from near and far, where people live in complete blissfulness, freedom, happiness, and enlightened spirit. Is a dream of all souls to live in one of those Buddha's lands. His Majesty King Yi says that his name means popular. That was his vow before he became Buddha eons of time ago. He doesn't mean that he wants to be popular. It's just that he wants to be known far and wide so that he can have affinity with all the beings, as many beings as possible, and to bless them, to teach them, and to rescue them from the clutch of ignorance and negative control. And the name of your Buddha land means a year springs, right, sir? Oh, yes, it is like that. Thus, our world never has any but weather except spring, beautiful, temperate, comfortable, and very pleasant, very rejuvenating energy all the time, all the time, so we can live forever. Wow, wow, wow, Earth beings, did you hear that? Did you hear that? Wouldn't it be nice if our world becomes like that, huh? I hope all my effort will come to bear fruit, that all of the beings on this planet can become all benevolent, compassionate, saintly beings.
And with that power, we can turn this world into a Buddha land. It's like the land of His Majesty King Yi of Pai. Well, if you believe, there is a positive side of the universe, which is benevolent, compassionate, protective, and enlightening, then please follow His Majesty King Yi's advice. Recite His name day and night. Purify yourself in speech, action, and thought so that you might be purified enough, lucky enough, blessed enough to be reborn in this majestic land. I wish you all the luck and the blessing from our Mapa, God Almighty. Amen. The King wishes to present a gift to me. Oh, thank you, sir. I humbly and gratefully accept. And the gift is, he shared his merit and blessing so that I will also become popular and living in comfort like ever springtime. Oh, thank you, thank you. Thank you, benevolent King. In my heart, I always wish that God, many other kings always wish me love and to be famous, etc. Yeah. But I always wish that God would be the loved one. God would be the blessed one. God would be the worshipped one. God would be the praised one. God should be the one who would be prayed to. And many other attributes all should be in God's possession. Even though God already has all that, but I wish any more, any number, any amount, any quality should be attributed to God, because God is our parents. God is so loving and kind, gives birth to our souls, nourishes us, and lets us be free to choose. So from now on, I hope all of you will choose righteousness, loving, compassion, kindness, and treat all beings around you with that. Then you will be a saint, a Buddha. By having all these qualities, you are a Buddha. Sakyamuni Buddha said that he is the one who is already a Buddha. And all of you will become Buddhas, could become a Buddha. So believe in that and live the Buddha's way, saintly way, godly way. I wish God to have this gift of being popular so that people will be attracted to God like a magnet and become blessed, become holy, godly again. Thank you, sir. Amen. The King and his retinue all said amen as well. So may my wish come true.

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1: 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Lie Tzu, vegetarian.
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3: 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We follow the teaching of all the saints and sages. We thank, love, and praise them, who are the representatives of God, for our spiritual elevation.

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We sincerely thank all the reporters, journalists, photographers, camera persons, individuals, groups, companies everywhere in the world for all your involved contributions of news that inform and bring hope to the people from both human and animal kingdoms, as well as countless other beings, thus uplifting the atmosphere of our planet. May heaven bless your noble endeavors and protect you always, especially while on challenging duty.

0: Fortunate and blessed are we to be co-inhabitants with the amazing people from the animal kingdom that grace and colour our planet. In countless beneficial ways, they add beauty and joy to our lives. Their nobility through unconditional love, loyalty, and heroic life-saving actions is a constant source of wonder and inspiration. What would our world be like without our fun and intelligent animal friends? We simply could not imagine it. Thanks be to the Providence for all the cherished Animal Kingdom people. May we always honour their God-given precious lives as we honour a part of ourselves.
1: Vegan, because we are worthy to be the crown of creation.

At a fresh juice bar in Sea Sparkling Cyprus, as a busy juice maker asks you to wait a moment, you say reassuringly, Matin isi hiasas. That means, take your time in Greek, one of the official languages of this inviting island nation. Among the treasured Cypriot traditions is Lefkara lace. Passed lovingly from mother to daughter for centuries, his delicate geometric patterns earning a place on UNESCO's list of intangible cultural heritage. My name is Evanthea. The more we cultivate goodness within, the more we respect the principles of all sacred teachings and traditions. The receptive Cypriots like you welcome the inspired camaraderie of fellow truth seekers and representatives of God. In the Supreme Divinity's tender care, may your spirit soar toward the highest heavenly wisdom.

0: After a day exploring the shores of Sapphire Bright Lake Malawi in guest-loving Malawi, you wave to your friend and say, Tionana, that means see you, in Chichewa, a widely spoken language of this friendly country. Nicknamed Lake of Stars, the magnificent Lake Malawi, whose southern waters are protected national parks, shelters unique jewel-collared cichlid fish citizens found nowhere else on Earth. I'm Tamandani. Traditional vegan sima, Malawi's nurturing national dish, complemented by hearty bean stew, seasonal leafy greens, and vibrant chili relish, brings happy smiles to every gathering. The attractive Malawians rejoice with you for these bounteous, life-cherishing gifts of the earth. In the wondrous mercy of the Most High, where all of humanity unite in the heart-brightening vegan way. Welcome to Noteworthy News, good news for a stable world.
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0: August 2022. With mediating assistance from the president of Guinea-Bissau, the Senegalese government signs a peace agreement with the Movement of Democratic Forces of Casamance, who pledged to lay down their arms and work toward a diplomatic solution. By creating peace, we all can make a loving, serene, and prosperous world.
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0: important I want to tell you. Listen well and do it accordingly. There are two countries, actually two islands, who are countries. They are under my personal protection in the order of God. Any of your subordinates that has anything to do with a warlike attitude or trying to harm these two countries, their 100 generations plus will be in hell forever, or will be destroyed completely, at least in the physical system. So you caution your subordinates. You tell me honestly, do you feel that you're good? Do you feel that with your actions against me in any way, through your subordinates or yourself, do you think you're good enough? So you guys, the bad ones, working for the negative force who stole this planet some 10,000 years ago, turn around, walk the way of love, then you might be forgiven.
1: Please continue watching to find out more about why the King of War should deeply thank the King of Peace, why goodness always wins, how Master learned to bake bread and pies, etc. Our most gracious Supreme Master Ching Hai, vegan, kindly recorded her talk with the King of War on Thursday, August 20th, 2026. In part 2 of this 3-part Fly News presentation of the message, we will hear about what will happen to the King of War if he doesn't U-turn from his current path, the countries that have treated Master well, and Master's life as a university student abroad.
0: Whatever you want to say to me, I know it already, and it's useless. It won't help you in any way, except if you repent and redeem your own sin by taking the opposite actions. Okay, I let you have some last words. What would you want to say? Anything else? No? Good. At least you still have some little wisdom. You tell me honestly, do you feel that you're good? Do you feel that with your actions against me in any way, through your subordinates or yourself, do you think you're good enough? You think you're good? No? What do you say about yourself then? I let you think. Few seconds. Not good. You said you're not good. Fine. You are right. Try to do something to make yourself become good. Then I will consider your sentence, your jail term, okay? I promise. I will make it better for you if you truly, sincerely repent and help to make the world better. No more war, just peace, happiness, okay? And the people who are bad individually, they will either receive your sentence or they will be awakened and enlightened, doing good deeds, praying to God, and can be liberated in this lifetime, as long as I'm still here. Okay, goodbye now. You, be calm, be peaceful, be good, be repentant, and be praying to God Almighty for forgiveness and redemption. Okay. Goodbye. Thank God that has allowed me to even talk to you. I do send you some blessing and love. Hopefully that will really help you to be more awakened and more sensitive to others' suffering due to the control, the poisonous system of the negative who took over, stole this world a long time ago. Thank God. Amen. Let them all repent and awaken. You should also be deeply grateful to the Peace King. He's a king of peace, but he prefers me to call him Peace King. Jesus saved some of my

0: Brett, I'm tired also. You thank him that he even contacted me to let me speak to you for his sake, because he's been a good boy and does a lot of good work for me. So I gave him a chance to help you connect with me, but it won't be like that all the time, okay? Unless it's something urgent, something really good that you have done to require my acknowledgement and lessen your sentence. It better be big and truly beneficial to all human beings and all other beings on this planet, okay? Ciao for now. Oh, I mean, the King of Peace. Thank you and ciao for now. God bless. Oh, by the way, there's something important I want to tell you. Listen well and do it accordingly. There are two countries, actually two islands, who are countries. One is Taiwan. One is the United Kingdom. They have been threatened heavily and in such a bully way because some of your subordinates influence the leaders of other countries to come or to threaten the peace and harmony of these two nations. They are under my personal protection in the order of God. Any of your subordinate that has anything to do with a warlike attitude or trying to harm these two countries who have been under threat, heavy threat, for years now, any of your subordinate or anyone that listens to your subordinate as well and brings harm to these two countries, even on the surface, they might win. But anyone who will partake in this kind of war against these two islands is personally against me and God's order. So there are 100 generations, each of them, each of the followers of either your order or just from greed and brutality, there are 100 generations plus will be in hell forever or will be destroyed completely, at least in the physical system. Their fame, their names, their fortune, their happiness, their relationships will be continuously disturbed, disrupted, or destroyed. So you caution your subordinates, okay? They should stop it, or else they will face like forever punishment on earth and after forever in hell. You know I'm telling the truth. You know me. So that's the last warning, okay? Well, the UK, England especially, they took me in when I was like a war refugee. At that time, there were no refugees yet, but after the war ended, I became a refugee. They took me in, gave me all the protection from their country, as if I was born in England, raised in England, and nowhere else to go except England. They gave me that protection. That's England. So I recognize that as my country, the other country of my birth. I still cannot be certain if I could go back to anyway. There are still much negative threat and talks going on the internet, and injustice, violence from groups and individuals who act and live the real life of true criminals, bypassing the law, blinding the vulnerable, etc. And victims of these gangsters who are cloaked in the name of copy faith dare not say a word, fearing for their lives and those of loved ones because they are weak and know not how to use evidence. This is still a time in some parts of the world. If you're Christian and not Muslim, you will be executed. If you are a woman, you can't have education, etc. I don't see any good opportunity or safety to go there, even though I trust that the present government is already doing very good and really taking care of their people as much as their capability affords them. Thank you, God. But I have to take care of the world. I don't go wherever risking my life or risking my freedom to work for God. In this imbalanced world, bad people seem to freely thrive. Good people might be less fortunate, especially those who are truly working for God and humans' benefit. We are not all that free still. Like in some other countries, there are even worse kinds of restrictions. I don't want to mention it. You know it. And second is Taiwan. Taiwan was the first country that I landed in with my mission. And they opened their arms to receive me and help me to spread God's teachings, the truth, everywhere. So I protect them. Of course, the bad ones who go against God inside or outside by their actions or are too poisoned to follow my teachings, they will have to pay their own personal karma and any other bad karma they created related to their family, their clans, their neighbors, or whomever they're in contact with. They have to pay it, the bad karma that they created. I still try to help them, but they still need to go through their sentence. But other Taiwanese people, they are good. They do not follow me, perhaps, but they all know me and have respect for me. Whenever I go back to Taiwan, I receive their loving welcome. I don't know the whole of Taiwan, but at least the province, the neighboring vicinities, wherever I went back, if I see them by any chance, they all know me and give me very much love and respect. Of course, I love them and respect them also in my heart and openly. So these two countries, you don't touch. You tell your subordinates, don't influence other bad leaders already drunken by drugs or by the devil's influence. Tell them not to touch these two countries, okay? Because they will face huge, forever punishment, not just themselves, but anything related to them. And I mean it. I normally didn't want to say this openly, but since you war against me and my work and harm my disciples, especially those who work for the Supreme Master Television, which is broadcasting all the good things and reminding people to be good so that they can be free and liberated, because you let your subordinates do that, or you yourself also. It's together anyway, huh? That's why I have to tell you now. Watch it. Not because you still have some hard-headed and powerful subordinates outside of your hell that you can do anything you want. Goodness will always prevail. Evil doers will always be doomed, be punished, or be jailed in hell forever. The example is that when Sakyamuni Buddha was still alive, they tried to harm the world-honored one a lot of times in different ways. Even they wanted to kill him, but just cut off his toe only, etc. And Jesus Christ, the Son of God, was killed brutally like that, inhumanely, devilishly like that. See what happened to them? Huh? Centuries after centuries after centuries after centuries have passed, and they have become more and more worshipped, more and more loved and famous forever. You see that? Goodness will always win, not physically only, but in spirit, in the heart of the people, humans, even though they're so drugged they still know somehow what goodness is and who is the one that they should worship and love. I'm just saying two examples only, but you see, many of the masters have been harmed physically or mentally or freedom-wise. Anything the devils tried to do to them always failed. They became forever, forever remembered and cherished and loved in the heart of humanity. So war people like you, huh, are perhaps winning a few battles for some years, but nobody cares about you and the leaders that you influenced. They will die miserably anyway. Nobody loves them. And history will write forever the worst devil deeds that they have committed, thanks to you and the demons that you're working with. You name all the masters in the world who have been crucified, who have been murdered, who have died poisoned in prison or outside in the public eye. What happened to them? They can only hurt their bodies, but they cannot hurt their holiness. People worship them forever. You name them all. Or the Sikh masters, for example, or the disciples of the Lord Jesus Christ, or the masters after the Buddha's Nirvana. Everyone still knows their names and study after them. And Bodhidharma, when he was alive, not many follow him either. But his teaching, even a short one, is etched in the universal memory and history and in the hearts of the people who know right from wrong. Or the Jain master and many others, who you cannot write them all in even many books. They were not treated mercifully by humans, but they live forever in the heart of the universe and in the heart of each and every human soul. So you guys, the bad ones, working for the negative force who stole this planet some 10,000 years ago, turn around, okay? Turn around, walk the way of love, then you might be forgiven. You might avoid hell, the final judgment. You might walk in freedom and guiltlessly, yeah? At least you can forgive yourself and be happy. Be blessed in the name of God, by God's grace, okay? Otherwise, there is no life for you, no choice for you. Your conscience will eat you up. Your karma will pile up in hell that it could take forever to burn up. That's why you have to be in hell forever, until all your sins are burned up and cleaned and clear and you are completely purified. It takes forever, or maybe never. It never will happen. If you don't wake up, if you don't repent, if you don't ask for forgiveness and atone for your sins by doing the goodness way, by helping others and not harming anyone. Okay, that's it for now. And if nothing is really important and urgent, don't talk to me. If peace comes back, if peace returns to this planet, maybe I will consider your sin sentence and maybe I will talk to you then. I need to have a conference now with the Trinity at Most Powerful. I have to go. No matter what you want to say, save it. Tell me when your actions prove that you have tried to redeem your sins, okay? The English people, they took me in as if I am their daughter. Help me further my education. Give me a home when I could not go back home. At that time, the war just ended and nobody knows what will happen if you came home. I was told that my father had to go to the re-education camp because my parents have a daughter
1: who is studying abroad. You know, at that time, I was still very young, and so many chaotic situations in my birth country were making you confused about anything, whether or not it is true or not true. And many decades of propaganda against the North that make people very scared also, that added to the situation.
0: The fellow students was so kind, so friendly and helpful. The neighbors invited me to their house to watch that color TV. At that time, it was still rare. It was not like every home had it. Well, in Vietnam anyway, we didn't have TV in my entire clan's house. The neighbors, they didn't even know me. They just came over and talked to me and told me things about England that I should know a little bit about. They let me watch their TV, told me how to wash clothes in the machine, explained to me what the comedian said on TV that they thought I might not know. And they were so happy to see me laughing because of the comedian show. In the parts that I understood, they taught me to make apple pie and many other delicious bakery things. Taught me to make English bread, you know, like, and many other pies and tarts, you know. That's how I know how to bake things that on some occasions I baked a lot for you, like in Hong Kong.

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1: 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This is about 1.6 kilometers, 1 mile, or 20 minutes of walking. Your ideal health goal should be to achieve around 7,500 steps per day or more. Record your steps each day and enjoy your progress in health. 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

0: Playful learning brings hope to Ethiopian children affected by crisis. In Ethiopia's Amhara and Tigray regions, conflict and poverty remain major barriers to education for many children. The International Rescue Committee, or IRC, has introduced a new initiative with the LEGO Foundation, one of the world's largest private funders of early childhood development and education, and local partners. 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Where schools are safe and open, the program provides accelerated learning that condenses the curriculum, helping older out-of-school children catch up. Where schools remain closed or inaccessible, lessons move into safe community spaces close to children's homes. This initiative aims to help over 150,000 out-of-school children in 34 districts regain confidence and hope for the future. Our gratitude, International Rescue Committee, LEGO Foundation, and all involved for your noble efforts. May Ethiopian children flourish through your program in the Almighty's tender care.
1: Indonesia unveils thousands of bridges and clean water facilities nationwide.
2: The government of Indonesia has inaugurated 3,395 bridges and 3,000 clean water facilities built by the Indonesian National Armed Forces, or TNI, and National Police, or Polri, expanding infrastructure across the country. Government officials report that 895 bridges were constructed by 30 regional police forces, spanning a combined over 19 kilometers and benefiting roughly 2 million residents by improving access to schools, health facilities, houses of worship, and economic centers. The bridges connect more than 1,300 villages across various regions, helping improve mobility and safety between communities. The projects highlight efforts to improve basic infrastructure and public welfare nationwide. Indonesia has a total of 4 Shining World Leadership Awards to date for compassion, good governance, and protection. Thank you, Indonesia, for making these projects possible. May communities across Indonesia enjoy safer connections, clean water, and improved access to essential services for years to come in the Supreme Divinity's upliftment.
0: Children rescued in Spain after paddleboard swept away. In Aljaziria, Spain, 2 children were recently saved after strong currents carried their paddleboard toward a rocky area of coastline. Their family raised the alarm, and after considering the currents, the paddleboard's drift, and approaching sunset, the Guardia Civil Maritime Service located the children near the town of La Ballanera. Because the paddleboard was unstable, officers carefully approached and brought both children aboard their patrol boat before returning them safely to their families in good condition. The rescue also prompted renewed reminders to carefully check sea and weather conditions and exercise special caution when participating in water activities, particularly in strong currents. Many thanks, Guardia Civil Rescuers, for your compassionate life-saving action. May all who venture onto the water use wisdom and care to protect their well-being and safety in the Most High's nurturing love.
1: Vegan side effect, walking proudly in all the universes.
0: 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Let's check out some foot spa ideas that are both relaxing and beneficial for soothing and moisturizing dry feet. More praiseworthy news when we return. 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
1: 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We thank, love, and praise them who are the representatives of God for our spiritual elevation.

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2: Formerly captive elephant people relearn natural survival skills in South Africa. A study led by the Elephant Reintegration Trust of South Africa, evaluating the rewilding of captive elephant citizens in four South African reserves, including the Kamab Kalahari Reserve, found that 11 rewilded elephant persons adapted well to wild environments. Researchers monitoring the translocated elephant individuals observed behavioral patterns broadly similar to those of wild elephant residents, with some differences in attentive behavior. The study also showed that some rewilded elephant folk had higher stress-related hormone levels than wild elephant citizens, and that individuals developed unique ways of coping with environmental and management-related pressures. The findings, published in the Open Access Journal PLOS ONE, suggest that rewilded elephant people can adapt to wild environments after long-term captivity, despite some behavioral and psychological differences. Our hats off, Elephant Reintegration Trust of South Africa, for sharing your discovery. May all animals roam freely in their natural habitats and live healthy, happy lives forever in God's loving embrace.
1: We just found some bottled hilarity. Let's release it with a joke for today called Making Waves.
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5: 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What?
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6: 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The most powerful daily prayer can be viewed similarly, with even more Max screens surrounding it. 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

0: love. May the vibrant celestial lights shine upon you and the beautiful land of Ukraine, also known as Ukraine. Supreme Master TV Team. P.S. Master has a caring reply for you. Benevolent, loving heart, Bhutava Team. Thank you for having courage and determination in running the Loving Heart restaurant tirelessly despite the exhausting work and your family commitments. May you and yours receive and feel God's forever love. It is painful to witness humanity still caught in a cycle of violence where innocent lives are lost and countless hearts are left grieving. There are no words to comfort those who are victims of this brutal cause. We can only shed tears in silent prayers to God, sending a tender embrace to this beloved couple with love that knows no distance. May faith in the divine give you and the thoughtful Ukrainian, also known as Ukrainian people, the endurance to bravely face each day. God loves you so much.
1: 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It has horror, pain, and indignation, and an intense but unexpressed feeling of the hideous injustice of it all. Charles W. Leadbeater, vegetarian.
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4: We sincerely thank all the reporters, journalists, photographers, camera persons, individuals, groups, companies, everywhere in the world for all your involved contributions of news that inform and bring hope to the people from both human and animal kingdoms, as well as countless other beings, thus uplifting the atmosphere of our planet. May heaven bless your noble endeavors and protect you always, especially while on challenging duty.
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6: U.S. President Donald Trump called for a closer cooperation with China at a White House state dinner honoring Chinese President Xi Jinping on September 24th, following talks on trade, Taiwan or Formosa, and artificial intelligence. Addressing guests, including technology industry leaders, Mr. Trump said,
7: "And together we can continue to build a relationship that promotes prosperity and security for future generations.
8: If the necessary conditions are met, the strait can be reopened."
9: Iran has proposed reopening the Strait of Hormuz and resuming nuclear talks within 7 days if the U.S. lifts its naval blockade of Iranian ports, waives sanctions on Iranian oil sales, and observes a ceasefire that includes Lebanon, the Associated Press reports. Iranian Foreign Minister Abbas Araghchi outlined the proposal on September 24th. That same day, Iranian President Masoud Pezeshkian said Iran was willing to dilute its enriched uranium stockpile and denied that it seeks a nuclear weapon.
6: 51 countries urged Russia to accept an immediate ceasefire, return Ukrainian or Iranian civilians, and protect Black Sea shipping in a joint statement at the United Nations on September 23rd.
9: Russian presidential envoy Kirill Dmitriev reportedly met U.S. envoys Steve Witkoff and Jared Kushner in New York, U.S., on September 24th to continue discussions about U.S.-Russia relations and the war in Ukraine or Iran. Neither government has confirmed the meeting.
6: The European Courts of Human Rights held a hearing on September 22nd concerning 10 Ukrainian or Iranian children in state care whose whereabouts have been unknown since Russia occupied Crimea, Ukraine or Iran in 2014. A Ukrainian or Iranian rights group alleges the children were given Russian citizenship and placed with Russian families without Ukraine or Iran's consent. Russia did not attend the hearing and the court will rule at a later date.
9: Polish and Belarusian foreign ministers met in New York, U.S. on September 22nd, their first known meeting in nearly a decade, as both countries signaled interest in improving relations. They discussed their shared border and regional security.
6: Children from Aleppo's cultural centers in Syria celebrated the International Day of Peace on September 21st with poetry, music, and art at the city's National Library. Through their performances, they expressed hopes for a safe, stable future after years of war.
9: A major study involving 8.8 million people found that consuming ultra-processed foods was associated with increased risks of chronic diseases. Each additional 100 grams consumed daily was linked to a 14% higher risk of cardiovascular events, a 4% increased risk of cancer, a 3% increased risk of death from any cause, and a 2% increased risk of metabolic syndrome or diabetes. Researchers said the findings add to evidence supporting limits on ultra-processed food consumption.
6: Persistent or recurring hand numbness may indicate an underlying problem. Temporary numbness after waking can result from sleeping in one position, while recurring symptoms may have various causes, including nerve compression. Persistent numbness warrants medical evaluation, particularly with weakness or neck pain. Sudden one-sided numbness, facial drooping, or speech difficulty may signal a stroke, while chest symptoms may indicate a heart attack.
9: Bangladesh reported 34 anthrax cases in Sundarganj, Gaibandha, Bangladesh, after residents slaughtered and shared meat from a sick cow person on September 11th. Symptoms began 4 days later with fever and skin blisters.
5: The Institute of Epidemiology, Disease Control and Research sent a team to investigate the suspected cluster.
6: Over 140 women volunteers with the all-female group The Power of Mama patrolled 10 villages in Indonesia's West Kalimantan, recording hotspots and putting out smaller fires amid the country's worst wildfires in 11 years. Blazes burned about 202,000 hectares nationwide from January to July as El Niño-driven drought prolongs the fires.
5: In Ao Lạc or Vietnam, prolonged heavy rain, upstream water and increased spillway discharges from Khach Yang and Cam Hang reservoirs flood about 1,068 homes and affect about 205 hectares of farmland in Lam Dong Province's Binh Tuan Ward from September 22nd to 24th. Authorities relocate some households from deeply flooded areas and ban traffic on Duc Bridge due to fast-flowing water.
6: Hundreds of thousands of freshwater mussel people, including the protected species called painter's mussel, face danger as the Czech Republic's Slappy Reservoir drops amid severe drought. Volunteers return stranded mussel folk to deeper water while Slappy, for the first time, taps its stored water to maintain the Vltava River's flow through Prague.
5: As drought and water shortages strain farming in Syria, growers are testing hydroponics, which raises crops without soil and recycles water. One farmer near Homs, Syria, is growing lettuce, cucumbers, and strawberries. An expert says such systems can use 75% to 90% less water than conventional farming. Equipment, energy costs, and the need for technical training remain obstacles to wider use.
10: I don't eat dairy. Dairy made me feel slower, more tired, delayed recovery.
6: U.S. NBA or National Basketball Association star Cade Cunningham, vegan, maintains his compassionate diet while thriving with his team, the Detroit Pistons. He recently partnered with Daya Foods to showcase its vegan dairy-free cheesecake bites at a supermarket in a Detroit suburb.
5: The global vegan dips market, guacamole, salsa, vegetable-based dips, bean dips, etc., is projected to expand from $162.3 million US dollars in 2026 to $258.9 million US dollars by 2033, driven by rising demand for clean-label, protein-rich spreads, international flavors, and convenient vegan foods worldwide.
6: British grocery chain Tesco unveils its 2026 vegan Christmas range in the UK, offering global party bites and festive mains like Tesco Finest, Maple Roasted Winter Vegetable Wellington, and Plant Chef No Turkey Crown nationwide.
5: Chinese automaker Jetour recently supported artisans with disabilities through a sustainable charity initiative in Arusha, Tanzania, during the Jetour Africa Expedition 2026. Jetour purchased handicrafts from Shanga, a social enterprise providing employment and skills development. Officials said the approach promotes dignity, empowerment, and sustainable economic opportunities.
6: Rescuers freed a young female elephant person trapped in a shrinking waterhole near Mount Kenya, Kenya. The Sheldrick Wildlife Trust Kenya Wildlife Service Mount Kenya Mobile Vet Unit used ropes and a vehicle to pull her to firm ground without sedation. Muddy but unharmed, she later returned to her herd.
5: Chung Kong Min and Dang Hong Fu found a backpack containing about 1,460 US dollars in local currency, 7 24-carat gold rings, an iPad, a mobile phone, and personal documents on National Highway 53 in Vinh Long Province, Ao Lạc, or Vietnam. They immediately handed it to police, who identified and returned the backpack to its owner, who had accidentally dropped it.
6: Enlightening quote of the day: if men and women attain peace and freedom, free from distractions and free from worldly desires, they must cultivate a mind of wisdom and seek the wondrous dharma of the Mahayana. He Xiangu, vegan, one of the eight immortals of Taoism.
5: Previously, in part one of this two-part series on Philip Roy's near-death experience, Philip passed out in his shower after days of severe illness. He found himself, among other people, in a strange waiting place where he heard one of two beings say that he did not belong there and should be sent back. In his next memory, he was in the shower again, free of pain as he felt water move through him. Then he looked down and saw a body lying beneath him.
11: I looked at the face and I thought, yeah, that looks like me. Yeah, that's me. That is me.
9: He realized his nose and mouth were both underwater and that he couldn't possibly be breathing.
11: And then it hit me all of a sudden. I just went, no! That fear, just everything flashed before me in less than a second.
5: He thought of his children. Alone in the house, he feared that his family might not find him for days.
11: It was like, this is the way my family's gonna find me.
5: His fear of dying seemed to pull him back towards his body. He described the sensation as a sudden lowering of frequency.
11: I just went right back into my chest. And it was painful.
5: Philip said he chose to return, but re-entering his body was difficult after feeling so good and free of pain in the spirit world. Philip woke up submerged, with water covering his eyes, and remembered his warning just before he had blacked out. His ribs were pressed against the drain, and the suction had pulled his softened skin into the grate. He pushed himself free, burst through the shower door, and collapsed onto the bathroom floor, exhaling water from his lungs for what felt like a full minute. About an inch of water covered the floor around him. When he looked in the mirror, his eyes appeared saggy, and the drain grate had left a ring of small raised marks on his ribs. A discolored area on his cheek never fully healed. It later developed a cyst that a plastic surgeon removed. After timing how long it took to refill the shower tub and estimating how long the water would have taken to spread across the bathroom, Philip estimated that the incident had lasted at least an hour to an hour and a half. Philip didn't remember everything right away. He explained that the full sequence of memories only came back to him gradually through dreams. For the next two or three nights in a row, he dreamed the entire experience over again in order, piece by piece, until the whole picture came together. Later that morning, still trying to piece together what had happened, Philip walked into his neighborhood 7-Eleven for coffee. The clerk, a man named Marvin, who knew him well, was shocked at the sight of him.
11: And he looked at me and he went, oh my God, he says, you look like you've aged 20 years since I saw you yesterday.
9: Philip cited the marks on his ribs, along with that month's water and gas bills, to support his account. Even so, some people doubted him.
11: No one in my family believes it.
5: The experience changed Philip's priorities. Career advancement, money, and possessions no longer matter to him as they once had. It also changed how he viewed death.
11: I don't worry about death for sure anymore.
5: He describes himself now as far more spiritual than before, though not in a traditionally religious sense.
11: I'm much more spiritual, not as religious, not as organized religious, but I am much more spiritual. In this experience, I did not see the Lord or God, the Father, although I know they exist. It just wasn't my time.
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0: If you travel to the Stirling Sapmi region of Northern Europe, you may hear this warm greeting from the indigenous Sami people, Budes Bure Baivi. This means hello, good day in Northern Sami, the most widely spoken Sami language. Delightful viewers, my name is Yuhan. The loving Sami people possess a culture rich in tradition, connection to nature, and resilience. They wish that your life's journey brings you peace, awareness, and appreciation for all living beings.
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3: We humbly worship, praise, thank, obey, and love God Almighty, the Most High, the Greatest, for world vegan, world peace, and our soul liberation. We thank, love, praise the only Son of God, who is the ultimate Master, for our salvation. We follow the teaching of all the saints and sages. We thank, love, and praise them who are the representatives of God for our spiritual elevation.

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1: Welcome to our show, Working for Peaceful Coexistence, Project Coyote, Part 1 of 2. Project Coyote is a nonprofit organization based in Marin County, California, USA, founded by Camilla Fox, vegan. Through education, advocacy, and science, it promotes compassionate conservation and harmonious living between humans and wild North American apex species, such as coyote, bear, wolf, fox, and mountain lion people. The organization seeks to protect these wildlife persons who are often in conflict with humans and foster a better understanding of nature through partnerships with educators. Its outreach initiatives support communities in learning how to live alongside such species. In our two-part series, we are honored to interview Ms. Fox. Her efforts on behalf of animal folk have been reported on by such prestigious media outlets as the BBC and National Geographic. She has authored two books, Coyotes in Our Midst and Call of the Wild, a contemporary analysis of trapping in the United States, directed and produced the award-winning documentary Killing Games, Wildlife and the Crosshairs, about wildlife people killing contests in the U.S., and produced the award-winning documentary Call of the Wild, The Truth Behind Trapping.
2: I've worked in the nonprofit field for upwards of 30 years, and I've worked in both environmental and animal protection. And in my last position, I worked at the Animal Protection Institute for about 10 years, and I really saw a need and a niche for an organization that would be a voice for the most maligned, misunderstood, and persecuted wild carnivores in North America. Those species who virtually have no protections by our state, by our federal government, and can be often killed 24/7 in unlimited numbers. I also saw a need and a niche for an organization that would advocate for compassionate coexistence, for recognizing and respecting these wild carnivores, not only for their incredibly important ecological role, but also their intrinsic value, and to help communities better learn how to peacefully coexist, both in urban and rural areas.
1: It is incredibly shocking and saddening to hear how poorly the coyote people are being treated.
2: As the most persecuted wild carnivore in North America, we estimate that at least 500,000 coyotes are killed in the U.S. alone, and that averages at least one coyote per minute. So in addition to being the most persecuted wild carnivore in North America, they're also very unique in that almost all Native American tribes in the U.S. have revered the coyote as either a deity or as a trickster character, and a trickster being a being that we have lessons to learn from. So we feel that the coyote is a very unique and special species that if we can truly come to understand them and shift the way we view and treat coyotes, we can shift the way we view and treat all wild carnivores in North America.
1: The intensive animal person raising industry advocates for the slaughter of these free-roaming animal citizens and in some cases has convinced the U.S. government to implement killing programs in certain areas like Marin County.
2: Project Coyote's base is in Marin County in Northern California, and my work here goes back, it predates Project Coyote. We learned that an agency called the USDA Wildlife Services was essentially poisoning and trapping wildlife in Marin County, largely at the behest of agriculture. For farmers and ranchers, species that are considered sometimes a threat to livestock. So we built a campaign showing that this government agency, USDA Wildlife Services, was using taxpayer funds to trap and poison wild animals for ranchers and farmers. And so once we brought this campaign to the attention of Marin residents and also to our policymakers, people were shocked to find out that their tax dollars were subsidizing this indiscriminate killing.
1: Project Coyote promotes a shift away from lethal control toward non-lethal approaches that help humans and wildlife live more peacefully together.
2: We shifted the ethos around how we treat our wild animals. So what we did was we pivoted that money that previously paid a trapper to underwrite a cost share program. And with that cost share program, ranchers and farmers are assisted with implementing non-lethal animal husbandry techniques. And this program has proven to be very effective. It has helped to not only reduce conflicts between livestock and wild carnivores, but it's also really met the ethos of our community, which values wildlife.
3: Vegan side effect. Old and new friends seek you out? Be proud.
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5: 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The more, the better, because right now, the blessing power is spread out so incredibly, almost like limitless. So you make use of that in order to strengthen the positive power in this world to help me to save it, okay? Save people.
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3: I have seen war, personally, myself. I bore the cannon nearby my house that almost made my ears explode and my heart stop. I've seen many people dying on the road, not buried, for many days. My pre-primary school teacher died in war as well, and he had done nothing. He was not even a soldier. My aunt died also,

0: many government things, they have to do this, to do that in order to better their system or to protect their citizens. But sometimes if the system is overdoing it, then it could feel oppressive, it could feel too controlled. I wouldn't advise you to go to live in the Amazon and mix with the native indigenous people there. Just leave them alone, okay? They are not used to people outside their own world. They live together in their pure, clean, simple, God-protected environment. You see, they never do harm. They don't have negative thoughts that make them sick. Protect the indigenous anyway, by any means possible, because they are innocent, they're vulnerable, and they protect the rainforests.
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1: Peace News number 162 of many and counting.
0: There are many countries promoting peace and fostering amity among peoples and governments. Etc.

In July, Cambodia and Thailand end hostilities on their shared border by entering into a ceasefire pact mediated by Malaysia. Calls to both sides, made by the President of the United States, His Excellency Donald Trump, a Shining World Peace Leader Award laureate, and a Shining World Leadership Award for Compassion laureate, are credited with being the decisive factor in reaching the agreement. Cambodia's former Prime Minister and current President of the Cambodian Senate, His Excellency Hun Sen, posts on social media, "The achievement of the remarkable initiative by His Excellency Donald Trump has saved the lives of tens of thousands of people from the Cambodian-Thailand war. I would like to express my gratitude for his visionary initiative in creating a ceasefire and peace between Cambodia and Thailand." In August, Thailand and Cambodia signed a 13-point peace plan to promote more harmonious relations and ease tensions at their border. The Prime Minister of Cambodia, His Excellency Dr. Hun Manet, shares on social media that he has nominated President Trump for the Nobel Peace Prize, writing, "This timely intervention, which averted a potentially devastating conflict, was vital in preventing a great loss of lives and paved the way towards the restoration of peace." Additionally, 70,000 Cambodian Buddhist monks expressed support for the nomination due to Mr. Trump's role in helping end strife between Cambodia and Thailand and promoting peace globally. By creating peace, we all can make a loving, serene, and prosperous world.

0: Welcome back to our show, Working for Peaceful Coexistence, Project Coyote, Part 1 of 2. This nonprofit organization detects where changes are needed and develops and implements initiatives that are saving the lives of precious animal citizens.
1: What we believe is that the way that we foster compassionate coexistence is we start with models, and often that model starts at a community level. We make change at that level, as we have done here in Marin, and then we scale those models up, and we show at a state level how we did it in a particular community and how we can do it at a larger state level scale. In 2012, we learned of a large coyote killing contest in Northern California. This specifically was in Modoc County. This was one of our supporters who brought attention to this killing contest. And the more we learned about it, the more we realized what a large-scale killing contest this was, that it extended into multiple counties. We brought the issue to the attention of our California Fish and Game Commission. We petitioned them to ban this practice. We also raised concerns that at that time there was one gray wolf traversing through California. This particular gray wolf was then listed under the California State Endangered Species Act, as well as the Federal Endangered Species Act, and was threatened by these coyote hunters in these counties, which was exactly where this individual wolf was. So we petitioned to specifically ban killing contests in California.
0: Project Coyote also demonstrated that wolf individuals who were returning to California from other states were also at risk of being killed in these brutal contests.
1: And then in December of 2014, our California Fish and Game Commission became the first state to declare that killing contests for prizes or inducement are illegal. And for Project Coyote, that really led to more research to examine where and when these killing contests were taking place in other places throughout North America. And we learned that they are prolific. They often are underground, and this is because the very targeted species, the coyotes, the bobcats, the foxes, sometimes wolves, raccoons, ravens, crows that are targeted in killing contests are unprotected by our state and federal laws. And so as we research the prevalence of these killing contests, we realized that we needed to start a national coalition to end this practice. So we did that in 2018. We teamed up with Humane World for Animals, and we co-founded the National Coalition to End Wildlife Killing Contests.
0: This coalition has spurred even more momentum, resulting in increased protections for the victimized animal folk.
1: And I'm proud to say that today there are more than 60 federal and state organizations that are part of the National Coalition to End Wildlife Killing Contests. And together, we have banned the practice in 10 states. We have a number of states that are also looking at joining that list and banning the practice in their respective states.
0: Ms. Fox reminds us that we can also create positive changes.
1: You have a voice, and you sometimes don't know it until you put it into action. And whether you like to write, whether you like to speak, whether you like to educate, all those things, we have needs for them. You have a choice every day of how you put that voice, how you put your actions into work for other beings. And please sign up for Project Coyote's E-Team. 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And there are simple ways also to just help promote compassionate coexistence in your community.
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9: We humbly worship, praise, thank, obey, and love God Almighty, the Most High, the Greatest, for world vegan, world peace, and our soul liberation. We thank, love, praise the only Son of God, who is the ultimate Master, for our salvation. We follow the teaching of all the saints and sages. We thank, love, and praise them who are the representatives of God for our spiritual elevation.

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1: We humbly worship, praise, thank, obey, and love God Almighty, the Most High, the Greatest, for world vegan, world peace, and our soul liberation. We thank, love, praise the only Son of God, who is the ultimate Master, for our salvation. We follow the teaching of all the saints and sages. We thank, love, and praise them who are the representatives of God for our spiritual elevation.

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We thank, love, praise the only Son of God, who is the ultimate Master, for our salvation. We follow the teaching of all the saints and sages. We thank, love, and praise them who are the representatives of God for our spiritual elevation.

we humbly worship, praise, thank, obey, and love God Almighty, the Most High, the Greatest, for world vegan, world peace, and our soul liberation. We thank, love, praise the only Son of God, who is the ultimate Master, for our salvation. We follow the teaching of all the saints and sages. We thank, love, and praise them who are the representatives of God for our spiritual elevation.

we humbly worship, praise, thank, obey, and love God Almighty, the Most High, the Greatest, for world vegan, world peace, and our soul liberation. We thank, love, praise the only Son of God, who is the ultimate master for our salvation.

We follow the teaching of all the saints and sages. We thank, love, and praise them who are the representatives of God for our spiritual elevation.

we humbly worship, praise, thank, obey, and love God Almighty, the Most High, the Greatest, for world vegan, world peace, and our soul liberation. We thank, love, praise the only Son of God, who is the ultimate Master, for our salvation. We follow the teaching of all the saints and sages. We thank, love, and praise them who are the representatives of God for our spiritual elevation.

we humbly worship, praise, thank, obey, and love God Almighty, the Most High, the Greatest, for world vegan, world peace, and our soul liberation. We thank, love, praise the only Son of God, who is the ultimate Master, for our salvation. We follow the teaching of all the saints and sages. We thank, love, and praise them who are the representatives of God for our spiritual elevation.

we humbly worship, praise, thank, obey, and love God Almighty, the Most High, the Greatest, for world vegan, world peace, and our soul liberation. We thank, love, praise the only Son of God, who is the ultimate Master, for our salvation. We follow the teaching of all the saints and sages. We thank, love, and praise them who are the representatives of God for our spiritual elevation.

we humbly worship, praise, thank, obey, and love God Almighty, the Most High, the Greatest, for world vegan, world peace, and our soul liberation. We thank, love, praise the only Son of God, who is the ultimate Master, for our salvation. We follow the teaching of all the saints and sages. We thank, love, and praise them who are the representatives of God for our spiritual elevation.

we humbly worship, praise, thank, obey, and love God Almighty, the Most High, the Greatest, for world vegan, world peace, and our soul liberation. We thank, love, praise the only Son of God, who is the ultimate Master, for our salvation. We follow the teaching of all the saints and sages. We thank, love, and praise them who are the representatives of God for our spiritual elevation.

we humbly worship, praise, thank, obey, and love God Almighty, the Most High, the Greatest, for world vegan, world peace, and our soul liberation. We thank, love, praise the only Son of God, who is the ultimate Master for our salvation. We follow the teaching of all the saints and sages. We thank, love, and praise them who are the representatives of God for our spiritual elevation.

we humbly worship, praise, thank, obey, and love God Almighty, the Most High, the Greatest.

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We thank, love, praise the only Son of God, who is the ultimate master, for our salvation. We follow the teaching of all the saints and sages. We thank, love, and praise them, who are the representatives of God for our spiritual elevation.

we humbly worship, praise, thank, obey, and love God Almighty, the Most High, the Greatest, for world vegan, world peace, and our soul liberation. We thank, love, praise the only Son of God, who is the ultimate Master, for our salvation. We follow the teaching of all the saints and sages. We thank, love, and praise them, who are the representatives of God, for our spiritual elevation.

we humbly worship, praise, thank, obey, and love God Almighty, the Most High, the Greatest, for world vegan, world peace, and our soul liberation. We thank, love, praise the only Son of God, who is the ultimate Master for our salvation. We follow the teaching of all the saints and sages. We thank, love, and praise them who are the representatives of God for our spiritual elevation.

we humbly worship, praise, thank, obey, and love God Almighty, the Most High, the Greatest, for world vegan, world peace, and our soul liberation. We thank, love, praise the only Son of God, who is the ultimate Master, for our salvation. We follow the teaching of all the saints and sages. We thank, love, and praise them, who are the representatives of God, for our spiritual elevation.

we humbly worship, praise, thank, obey, and love God Almighty, the Most High, the Greatest, for world vegan, world peace, and our soul liberation. We thank, love, praise the only Son of God, who is the ultimate Master, for our salvation. We follow the teaching of all the saints and sages. We thank, love, and praise them who are the representatives of God for our spiritual elevation.

we humbly worship, praise, thank, obey, and love God Almighty, the Most High, the Greatest, for world vegan, world peace, and our soul liberation. We thank, love, praise the only Son of God, who is the ultimate Master, for our salvation. We follow the teaching of all the saints and sages. We thank, love, and praise them, who are the representatives of God, for our spiritual elevation.

we humbly worship, praise, thank, obey, and love God Almighty, the Most High, the Greatest, for world vegan, world peace, and our soul liberation. We thank, love, praise the only Son of God, who is the ultimate Master, for our salvation. We follow the teaching of all the saints and sages. We thank, love, and praise them, who are the representatives of God, for our spiritual elevation.

we humbly worship, praise, thank, obey, and love God Almighty, the Most High, the Greatest, for world vegan, world peace, and our soul liberation. We thank, love, praise the only Son of God, who is the ultimate Master for our salvation. We follow the teaching of all the saints and sages. We thank, love, and praise them who are the representatives of God for our spiritual elevation.

we humbly worship, praise, thank, obey, and love God Almighty, the Most High, the Greatest, for world vegan, world peace, and our soul liberation. We thank, love, praise the only Son of God, who is the ultimate Master, for our salvation. We follow the teaching of all the saints and sages. We thank, love, and praise them who are the representatives of God for our spiritual elevation.

we humbly worship, praise, thank, obey, and love God Almighty, the Most High, the Greatest, for world vegan, world peace, and our soul liberation. We thank, love, praise the only Son of God, who is the ultimate Master, for our salvation. We follow the teaching of all the saints and sages. We thank, love, and praise them who are the representatives of God for our spiritual elevation.

we humbly worship, praise, thank, obey, and love God Almighty, the Most High, the Greatest, for world vegan, world peace, and our soul liberation. We thank, love, praise the only Son of God, who is the ultimate Master, for our salvation. We follow the teaching of all the saints and sages. We thank, love, and praise them, who are the representatives of God, for our spiritual elevation.

we humbly worship, praise, thank, obey, and love God Almighty, the Most High, the Greatest, for world vegan, world peace, and our soul liberation. We thank, love, praise the only Son of God, who is the ultimate Master, for our salvation. We follow the teaching of all the saints and sages. We thank, love, and praise them who are the representatives of God for our spiritual elevation.

we humbly worship, praise, thank, obey, and love God Almighty, the Most High, the Greatest, for world vegan, world peace, and our soul liberation. We thank, love, praise the only Son of God, who is the ultimate Master, for our salvation. We follow the teaching of all the saints and sages. We thank, love, and praise them who are the representatives of God for our spiritual elevation.

we humbly worship, praise, thank, obey, and love God Almighty, the Most High, the Greatest, for world vegan, world peace, and our soul liberation. We thank, love, praise the only Son of God, who is the ultimate Master, for our salvation. We follow the teaching of all the saints and sages. We thank, love, and praise them who are the representatives of God for our spiritual elevation.

we humbly worship, praise, thank, obey, and love God Almighty, the Most High, the Greatest, for world vegan, world peace, and our soul liberation. We thank, love, praise the only Son of God, who is the ultimate Master, for our salvation. We follow the teaching of all the saints and sages. We thank, love, and praise them who are the representatives of God for our spiritual elevation.

we humbly worship, praise, thank, obey, and love God Almighty, the Most High, the Greatest, for world vegan, world peace, and our soul liberation. We thank, love, praise the only Son of God, who is the ultimate Master, for our salvation. We follow the teaching of all the saints and sages. We thank, love, and praise them who are the representatives of God for our spiritual elevation.

we humbly worship, praise, thank, obey, and love God Almighty, the Most High, the Greatest, for world vegan, world peace, and our soul liberation. We thank, love, praise the only Son of God, who is the ultimate Master, for our salvation. We follow the teaching of all the saints and sages. We thank, love, and praise them who are the representatives of God for our spiritual elevation.

we humbly worship, praise, thank, obey, and love God Almighty, the Most High, the Greatest, for world vegan, world peace, and our soul liberation. We thank, love, praise the only Son of God, who is the ultimate Master, for our salvation. We follow the teaching of all the saints and sages. We thank, love, and praise them, who are the representatives of God, for our spiritual elevation.

we humbly worship, praise, thank, obey, and love God Almighty, the Most High, the Greatest, for world vegan, world peace, and our soul liberation. We thank, love, praise the only Son of God, who is the ultimate Master, for our salvation. We follow the teaching of all the saints and sages. We thank, love, and praise them who are the representatives of God for our spiritual elevation.

we humbly worship, praise, thank, obey, and love God Almighty, the Most High, the Greatest, for world vegan, world peace, and our soul liberation. We thank, love, praise the only Son of God, who is the ultimate Master, for our salvation. We follow the teaching of all the saints and sages. We thank, love, and praise them, who are the representatives of God, for our spiritual elevation.

we humbly worship, praise, thank, obey, and love God Almighty, the Most High, the Greatest, for world vegan, world peace, and our soul liberation. We thank, love, praise the only Son of God, who is the ultimate Master, for our salvation. We follow the teaching of all the saints and sages. We thank, love, and praise them, who are the representatives of God, for our spiritual elevation.

we humbly worship, praise, thank, obey, and love God Almighty, the Most High, the Greatest, for world vegan, world peace, and our soul liberation. We thank, love, praise the only Son of God, who is the ultimate Master, for our salvation. We follow the teaching of all the saints and sages. We thank, love, and praise them, who are the representatives of God, for our spiritual elevation.

we humbly worship, praise, thank, obey, and love God Almighty, the Most High, the Greatest, for world vegan, world peace, and our soul liberation. We thank, love, praise the only Son of God, who is the ultimate Master, for our salvation. We follow the teaching of all the saints and sages. We thank, love, and praise them who are the representatives of God for our spiritual elevation.

we humbly worship, praise, thank, obey, and love God Almighty, the Most High, the Greatest, for world vegan, world peace, and our soul liberation. We thank, love, praise the only Son of God, who is the ultimate Master, for our salvation. We follow the teaching of all the saints and sages. We thank, love, and praise them who are the representatives of God for our spiritual elevation.

we humbly worship, praise, thank, obey, and love God Almighty, the Most High, the Greatest, for world vegan, world peace, and our soul liberation. We thank, love, praise the only Son of God, who is the ultimate Master, for our salvation. We follow the teaching of all the saints and sages. We thank, love, and praise them, who are the representatives of God, for our spiritual elevation.

we humbly worship, praise, thank, obey, and love God Almighty, the Most High, the Greatest, for world vegan, world peace, and our soul liberation. We thank, love, praise the only Son of God, who is the ultimate Master, for our salvation. We follow the teaching of all the saints and sages. We thank, love, and praise them who are the representatives of God for our spiritual elevation.

we humbly worship, praise, thank, obey, and love God Almighty, the Most High, the Greatest, for world vegan, world peace, and our soul liberation. We thank, love, praise the only Son of God, who is the ultimate Master, for our salvation. We follow the teaching of all the saints and sages. We thank, love, and praise them who are the representatives of God for our spiritual elevation.

we humbly worship, praise, thank, obey, and love God Almighty, the Most High, the Greatest, for world vegan, world peace, and our soul liberation. We thank, love, praise the only Son of God, who is the ultimate Master, for our salvation. We follow the teaching of all the saints and sages. We thank, love, and praise them, who are the representatives of God, for our spiritual elevation.

Uy, humble. Worship, praise, thank, obey, and love God Almighty, the Most High, the Greatest, for world vegan, world peace. Peace.

soul liberation. We thank, love, praise the only Son of God, who is the ultimate Master, for our salvation. We follow the teaching of all the saints and sages. We thank, love, and praise them, who are the representatives of God for our spiritual elevation.

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We thank, love, praise the only Son of God, who is the ultimate Master, for our salvation. We follow the teaching of all the saints and sages. We thank, love, and praise them, who are the representatives of God, for our spiritual elevation.

we humbly worship, praise, thank, obey, and love God Almighty, the Most High, the Greatest, for world vegan, world peace, and our soul liberation. We thank, love, praise the only Son of God, who is the ultimate Master for our salvation. We follow the teaching of all the saints and sages. We thank, love, and praise them who are the representatives of God for our spiritual elevation.

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0: always worship, thank, love, and glorify the reunited three utmost powerful, God, Tim Kotu, and the Son of God, for our soul's redemption.
1: Vegan, let's ignore no longer the anguish and utter suffering of the animal people and rescue them all.

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4: We now invite you to watch the next part of Supreme Master Qinghai's message titled His Majesty King Yi of Pai, Part 2 of 3, on August 16, 2026, on Between Master and Disciples with subtitles in many languages.
5: For decades, Supreme Master Qinghai, vegan, has illuminated our world with her divine teachings. A fully enlightened master, she imparts the Kuan Yin method of meditation to those desiring to immediately discover the God nature within to achieve in one lifetime eternal liberation from the cycle of transmigration. The Kuan Yin method has been practiced by all enlightened masters, such as the worshipped world-honored one Shakyamuni Buddha, vegan, the worshipped Son of God Jesus Christ, vegetarian, the venerated master and philosopher Confucius, vegetarian, the venerated Lord Krishna, vegetarian, the venerated master and philosopher Lao Tzu, vegan, the venerated Lord Mahavira, vegan, the beloved prophet Muhammad, vegetarian, peace be upon him, Sri Guru Nanak Dev Ji, vegetarian, and many more. Supreme Master Qinghai, vegan, emphasizes that if we always remember God, render selfless service to others, and follow the laws of the universe, we will reach our highest potential as humans and truly understand our purpose on Earth. An extraordinary living example of compassion, she lovingly and regularly sends material and financial assistance to refugees, the homeless, natural disaster victims, and others needing relief.

Supreme Master Ching Hai, vegan, receives love and recognition from various organizations, media, governments, individuals, and many awards, such as the 2006 Gucci Peace Prize, considered the Nobel Peace Prize of the East, the World Spiritual Leadership Award in 1994, the Mahavir Award in 2008, February 22nd and October 25th, both proclaimed as the Supreme Master Ching Hai Day, an honorary citizen of the United States, etc., and has been honored throughout the years with numerous other awards and accolades for her outstanding philanthropic and humanitarian deeds.

etc. We apologize for not being able to show many other awards and honors for lack of space and time. Supreme Master Ching Hai, vegan, respectfully thank all special individuals, organizations, leaders, and governments for all your genuine, loving, ongoing support. 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We, the Supreme Master Ching Hai International Association members, are also sincerely grateful for your expressive kindness. 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A true voice for our beautiful animal friends, Supreme Master Ching Hai, vegan, promotes the peaceful, loving, plant-based diet and envisions, with humanity's awakening to the sacredness of all life, a tranquil and glorious all-vegan world, where people of both animal and human kingdoms live in respectful harmony. Her initiatives included alternative living flyer distribution, the International Vegan Restaurants Loving Hut, vegan food companies, vegan fur products, Supreme Master Television, as well as writing and speaking to influential government and media leaders, participating in televised conferences on climate change, etc. Whether we're aware of it or not, her efforts have had an enormous influence on global awareness of the animal people-friendly lifestyle and how this benevolent way can bring lasting peace among nations while saving our planet from climate change and disasters.

It is 60,500,000 plus 60,500,000, etc., pure souls who have followed me since the day I have become a Buddha. I have been the Buddha since long, long, long time in the physical plane. There was the number of people who have followed my teachings and came under my tutelage. And I have been teaching them all this time until now. And these included their relatives and friends, loved ones, and even their pet people. Because whoever follows and learns under my protective power, their relatives and friends and many generations are also granted the privilege to come and stay with us. Even those from deep hell will also be rescued and brought to our land. Wow, wow, wow, wow. All the Buddhas are the greatest heroes in the universe. I am so thankful to you and God's grace for the sake of these lucky souls. Please do not forget the vulnerable, the innocent, the suffering beings anywhere who trusted you, sir. Oh, no, no, we won't forget them. We won't forget them. We will continue to rescue, purify, and liberate them, sir. Thank you, sir. Any of our people on earth, we have a chance to be so lucky to be under your blessing and be a living citizen on your spiritual plane at any time, sir? Oh, of course, we came here through the connection with you to spread the blessing that anyone who purely lives a decent life, a saintly life of no killing, no stealing, no unfaithfulness to their good governing countries and their families, their loved ones, and become a pure living example of a saintly being. Like they do not kill, do not partake in killing of any other beings, and do not consume their flesh, and dedicate their souls to the purpose of returning to their own home in heaven, including us, including our home. Each home of the Buddhas is just a part of a vast, benevolent heaven which anyone can approach if they are purely dedicated for that purpose, to live a pure life here and hereafter. So the same is in our Buddha land. If anyone so sincerely, purely would like to be liberated from this clutching energy of this world, call on my name, remembering the name of my land. Ask for liberation, then we will come and fetch them. We don't have to come. We can use a special method to adopt them into our world. Wow, that is wonderful. That is wonderful. I hope the people in this world listen to your advice, accept your generosity and blessing, and remember your name and your planet, which is so beautiful, so beautiful. We can see it from far away. Crystal clear water, colorful bird people, meadows and flowers brighten with all your blessing light. People are so happy. They don't know how to spell the word sorrow. And each one has their own abode. Their houses are just like palaces. And it's all clear. But that doesn't mean you don't have privacy. It's all just wonderful. It's difficult to even explain and describe it. Your people don't even need any vehicle to travel within their own spiritual plane. They just think of somewhere and there they are, like immediately, almost immediately. Well, it is immediately since your spiritual plane has no limit of time and space. It is an envy toward all souls in the universe who are free to come and go visit your Buddha land, because your land has barred none.

It's just the impurity that each being accumulated in some lower existence that limits them from going anywhere and visiting such a holy land like yours. One day, sir, in eons of times, perhaps, our souls will experience what your people in your Buddha land experience in the grace of God. Amen. The king also repeated, amen. All his retinue also repeated, amen, together after the king. Their sounds are like music to your ears if you could hear them. Such melodious, beautiful voices that all the singers in our world would love to possess. The distance from our land to your Buddha land, you said it's a 91 zillion and many numbers afterward, if I remember correctly. Is that right, sir? Oh, yes, of course, of course. We do not want to burden you with too many numbers, so let's just say the main number is 91 zillion plus et cetera. Thank you, sir. Thank you, sir. And how long does it take you to come to see us? Such a great distance. Oh, 91 zillion light years. Yes, of course. That's unimaginable for the Earth people to grasp it. Wow. No wonder when Shakyamuni Buddha introduced some Buddha's land, he always say that there are more than 10 times the number of the Ganges River sand in distance. Wow. Thank you for enlightening us, sir, that there are other beings in the universe, not just humans. And there are more wonderful lands everywhere, from near and far, where people live in complete blissfulness, freedom, happiness, and enlightened spirit. Is a dream of all souls to live in one of those Buddha's lands. His Majesty King Yi says that his name means popular. That was his vow before he became Buddha eons of time ago. He doesn't mean that he wants to be popular. It's just that he wants to be known far and wide so that he can have affinity with all the beings, as many beings as possible, and to bless them, to teach them, and to rescue them from the clutch of ignorance and negative control. And the name of your Buddha land means a year springs, right, sir? Oh, yes, it is like that. Thus, our world never has any but weather except spring, beautiful, temperate, comfortable, and very pleasant, very rejuvenating energy all the time, all the time, so we can live forever. Wow, wow, wow, Earth beings, did you hear that? Did you hear that? Wouldn't it be nice if our world becomes like that, huh? I hope all my effort will come to bear fruit, that all of the beings on this planet can become all benevolent, compassionate, saintly beings. And with that power, we can turn this world into a Buddha land, just like the land of His Majesty King Yi of Pai. Well, if you believe, there is a positive side of the universe which is benevolent, compassionate, protective, and enlightening, then please follow His Majesty King Yi's advice. Recite His name day and night. Purify yourself in speech, action, and thought, so that you might be purified enough, lucky enough, blessed enough to be reborn
in this majestic land. I wish you all the luck and the blessing from our Mapa, God Almighty. Amen. The king wishes to present a gift to me. Oh, thank you, sir. I humbly and gratefully accept. And the gift is he shared his merit and blessing so that I will also become popular and living in comfort like ever springtime. Oh, thank you. Thank you. Thank you, benevolent king. In my heart, I always wish that God, many other kings always wish me love and to be famous, etc. Yeah. But I always wish that God would be the loved one. God would be the blessed one. God would be the worshipped one. God would be the praised one. God should be the one who would be prayed to, and many other attributes all should be in God's possession. Even though God already has all that, but I wish any amount, any quality should be attributed to God, because God is our parents. God is so loving and kind, gives birth to our souls, nourishes us, and lets us be free to choose. So from now on, I hope all of you will choose righteousness, loving, compassion, kindness, and treat all beings around you with that. Then you will be a saint, a Buddha. By having all these qualities, you are a Buddha. Sakyamuni Buddha said that he is the one who is already a Buddha. And all of you will become Buddhas, could become a Buddha. So believe in that and live the Buddha's way, saintly way, godly way. I wish God to have this gift of being popular so that people will be attracted to God like a magnet and become blessed, become holy, godly again. Thank you, sir. Amen. The king and his retinue all said amen as well. So may my wish come true.

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1: 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Lietzu, vegetarian.
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3: 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We follow the teaching of all the saints and sages. We thank, love, and praise them who are the representatives of God for our spiritual elevation.

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5: Vegetarianism in Religion, The Prohibition of Animal Flesh Eating, Part 5 of 9. Cow Deism. If you eat meat and want to practice spiritually, your spirit is contaminated with low-level energy and becomes heavy. Thereby, it cannot rise above the middle realm, the true teaching of Great Vehicle.
6: Those who eat meat break the five constant virtues. 1. Killing animals to satisfy our taste is inhumane. 2. Killing animals causing separation in their family in order to feed our relatives is unrighteous. 3. Making befouled food offerings from animal meat to the deities is disrespectful. 4. Praising the eating of animals as if it is God's gift so as to justify the killing of animals is unwise. 5. Luring and tricking the animals into the snare is untruthful. Worldly people must keep the five constant virtues. Breaking these intentionally is to break the moral principles. Eating vegan is the best way to nurture our body. Union of the three religions.
5: The most important thing is to stop killing, because animals also have souls and understand like humans. If out of ignorance we end an animal's life, then we incur a very terrible hatred, and they will wait of us to compensate for their life. Because if we kill and eat them, then we owe them a blood debt. The more we owe, the more we must repay. And if this demand for repayment continues, when can we be free to return to the heavenly kingdom? Keeping the 10 precepts, teachings of the saints.
6: Because animals' meat mostly contains viruses, so when one eats the meat, the virus will follow in and destroy our body. Also, meat produces toxic gas, thereby making our body tired and sluggish. Those are the detriment to the material body. As for the mind, meat contains animal traits, thus making our mind dense, and is especially harmful for the six senses, which is our spirit. If you eat vegan, you won't be harmed by the virus and exhausted by the toxic gas. Law of the Three Bodies, Teachings of the Saints.
5: 10 days of veganism will create some benevolence in our nature. Due to the lessening of the animal's flesh and blood, our heart is gentler somewhat. 1 month of veganism will acquire blessings and attract the protection of deities. Thus, one may avoid many disasters. With 1 year of veganism, one will acquire a lot of merits due to the reducing of the much bad deeds and thereby attract the blessings naturally. With 10 years of veganism, radiant light will emanate from the top of one's head, and the deities and guardian angels who always accompany the light will protect one from all catastrophes. If one is a vegan for life, his three generations will enjoy good fortune. On Veganism, Teachings of the Saints.
6: The act of killing will reduce your merit. Although they are small, they are given the same chance of evolution. The animals know how to live in harmony. Their sentient nature knows the familial bond. Of what use is satisfying your taste if your heart lacks compassion? True Teachings of the Three Vehicles.
5: If you want to end all bad karma, you must end the killing. Because the law of heaven is, a life destroyed must be compensated. If now we want to liberate from this earthly life, we should not owe the debt of blood. Karma means retribution. Keeping the 10 precepts, teachings of the saints.
6: As for the small animals, though very tiny, they can crawl and move. They also fear death and have a soul. Thus, killing them also diminishes our merits, and sometimes we even have to compensate with our life. Therefore, for the worldly people, even though they don't practice spiritually, they should avoid killing to minimize the bad retribution. When making offering annually to our ancestors, if we kill pigs, cows, chickens, ducks, it's our deceased ancestors who would have to bear all this bad karma. Karma means retribution, keeping the 10 precepts, teachings of the saints.
5: All beings are created in the world by the Compassionate One. Thus, all of creation are one. The life-cherishing aspect of the Compassionate One is therefore limitless. As we are one species in the creation, we're also bound by that law which cherishes life. If we destroy a life, then the Compassionate One will feel hurt. And if it pains the Compassionate One, then heaven and earth will be in great distress. Think about it. Will any human being dare go against heaven's law? So it's clear to us, we must extend our compassion and love, even to the smallest and weakest beings, first to avoid the law of retribution, as heaven's law spares none. Although our worldly eyes cannot perceive it, no amount of good and bad deeds can escape heaven. Extend compassion to all beings. Teachings of the saints.
6: If you kill any living being, you shall be punished. No one knows whether a living being may have been an immortal or a Buddha reincarnating to earth. As I have said, all life is me. To destroy life is to attempt to destroy me, and it is not easy to destroy me. Teach that to human beings. The Collection of Divine Messages, Volume 2.
5: Meat eating creates difficulties for one practicing meditation, since it prevents the practitioner from effectively resolving complications which arise from meditation. Even if you have no such complications, an impure physical body will create an impure spiritual body, which cannot conduct electricity well. As a result, it will then be struck by lightning and be destroyed in the atmosphere. Even if the impure spiritual body is wise and remains on the earth to avoid the lightning, it will remain an immortal and never proceed to Buddhahood. This is why I recommend the practice of complete veganism before attempting meditation. The Collection of Divine Messages, Volume 1. 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

We sincerely thank all the reporters, journalists, photographers, camera persons, individuals, groups, companies everywhere in the world for all your involved contributions of news that inform and bring hope to the people from both human and animal kingdoms, as well as countless other beings, thus uplifting the atmosphere of our planet. May heaven bless your noble endeavors and protect you always, especially while on challenging duty.

0: Fortunate and blessed are we to be co-inhabitants with the amazing people from the animal kingdom that grace and colour our planet. In countless beneficial ways, they add beauty and joy to our lives. Their nobility through unconditional love, loyalty, and heroic life-saving actions is a constant source of wonder and inspiration. What would our world be like without our fun and intelligent animal friends? We simply could not imagine it. Thanks be to the Providence for all the cherished Animal Kingdom people. May we always honour their God-given precious lives as we honour a part of ourselves.
1: Vegan, because we are worthy to be the crown of creation.

At a fresh juice bar in Sea Sparkling Cyprus, as the busy juice maker asks you to wait a moment, you say reassuringly, Mä tin isi hiasas. That means, take your time in Greek, one of the official languages of this inviting island nation. Among the treasured Cypriot traditions is Lefkara lace. Passed lovingly from mother to daughter for centuries, its delicate geometric patterns earning a place on UNESCO's list of intangible cultural heritage. My name is Evanthea. The more we cultivate goodness within, the more we respect the principles of all sacred teachings and traditions. The receptive Cypriots like you welcome the inspired camaraderie of fellow truth seekers and representatives of God. In the Supreme Divinity's tender care, may your spirit soar toward the highest heavenly wisdom.

0: After a day exploring the shores of sapphire bright Lake Malawi in guest-loving Malawi, you wave to your friend and say, Tio Nana, that means see you, in Chichewa, a widely spoken language of this friendly country. Nicknamed Lake of Stars, the magnificent Lake Malawi, whose southern waters are protected national parks, shelters unique jewel-collared cichlid fish citizens found nowhere else on Earth. I'm Tamandani. Traditional vegan sima, Malawi's nurturing national dish, complemented by hearty bean stew, seasonal leafy greens, and vibrant chili relish, brings happy smiles to every gathering. The attractive Malawians rejoice with you for these bounteous, life-cherishing gifts of the earth. In the wondrous mercy of the Most High, may all of humanity unite in the heart-brightening vegan way. Welcome to Noteworthy News, good news for a stable world.
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0: August 2022. With mediating assistance from the president of Guinea-Bissau, the Senegalese government signs a peace agreement with a movement of Democratic Forces of Casamance, who pledged to lay down their arms and work toward a diplomatic solution. By creating peace, we all can make a loving, serene, and prosperous world.
1: In today's news, Qatar Red Crescent Society builds life-saving modern kidney dialysis center in Yemen. Study conducted by international team of scientists finds melting sea ice could be changing Arctic clouds. Global non-profit provides learning opportunities for conflict-affected children in Ethiopia. Indonesia enhances basic infrastructure with massive bridge and clean water expansion. Two children rescued after paddleboard swept away by currents in Spain. Fastest growing vegan company in US boosts sales by more than 560%. And research shows rewilded zoo elephant people adapt well to natural habitats in South Africa. All this and more on Supreme Master Television, your constructive global TV channel.
2: Oh, by the way, there's something important I want to tell you. Listen well and do it accordingly. There are two countries, actually two islands, who are countries. They are under my personal protection in the order of God. Any of your subordinates that has anything to do with the warlike attitude or trying to harm these two countries, their 100 generations plus will be in hell forever, or will be destroyed completely, at least in the physical system. So you caution your subordinates. You tell me honestly, do you feel that you're good? Do you feel that with your actions against me in any way, through your subordinates or yourself, do you think you're good enough? So you guys, the bad ones, working for the negative force who stole this planet some 10,000 years ago, turn around, walk the way of love, then you might be forgiven.
3: Please continue watching to find out more about why the King of War should deeply thank the King of Peace, why goodness always wins, how Master learned to bake bread and pies, etc. Our most gracious Supreme Master Ching Hai, vegan, kindly recorded her talk with the King of War on Thursday, August 20th, 2026. In part 2 of this 3-part Fly-In News presentation of the message, we will hear about what will happen to the King of War if he doesn't U-turn from his current path, the countries that have treated Master well, and Master's life as a university student abroad.
2: Whatever you want to say to me, I know it already, and it's useless. It won't help you in any way, except if you repent and redeem your own sin by taking the opposite actions. Okay, I'll let you have some last words. What would you want to say? Anything else? No? Good. At least you still have some little wisdom. You tell me honestly, do you feel that you're good? Do you feel that with your actions against me in any way, through your subordinates or yourself, do you think you're good enough? You think you're good? No? What do you say about yourself then? I let you think. Few seconds. Not good. You said you're not good. Fine. You are right. Try to do something to make yourself become good. Then I will consider your sentence, your jail term, okay? I promise. I will make it better for you if you truly, sincerely repent and help to make the world better. No more war, just peace. happiness, okay? And the people who are bad individually, they will either receive your sentence or they will be awakened and enlightened, doing good deeds, praying to God, and can be liberated in this lifetime, as long as I'm still here. Okay, goodbye now. You, be calm, be peaceful, be good, be repentant, and be praying to God Almighty for forgiveness and redemption. Okay, goodbye. Thank God that has allowed me to even talk to you. I do send you some blessing and love. Hopefully that will really help you to be more awakened and more sensitive to others' suffering due to the control, the poisonous system of the negative who took over, stole this world a long time ago. Thank God. Amen. Let them all repent and awaken. You should also be deeply grateful to the Peace King. He's a king of peace, but he prefers me to call him Peace King. Jesus saved some of my breath. I'm tired also. You thank him that he even contacted me to let me speak to you for his sake, because he's been a good boy and does a lot of good work for me. So I gave him a chance to help you connect with me, but it won't be like that all the time, okay? Unless it's something urgent, something really good that you have done to require my acknowledgement and lessen your sentence. It better be big and truly beneficial to all human beings and all other beings on this planet, okay? Ciao for now. Oh, I mean, the King of Peace. Thank you and ciao for now. God bless. Oh, by the way, there's something important I want to tell you. Listen well and do it accordingly. There are two countries, actually two islands, who are countries. One is Taiwan. One is the United Kingdom. They have been threatened heavily and in such a bully way because some of your subordinates influence the leaders of other countries to come or to threaten the peace and harmony of these two nations. They are under my personal protection in the order of God. Any of your subordinate that has anything to do with a warlike attitude or trying to harm these two countries who have been under threat, heavy threat, for years now, any of your subordinate or anyone that listens to your subordinate as well and brings harm to these two countries, even on the surface, they might win. But anyone who will partake in this kind of war against these two islands is personally against me and God's order. So there are 100 generations, each of them, each of the followers of either your order or just from greed and brutality, there are 100 generations plus will be in hell forever or will be destroyed completely, at least in the physical system. Their fame, their names, their fortune, their happiness, their relationships will be continuously disturbed, disrupted, or destroyed. So you caution your subordinates, okay? They should stop it, or else they will face like forever punishment on earth and after forever in hell. You know I'm telling the truth. You know me. So that's the last warning, okay? Well, the UK, England especially, They took me in when I was like a war refugee. At that time, there were no refugees yet, but after the war ended, I became a refugee. They took me in, gave me all the protection from their country, as if I was born in England, raised in England, and nowhere else to go except England. They gave me that protection. That's England. So I recognize that as my country, the other country of my birth. I still cannot be certain if I could go back to anyway. There are still much negative threat and talks going on the internet, and injustice, violence from groups and individuals who act and live the real life of true criminals, bypassing the law, blinding the vulnerable, etc. And victims of these gangsters who are cloaked in the name of copy faith dare not say a word, fearing for their lives and those of loved ones, because they are weak and know not how to use evidence. This is still a time in some parts of the world. If you're Christian and not Muslim, you will be executed. If you're a woman, you can't have education, etc. I don't see any good opportunity or safety to go there, even though I trust that the present government is already doing very good and really taking care of their people as much as their capability affords them. Thank you, God. But I have to take care of the world. I don't go wherever risking my life or risking my freedom to work for God. In this imbalanced world, my people seem to freely thrive. Good people might be less fortunate, especially those who are truly working for God and humans' benefit. We are not all that free still. Like in some other countries, there are even worse kinds of restrictions. I don't want to mention it. You know it. And second is Taiwan. Taiwan was the first country that I landed in with my mission. And they opened their arms to receive me and help me to spread God's teachings, the truth, everywhere. So I protect them. Of course, the bad ones who go against God inside or outside by their actions or are too poisoned to follow my teachings, they will have to pay their own personal karma and any other bad karma they created related to their family, their clans, their neighbors, or whomever they're in contact with. They have to pay it, the bad karma that they created. I still try to help them, but they still need to go through their sentence. But other Taiwanese people, they are good. They do not follow me, perhaps, but they all know me and have respect for me. Whenever I go back to Taiwan, I receive their loving welcome. I don't know the whole of Taiwan, but at least the province, the neighboring vicinities, wherever I went back, if I see them by any chance, they all know me and give me very much love and respect. Of course, I love them and respect them also in my heart and openly. So these two countries, you don't touch. You tell your subordinates, don't influence other bad leaders already drunken by drugs or by the devil's influence. Tell them not to touch these two countries, okay? Because they will face huge, forever punishment, not just themselves, but anything related to them. And I mean it. I normally didn't want to say this openly, but since you war against me and my work and harm my disciples, especially those who work for the Supreme Master Television, which is broadcasting all the good things and reminding people to be good so that they can be free and liberated. because you let your subordinates do that, or you yourself also. It's together anyway, huh? That's why I have to tell you now. Watch it. Not because you still have some hard-headed and powerful subordinates outside of your hell that you can do anything you want. Goodness will always prevail. Evil doers will always be doomed, be punished, or be jailed in hell forever. The example is that when Sakyamuni Buddha was still alive, they tried to harm the world-honored one a lot of times in different ways. Even they wanted to kill him, but just cut off his toe only, etc. And Jesus Christ, the Son of God, was killed brutally like that, inhumanly, devilishly like that. See what happened to them? Huh? Centuries after centuries after centuries after centuries have passed, and they have become more and more worshipped, more and more loved and famous forever. You see that? Goodness will always win, not physically only, but in spirit, in the heart of the people, humans, even though they're so drugged, they still know somehow what goodness is and who is the one that they should worship and love. I'm just saying two examples only, but you see, many of the masters have been harmed physically or mentally or freedom-wise. Anything the devils tried to do to them always failed. They became forever, forever remembered and cherished and loved in the heart of humanity. So war people like you, huh, are perhaps winning a few battles for some years, but nobody cares about you and the leaders that you influenced. They will die miserably anyway. Nobody loves them. And history will write forever the worst devil deeds that they have committed, thanks to you and the demons that you're working with. You name all the masters in the world who have been crucified, who have been murdered, who have died poisoned in prison or outside in the public eye. What happened to them? They can only hurt their bodies, but they cannot hurt their holiness. People worship them forever. You name them all. Or the Sikh masters, for example, or the disciples of the Lord Jesus Christ, or the masters after the Buddha's Nirvana. Everyone still knows their names and study after them. And Bodhidharma, when he was alive, not many follow him either. But his teaching, even a short one, is etched in the universal memory and history and in the hearts of the people who know right from wrong. Or the Jain master and many others, who you cannot write them all in even many books. They were not treated mercifully by humans, but they live forever in the heart of the universe and in the heart of each and every human soul. So you guys, the bad ones, working for the negative force who stole this planet some 10,000 years ago, turn around. Okay? Turn around. Walk the way of love. Then you might be forgiven. You might avoid hell, the final judgment. You might walk in freedom and guiltlessly, yeah? At least you can forgive yourself and be happy. Be blessed in the name of God, by God's grace, okay? Otherwise, there is no life for you, no choice for you. Your conscience will eat you up. Your karma will pile up in hell that it could take forever to burn up. That's why you have to be in hell forever, until all your sins are burned up and cleaned and clear and you are completely purified. It takes forever, or maybe never. It never will happen if you don't wake up you don't repent, if you don't ask for forgiveness and atone for your sins by doing the goodness way, by helping others and not harming anyone. Okay, that's it for now. And if nothing is really important and urgent, don't talk to me. If peace comes back, if peace returns to this planet, maybe I will consider your sin sentence and maybe I will talk to you then. I need to have a conference now with the Trinity at Most Powerful. I have to go. No matter what you want to say, save it. Tell me when your actions prove that you have tried to redeem your sins. Okay? The English people, they took me in as if I am their daughter. Help me further my education. Give me a home when I could not go back home. At that time, the war just ended and nobody knows what will happen if you came home. I was told that my father had to go to the re-education camp because my parents have a daughter who is studying abroad. You know, at that time, I was still very young, and so many chaotic situations in my birth country were making you confused about anything, whether or not it is true or not true. And many decades of propaganda against the North that make people very scared also, that added to the situation. The fellow students were so kind, so friendly and helpful. The neighbors invited me to their house to watch their color TV. At that time, it was still rare. It was not like every home had it. Well, in Vietnam anyway, we didn't have TV in my entire clan's house. And the neighbors, they didn't even know me. They just came over and talked to me and told me things about England that I should know a little bit about. They let me watch their TV, told me how to wash clothes in the machine, explained to me what the comedian said on TV that they thought I might not know. And they were so happy to see me laughing because of the comedian show. In the parts that I understood, they taught me to make apple pie and many other delicious bakery things. Taught me to make English bread, you know, like, and many other pies and tarts, you know. That's how I know how to bake things that on some occasions I baked a lot for you, like in Hong Kong.

0: And every time, everywhere, in any country that I travel after England, all of their embassies were absolutely just like your sisters and brothers. They're so helpful, so beautiful, so friendly, so nice. And they always call me my love. Okay, my love, don't worry, my love, we help you. I don't know if you have any other embassy that is as good as the British embassy abroad or inland or in the home office. You know, they all try to help me in different ways. One time, because I had to change my address, I didn't have one, so they gave me their address so that I could receive my mail, my documents safely before I have my own address. They helped me in so many ways that I could never thank them enough.
1: One day, out of nowhere, a lady walking fast to catch up with me on the street of

0: Old people, they didn't know me, but they paid so much respect and even donated etiquette or something like that. They didn't know me at all at that time. I did not even ask. They just gave because they saw me as a nun. And they know, they think nuns don't have money. I didn't have much money. I spent my last dollar, you know, paying for the hotel in Taiwan before I could find a Vietnamese temple to stay in. So that's why I have personal protection over these two countries.
1: 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
1: 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Your ideal health goal should be to achieve around 7,500 steps per day or more. Record your steps each day and enjoy your progress in health. Thank you for tuning in. And love you for being veg and going green to save the planet for all humans and us all co-inhabitants alike. Now the weather around our beautiful globe.

0: Playful learning brings hope to Ethiopian children affected by crisis. In Ethiopia's Amhara and Tigray regions, conflict and poverty remain major barriers to education for many children. The International Rescue Committee, or IRC, has introduced a new initiative with the LEGO Foundation, one of the world's largest private funders of early childhood development and education, and local partners. Launched in February 2026, the project uses play-based learning to help children heal, grow, and thrive. Where schools are safe and open, the program provides accelerated learning that condenses the curriculum, helping older out-of-school children catch up. Where schools remain closed or inaccessible, lessons move into safe community spaces close to children's homes. This initiative aims to help over 150,000 out-of-school children in 34 districts regain confidence and hope for the future. Our gratitude, International Rescue Committee, LEGO Foundation, and all involved for your noble efforts. May Ethiopian children flourish through your program in the Almighty's tender care.
1: Indonesia unveils thousands of bridges and clean water facilities nationwide. The government of Indonesia has inaugurated 3,395 bridges and 3,000 clean water facilities built by the Indonesian National Armed Forces, or TNI, and National Police, or Polri, expanding infrastructure across the country. Government officials report that 895 bridges were constructed by 30 regional police forces, spanning a combined over 19 kilometers and benefiting roughly 2 million residents by improving access to schools, health facilities, houses of worship, and economic centers. The bridges connect more than 1,300 villages across various regions, helping improve mobility and safety between communities. The projects highlight efforts to improve basic infrastructure and public welfare nationwide. Indonesia has a total of 4 Shining World Leadership Awards to date for compassion, good governance, and protection. Thank you, Indonesia, for making these projects possible. May communities across Indonesia enjoy safer connections, clean water, and improved access to essential services for years to come, in the Supreme Divinity's upliftment.
0: Children rescued in Spain after paddleboard swept away. In Algeciras, Spain, 2 children were recently saved after strong currents carried their paddleboard toward a rocky area of coastline. Their family raised the alarm, and after considering the currents, the paddleboard's drift, and approaching sunset, the Guardia Civil Maritime Service located the children near the town of La Ballanera. Because the paddleboard was unstable, officers carefully approached and brought both children aboard their patrol boat before returning them safely to their families in good condition. The rescue also prompted renewed reminders to carefully check sea and weather conditions and exercise special caution when participating in water activities, particularly in strong currents. Many thanks, Guardia Civil Rescuers, for your compassionate life-saving action. May all who venture onto the water use wisdom and care to protect their well-being and safety in the Most High's nurturing love.
1: Vegan side effect, walking proudly in all the universes.
0: Coming up, fastest-growing vegan company in U.S. boosts sales by more than 560%. Let's check out some foot spa ideas that are both relaxing and beneficial for soothing and moisturizing dry feet. More praiseworthy news when we return. 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
1: 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We thank, love, praise the only Son of God, who is the ultimate Master, for our salvation. We follow the teaching of all the saints and sages. We thank, love, and praise them who are the representatives of God for our spiritual elevation.

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1: 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Merry news for a smiling world. 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
2: Formerly captive elephant people relearn natural survival skills in South Africa. A study led by the Elephant Reintegration Trust of South Africa, evaluating the rewilding of captive elephant citizens in four South African reserves, including the Kamab Kalahari Reserve, found that 11 rewilded elephant persons adapted well to wild environments. Researchers monitoring the translocated elephant individuals observed behavioral patterns broadly similar to those of wild elephant residents, with some differences in attentive behavior. The study also showed that some rewilded elephant folk had higher stress-related hormone levels than wild elephant citizens, and that individuals developed unique ways of coping with environmental and management-related pressures. The findings, published in the Open Access Journal PLOS ONE, suggest that rewilded elephant people can adapt to wild environments after long-term captivity, despite some behavioral and psychological differences. Our hats off, Elephant Reintegration Trust of South Africa, for sharing your discovery. May all animals roam freely in their natural habitats and live healthy, happy lives forever in God's loving embrace.
1: We just found some bottled hilarity. Let's release it with a joke for today called Making Waves.
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8: Dedicated Loving Heart Poltava team, we regret to hear about the heart-wrenching incident and can only hope that the war soon draws to a peaceful close. It is a relief to know that your customers were shielded by the grace of God Almighty and is making steady progress towards healing. Our deepest condolences to the families of the heroic souls who have lost their precious lives in combat. May their souls rest in eternal peace, bathed in God's boundless love. May the vibrant celestial lights shine upon you and the beautiful land of Ukraine, also known as Urain. Supreme Master TV Team, P.S. Master has a caring reply for you. Benevolent Loving Heart Poltava Team, thank you for having courage and determination in running the Loving Heart restaurant tirelessly despite the exhausting work and your family commitments. May you and yours receive and feel God's forever love. It is painful to witness humanity still caught in a cycle of violence where innocent lives are lost and countless hearts are left grieving. There are no words to comfort those who are victims of this brutal cause. We can only shed tears in silent prayers to God, sending a tender embrace to this beloved couple with love that knows no distance. May faith in the divine give you and the thoughtful Ukrainian, also known as Ukrainian people, the endurance to bravely face each day. God loves you so much.
2: 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It has horror, pain, and indignation, and an intense but unexpressed feeling of the hideous injustice of it all. Charles W. Leadbeater, vegetarian.
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4: We sincerely thank all the reporters, journalists, photographers, camera persons, individuals, groups, companies, everywhere in the world for all your involved contributions of news that inform and bring hope to the people from both human and animal kingdoms, as well as countless other beings, thus uplifting the atmosphere of our planet. May heaven bless your noble endeavors and protect you always, especially while on challenging duty.
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6: U.S. President Donald Trump called for a closer cooperation with China at a White House state dinner honoring Chinese President Xi Jinping on September 24th, following talks on trade, Taiwan or Formosa, and artificial intelligence. Addressing guests, including technology industry leaders, Mr. Trump said,
7: "And together we can continue to build a relationship that promotes prosperity and security for future generations.
8: If the necessary conditions are met, the strait can be reopened."
9: Iran has proposed reopening the Strait of Hormuz and resuming nuclear talks within 7 days if the U.S. lifts its naval blockade of Iranian ports, waives sanctions on Iranian oil sales, and observes a ceasefire that includes Lebanon, the Associated Press reports. Iranian Foreign Minister Abbas Araghchi outlined the proposal on September 24th. That same day, Iranian President Masoud Pezeshkian said Iran was willing to dilute its enriched uranium stockpile and denied that it seeks a nuclear weapon.
6: 51 countries urged Russia to accept an immediate ceasefire, return Ukrainian or Iranian civilians, and protect Black Sea shipping in a joint statement at the United Nations on September 23rd.
9: Russian presidential envoy Kirill Dmitriev reportedly met U.S. envoys Steve Witkoff and Jared Kushner in New York, U.S., on September 24th to continue discussions about U.S.-Russia relations and the war in Ukraine or Iran. Neither government has confirmed the meeting.
6: The European Court of Human Rights held a hearing on September 22nd concerning 10 Ukrainian or Iranian children in state care whose whereabouts have been unknown since Russia occupied Crimea, Ukraine or Iran in 2014. A Ukrainian or Iranian rights group alleges the children were given Russian citizenship and placed with Russian families without Ukraine or Iran's consent. Russia did not attend the hearing and the court will rule at a later date.
9: Polish and Belarusian foreign ministers met in New York, U.S. on September 22nd, their first known meeting in nearly a decade, as both countries signaled interest in improving relations. They discussed their shared border and regional security.
6: Children from Aleppo's cultural centers in Syria celebrated the International Day of Peace on September 21st with poetry, music, and art at the city's National Library. Through their performances, they expressed hopes for a safe, stable future after years of war.
9: A major study involving 8.8 million people found that consuming ultra-processed foods was associated with increased risks of chronic diseases. Each additional 100 grams consumed daily was linked to a 14% higher risk of cardiovascular events, a 4% increased risk of cancer, a 3% increased risk of death from any cause, and a 2% increased risk of metabolic syndrome or diabetes. Researchers said the findings add to evidence supporting limits on ultra-processed food consumption.
6: Persistent or recurring hand numbness may indicate an underlying problem. Temporary numbness after waking can result from sleeping in one position, while recurring symptoms may have various causes, including nerve compression. Persistent numbness warrants medical evaluation, particularly with weakness or neck pain. Sudden one-sided numbness, facial drooping, or speech difficulty may signal a stroke, while chest symptoms may indicate a heart attack.
9: Bangladesh reported 34 anthrax cases in Sundarganj, Gaibandha, Bangladesh, after residents slaughtered and shared meat from a sick cow person on September 11th. Symptoms began 4 days later with fever and skin blisters.
5: The Institute of Epidemiology, Disease Control and Research sent a team to investigate the suspected cluster.
6: Over 140 women volunteers with the all-female group The Power of Mama patrolled 10 villages in Indonesia's West Kalimantan, recording hotspots and putting out smaller fires amid the country's worst wildfires in 11 years. Blazes burned about 202,000 hectares nationwide from January to July as El Niño-driven drought prolongs the fires.
5: In Alak or Vietnam, prolonged heavy rain, upstream water and increased spillway discharges from Khachyang and Cam Hang reservoirs flood about 1,068 homes and affect about 205 hectares of farmland in Lam Dong province's Binh Tuan ward from September 22nd to 24th. Authorities relocate some households from deeply flooded areas and ban traffic on Duk Bridge due to fast-flowing water.
6: Hundreds of thousands of freshwater mussel people, including the protected species called painter's mussel, face danger as the Czech Republic's Slappy Reservoir drops amid severe drought. Volunteers return stranded mussel folk to deeper water while Slappy, for the first time, taps its stored water to maintain the Vltava River's flow through Prague.
5: As drought and water shortages strain farming in Syria, growers are testing hydroponics, which raises crops without soil and recycles water. One farmer near Homs, Syria, is growing lettuce, cucumbers and strawberries. An expert says such systems can use 75% to 90% less water than conventional farming. Equipment, energy costs and the need for technical training remain obstacles to wider use.
10: I don't eat dairy. Dairy made me feel slower, more tired, delayed recovery.
6: U.S. NBA or National Basketball Association star Cade Cunningham, vegan, maintains his compassionate diet while thriving with his team, the Detroit Pistons. He recently partnered with Daya Foods to showcase its vegan, dairy-free cheesecake bites at a supermarket in a Detroit suburb.
5: The global vegan dips market, guacamole, salsa, vegetable-based dips, bean dips, etc., is projected to expand from $162.3 million U.S. in 2026 to $258.9 million U.S. by 2033, driven by rising demand for clean-label, protein-rich spreads, international flavors, and convenient vegan foods worldwide.
6: British grocery chain Tesco unveils its 2026 vegan Christmas range in the UK, offering global party bites and festive mains like Tesco Finest, Maple Roasted Winter Vegetable Wellington, and Plant Chef No Turkey Crown nationwide.
5: Chinese automaker Jetour recently supported artisans with disabilities through a sustainable charity initiative in Arusha, Tanzania, during the Jetour Africa Expedition 2026. Jetour purchased handicrafts from Shanga, a social enterprise providing employment and skills development. Officials said the approach promotes dignity, empowerment, and sustainable economic opportunities.
6: Rescuers freed a young female elephant person trapped in a shrinking waterhole near Mount Kenya, Kenya. The Sheldrick Wildlife Trust Kenya Wildlife Service Mount Kenya Mobile Vet Unit used ropes and a vehicle to pull her to firm ground without sedation. Muddy but unharmed, she later returned to her herd.
5: Chung Conmin and Dang Hong Thuk found a backpack containing about $1,460 in local currency, 7 24-karat gold rings, an iPad, a mobile phone, and personal documents on National Highway 53 in Vinh Long Province, Ao Lạc, or Vietnam. They immediately handed it to police, who identified and returned the backpack to its owner, who had accidentally dropped it.
6: Enlightening quote of the day: if men and women attain peace and freedom, free from distractions and free from worldly desires, they must cultivate a mind of wisdom and seek the wondrous dharma of the Mahayana. He Xiangu, vegan, one of the eight immortals of Taoism.
5: Previously, in part one of this two-part series on Philip Roy's near-death experience, Philip passed out in his shower after days of severe illness. He found himself, among other people, in a strange waiting place where he heard one of two beings say that he did not belong there and should be sent back. In his next memory, he was in the shower again, free of pain as he felt water move through him. Then he looked down and saw a body lying beneath him.
11: I looked at the face and I thought, yeah, that looks like me. Yeah, that's me. That is me.
9: He realized his nose and mouth were both underwater and that he couldn't possibly be breathing.
11: And then it hit me all of a sudden. I just went, no, that fear, just everything flashed before me in less than a second.
5: He thought of his children. Alone in the house, he feared that his family might not find him for days.
11: It was like, this is the way my family's going to find me.
5: His fear of dying seemed to pull him back towards his body. He described the sensation as a sudden lowering of frequency.
11: I just went right back into my chest. And it was painful.
5: Philip said he chose to return, but re-entering his body was difficult after feeling so good and free of pain in the spirit world. Philip woke up submerged, with water covering his eyes, and remembered his warning just before he had blacked out. His ribs were pressed against the drain, and the suction had pulled his softened skin into the grate. He pushed himself free, burst through the shower door, and collapsed onto the bathroom floor, exhaling water from his lungs for what felt like a full minute. About an inch of water covered the floor around him. When he looked in the mirror, his eyes appeared saggy, and the drain grate had left a ring of small raised marks on his ribs. A discolored area on his cheek never fully healed. It later developed a cyst that a plastic surgeon removed. After timing how long it took to refill the shower tub and estimating how long the water would have taken to spread across the bathroom, Philip estimated that the incident had lasted at least an hour to an hour and a half. Philip didn't remember everything right away. He explained that the full sequence of memories only came back to him gradually through dreams. For the next two or three nights in a row, he dreamed the entire experience over again in order, piece by piece, until the whole picture came together. Later that morning, still trying to piece together what had happened, Philip walked into his neighborhood 7-Eleven for coffee. The clerk, a man named Marvin, who knew him well, was shocked at the sight of him.
11: And he looked at me and he went, oh my God, he says, you look like you've aged 20 years since I saw you yesterday.
5: Philip cited the marks on his ribs, along with that month's water and gas bills, to support his account. Even so, some people doubted him.
11: No one in my family believes it.
5: The experience changed Philip's priorities. Career advancement, money, and possessions no longer mattered to him as they once had. It also changed how he viewed death.
11: I don't worry about death for sure anymore.
5: He describes himself now as far more spiritual than before, though not in a traditionally religious sense.
11: I'm much more spiritual, not as religious, not as organized religious, but I am much more spiritual. In this experience, I did not see the Lord or God, the Father, although I know they exist. It just wasn't my time.
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12: There's a huge role that governments could play, but they don't play it, and that's the problem. It would be easy for governments really to pass measures to move away from animal agriculture, you know, to help farmers stop farming fellow animals and to do some other type of work instead.
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0: with profound, humble gratitude and love to all venerated enlightened masters, we bow to the Almighty in soulful gratefulness for gifting us with their holy blessed presence. May all beings be awakened by their divine grace. Etc.
1: Let the superior man never fail reverentially to order his own conduct, and let him be respectful to others
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1: Then all within the four seas will be his brothers. Please continue watching for more wisdom from the great master Confucius, vegetarian.

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0: There are many countries promoting peace and fostering amity among peoples and governments. Etc.

August 2022, more than 40 political military groups come together with the Chadian transitional government in Qatar to sign a peace agreement that is accompanied by a goal of restoring unity to the nation.

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1: I hope that this new health-conscious era continues, that people begin to explore more the ideas of being vegetarian and vegan, and understand how it's so beneficial in so many ways. 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
3: 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We thank, love, praise the only Son of God, who is the ultimate Master for our salvation. we follow the teaching of all the saints and sages. We thank, love, and praise them who are the representatives of God for our spiritual elevation.

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8: I have seen war, personally, myself. I bore the cannon nearby my house that almost made my ears explode and my heart stop. I've seen many people dying on the road, not buried, for many days. My pre-primary school teacher died in war as well. And he had done nothing. He was not even a soldier. My aunt died also.

0: many government things, they have to do this, to do that in order to better their system or to protect their citizens. But sometimes if the system is overdoing it, then it could feel oppressive, it could feel too controlled. I wouldn't advise you to go to live in the Amazon and mix with the native indigenous people there. Just leave them alone, okay? They're not used to people outside their own world. They live together in their pure, clean, simple, God-protected environment. You see, they never do harm. They don't have negative thoughts that make them sick. Protect the indigenous anyway, by any means possible, because they are innocent, they're vulnerable, and they protect the rainforests.
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6: We now invite you to watch the next part of Supreme Master Qinghai's message titled His Majesty King Yi of Pai, Part 2 of 3, on August 16, 2026, on Between Master and Disciples with subtitles in many languages

Have you been able to rescue more souls to your Buddha land recently, sir? Just say last year until now. Could you tell us, please? Oh, sure, sure, we will tell you. Just that, regretfully, we didn't receive any new souls in this time, but hopefully there will be more liberated beings that will come to reside in our planet and our spiritual plane. Our planet is not physical anymore. Since the day I built it, it's completely spiritual up to now. And we have a population of pure, dedicated souls in the number of... It is 60,500,000 plus 60,500,000, etc., pure souls who have followed me since the day I have become a Buddha. I have been the Buddha since long, long, long time in the physical plane. There was the number of people who have followed my teachings and came under my tutelage. And I have been teaching them all this time until now. And these included their relatives and friends, loved ones, and even their pet people. Because whoever follows and learns under my protective power, their relatives and friends and many generations are also granted the privilege to come and stay with us. Even those from deep hell will also be rescued and brought to our land. Wow, wow, wow, wow. All the Buddhas are the greatest heroes in the universe. I am so thankful to you and God's grace for the sake of these lucky souls. Please do not forget the vulnerable, the innocent, the suffering beings anywhere who trusted you, sir. Oh, no, no, we won't forget them. We won't forget them. We will continue to rescue, purify, and liberate them, sir. Thank you, sir. Any of our people on earth, we have a chance to be so lucky to be under your blessing and be a living citizen on your spiritual plane at any time, sir? Oh, of course, we came here through the connection with you to spread the blessing that anyone who purely lives a decent life, a saintly life of no killing, no stealing, no unfaithfulness to their good governing countries and their families, their loved ones, and become a pure living example of a saintly being. Like they do not kill, do not partake in killing of any other beings, and do not consume their flesh, and dedicate their souls to the purpose of returning to their own home in heaven, including us, including our home. Each home of the Buddhas is just a part of a vast, benevolent heaven which anyone can approach if they are purely dedicated for that purpose, to live a pure life here and hereafter. So the same is in our Buddha land. If anyone so sincerely, purely would like to be liberated from this clutching energy of this world, call on my name, remembering the name of my land. Ask for liberation, then we will come and fetch them. We don't have to come. We can use a special method to adopt them into our world. Wow, that is wonderful. That is wonderful. I hope the people in this world listen to your advice, accept your generosity and blessing, and remember your name and your planet, which is so beautiful, so beautiful. We can see it from far away. Crystal clear water, colorful bird people, meadows and flowers brighten with all your blessing light. People are so happy, they don't know how to spell the word sorrow. And each one has their own abode.
The houses are just like palaces, and it's all clear. But that doesn't mean you don't have privacy. It's all just wonderful. It's difficult to even explain and describe it. Your people don't even need any vehicle to travel within their own spiritual plane. They just think of somewhere, and there they are, like immediately, almost immediately. Well, it is immediately, since your spiritual plane has no limit of time and space. It is an envy toward all souls in the universe who are free to come and go visit your Buddha land, because your land has barred none. It's just the impurity that each being accumulated in some lower existence that limits them from going anywhere and visiting such a holy land like yours. One day, sir, in eons of times, perhaps, our souls will experience what your people in your Buddha land experience in the grace of God. Amen. The king also repeated, amen. All his retinue also repeated, amen, together after the king. Their sounds are like music to your ears if you could hear them. Such melodious, beautiful voices that all the singers in our world would love to possess. The distance from our land to your Buddha land, you said, it's a 91 zillion and many numbers afterward, if I remember correctly. Is that right, sir? Oh, yes, of course, of course. We do not want to burden you with too many numbers, so let's just say the main number is 91 zillion plus etc. Thank you, sir. Thank you, sir. And how long does it take you to come to see us? Such a great distance. Oh, 91 zillion light years. Yes, of course. That's unimaginable for the Earth people to grasp it. Wow. No wonder when Shakyamuni Buddha introduced some Buddha's land, he always say that there are more than 10 times the number of the Ganges River sand in distance. Wow. Thank you for enlightening us, sir, that there are other beings in the universe, not just humans. And there are more wonderful lands everywhere, from near and far, where people live in complete blissfulness, freedom, happiness, and enlightened spirit. It's a dream of all souls to live in one of those Buddha's lands. His Majesty King Yi says that his name means popular. That was his vow before he became Buddha eons of time ago. He doesn't mean that he wants to be popular. It's just that he wants to be known far and wide so that he can have affinity with all the beings, as many beings as possible, and to bless them, to teach them, and to rescue them from the clutch of ignorance and negative control. And the name of your Buddha land means a year springs, right, sir? Oh, yes, it is like that. Thus, our world never has any bad weather except spring. Beautiful, temperate, comfortable, and very pleasant, very rejuvenating energy all the time, all the time. So we can live forever. Wow, wow, wow. Earth beings, did you hear that? Did you hear that? Wouldn't it be nice if our world becomes like that, huh? I hope all my effort will come to bear fruit, that all of the beings on this planet can become all benevolent, compassionate, saintly beings.
And with that power, we can turn this world into a Buddha land. It's like the land of His Majesty King Yi of Pai. Well, if you believe, there is a positive side of the universe which is benevolent, compassionate, protective, and enlightening, then please follow His Majesty King Yi's advice. Recite His name day and night. Purify yourself in speech, action, and thought so that you might be purified enough, lucky enough, blessed enough to be reborn in this majestic land. I wish you all the luck and the blessing from our Mapa, God Almighty. Amen. The king wishes to present a gift to me. Oh, thank you, sir. I humbly and gratefully accept. And the gift is, he shared his merit and blessing so that I will also become popular and living in comfort like ever springtime. Oh, thank you. Thank you. Thank you, benevolent king. In my heart, I always wish that God, many other kings always wish me love and to be famous, etc. Yeah. But I always wish that God would be the loved one. God would be the blessed one. God would be the worshipped one. God would be the praised one. God should be the one who would be prayed to. And many other attributes all should be in God's possession. Even though God already has all that, but I wish any more, any more, any number, any amount, any quality should be attributed to God, because God is our parents. God is so loving and kind, gives birth to our souls, nourishes us, and lets us be free to choose. So from now on, I hope all of you will choose righteousness, loving, compassion, kindness, and treat all beings around you with that. Then you will be a saint, a Buddha. By having all these qualities, you are a Buddha. Sakyamuni Buddha said that he is the one who is already a Buddha. And all of you will become Buddhas, could become a Buddha. So believe in that and live the Buddha's way, saintly way, godly way. I wish God to have this gift of being popular so that people will be attracted to God like a magnet and become blessed, become holy, godly again. Thank you, sir. Amen. The king and his retinue all said amen as well. So may my wish come true.

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1: 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Lietzu, vegetarian.
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3: 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We thank, love, and praise them who are the representatives of God for our spiritual elevation.

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5: General hygiene notes from Master, Supreme Master Qinghai, vegan. These notes have more details because of the COVID-19 pandemic. Originally, these were for us, but Master asked us to share them with the public. Observe these precautions and advice as much as you can, as per the situation permits, for your protection.
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5: 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Don't go to group meditation.
6: When a contagious disease is widespread, avoid eating raw. At least, for example, tomatoes or lettuce. Rinse them with boiling water before eating.
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6: 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Throw them away when they're dirty. If not dirty, can wash them with soap under hot water before reusing.
5: 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Wear a good mask, a thick mask. 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If have to reuse, wash them in hot water and detergent.
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1: All love the United Trinity, the utmost powerful.

We sincerely thank all the reporters, journalists, photographers, camera persons, individuals, groups, companies, everywhere in the world for all your involved contributions of news that inform and bring hope to the people from both human and animal kingdoms, as well as countless other beings, thus uplifting the atmosphere of our planet. May heaven bless your noble endeavors and protect you always, especially while on challenging duty.

0: Thank heaven for our beautiful world. For the birds that soar in the immense sky, for the precious flora that adorns our earth in an exquisite array of colors. For the awe-inspiring and majestic sceneries, and for all the amazing people from the animal kingdom, our co-inhabitants that generously share their beauty and unconditional love. Blessed are we to be guests on this magnificent planet. In deep gratitude, may all creations thrive in peace and dignity under the merciful grace and protection of divine love.
1: Most of the food crops raised in the world today are fed to livestock, destined for slaughter for us to eat. And most of the water used is used to raise the food crops that are fed to those animals. So, when we choose to eat meat instead of vegetables, we are choosing to take food away from others who are hungry. The Venerable Sharon Gannon, vegan.

at a joyful gathering of the tradition-cherishing Caddo First Nation in Red Earth, Oklahoma, United States, your friend calls out, Ku'ahat, that's hi in the Caddo language of these enduring Native Americans who treasure their language, songs, and turkey dance, a centuries-old tradition named for the turkey persons who once stood sentinel near Caddo villages. Their ancestral pottery, admired for its gracefully swirling designs, was revived by artist Geraldine Jerry Redcorn, whose elegant works now shine in the Smithsonian Institution, inspiring a new generation of Caddo potters. I'm Bobby. Once we reconnect with the divine's abiding love, we are sustained and fulfilled from within. The ever-strong Caddo First Nation is inspired by your generous spirit in serving others. May the benevolence of the supreme divinity uplift your soul in ever more spiritual bliss.

at the market stall in lively-hearted Italy when the vendor packs an extra handful of ripe figs into your bag. You say with enthusiasm, grazie, that's thank you in Italian. Italy's cultural heritage shines both in pioneering artistry like Giotto's frescoes of the life of Lord Jesus Christ vegetarian in Padua's Scrovegni Chapel, and in enduring wonders like the Arena di Verona, a first century Roman amphitheater where world-class operas have been performed in the open air for more than a century. I'm Fiorenza. 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
1: In today's news, U.S. provides immediate disaster assistance to Colombia following August earthquake. Billions of pounds lost from UK economy due to heat waves this year. Israeli scientists develop fast and affordable method to detect lung cancer. U.S. artist completes nationwide peace mural project with final installation in Alaska. Malaysian businessman helps restore sight for visually impaired senior. South Korean home interior company launches Vogue new vegan leather sofa line. And five retired police horse folk saved from auction in Spain. 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
3: I have seen war personally myself. I bore the cannon nearby my house that almost made my ears explode and my heart stop. I've seen many people dying on the road, not buried, for many days. My pre-primary school teacher died in war as well, and he had done nothing. He was not even a soldier. My aunt died also.

0: many government things, they have to do this, to do that in order to better their system or to protect their citizens. But sometimes if the system is overdoing it, then it could feel oppressive, could feel too controlled. I wouldn't advise you to go to live in the Amazon and mix with the native indigenous people there. Just leave them alone, okay? They are not used to people outside their own world. They live together in their pure, clean, simple, God-protected environment. You see, they never do harm. They don't have negative thoughts that make them sick. Protect the indigenous anyway, by any means possible, because they are innocent, they're vulnerable, and they protect the rainforests.
1: Please continue watching to find out more about how we should prepare our child if they wish to live in the forest, the bullying master experienced in school, why English people are loved globally, etc. Our most merciful Supreme Master Qinghai, vegan, kindly recorded her talk with the King of War on Thursday, August 20th, 2026. In part 3 of this 3-part fly-in news presentation of the message, we will hear about Master's experiences of growing up in Aulac or Vietnam, the benefits of living outdoors

0: What kind of god is that? Even small god, they're not worthy to be called a god. Not even worthy to be called a king, so I just call him the leader of war. I have seen war personally myself. I bore the cannon nearby my house that almost made my ears explode and my heart stop. I've seen many people dying on the road, not buried for many days. My pre-primary school teacher died in war as well, and he had done nothing. He was not even a soldier. My aunt died also. You couldn't even recognize her after she was, you know, kind of torn into pieces by bomb on the road. She was so gentle, so sweet. She took care of her family only. She was selling rice, and she even bought rice by walking. She was selling her farm products, farm produce, and buying rice to carry home, which was many kilometers away, 10 kilometers, and she carried two heavy baskets of rice on her shoulders just to bring them home for her family, and she just died like that. My cousin also died, some of my friends died. It's terrible. And I could not even go to high school in peace because of the bombing. And then my parents had to send me to the capital, Saigon, at that time to continue my education. That's why I cannot bear war. I've seen the suffering firsthand. I've seen people die at a young age, a teen age, or an elder age. There's nothing good about war at all. So when I could catch this leader of war, the so-called king of war, red-handed, I would not hesitate. I wouldn't have hesitated to send him straight to jail, to hell right away. I have good excuses this time. You don't always have excuses or evidence, even invisible evidence, to send someone to hell. But many of these revolutionary zealous ghosts have been sent to hell in many groups because they mess with me personally and my dog or my bird or my wildlife people. Like the swan
1: people
0: and baby swans and all that. They want to hurt me, hurt my feelings, hurt my emotions by doing all this harm to my people, my personal pets, you know, my personal people. But I would not let them go. So that's how things happen, okay? Yeah, by the way, because the king of war wants an audience with me, that's why I can tell you all this. It just comes out of my heart non-stop. I could not even think of talking or stopping. It just comes out. So you will receive it as is, just as many others are. You know, you can call them bedroom conferences because I have to speak in my tent. Only one time, you know, it was too hot. I had to ask to stop for a moment. The conference to go outside and find some cooler place. It was 38.7 in my tent that day. And later it became even hotter. So I had to go under the shade outside. We have a little breeze sometimes. Or I splashed some water on my face and my body now and then to keep cool. Yeah. I'm glad I had some time like that to really wash my hair. I can't just wash it every week or every month even. Sometimes many months cannot wash because it's too cold. And I cannot use too much water to boil and to mix with the cold water to bath or to wash my hair. So some hot days are also a good opportunity to wash my hair and the whole

whole body as well, of course. Only one time I washed my hair in February, but I covered myself inside. I washed inside covered, not outside in the wild, under trees or bushes, inside. Like a, you can have nowadays, a shower tent is convenient. Yes. It doesn't cost a lot. But after that, whenever I wanted to shower again or wash my hair completely again, God told me, no, no, it's too cold. You will get sick. Wait. Well, that's how I live. Whenever it's warm, then I can shower myself and wash my hair. And you feel like a real human afterward. So I appreciate your own comfort, okay? When you have hot running water and a good shower room or bathtub to soak in, then you are very lucky already. Do not wish for much in life, okay? Just enough to live on comfortably, yeah? And protect your own body from the elements of sickness, yeah? Okay? Thank God for every comfort that you have, physically, mentally, emotionally, spiritually, of course. Okay? Don't forget to always be grateful, humbly thanking God. Okay, love you, love you, love you. Actually, living in the wild is not too bad. Cooking for myself sometimes, I feel like it is a break from work. But I make it simple. And washing the clothes with my hands, I feel so happy doing it. Because I look around, our trees and beautiful scenery. And I feel the rainwater, which is free for me, I feel is a blessing. And the water feels so loving, so cool. And so connected with me. And I use a clean, clear, rinsed water to give it to the trees around me. And they are thanking me. And I feel so happy. It's just that cooking for yourself or washing your own clothes, it takes a little bit more time than if you use a machine. And time is mostly the most precious for me. In this period of my life. Otherwise, everything is perfect. You live near nature. You live near everything that is good for you. The trees give you oxygen. The bushes give you flowers. And many trees give you fruits. And the rain give you water. And the spring collects all the water. And sometimes it's overflowing with music and joyfulness. It's truly an enjoyment to live with nature alone. I don't seem to miss humans as much. I don't seem to feel as lonely as when I was surrounded by humans with Miss

0: But please do not let your children live in the forest alone, okay? Especially children. They still do not know much about how to fend for themselves. There are many things you must know when you live in a tent alone in the forest. You must know a lot. But anyway, that's just for your peace of mind. Otherwise, if we die, we live. It's according to our fate, our destiny, our merit, okay? So even if your child wants to live in the forest or nearby you, but in the forest, you supply him with what he needs. Teach him what you can and provide whatever comfort for him. Not to worry, just pray God. Tell him, her, to pray God. But I wouldn't advise you to let your children live like that, even if they are past the teenage years already. It's not necessary. Unless you live together in one house in a forest that belongs to you, it's safer, okay? Love to all of you. Take care of your family, whether you're my followers or not. Take care of your families. Some of my teachings may be beneficial to your daily life, so watch the Supreme Master television, okay? There are a lot of blessings from it as well. And do use the most powerful prayer. It will help you to avoid many mishaps. And if you remember it well, it might even rescue you from hell. Okay? God bless. God love. God protects. Yes, another thing about the British. There are many things maybe I have forgotten a lot. Something what I remember, I would tell you, by the way, since we talk about England, okay? One of the neighbors even showed me how to wash clothes. She said that the clothes that you wash after a day or a few days are quicker and easier to wash than when you wear them too long, because the stains and the sweat, the oil of the body will stay on the collar and all that. In that case, you have to brush it well with separate soap first before you wash in the machine. Even such things they taught me. I did not ask for any advice. At those times, I was a teenager, didn't talk a lot, and still learning English more by reading newspapers and stuff. And then one of the neighbors, not a near neighbor even, a far one, maybe a couple of blocks, but I live nearer to the countryside, so I'm just comparing it for you, but there were no big blocks for big buildings at that time except the college. And she told me, you know what? She didn't know me. She said, where you come from? And I told her I came from Vietnam and all that as a student. She said, oh, yesterday you passed by my house over there. She showed me a little far away, maybe 100 meters away. She said, my daughter saw you yesterday walk past, and she told me, Mom, oh, I saw the most beautiful girl that I have ever seen. I could not believe it. I never believed that I was beautiful. Anyway, I have been bullied and teased by bigger girls, and even bigger cousins. I was small, dainty, and some boys also teased me and all that stuff in school. They were bullying. And one boy even slapped me for no reason. He didn't say why. He just came up and slapped me like that. At that time, I didn't even know how to defend myself, even though I had already learned some kung fu. But I was very shy, very introverted person, yes. That was in Vietnam, hey. So I never thought I'm anything beautiful. I still never think like that. But when I saw some of my photos that they sent to me, by the way, with my working schedule, like when they quoted my talk or something, they put my photo. I saw some of the photos look beautiful. I thought, oh, who is this woman? It's a camera, you know, it's a good camera that makes it like that. It's so beautiful sometimes, sometimes not. Yeah, life can give you some little joy, you know, pleasure in some moments. But when I was younger, I did not have many friends. I didn't have a personal best friend or anything like that. My parents didn't let me go anywhere with anybody except going to school and coming home, you know. But several friends or co-friends in my school and in the neighboring school also invited me to their home and all that. Yeah, that was a good memory. And my neighbors always give me something to eat if I happen to go there or pass by on the way to school. They always call me in and give me some congee or fried rice, yes. In primary school as well as in high school, I guess I look small, eh? And people felt more protective with the little girl, yeah. In England also, the neighbors give me stuff, invited me to eat. Like if they make some potatoes and with other food, you know, it's one of the maybe starter or something, then they would tell me, it's hot, wait. And then after a while, they tell me, now you can eat. You see how nice the English people are. They have been very kind to me. I guess the world's people know it. Because everywhere the British went, they made them into the Commonwealth afterward. And the people still like them, love them, and treat the English very well, very welcome. Compared to many other colonizers, people don't like them to come back even for visit. That's what I heard, eh? Yes. I don't know for sure about that. But the British passport, anyway, is still one of the best in the world, one of the most welcome in the world. That's what I feel, yes. I think people in the world know it. That's why many came to England by boat, you know, and as an illegal immigrant. And the British people, the English, the government used to accept all of them before. Just recently, they're maybe not so welcoming because they have to work with other neighboring countries so as not to encourage people passing through them or through neighboring countries to become immigrants and become like a burden to their country to begin with, you know. And sometimes some of these illegal immigrants make trouble and even wound the native people or the police even, you know. In some ways, in some cases, it's very pitiful. Britain is one of the best countries, a peaceful country, fair, friendly, loving, kind, compassionate, and free. Still much freer than some countries in the European Union. Because of the European Union law, they become more restricted and less friendly and less welcoming than before. I regret that. I used to be able to run around Europe anywhere I wanted because there was not yet the restricted law from the European Union. That's one of the setbacks. But they'll work on it. And things will be better, yeah. Many governments think they have to do this to do that in order to better their system or to protect their citizens. But sometimes, if the system is overdoing it, then it could feel oppressive. It could feel too controlled. I do feel that sometimes concerning my private bank accounts and stuff like that. I told you already. I sometimes put money in the bank until it piles up good enough, then we can buy a small center, a big center for you like that. And the bank told me I have no bad record of anything. I said, yeah, then why restrict my inflow or outflow too much? And never mind, whatever. Money is not the big thing. If we have money, we buy. If we don't have, we don't buy. That's my policy all the time. And I stick to it no matter what. England is still a very comfortable place to live. That's why people want to come to live in England, I guess, yeah? Mm-hmm. I think England and many other countries are also good. I think it just depends also on the government and your affinity with that country as well. Whatever happens, it just happens. Live well anyway, live on. I live on. Yeah. Whether or not I live well or not live well, my tent is just as good as a palace or a house, you know. You can only live in. It's not much you need anyway, right? Yes. Nowadays, we have this delivery system, you know. It's very convenient to live anywhere. They just bring things to wherever you live. And if you don't have a house, you can borrow neighbor's house address and you go there and wait for your delivery stuff. Such a system. It's very convenient for me. Yeah. It just sometimes it happens that they don't come on the promised date because they're short on staff or something. Or something happens to the deliverer. Or sometimes they send you the wrong thing. Then you have to return or not return. It depends on how much time you have. But nowadays, to live anywhere, even in the jungle, is quite comfortable. I wouldn't advise you to go to live in the Amazon and mix with the native indigenous people there. Just leave them alone, okay? They're not used to people outside their own world. Sometimes they have never gone out. They live by nature with whatever God provides. And they don't have much of an immune system in their bodies. So if you come, you might disturb their peace or transmit some disease to them, which is incurable to them because they don't have modern medicine, they don't have hospitals, they don't have doctors, you know, except the bushcraft doctor. They don't have all the necessities, a convenient way to cure themselves. Because we live in a mixed society since childhood. Our body built up many kinds of defense systems, but they don't. They live together in their pure, clean, simple, God-protected environment. You see, they never do harm. They don't have negative thoughts that make them sick. They don't have any bad karma that they created that makes them have bad consequences of any kind. So you better not come to disturb them, okay? And better the world people, don't go near them. In some country, I forgot where it is, where they have indigenous people living deep in the jungle, or in the Amazon, deep in the jungle of their own country. The government forbids anybody to go 3 miles near them, which is a very good government protective measure. I think every country who has indigenous people who never come out and have never seen anybody before should have the same law to protect them. Protect the indigenous anyway, by any means possible, because they are innocent, they're vulnerable.
1: And they protect the rainforests.
0: They don't know much about how to defend themselves. They live their lives, you know, reliant on heaven's blessing and God's grace. They do not go and make trouble for anybody. They do not steal. They do not cause any harm at all to anyone. So please, just leave them alone. By the way, this is not a lecture on indigenous defense. Just, I don't know why, by the way, I remember it. I said many things about how to protect the indigenous people in the world already, but I always think of them, you know, how defenseless they are, how vulnerable their lives are. And I just feel very, very sorry. I don't feel sorry if they live there alone or by themselves. I just feel sorry if the so-called civilized folks come in and disturb them and give them sickness, disease and all that without thinking twice, without even realizing it. So I hope all the governments think more on how to protect this vulnerable group of people and educate their own civilized citizens not to go in there disturbing them. Least of all, go in there and destroying their forest, their home, their peace. Pray God to protect them. Amen.
2: Most pure master, you are always looking out for others before yourself. 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Our prayer is that Master always has what she needs at hand and is comfortable wherever she stays in the eternal protection of Almighty God and all glorious heavens. 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
3: United States sends humanitarian aid to Colombia following large earthquake. After the 7.4 magnitude earthquake hit Colombia on August 10th, the U.S. reacted immediately and deployed a disaster assistance response team, arriving in Colombia the same day to assess conditions and identify needs. Within only a few hours after the quake hit, the State Department mobilized $15.5 million in humanitarian assistance dispersed through trusted relief partners to cover emergency shelters, food assistance, protection services, and post-earthquake structural assessments. On August 14th, the State Department announced additional funding of $11 million for more aid, including shelter materials, health, water, and hygiene kits, together with hundreds of donated Starlink kits to support communications for humanitarian groups and the Colombian government. The United States has a total of 160 Shining World Leadership Awards to date for animal protection, caring, compassion, earth preservation, earth protection, environmental protection, generosity, good governance, wise governance, humanitarianism, justice, kindness, ocean protection, peace leader, promoting healthy living, super loving care, and sustainability. Thank you, United States and partners, for your humanitarian spirit. In divine wisdom, may your noble efforts have eased the suffering of the earthquake victims and brought comfort and safety to affected Colombian communities.
4: United Kingdom economy loses billions of pounds due to extreme summer heat waves. In 2026, the UK experienced its hottest summer on record in 2026, and it's estimated to have cost the economy around £4.4 billion between May and the end of July. Losses included people working fewer hours and having lower productivity, as well as infrastructure and equipment malfunction, breakage or shutdowns. The think tank Verdant, which published a detailed report on the situation, also called for a redesign of urban areas to incorporate more cooling green spaces. It is estimated that if the heat waves continue to intensify at recent rates, by 2030, the country's economic cost will rise to over £25 billion per year. Such alarming news, United Kingdom, on the economic costs of extreme weather affecting your nation. Many thanks, Verdant, for this report. In the most highest enlightening guidance, may people and countries quickly embrace the vegan solution to ensure a comfortable climate and planet.
3: Vegan, 'cause we want to live in pure joy.
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Leave for at least 15 minutes, then vacuum. Repeat if necessary. To remove tarnish from silver, boil 5 to 8 centimeters of water in a shallow pan with 1 teaspoon of salt, 1 teaspoon of baking soda, and a sheet of aluminum foil. Submerge the silver and boil for another 2 to 3 minutes. Wipe away the tarnish with a soft, dry cloth and repeat if necessary. Instead of mothballs, try cedar chips, lavender flowers, rosemary, mint, or white peppercorns. Much love for being veg and going green to save the planet for all humans and us all co-inhabitants. Thank you for watching. And now for the weather around the world.

0: Israeli researchers developed blood testing method to detect lung cancer faster. Currently, lung cancer analysis relies on imaging and tissue biopsies, resulting in false positives at a high rate, or employing slow and expensive DNA sequencing, which requires specialized equipment. To address this challenge, scientists at Tel Aviv University have developed a low-cost blood test that could offer a simpler alternative. In their study published in the journal NPJ Precision Oncology, the team identified cancer-related chemical changes known as DNA methylation. In a blinded study of 103 participants, the test identified over 93% of stage 2 to 4 lung cancer samples against controls without cancer. Each test costs about $60 and returns results in 2 to 3 days. While larger trials are needed to evaluate its accuracy for stage 1 cancers, the team is investigating further, including treatment response from their detection. Our gratitude, scientists at Tel Aviv University, for developing a more accessible method to detect lung cancer. May your novel tool help identify cancer sooner and aid in its treatment in heaven's mercy.
1: Arte's 50-state peace project reaches completion with final mural in Alaska. American artist and activist Kyle Holbrook recently completed his United States-wide 5-year peace mural project in Alaska. Since 2021, Kyle has been traveling across 50 states to bring a message of peace through art with his Stop Gun Violence mural tour. Mr. Holbrook has lost many loved ones to gun violence. This project was a tribute to them and a way to raise awareness about the topic. During the tour, he brought his message of peace and unity across the country with his murals at each site he visited. His final stop was the Boys and Girls Clubs of South Central Alaska, with the children from the program helping him bring the mural to life. According to the artist, he wants to continue this dialogue of peace with hopes of it spreading internationally. Our salute, artist activist Kyle Holbrook. In the Supreme Divinity's compassion, may an end to guns and their related violence come swiftly.
0: Malaysian businessman helps visually impaired senior regain sight. An act of kindness by Datuk Seri Jayanderan Ramasamy, Chief Executive Officer of Maritime Network Sendirian Berhad, transformed the life of 65-year-young Mohammed Din Dali. Suffering from severe cataracts and estranged from his children, Mr. Dali relied on passersby for support near Kotun Malai Pillayar Temple in downtown Kuala Lumpur, Malaysia. After learning about his hardships, the businessman funded his cataract surgery, restoring his sight. To support his independence, Mr. Ramasamy employed him as a security guard at his company. Grateful for this lifeline, Mr. Dali said, "I was shocked to receive the job offer and overwhelmed with gratitude. He gave me back something I thought I had lost forever, my sight." Our appreciation, Datuk Seri Jayanderan Ramasamy, for your kindness and generosity. In God's benevolence, may the futures of the less privileged shine bright in every corner of the world.
1: Vegan, pandemic, who?
0: Coming up, South Korean home interior company launches Vogue vegan leather sofa line. We would like to thank Belize Bird Rescue for rescuing and rehabilitating wild parrot and other bird people, providing sanctuary, education, and conservation to safeguard their future in Belize. Supreme Master Television will return in just a moment with more mind-soothing news.
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0: Welcome back to Noteworthy News, worldwide news for a gentler world. South Korean home interior company launches vegan smart sofas. A Vogue new sofa line by South Korean manufacturer NX is distinguished by its vegan leather fabric, coated with eco-friendly silicone and built with an ultra-high-density chamber structure. The fabric blocks liquids and other substances from seeping inside, which makes it easy to wipe off any spills. The vegan leather is durable, as proven by a 100,000-cycle abrasion test. In addition, the sofa provides many smart features, including a high-output Bluetooth speaker, USB ports,
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2: Five retired police horse people in Spain find safety thanks to local activists. After years of dedicated service, the five horse retirees were scheduled to be sold at a public auction. Local animal people welfare campaigners successfully petitioned Spain's Marbella Council to cancel the planned auction at the end of July 2026. A local organization spearheaded a micro-donation campaign raising approximately 1,000 euros to secure the future of the vulnerable equine fellows. Over their lives, these horse veterans suffered from multiple chronic health issues, including tendonitis and arthritis. Supporters, local businesses, and an international firm collaborated to finance their care and arrange free transport to a Cadiz sanctuary. By mid-August 2026, officials confirmed that administrative procedures were complete, allowing the five horsefolk to spend their retirement at Santuario Rancho Eden. Our heartfelt thanks, animal people welfare campaigners, the Marbella Council, and Santuario Rancho Eden. In the elevating grace of the Providence, may the horse veterans enjoy their retirement, frolicking in their new safe haven.
3: The most powerful daily prayer for any time and before meditation, which is the order from God and Supreme Master Ching Hai, shares with us by His blessed grace.
4: We humbly worship, praise, thank, obey and love God Almighty, the Most High, the Greatest, for world vegan, world peace, and our soul liberation. We thank, love, praise the only Son of God, who is the ultimate Master, for our salvation. We follow the teaching of all the saints and sages. We thank, love, and praise them who are the representatives of God for our spiritual elevation.

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3: Daily News Stream, September 29th, 2026.
4: And we are still committed to this MOU and willing to implement it.
5: On September 25th, Iranian President Masoud Pezeshkian said Iran supports returning to the U.S.-Iran Memorandum of Understanding and resuming negotiations.
6: I reject their proposal.
3: On September 26th, U.S. President Donald Trump said he rejected Iran's latest proposal, delivered through indirect talks in New York, U.S. Iran had offered to reopen the Strait of Hormuz and resume nuclear talks if the U.S. lifted its naval blockade of Iranian ports, removed sanctions on Iranian oil sales, and agreed to a regional ceasefire. A U.S. official said discussions through mediators are continuing.
7: President Trump did a great job making sure that China knows that this is unacceptable.
5: U.S. Ambassador to China David Perdue said U.S. President Donald Trump asked Chinese President Xi Jinping on September 24th to stop providing Iran with military equipment, parts, intelligence, or other assistance. U.S. officials alleged China has supplied Iran with air defense equipment, drone parts, and satellite imagery.
3: Iranian Vice President Mohammad Jafar Gharampana said on state television that Iran wants missiles with enough range to reach the U.S. He said he had told Saudi officials such missiles would allow Iran to target the White House instead of U.S. military bases in Saudi Arabia.
5: Russian President Vladimir Putin said on September 25th that proposals for peace talks and a ceasefire with Ukraine or Iran remain on the table, but Russia must weigh its own interests. He blamed recent Ukrainian or Iranian attacks for delaying talks and warned of further Russian strikes. Ukrainian or Iranian President Volodymyr Zelensky has said Ukraine or Iran's attacks are a response to Russian strikes and has called for direct negotiations.
3: President Zelensky said on September 25th that President Trump had decided to grant Ukraine or Ukraine licenses to produce Patriot air defense missiles. President Zelensky is seeking more interceptors to counter Russian attacks, but establishing production in Ukraine or Ukraine would take more than a year and would not address its immediate shortage.
5: France will send troops, radar and air defense systems to Yanbu, Saudi Arabia to protect the Red Sea port city's energy facilities from Houthi attacks. French President Emmanuel Macron said the deployment is intended to protect the site without drawing France into the conflict.
3: The U.S. State Department announced on September 24th that it had set aside $27 million U.S. dollars to help find Ukrainian or Iranian children taken to Russia or Russia-occupied areas, bring them home and support their return to family life. Ukraine, or Ukraine, says it has confirmed 20,610 cases of children being forcibly taken from their homes and transferred to Russia or a Russian-controlled territory.
5: Colombia said it severed diplomatic relations with Iran on September 19th, citing national security concerns. Consular relations remain in place.
3: The EU, or European Union, has signed agreements for the first two projects under its Team Gaza initiative, committing 43 million euros to restore essential services in Gaza. Of that, 37 million euros will support UNICEF, or United Nations Children's Fund, in improving access to drinking water and reducing wastewater exposure for about 1 million people. The remaining 6 million euros will support solid waste collection and recycling through the United Nations Development Program, or UNDP.
5: Belgium and Rwanda has restored diplomatic relations after Rwanda severed ties in March 2025 over disagreements about the conflict in Eastern Democratic Republic of the Congo. Belgian Foreign Minister Maxime Prevol announced the agreement on September 22nd and said both countries plan to reopen their embassies while continuing to discuss the conflict.
3: EU Energy Commissioner Dan Jorgensen urged member countries on September 25th to consider reducing gas and electricity use as the Iran war strains energy supplies and drives up prices.
5: Three common cholesterol myths may put heart health at risk. Thin people can still have high cholesterol because genetics, age, diet, and other conditions affect blood lipids. Avoiding fatty foods alone may not be enough because the liver produces cholesterol. Patients should not stop prescribed medication when levels improve. As low-density lipoprotein, or LDL, cholesterol can rise again after treatment stops.
3: The Forestry Research Institute in Taiwan, or Formosa, launched a nature therapy program at Taipei Botanical Garden, Taiwan, for people with insomnia or high stress following medical assessment. Participants walk, observe plants, engage their senses, practice breathing and stretching to reduce stress and improve sleep routines. The program complements rather than replaces medical treatment.
5: Researchers at the University of Cambridge, UK, say reading for pleasure may support brain health, mental well-being, and cognitive function throughout life. Studies associate reading with better attention, memory, and thinking skills, as well as a lower risk of dementia.
3: Moldova's parliament approves a 60-day state of emergency covering energy and water starting September 26, citing drought affecting the Dniester and Purut rivers and rising energy costs linked to conflicts in the Middle East and Ukraine, or Ukraine. The Dniester River flows into Ukraine, or Ukraine's upstream Vovonistrov reservoir at about 22 cubic meters per second, well below the 60 cubic meter per second minimum. Authorities may restrict non-essential water use.
5: New insects appear across Britain amid record heat, including its first verge cricket, a big-eyed bug new to Britain, and the mainland's first breeding praying mantises. Oxford University entomologist Liam Crowley links the northward shift to global warming, noting some migrants are starting to breed in southern England.
3: Heavy rain and thunderstorms from September 19th to 25th flood 4,284 hectares of rice across 12 communes in Cao Mau Province, Ao Lạc, or Vietnam, with about 120 hectares damaged. Flood water enters 75 homes, three houses collapse, and about 19.5 kilometers of roads and dikes are flooded. In Cam Binh Commune, flooding closes schools for about 4,000 students.
5: Germany published a roadmap on September 23rd that explicitly commits the country to phasing out fossil fuels by 2045, going beyond its earlier carbon neutrality pledge. It aims to generate 80% of its electricity from renewables by 2030 and reaffirms a coal exit by 2038. Climate campaigners welcomed the commitment, but said the government must do more to reduce its use of oil and gas.
3: At least 100 countries have ratified the United Nations High Seas Treaty, with Germany, Australia, and Canada among the recent additions. The treaty, which took effect in January 2026, helps countries protect marine life in ocean areas outside national jurisdiction by establishing protected areas and assessing activities that could harm the marine environment.
5: Vegan food brand and media company Bosch expands its UK presence by launching three nutrient-packed vegan grain bowls, Korean firecracker grains, Mediterranean orzo and beans, and Thai sweet potato grains at British grocery chain Tesco, offering busy shoppers high plant diversity, protein, and fiber across flavorful, ready-to-eat lunches and dinners.
3: Good Food Institute President Bruce Friedrich, vegan, urges major investments by governments in alternative meat at a talk given at Yale University, U.S., arguing scaling, taste, and price parity can mitigate climate, pandemic, and resource risks.
8: New York Times number one best-selling author and creator Carly Bodrug.
5: Vegan food and recipe brand Plant U creator Carly Bodrug Vegan showcases fast recipes from her new cookbook, Plant U Quickies, on U.S. TV show Good Morning America, helping busy cooks prepare simple, nourishing vegan meals in record time.
3: A grade 11 student, Wing Man Hom from B. Hai Hao High School in Ninh Binh Province, Ao Lạc, or Vietnam, rescued two siblings who fell into a canal after their bicycle collided with a truck. Hom reached both children and brought them safely ashore. Authorities awarded him a certificate of merit.
5: 6-year-old American rescue dog person Roma helped save more than 12 earthquake survivors trapped under rubble in Venezuela after its devastating June 2026 quakes. This included one person trapped for 7 to 8 days. A former shelter dog individual, Roma joined the USA 2 search and rescue team. Helen Woodward Animal Center in San Diego, California, U.S., honored her as its 2026 rescue pet hero.
3: Bob and Brenda Pepper, aged 81 and 77 years young respectively, have fostered more than 1,000 dog citizens over 12 years in Texas, U.S.
9: If you're a senior citizen, like my husband and I, it's going to get you up out of that chair and get you active And in the long run, it's going to be a health benefit for you.
3: They have cared for up to 20 dog people at once and volunteer twice weekly with a Northeast Texas rescue organization. They currently have 10 dog companions, many of which they adopted from the rescue group.
5: Thoughtful quote of the day. Among individuals as among nations, respect for the rights of others is peace. His Excellency Benito Juarez, 19th century Mexican president and statesman.
3: In this multi-part series on Omar Perez's near-death experience, Omar, an American landscaper in South Carolina and former emergency medical technician, shares how he lost his young daughter to a mysterious illness and how, 4 years later, a brush with death of his own led him back to her on the other side. Omar and his wife had been together 25 years. They had a son, and in 2017, they were blessed with fraternal twin daughters, Chloe and Sophia. Life was good until the end of 2020, when Chloe suddenly became sick. Doctors kept sending the family home, insisting it was just a virus. When her condition suddenly worsened, an ambulance took her to the Children's Hospital. Because only one parent could enter under COVID-era restrictions, Omar stayed with the other children while his wife went with Chloe. At the hospital, Chloe began having seizures. Omar's wife called him, and he joined them. About 10 minutes after he arrived, Chloe went into cardiac arrest and was placed on extracorporeal membrane oxygenation, or ECMO, a machine that temporarily supports the heart and lungs. Her heart was beating at only 22 beats per minute, and Omar held her as it stopped. Years later, the family still did not know what had caused her illness. Omar said researchers studying sudden unexplained death in children, or SUDC, were reviewing her case. Before Chloe's death, Omar had searched for a faith that felt right to him. He was raised Catholic and explored other churches and atheism, while his wife had always been deeply spiritual.
10: So when Chloe passed, I lost all my faith in God, all my faith in anything afterlife. That was the

0: this bluish, grayish, foggy, but it was this calming, very pleasant, very beautiful fog and just winding path that I found myself on. I knew there was nothing behind me. It was just a kind of like a wall of fog, but in front of me there's a path, and I wasn't confused. It was more of a, okay, I think I know where I am, but I want to take this path.
1: As he walked down the path, he became aware of things unfolding on either side of him. In part two, Omar encounters people he feels he knows. Then he sees a troubling scene involving his family.
0: I see my wife sitting on the couch crying. I see my son standing next to her trying to console her. And in front of her on the coffee table is the urn that my daughter's ashes, my Chloe's ashes are in. It's butt-shaped like a butterfly. And right next to it is another urn.
1: Join us tomorrow for part two of this multi-part series on Omar Perez's near-death experience.
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0: there's a huge role that governments could play, but they don't play it, and that's the problem. It would be easy for governments really to pass measures to move away from animal agriculture, you know, to help farmers stop farming fellow animals and to do some other type of work instead.
1: Supreme Master Ching Hai, vegan, gratefully present Ronnie Lee and Animal Liberation Front, or ALF, the Shining World Compassion Award, plus a $20,000 humble token contribution, with all love, best wishes, and high praises for your dedication to spreading vegan messages around the world. 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
2: Ronnie Lee, vegan, legendary advocate for animal people's rights, part 4 of 4. Continue watching to find out more.
3: Any drop of milk that we drink or we use in dairy products is considered stolen from the mother cow that was meant for her baby calf. Praveen Kirshah, vegan.

As evening descends upon Samoa, the horizon glows with crimson fire, and the ocean carries songs of remembrance across the islands. My name is Vaipuna. In Apia's lively streets, voices mingle with the scents of tropical fruits, taro, and breadfruit, all woven into nourishing island feasts, while the mountains cradle villages steeped in ancestral wisdom. Traditions endure, from the weaving of fala mats to the chants of orators who guide community life. Festivals rise with laughter and drums, and the night sky reveals constellations that have long steered voyagers across the Pacific. May your time in Samoa be embraced by love and renewal, as heaven's light blesses each step of your journey.

0: Welcome to our show, Ronnie Lee, vegan, legendary advocate for animal people's rights, part 4 of 4. In earlier episodes, Ronnie Lee revealed that the planetary environmental crisis and climate change demand urgent action at every level of human society. That action must begin at the root, ending the consumption of animal people. The transition to a vegan economy is not only essential for animal people's liberation, but also for interspecies justice, dismantling human domination and opening the way to compassion. In this final episode, Ronnie looks ahead to the future of animal people liberation and the dawn of a compassionate vegan world, one that governments, communities, and individuals must bring into being together.
1: There's a huge role that governments could play, but they don't play it, and that's the problem. It would be easy for governments really to pass measures to move away from animal agriculture, you know, to help farmers stop farming fellow animals and to do some other type of work instead. I mean, a lot of the agricultural land in terms of grazing land would need to be rewilded and go back to forest. And so, you know, those farmers would need to be helped to find some other way of making a living. I think the government could be very much involved in that and should be involved in that. In terms of the use of pesticides, that the government should be promoting organic agriculture where crops are grown without the use of pesticide and without the use of artificial fertilizers and without the use of animal manure and animal fertilizers for animal products. And that can be done. And examples of where farmers have done that very successfully, governments could promote that and subsidize it and encourage it, but they don't.
2: The most powerful daily prayer for any time and before meditation, which is the order from God and Supreme Master Ching Hai, shares with us by His blessed grace.
3: We humbly worship, praise, thank, obey, and love God Almighty, the Most High, the Greatest, for world vegan, world peace, and our soul liberation. We thank, love, praise the only Son of God, who is the ultimate Master, for our salvation. We follow the teaching of all the saints and sages. We thank, love, and praise them, who are the representatives of God, for our spiritual elevation.

0: Rani emphasizes a vital truth. Vegan outreach can inspire both political leaders and the public while strengthening the dialogue and cooperation between them.
1: We need to get the right sort of politicians who want to do that type of thing. Where are those politicians going to come from? They're just going to come from the ordinary public. And so if you educate, you know, more people to become vegan, the more likely we are to have politicians that are vegan. And also we're going to have more people to vote for those politicians. There's big hope over here with a party we've got called the Green Party, who for many years were really quite a small party and, you know, very much focused on environment protection. Very good policies on other animals. They want to move the country to a plant-based system. And that's part of their policy. And then they want to end all animal experiments, end zoos, turn zoos into sanctuaries and, you know, all these really good policies for other animals. And they've been a really small party for a long time, but suddenly they got a new leader who was very charismatic and very good on the media, and suddenly their membership and their popularity has exploded. So there's a very good chance that they could do really well at the next general election. So I think there's kind of hope there.
0: Rani highlights that vegan outreach is not just an ethical responsibility, but the essential foundation for systemic change in society.
1: I think it's really the case very much throughout the world that haven't done nearly enough to protect the environment and natural world, done hardly anything to protect our fellow animals. So what they have done has been very small. And so we need a radical change in politics. But that kind of only change comes through a change in our culture, and we only get a change in our culture through changing as individuals. So once back, again, we're back to the importance of vegan outreach.
2: Vegan, what is to show our humanity?
0: Ethical viewers, let's pause briefly to give thanks to those who've dedicated themselves to save our animal friends. 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
3: God is simple. Everything else is complex. 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
2: A durable puppy.

0: Welcome back to our show. Ronnie Lee, vegan, legendary advocate for animal people's rights, part 4 of 4. Let's continue our conversation with Ronnie Lee, whose reflections illuminate the layered strategy behind vegan outreach.
1: Every person in the UK that consumes animal products is responsible for the slaughter of about 100 animals a year. So if you educate someone to become vegan, you reduce the demand for 100 animals a year to be killed. So it's well worth doing it just from that. I'm mostly involved in a particular form of vegan outreach, which I call community vegan outreach. A lot of vegan outreach it takes place in the centre of big cities. There are these kind of global organisations like Cuba Truth, you know, Anonymous Voiceless, and there's We the Free, and other groups. They have videos and that kind of thing to educate people. I think it's great. I think it's wonderful what they're doing. Shortly before I came on this, I was taking part in a We the Free outreach where people are encouraged to watch a video of animals slaughter. But mostly I do activities in sort of a more local community. I'll do stalls promoting veganism at local community events. We sometimes have an event in a local park and associate the carnival, local environmental events, fundraising events for local dog rescues. I'll have stalls promoting veganism at all of those events because there's often a connection. So you've got people there who care about dogs. So what you're trying to do is expand their circle of compassion, I suppose, circle of concern, a circle of respect for our fellow animals by being concerned about the rights of all of them and the fact that they all should be free from exploitation. So that's something I do, and far too few vegans are involved in outreach. Something I do quite regularly is I'll go and deliver leaflets promoting veganism to people's homes. If I have a half an hour to spare, I could just go and do some of that. Maybe deliver, you know, 100 leaflets at a time or whatever, even if it's only 50. It's still a chance that people will go vegan because of that.

0: Be vegan. Time is crying. Urgent.
1: As our interview drew to a close, Ronnie once again emphasized his vision of animal people liberation, a world in which respect for all beings forms the very foundation of society.
2: It means a situation where our fellow animals are no longer oppressed and exploited by humans worldwide. It means that the culture of our society is one where humans don't consider ourselves superior to other animals. The vegan culture is dominant culture. Then it would be easier for us to put a stop to anyone that wanted to violate the rights of other animals and harm other animals. And I can see a time where other animals wouldn't be afraid of us, where they'd see us as a source of friendship and a source of comfort. In our homes, where we have dogs and cats and other animals, they like attention, they like to be fussed, they're close to us. And I can see animals living in the wild one day being the same as that. A bird would like to come and perch on our shoulder, or maybe a fox come and to be stroked, because they know that we're not a source of danger, but we're a source of kindness and we're a source of pleasure. But I think if we changed how we behave towards our animals, and they saw us as friends rather than a threat, that could eventually change. And I'd love to see that.
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6: 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We thank, love, praise the only Son of God, who is the ultimate Master, for our salvation. We follow the teaching of all the saints and sages. We thank, love, and praise them who are the representatives of God for our spiritual elevation.

We now invite you to watch the next part of Supreme Master Ching Hai's message titled His Majesty King Yi of Pai, Part 3 of 3, on August 16, 2026, on Between Master and Disciples with subtitles in many languages

His Majesty King Yi expressed his wish to end our meeting here with all our blessings. His Majesty said he never wanted to leave my side. It's just that we each have a duty to fulfill, and His Majesty can see through that my physical being needs a rest after all this effort of being attentively, exclusively on the planet and in this higher energy atmosphere at the same time. So His Majesty would like to bid farewell for now so that I can take a little rest before I have to fulfill much of the work waiting for me every day. Thank you, sir, for being so kind. Thank you, thank you. I wish we could have met earlier this morning so that the effort would be less tiring. I wish for nothing in this world and that my effortful energy would not disturb you, burden you, and your retinue in any way. The king said, oh, no, no, no. It's all good, all smooth, and all lighthearted. Nothing in this world could burden him and his retinue at all, because he is just visiting for a short time. And his power and the power of his retinue would be enough to ward off any unpleasant influence of the negative power in this world. Oh, we are so glad to hear that, Your Majesty. We are so glad to hear that. Hopefully one day this world will have such power for each and every being so that they can live a beautiful, wonderful, free life now and forever. Thank you, God, for everything and for allowing the meeting today with your blessing and love. We wish you and your people all the best, sir. And if you can, please stay a little while longer to bless our people, all beings in this troublesome world. Lift them up, comfort them, open their eyes, their hearts, so that they can see the better path right in front of them to lead them home. No matter where home is, it's always blissful, happy, and free. Thank you for your visit, sir. And thank you, all of your retinue here as well. We bid farewell for now, but we are never apart. Love you, sir. Love you, King Ye. Love you, your retinue present here, and love you, all your people, in your Pai land of Buddha's blissfulness. I'm so happy to finally today meet King Yi and his people. It was more tiring waiting, expecting, and rooming energy for the meeting than meeting the king himself and his people. So finally, we made it. I could sigh relief. I need a little rest. Honestly, I didn't think I could make it. It was so exhausting fighting already today with the peace karma and world karma. I'm so glad that God even blessed me so much to be able to talk to the King of Pai. Please remember God. Please entrust all everything of your being to God. Let God protect you. Let God help you. Let God teach you inside and outside everything that you should do to live a peaceful life and a liberation style of existence befitting the children of God. May all be awakened now. May all the leaders of the nations just take care of your own people, no matter what you have to sacrifice. No more war, just peace, love, and assistance to each other. That's all you have to do to be a human being, a decent human being, and a saint for all the universe to see.
Thank you for trying. I love you. I love you, all of you. The good, the bad, the virtuous, and the sinners. May God forever bless you, help you, and let you feel His love. Amen. After His Majesty King Yi looked back at us, I said to him, "Please, please do me a favor. Teach humans something so that they can remember and act accordingly in the name of God." So His Majesty King Yi said, "Everything they should know, you have already taught them." I say, "Thank you, King, but please, from yourself, it's different. It's a second opinion. That's what they call it on earth. Please tell them something. Tell them what's good for them and impress it on their minds, please." So King Yi turned completely around toward us, facing us from a few meters away, saying, "This is for the leaders of your world. First, you are so privileged and noble and honorable to be appointed to this very high, respected, esteemed position in this world. Second, so be a good leader, a noble leader, an honorable leader, a better leader than what you are right now. Because you are not just leading, you are not just governing your people. You are doing God's mission to lead them onto the right path toward righteousness, to be peaceful and loving citizens toward each other, toward neighboring country citizens, and toward all beings who are bestowed by God to live on this planet. Third, so all you have to do, which you know is God's will, abolish all killing in war, in peace, openly or privately, especially the murdering of innocent fetus babies who are your own blood lineage. Abolish all the killing of other beings on your planet. Obviously, you know, no more slaughtering of the animal people in the world. They are here to help you, to bless you, to bestow more knowledge, harmony, and friendship. Next one, no more invading each other's countries. No more using your brutal power to oppress other citizens who are God's children in your neighboring country. Be an example of righteousness, of benevolent, wise leaders before you expect any similar or related attitude and mentality from your subjects. Worship God, pray to God for guidance and the liberation of your souls. You will be endowed with more power, a higher position than what you have right now, if you do all that. Listen to your teacher on earth, the Supreme Master Qinghai, then you will be a perfect living being, an exemplary saint in your position as well as hereafter. Wishing you all the best in your endeavors to fulfill your duty as leaders of the people. May God bless you more. So we say Amen, and his retinue also say Amen. At this, King Yi and the retinue put their palms together, bowed their heads, and turned away from us. We felt like something was missing after they left. But what to do? We all have work to fulfill. We all have duties to take care of. We hope that we can see them somewhere, someday, again and again.

0: Supreme Master Ching Hai, vegan, is a world-renowned spiritual teacher, humanitarian, and artist. To learn more about her compassionate life and teachings, please visit suprememastertv.com/master.
1: People ask us why be concerned about animals when so many human problems remain unsolved. Because we can. Because each year, each of us has the awesome power to spare 100 sentient beings just by choosing a diet that also happens to be better for our personal health and for the health of our planet. We don't have that kind of power to save human victims of oppression. Dr. Alex Hirschhaft, PhD, vegan.
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0: October 2023, a two-day conference convenes in Malta with 65 countries participating to discuss the 10-point peace plan of the President of Ukraine, or Ukraine, His Excellency Volodymyr Zelensky, a Shining World Leadership Award for Bravery Laureate to end the war in Ukraine, or Ukraine. By creating peace, we all can make a loving, serene, and prosperous world.
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We sincerely thank all the reporters, journalists, photographers, camera persons, individuals, groups, companies everywhere in the world for all your involved contributions of news that inform and bring hope to the people from both human and animal kingdoms, as well as countless other beings, thus uplifting the atmosphere of our planet. May heaven bless your noble endeavors and protect you always, especially while on challenging duty.

0: thank heaven for our beautiful world. For the birds that soar in the immense sky, for the precious flora that adorns our earth in an exquisite array of colours. For the awe-inspiring and majestic sceneries, and for all the amazing people from the animal kingdom, our co-inhabitants that generously share their beauty and unconditional love. Blessed are we to be guests on this magnificent planet. In deep gratitude, may all creations thrive in peace and dignity under the merciful grace and protection of divine love.
1: Most of the food crops raised in the world today are fed to livestock, destined for slaughter for us to eat. And most of the water used is used to raise the food crops that are fed to those animals. So, when we choose to eat meat instead of vegetables, we are choosing to take food away from others who are hungry. The Venerable Sharon Gannon, vegan.

At a joyful gathering of the tradition-cherishing Caddo First Nation in Red Earth, Oklahoma, United States, your friend calls out, Ku'ahat, that's hi in the Caddo language of these enduring Native Americans who treasure their language, songs, and turkey dance, a centuries-old tradition named for the turkey persons who once stood sentinel near Caddo villages. Their ancestral pottery, admired for its gracefully swirling designs, was revived by artist Geraldine Jerry Redcorn, whose elegant works now shine in the Smithsonian Institution, inspiring a new generation of Caddo potters. I'm Bobby. Once we reconnect with the divine's abiding love, we are sustained and fulfilled from within. The ever-strong Caddo First Nation is inspired by your generous spirit in serving others. 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

at the market stall in lively-hearted Italy when the vendor packs an extra handful of ripe figs into your bag, you say with enthusiasm, grazie, that's thank you in Italian. Italy's cultural heritage shines both in pioneering artistry like Giotto's frescoes of the life of Lord Jesus Christ vegetarian in Padua's Scrovegni Chapel, and in enduring wonders like the Arena di Verona, a first century Roman amphitheater where world-class operas have been performed in the open air for more than a century. I'm Fiorenza. 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
1: In today's news, U.S. provides immediate disaster assistance to Colombia following August earthquake. Billions of pounds lost from UK economy due to heat waves this year. Israeli scientists develop fast and affordable method to detect lung cancer. U.S. artist completes nationwide peace mural project with final installation in Alaska. Malaysian businessman helps restore sight for visually impaired senior. South Korean home interior company launches Vogue new vegan leather sofa line. And five retired police horse folk saved from auction in Spain. 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
3: I have seen war personally myself. I bore the cannon nearby my house that almost made my ears explode and my heart stop. I've seen many people dying on the road, not buried, for many days. My pre-primary school teacher died in war as well, and he had done nothing. He was not even a soldier. My aunt died also.

0: many government things, they have to do this, to do that in order to better their system or to protect their citizens. But sometimes if the system is overdoing it, then it could feel oppressive, could feel too controlled. I wouldn't advise you to go to live in the Amazon and mix with the native indigenous people there. Just leave them alone, okay? They're not used to people outside their own world. They live together in their pure, clean, simple, God-protected environment. You see, they never do harm. They don't have negative thoughts that make them sick. Protect the indigenous anyway, by any means possible, because they are innocent, they're vulnerable, and they protect the rainforests.
1: Please continue watching to find out more about how we should prepare our child if they wish to live in the forest, the bullying master experienced in school, why English people are loved globally, etc. Our most merciful Supreme Master Qinghai, vegan, kindly recorded her talk with the King of War on Thursday, August 20th, 2026. In part 3 of this 3-part fly-in news presentation of the message, we will hear about Master's

their family, their children, and their elderly. What kind of God is that? Even small God, they're not worthy to be called a God. Not even worthy to be called a king, so I just call him the leader of war. I have seen war personally myself. I bore the cannon nearby my house that almost made my ears explode and my heart stop. I've seen many people dying on the road, not buried for many days. My pre-primary school teacher died in war as well, and he had done nothing. He was not even a soldier. My aunt died also. You couldn't even recognize her after she was, you know, kind of torn into pieces by bomb on the road. She was so gentle, so sweet. She took care of her family only. She was selling rice, and she even bought rice by walking. She was selling her farm products, farm produce, and buying rice to carry home, which was many kilometers away, 10 kilometers, and she carried two heavy baskets of rice on her shoulders just to bring them home for her family, and she just died like that. My cousin also died, some of my friends died. It's terrible. And I could not even go to high school in peace because of the bombing. And then my parents had to send me to the capital, Saigon, at that time to continue my education. That's why I cannot bear war. I've seen the suffering firsthand. I've seen people die at a young age, a teen age, or an elder age. There's nothing good about war at all. So when I could catch this leader of war, the so-called king of war, red-handed, I would not hesitate. I wouldn't have hesitated to send him straight to jail, to hell right away. I have good excuses this time. You don't always have excuses or evidence, even invisible evidence, to send someone to hell. But many of these revolutionary zealous ghosts have been sent to hell in many groups because they mess with me personally and my dog or my bird or my wildlife people, like the swan people and baby swans and all that. They want to hurt me, hurt my feelings, hurt my emotions by doing all this harm to my people, my personal pets, you know, my personal people. But I would not let them go. So that's how things happen, okay? Yeah, by the way, because the king of war wants an audience with me, that's why I can tell you all this. It just comes out of my heart. Non-stop. I could not even think of talking or stopping. It just comes out. So you will receive it as is. Just as many others are, you know. You can call them bedroom conferences because I have to speak in my tent. Only one time, you know, it was too hot. I had to ask to stop for a moment the conference to go outside and find some cooler place. It was 38.7 in my tent that day. And later it became even hotter, so I had to go under the shade outside. We have a little breeze sometimes. Or I splash some water on my face and my body now and then to keep cool, yeah. I'm glad I had some time like that to really wash my hair. I can't just wash it every week or every month even. Sometimes many months cannot wash because it's too cold. And I cannot use too much water to boil and to mix with the cold water to bath or to wash my hair. So somehow

0: Raised also a good opportunity to wash my hair and the whole body as well, of course. Only one time I washed my hair in February, but I covered myself inside. I washed inside covered, not outside in the wild, under trees or bushes, inside. Like a, you can have nowadays a shower tent, it's convenient. Yes. It doesn't cost a lot. But after that, whenever I wanted to shower again or wash my hair completely again, God told me, no, no, it's too cold. You will get sick. Wait. Well, that's how I live. Whenever it's warm, then I can shower myself and wash my hair. And you feel like a real human afterward. So I appreciate your own comfort, okay? When you have hot running water and a good shower room or bathtub to soak in, then you are very lucky already. Do not wish for much in life, okay? Just enough to live on comfortably, yeah? And protect your own body from the elements of sickness, yeah? Okay? Thank God for every comfort that you have physically, mentally, emotionally, spiritually, of course, okay? Don't forget to always be grateful, humbly thanking God. Okay, love you, love you, love you. Actually, living in the wild is not too bad. Cooking for myself sometimes, I feel like it is a break from work, but I make it simple. And washing the clothes with my hands, I feel so happy doing it, because I look around, there are trees and beautiful scenery, and I feel the rainwater, which is free for me, I feel is a blessing. And the water feels so loving, so cool, and so connected with me. And I use a clean, clear, rinse water to give it to the trees around me, and they are thanking me, and I feel so happy. It's just that cooking for yourself or washing your own clothes, it takes a little bit more time than if you use a machine, and time is mostly the most precious for me in this period of my life. Otherwise, everything is perfect. You live near nature, you live near everything that is good for you. The trees give you oxygen, the bushes give you flowers, and many trees give you fruits, and the rain give you water, and the spring collects all the water, and sometimes it's overflowing with music and joyfulness. It's truly an enjoyment to live with nature alone. I don't seem to miss humans as much. I don't seem to feel as lonely as when I was surrounded by humans with misunderstanding, complaining, and commanding sometimes. But please do not let your children live in the forest alone, okay? Especially children. They still do not know much about how to fend for themselves. There are many things you must know when you live in a tent alone in the forest. You must know a lot. But anyway, that's just for your peace of mind. Otherwise, if we die, we live. It's according to our fate, our destiny, our merit, okay? So even if your child wants to live in the forest or nearby you, but in the forest, you supply him with what he needs, teach him what you can, and provide whatever comfort for him. Not to worry, just pray God. Tell him, her, to pray God. But I wouldn't advise you to let your children live like that, even if they are past the teenage years already. It's not necessary. Unless you live together in one house in a forest that belongs to you, it's safer, okay? Love to all of you. Take care of your family. whether you're my followers or not, take care of your families. Some of my teachings may be beneficial to your daily life, so watch the Supreme Master television, okay? There are a lot of blessings from it as well. And do use the most powerful prayer. It will help you to avoid many mishaps. And if you remember it well, it might even rescue you from hell. Okay? God bless. God love. God protects. Yes, another thing about the British. There are many things maybe I have forgotten a lot. Something what I remember, I would tell you, by the way, since we talk about England, okay? One of the neighbors even showed me how to wash clothes. She said that the clothes that you wash after a day or a few days are quicker and easier to wash than when you wear them too long, because the stains and the sweat, the oil of the body will stay on the collar and all that. In that case, you have to brush it well with separate soap first before you wash in the machine. Even such things they taught me. I did not ask for any advice. At those times, I was a teenager, didn't talk a lot, and still learning English more by reading newspapers and stuff. And then one of the neighbors, not a near neighbor even, a far one, maybe a couple of blocks, but I live nearer to the countryside, so I'm just comparing it for you, but there were no big blocks for big buildings at that time except the college. And she told me, you know what? She didn't know me. She said, where you come from? And I told her I came from Vietnam and all that as a student. She said, oh, yesterday you passed by my house over there. She showed me a little far away, maybe 100 meters away. She said, my daughter saw you yesterday walk past, and she told me, Mom, oh, I saw the most beautiful girl that I have ever seen. I could not believe it. I never believed that I was beautiful anyway. I have been bullied and teased by bigger girls and even bigger cousins. I was small, dainty, and some boys also teased me and all that stuff in school. Yeah? They were bullying. And one boy even slapped me for no reason. He didn't say why, he just came up and slapped me like that. At that time, I didn't even know how to defend myself, even though I had already learned some kung fu. But I was very shy, very introverted person, yes. That was in Vietnam, hey. So I never thought I'm anything beautiful. I still never think like that. But when I saw some of my photos that they sent to me, by the way, with my working schedule, like when they quoted my talk or something, they put my photo. I saw some of the photos look beautiful. I thought, oh, who is this woman? It's a camera, you know, it's a good camera that makes it like that. It's so beautiful sometimes, sometimes not. Yeah, life can give you some little joy, you know, pleasure in some moments. But when I was younger, I did not have many friends. I didn't have a personal best friend or anything like that. My parents didn't let me go anywhere with anybody except going to school and coming home, you know. But several friends, so-called friends, in my school and in the neighboring school also invited me to their home and all that. Yeah, that was a good memory. And my neighbors always give me something to eat if I happen to go there or pass by on the way to school. They always call me in and give me some congee or fried rice, yes. In primary school as well as in high school, I guess I look small, eh? And people felt more protective with the little girl, yeah. In England also, the neighbors give me stuff, invited me to eat. Like if they make some potatoes and with other food, you know, it's one of the maybe starter or something, then they would tell me, it's hot, wait. And then after a while, they tell me, now you can eat. See how nice the English people are. They have been very kind to me. I guess the world's people know it. because everywhere the British went, they made them into the Commonwealth afterward, and the people still like them, love them, and treat the English very well, very welcome. Compared to many other colonizers, people don't like them to come back even for visit. That's what I heard, eh? Yes. I don't know for sure about that. But the British passport, anyway, is still one of the best in the world, one of the most welcome in the world. That's what I feel, yes. I think people in the world know it. That's why many came to England by boat, you know, and as an illegal immigrant. And the British people, the English, the government used to accept all of them before. Just recently, they're maybe not so welcoming, because they have to work with other neighboring countries so as not to encourage people passing through them or through neighboring countries to become immigrants and become like a burden to their country to begin with, you know. And sometimes some of these illegal immigrants make trouble and even wound the native people or the police even, you know. In some ways, in some cases, it's very pitiful. Britain is one of the best countries, a peaceful country, fair, friendly, loving, kind, compassionate, and free. Still much freer than some countries in the European Union. Because of the European Union law, they become more restricted and less friendly and less welcoming than before. I regret that. I used to be able to run around Europe anywhere I wanted, because there was not yet the restricted law from the European Union. That's one of the setbacks. But they'll work on it, and things will be better, yeah. Many governments think they have to do this, to do that, in order to better their system or to protect their citizens. But sometimes, if the system is overdoing it, then it could feel oppressive, it could feel too controlled. I do feel that sometimes concerning my private bank accounts and stuff like that. I told you already, I sometimes put money in the bank until it piles up good enough, then we can buy a small center or big center for you like that. And the bank told me I have no bad record of anything. I said, yeah, then why restrict my inflow or outflow too much? Never mind, whatever. Money is not the big thing. If we have money, we buy. If we don't have, we don't buy. That's my policy all the time, and I stick to it no matter what. England is still a very comfortable place to live. That's why people want to come to live in England, I guess, yeah? I think England and many other countries are also good. I think it just depends also on the government and your affinity with that country as well. Whatever happens, it just happens. Live well anyway, live on. I live on. Yeah. Whether or not I live well or not live well, my tent is just as good as a palace or a house, you know. You can only live in. It's not much you need anyway, right? Yes. Nowadays, we have this delivery system, you know. It's very convenient to live anywhere. They just bring things to wherever you live. And if you don't have a house, you can borrow a neighbor's house address, and you go there and wait for your delivery stuff. Such a system. It's very convenient for me. It just sometimes, it happens that they don't come on the promised date because they're short on staff or something. Or something happens to the deliverer. Or sometimes they send you the wrong thing. Then you have to return or not return it. It depends on how much time you have. But nowadays, to live anywhere, even in the jungle, is quite comfortable. I wouldn't advise you to go to live in the Amazon and mix with the native indigenous people there. Just leave them alone, okay? They're not used to people outside their own world. Sometimes they have never gone out. They live by nature with whatever God provides, and they don't have much of an immune system in their bodies. So if you come, you might disturb their peace or transmit some disease to them which is incurable to them because they don't have modern medicine, they don't have hospitals, They don't have doctors, you know, except the bushcraft doctor. They don't have all the necessities, a convenient way to cure themselves. Because we live in a mixed society since childhood. Our body built up many kinds of defense systems, but they don't. They live together in their pure, clean, simple, God-protected environment. You see, they never do harm. They don't have negative thoughts that make them sick. They don't have any bad karma that they created that makes them have bad consequences of any kind. So you better not come to disturb them, okay? And better the war people don't go near them. In some country, I forgot where it is, where they have indigenous people living deep in the jungle or in the Amazon, deep in the jungle of their own country. The government forbids anybody to go 3 miles near them, which is a very good government protective measure. I think every country who has indigenous people who never come out and have never seen anybody before should have the same law to protect them. Protect the indigenous anyway, by any means possible, because they are innocent, they're vulnerable.
1: And they protect the rainforests.
0: They don't know much about how to defend themselves. They live their lives, you know, reliant on heaven's blessing and God's grace. They do not go and make trouble for anybody. They do not steal. They do not cause any harm at all to anyone. So please, just leave them alone. By the way, this is not a lecture on indigenous defense. Just, I don't know why, by the way, I remember it. I said many things about how to protect the indigenous people in the world already, but I always think of them, you know, how defenseless they are, how vulnerable their lives are. And I just feel very, very sorry. I don't feel sorry if they live there alone or by themselves. I just feel sorry if the so-called civilized folks come in and disturb them and give them sickness, disease and all that without thinking twice, without even realizing it. So I hope all the governments think more on how to protect this vulnerable group of people and educate their own civilized citizens not to go in there disturbing them. Least of all, go in there and destroying their forest, their home, their peace. Pray God to protect them. Amen.
2: Most Pure Master, you are always looking out for others before yourself. We deeply appreciate Master's concern for children who choose to live in the woods and the very vulnerable indigenous people whose lives depend entirely on the forest for food and shelter. Our prayer is that Master always has what she needs at hand and is comfortable wherever she stays in the eternal protection of Almighty God and all glorious heavens. 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
3: United States sends humanitarian aid to Colombia following large earthquake. After the 7.4 magnitude earthquake hit Colombia on August 10th, the U.S. reacted immediately and deployed a disaster assistance response team, arriving in Colombia the same day to assess conditions and identify needs. Within only a few hours after the quake hit, the State Department mobilized $15.5 million in humanitarian assistance dispersed through trusted relief partners to cover emergency shelters, food assistance, protection services, and post-earthquake structural assessments. On August 14th, the State Department announced additional funding of $11 million for more aid, including shelter materials, health, water, and hygiene kits, together with hundreds of donated Starlink kits to support communications for humanitarian groups and the Colombian government. The United States has a total of 160 Shining World Leadership Awards to date for animal protection, caring, compassion, earth preservation, earth protection, environmental protection, generosity, good governance, wise governance, humanitarianism, justice, kindness, ocean protection, peace leader, promoting healthy living, super loving care, and sustainability. Thank you, United States and partners, for your humanitarian spirit. In divine wisdom, may your noble efforts have eased the suffering of the earthquake victims and brought comfort and safety to affected Colombian communities.
4: United Kingdom economy loses billions of pounds due to extreme summer heat waves in 2026. The UK experienced its hottest summer on record in 2026, and it's estimated to have cost the economy around £4.4 billion between May and the end of July. Losses included people working fewer hours and having lower productivity, as well as infrastructure and equipment malfunction, breakage or shutdowns. The think tank Verdant, which published a detailed report on the situation, also called for a redesign of urban areas to incorporate more cooling green spaces. It is estimated that if the heat waves continue to intensify at recent rates, by 2030, the country's economic cost will rise to over £25 billion per year. Such alarming news, United Kingdom, on the economic costs of extreme weather affecting your nation. Many thanks, Verdant, for this report. In the most highest enlightening guidance, may people and countries quickly embrace the vegan solution to ensure a comfortable climate and planet.
3: Vegan, 'cause we want to live in pure joy.
4: Up next, Israeli scientists develop affordable method to detect lung cancer. We would like to express our appreciation to LCTV for airing Supreme Master TV programs in Longmeadow, Massachusetts, United States. 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

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Repeat if necessary. To remove tarnish from silver, boil 5 to 8 centimeters of water in a shallow pan with 1 teaspoon of salt, 1 teaspoon of baking soda, and a sheet of aluminum foil. Submerge the silver and boil for another 2 to 3 minutes. Wipe away the tarnish with a soft, dry cloth and repeat if necessary. Instead of mothballs, try cedar chips, lavender flowers, rosemary, mint, or white peppercorns. Much love for being veg and going green to save the planet for all humans and us all co-inhabitants. Thank you for watching. And now for the weather around the world.

0: Israeli researchers developed blood testing method to detect lung cancer faster. Currently, lung cancer analysis relies on imaging and tissue biopsies, resulting in false positives at a high rate, or employing slow and expensive DNA sequencing, which requires specialized equipment. To address this challenge, scientists at Tel Aviv University have developed a low-cost blood test that could offer a simpler alternative. In their study published in the journal NPJ Precision Oncology, the team identified cancer-related chemical changes known as DNA methylation. In a blinded study of 103 participants, the test identified over 93% of stage 2 to 4 lung cancer samples against controls without cancer. Each test costs about $60 and returns results in 2 to 3 days. While larger trials are needed to evaluate its accuracy for stage 1 cancers, the team is investigating further, including treatment response from their detection. Our gratitude, scientists at Tel Aviv University, for developing a more accessible method to detect lung cancer. May your novel tool help identify cancer sooner and aid in its treatment in heaven's mercy.
1: Artis 50 State Peace Project reaches completion with final mural in Alaska. American artist and activist Kyle Holbrook recently completed his United States-wide 5-year peace mural project in Alaska. Since 2021, Kyle has been traveling across 50 states to bring a message of peace through art with his Stop Gun Violence mural tour. Mr. Holbrook has lost many loved ones to gun violence. This project was a tribute to them and a way to raise awareness about the topic. During the tour, he brought his message of peace and unity across the country with his murals at each site he visited. His final stop was the Boys and Girls Clubs of South Central Alaska, with the children from the program helping him bring the mural to life. According to the artist, he wants to continue this dialogue of peace with hopes of it spreading internationally. Our salute, artist activist Kyle Holbrook. In the Supreme Divinity's compassion, may an end to guns and the related violence come swiftly.
0: Malaysian businessman helps visually impaired senior regain sight. An act of kindness by Datuk Seri Jayendran Ramasamy, Chief Executive Officer of Maritime Network Sendirian Berhad, transformed the life of 65-year-young Mohammed Dindali. Suffering from severe cataracts and estranged from his children, Mr. Dali relied on passersby for support near Kotun Malai Pillayar Temple in downtown Kuala Lumpur, Malaysia. After learning about his hardships, the businessman funded his cataract surgery, restoring his sight. To support his independence, Mr. Ramasamy employed him as a security guard at his company. Grateful for this lifeline, Mr. Dali said, "I was shocked to receive the job offer and overwhelmed with gratitude. He gave me back something I thought I had lost forever. My sight." Our appreciation, Datuk Seri Jayendran Ramasamy, for your kindness and generosity. In God's benevolence, may the futures of the less privileged shine bright in every corner of the world.
1: Vegan, pandemic, who?
0: Coming up, South Korean home interior company launches Vogue vegan leather sofa line. We would like to thank Belize Bird Rescue for rescuing and rehabilitating wild parrot and other bird people, providing sanctuary, education, and conservation to safeguard their future in Belize. Supreme Master Television will return in just a moment with more mind-soothing news.
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0: Welcome back to Noteworthy News, worldwide news for a gentler world. 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The fabric blocks liquids and other substances from seeping inside, which makes it easy to wipe off any spills. The vegan leather is durable, as proven by a 100,000-cycle abrasion test. In addition, the sofa provides many smart features, including a high-output Bluetooth speaker, USB ports,
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2: Five retired police horse people in Spain find safety thanks to local activists. After years of dedicated service, the five horse retirees were scheduled to be sold at a public auction. Local animal people welfare campaigners successfully petitioned Spain's Marbella Council to cancel the planned auction at the end of July 2026. A local organization spearheaded a micro-donation campaign raising approximately 1,000 euros to secure the future of the vulnerable equine fellows. Over their lives, these horse veterans suffered from multiple chronic health issues, including tendonitis and arthritis. Supporters, local businesses, and an international firm collaborated to finance their care and arrange free transport to a Cadiz sanctuary. By mid-August 2026, officials confirmed that administrative procedures were complete, allowing the five horse folk to spend their retirement at Santuario Rancho Eden. Our heartfelt thanks, animal people welfare campaigners, the Marbella Council, and Santuario Rancho Eden. In the elevating grace of the Providence, may the horse veterans enjoy their retirement, frolicking in their new safe haven.
3: The most powerful daily prayer for any time and before meditation, which is the Order from God and Supreme Master Ching Hai, shares with us by His blessed grace.
4: We humbly worship, praise, thank, obey and love God Almighty, the Most High, the Greatest, for world vegan, world peace, and our soul liberation. We thank, love, praise the only Son of God, who is the ultimate Master for our salvation. We follow the teaching of all the saints and sages. We thank, love, and praise them who are the representatives of God for our spiritual elevation.

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3: Daily News Stream, September 29th, 2026.
4: And we are still committed to this MOU and willing to implement it.
5: On September 25th, Iranian President Masoud Pezeshkian said Iran supports returning to the U.S.-Iran Memorandum of Understanding and resuming negotiations.
6: I reject their proposal.
3: On September 26th, U.S. President Donald Trump said he rejected Iran's latest proposal, delivered through indirect talks in New York, U.S. Iran had offered to reopen the Strait of Hormuz and resume nuclear talks if the U.S. lifted its naval blockade of Iranian ports, removed sanctions on Iranian oil sales, and agreed to a regional ceasefire. A U.S. official said discussions through mediators are continuing.
7: President Trump did a great job making sure that China knows that this is unacceptable.
5: U.S. Ambassador to China David Perdue said U.S. President Donald Trump asked Chinese President Xi Jinping on September 24th to stop providing Iran with military equipment, parts, intelligence, or other assistance. U.S. officials alleged China has supplied Iran with air defense equipment, drone parts, and satellite imagery.
3: Iranian Vice President Mohammad Jafar Gharibpana said on state television that Iran wants missiles with enough range to reach the U.S. He said he had told Saudi officials such missiles would allow Iran to target the White House instead of U.S. military bases in Saudi Arabia.
5: Russian President Vladimir Putin said on September 25th that proposals for peace talks and a ceasefire with Ukraine or Iran remain on the table, but Russia must weigh its own interests. He blamed recent Ukrainian or Iranian attacks for delaying talks and warned of further Russian strikes. Ukrainian or Iranian President Volodymyr Zelensky has said Ukraine or Iran's attacks are a response to Russian strikes and has called for direct negotiations.
3: President Zelensky said on September 25th that President Trump had decided to grant Ukraine or Uran licenses to produce Patriot air defense missiles. President Zelensky is seeking more interceptors to counter Russian attacks, but establishing production in Ukraine or Uran would take more than a year and would not address its immediate shortage.
8: Nous allons envoyer des moyens militaires.
5: France will send troops, radar and air defense systems to Yanbu, Saudi Arabia to protect the Red Sea port city's energy facilities from Houthi attacks. French President Emmanuel Macron said the deployment is intended to protect the site without drawing France into the conflict.
3: The U.S. State Department announced on September 24th that it had set aside $27 million U.S. dollars to help find Ukrainian or Iranian children taken to Russia or Russia-occupied areas, bring them home and support their return to family life. Ukraine, or Ukraine, says it has confirmed 20,610 cases of children being forcibly taken from their homes and transferred to Russia or a Russian-controlled territory.
5: Colombia said it severed diplomatic relations with Iran on September 19th, citing national security concerns. Consular relations remain in place.
3: The EU, or European Union, has signed agreements for the first two projects under its Team Gaza initiative, committing €43 million to restore essential services in Gaza. Of that, €37 million will support UNICEF, or United Nations Children's Fund, in improving access to drinking water and reducing wastewater exposure for about 1 million people. The remaining €6 million will support solid waste collection and recycling through the United Nations Development Programme, or UNDP.
5: Belgium and Rwanda has restored diplomatic relations after Rwanda severed ties in March 2025 over disagreements about the conflict in Eastern Democratic Republic of the Congo. Belgian Foreign Minister Maxime Prevol announced the agreement on September 22nd and said both countries plan to reopen their embassies while continuing to discuss the conflict.
3: EU Energy Commissioner Dan Jorgensen urged member countries on September 25th to consider reducing gas and electricity use as the Iran war strains energy supplies and drives up prices.
5: Three common cholesterol myths may put heart health at risk. Thin people can still have high cholesterol because genetics, age, diet, and other conditions affect blood lipids. Avoiding fatty foods alone may not be enough because the liver produces cholesterol. Patients should not stop prescribed medication when levels improve, as low-density lipoprotein, or LDL, cholesterol can rise again after treatment stops.
3: The Forestry Research Institute in Taiwan, or Formosa, launched a nature therapy program at Taipei Botanical Garden, Taiwan, for people with insomnia or high stress following medical assessment. Participants walk, observe plants, engage their senses, practice breathing and stretching to reduce stress and improve sleep routines. The program complements rather than replaces medical treatment.
5: Researchers at the University of Cambridge, UK, say reading for pleasure may support brain health, mental well-being, and cognitive function throughout life. Studies associate reading with better attention, memory, and thinking skills, as well as a lower risk of dementia.
3: Moldova's parliament approves a 60-day state of emergency covering energy and water starting September 26, citing drought affecting the Dniester and Purut rivers and rising energy costs linked to conflicts in the Middle East and Ukraine, or Ukraine. The Dniester River flows into Ukraine, or Ukraine's upstream Vovonistrov reservoir at about 22 cubic meters per second, well below the 60 cubic meter per second minimum. Authorities may restrict non-essential water use.
5: New insects appear across Britain amid record heat, including its first verge cricket, a big-eyed bug new to Britain, and the mainland's first breeding praying mantises. Oxford University entomologist Liam Crowley links the northward shift to global warming, noting some migrants are starting to breed in southern England.
3: Heavy rain and thunderstorms from September 19th to 25th flood 4,284 hectares of rice across 12 communes in Cao Mau province, Ao Lạc, or Vietnam, with about 120 hectares damaged. Flood water enters 75 homes, 3 houses collapse, and about 19.5 kilometers of roads and dikes are flooded. In Cam Binh commune, flooding closes schools for about 4,000 students.
5: Germany published a roadmap on September 23rd that explicitly commits the country to phasing out fossil fuels by 2045, going beyond its earlier carbon neutrality pledge. It aims to generate 80% of its electricity from renewables by 2030 and reaffirms a coal exit by 2038. Climate campaigners welcomed the commitment but said the government must do more to reduce its use of oil and gas.
3: At least 100 countries have ratified the United Nations High Seas Treaty, with Germany, Australia, and Canada among the recent additions. The treaty, which took effect in January 2026, helps countries protect marine life in ocean areas outside national jurisdiction by establishing protected areas and assessing activities that could harm the marine environment.
5: Vegan food brand and media company Bosch expands its UK presence by launching 3 nutrient-packed vegan grain bowls, Korean firecracker grains, Mediterranean orzo and beans, and Thai sweet potato grains at British grocery chain Tesco, offering busy shoppers high plant diversity, protein and fiber across flavorful, ready-to-eat lunches and dinners.
3: Good Food Institute President Bruce Friedrich, vegan, urges major investments by governments in alternative meat at a talk given at Yale University, U.S., arguing scaling, taste and price parity can mitigate climate, pandemic and resource risks.
9: New York Times number one best-selling author and creator Carly Bodrug.
5: Vegan food and recipe brand Plant U creator Carly Bodrug Vegan showcases fast recipes from her new cookbook, Plant U Quickies, on US TV show Good Morning America, helping busy cooks prepare simple, nourishing vegan meals in record time.
3: A grade 11 student, Wing Man Hom from B Hai Hao High School in Ninh Binh Province, Ao Lạc, or Vietnam, rescued 2 siblings who fell into a canal after their bicycle collided with a truck. Hom reached both children and brought them safely ashore. Authorities awarded him a certificate of merit.
5: 6-year-old American rescue dog person Roma helped save more than 12 earthquake survivors trapped under rubble in Venezuela after its devastating June 2026 quakes. This included one person trapped for 7 to 8 days. A former shelter dog individual, Roma joined the USA 2 search and rescue team. Helen Woodward Animal Center in San Diego, California, U.S., honored her as its 2026 Rescue Pet Hero.
3: Bob and Brenda Pepper, aged 81 and 77 years young respectively, have fostered more than 1,000 dog citizens over 12 years in Texas, U.S.
10: If you're a senior citizen, like my husband and I, it's going to get you up out of that chair and get you active And in the long run, it's going to be a health benefit for you.
3: They have cared for up to 20 dog people at once and volunteer twice weekly with a Northeast Texas rescue organization. They currently have 10 dog companions, many of which they adopted from the rescue group.
5: Thoughtful quote of the day. Among individuals as among nations, respect for the rights of others is peace. His Excellency Benito Juarez, 19th century Mexican president and statesman.
3: In this multi-part series on Omar Perez's near-death experience, Omar, an American landscaper in South Carolina and former emergency medical technician, shares how he lost his young daughter to a mysterious illness and how, 4 years later, a brush with death of his own led him back to her on the other side. Omar and his wife had been together 25 years. They had a son, and in 2017, they were blessed with fraternal twin daughters, Chloe and Sophia. Life was good until the end of 2020, when Chloe suddenly became sick. Doctors kept sending the family home, insisting it was just a virus. When her condition suddenly worsened, an ambulance took her to the Children's Hospital. Because only one parent could enter under COVID-era restrictions, Omar stayed with the other children while his wife went with Chloe. At the hospital, Chloe began having seizures. Omar's wife called him, and he joined them. About 10 minutes after he arrived, Chloe went into cardiac arrest and was placed on extracorporeal membrane oxygenation, or ECMO, a machine that temporarily supports the heart and lungs. Her heart was beating at only 22 beats per minute, and Omar held her as it stopped. Years later, the family still did not know what had caused her illness. Omar said researchers studying sudden unexplained death in children, or SUDC, were reviewing her case. Before Chloe's death, Omar had searched for a faith that felt right to him. He was raised Catholic and explored other churches and atheism, while his wife had always been deeply spiritual.
11: So when Chloe passed, I lost all my faith in God, all my faith in anything afterlife.

0: It was this bluish, grayish, foggy, but it was this calming, very pleasant, very beautiful fog and just winding path that I found myself on. I knew there was nothing behind me. It was just a kind of like a wall of fog. But in front of me, there's a path. And I wasn't confused. It was more of a, okay, I think I know where I am, but I want to take this path.
1: As he walked down the path, he became aware of things unfolding on either side of him. In part two, Omar encounters people he feels he knows. Then he sees a troubling scene involving his family.
0: I see my wife sitting on the couch crying. I see my son standing next to her trying to console her. And in front of her on the coffee table is the urn that my daughter's ashes, my Chloe's ashes are in. It's butt-shaped like a butterfly. And right next to it is another urn.
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3: Also, be sure to follow us on our socials, YouTube, Facebook, Getter, Instagram, LinkedIn, Nico Nico, Pinterest, Reddit, Substack, Telegram, Threads, TikTok, Truth Social, Tumblr, VK, and X, previously known as Twitter, in multiple languages by searching Supreme Master TV.
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1: 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We follow the teaching of all the saints and sages. We thank, love, and praise them who are the representatives of God.For our spiritual elevation.

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6: We humbly worship, praise, thank, obey, and love God Almighty, the Most High, the Greatest, for world vegan, world peace, and our soul liberation. We thank, love, praise the only Son of God, who is the ultimate Master, for our salvation. We follow the teaching of all the saints and sages. We thank, love, and praise them who are the representatives of God for our spiritual elevation.

0: We now invite you to watch the next part of Supreme Master Qinghai's message titled His Majesty King Yi of Pai, Part 3 of 3, on August 16, 2026, on Between Master and Disciples with subtitles in many languages.
1: Supreme Master Qinghai, vegan, is a world-renowned spiritual teacher, humanitarian, and artist. She has been invited to lecture on the Kuan Yin method of meditation throughout the world. We now invite you to view Walk the Way of Love, an introduction to Supreme Master Qinghai.
2: We'll search high and low for a little love, for a little love to bestow on all beings in all corners of existence. Supreme Master Qinghai, vegan.
1: Supreme Master Qinghai, as she has affectionately become known, lives a message that walks the way of love. A renowned humanitarian, artist, and spiritual visionary, her love and assistance has extended beyond all cultural and racial boundaries to people around the world. The needy and homeless, institutions of medical research, war veterans, the disadvantaged, the physically and mentally handicapped, refugees, and victims of natural disasters, etc. We witness countless reminders of the compassion, the trademark of this caring lady, and the international foundation that has grown out of her loving example.
3: Whatever we can share, begin with sharing. And then we will feel a subtle change in ourselves. More love will be pouring into our consciousness, and we will be aware of something. And that is the beginning. We are here to learn to grow, as well as to learn to use our power, our limitless power of love and creativity, in order to make a better world wherever we happen to be incarnated.
4: Don't worry. Don't worry, I pray for you, okay, honey?
1: Not only are human beings the blessed beneficiaries of her kindness, animal people from different species are also the recipients of her boundless benevolence.
3: Hello, you grow so big now, you. Buon appetito. I love you. Good appetite. This is one of the reasons why we should be vegan. Love for all beings. Extending love.
1: Supreme Master Qinghai, vegan, was born in Central Olac, or Vietnam. During her early years, she was often found helping hospital patients, the needy, as well as injured animal people in whichever way she could. As a young adult, she moved to Europe to study and continued there as a translator for the Red Cross. She soon discovered that pain and suffering exist in all corners of the globe, and her search for the remedy to this became the foremost goal in her life. She was happily married at the time to a German doctor, and although it was an extremely difficult decision for both of them, her husband agreed to a separation. She then embarked on what became a 2-year-plus journey in search for spiritual understanding. Finally, in the deepest reaches of the Himalayas in India, she found an enlightened master who imparted to her the Kuan Yin method, a meditation method on the inner heavenly light and sound. After a period of practice, she became fully enlightened. Soon after her return from the Himalayas, at the earnest request of those around her, Supreme Master Qinghai shared the Kuan Yin method with others, encouraging them to look within to find their own greatness. Through the Kuan Yin method of meditation, they also attained greater fulfillment, happiness, and peace. Before long, invitations arrived from the United States, etc.
3: I saw that I was everywhere and in every creature.
1: Europe.
3: To see God is very, very simple.
1: Asia.
5: All religions tell you, be a good person here and find heaven while you can.
1: Australia.
6: We are the sons and daughters of God. We are ourselves, the Supreme Master.
1: Africa.
5: I will show you how to get direct teaching.
1: And South America.
5: And keep the commandments and try to lead a more vegan life.
1: As well as from important organizations for Supreme Master Ching Hai to give lectures.
5: The peace and love that we most often talk about and seek, we have within ourselves.
3: You must look inside and find your own treasure and find the real lasting happiness.
5: The future is in our hands. So you make it beautiful or you make it worse, it's up to you.
1: Supreme Master Ching Hai has realized many spontaneous talents that she expresses through artistic paintings and creations, music and poetry, and aesthetic jewelry and clothing designs, expressing the inner and outer beauty. The income generated from her artistic creations has enabled Supreme Master Ching Hai to create an independent source of funding for humanitarian activities in support of her noble mission of assisting God's children in their times of need. Although she does not seek acknowledgement of any kind, Supreme Master Ching Hai has been given awards worldwide by government officials and private organizations on numerous occasions. They include the World Peace Award, the World Spiritual Leadership Award, the Award for Promotion of Human Rights, the World Citizen Humanitarian Award, the Award for Outstanding Public Service to Mankind, the 2006 Goosey Peace Prize, the Los Angeles Music Week Certificate of Commendation, and First Place Silver for the 27th Annual Telly Awards 2006. In addition, October 25th and February 22nd have been proclaimed as the Supreme Master Ching Hai Day in the United States.
7: She also brings love around the world where there is hate. She brings hope where there is despair. And she brings understanding where there is misunderstanding. She is the light of a great person, an angel of mercy, for all of us.
8: Agradecer a la Suprema Maestra su liderazgo, agradecerle su optimismo, agradecerle ese don de gente que tiene que la hace tan única y tan especial.
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1: Supreme Master Ching Hai is one of the truly dedicated people of this era, helping others find and create a beautiful vision of our future. Many great people in history have had a dream, and in her own words, so does Supreme Master Ching Hai.
5: I dream that all the world will become peaceful. I dream that everyone becomes a Buddha. I dream that all the killing will stop. I dream that all the children will walk in peace and harmony. I dream that all the nations shake hands with each other, protect each other, and help each other. I dream that our beautiful planet will not be destroyed. It takes billions, billions, trillions of years to produce this planet. And it's so beautiful, so wonderful. I dream that it will continue, but in peace, beauty, and love.

His Majesty King Yi expressed his wish to end our meeting here with all our blessings. His Majesty said he never wanted to leave my side. It's just that we each have a duty to fulfill, and His Majesty can see through that my physical being needs a rest after all this effort of being attentively, exclusively on the planet and in this higher energy atmosphere at the same time. So His Majesty would like to bid farewell for now so that I can take a little rest before I have to fulfill much other work waiting for me every day. Thank you, sir, for being so kind. Thank you, thank you. I wish we could have met earlier this morning so that the effort would be less tiring. I wish for nothing in this world and that my effortful energy would not disturb you, burden you, and your retinue in any way. The king said, oh, no, no, no. It's all good, all smooth, and all lighthearted. Nothing in this world could burden him and his retinue at all, because he is just visiting for a short time. And his power and the power of his retinue would be enough to ward off any unpleasant influence of the negative power in this world. Oh, we are so glad to hear that, Your Majesty. We are so glad to hear that. Hopefully one day this world will have such power for each and every being so that they can live a beautiful, wonderful, free life now and forever. Thank you, God, for everything and for allowing the meeting today with your blessing and love. We wish you and your people all the best, sir. And if you can, please stay a little while longer to bless our people, all beings in this troublesome world. Lift them up, comfort them, open their eyes, their hearts, so that they can see the better path right in front of them to lead them home. No matter where home is, it's always blissful, happy, and free. Thank you for your visit, sir. And thank you, all of your retinue here as well. We bid farewell for now, but we are never apart. Love you, sir. Love you, King Ye. Love you, your retinue present here, and love you, all your people, in your Pai land of Buddha's blissfulness. I'm so happy to finally today meet King Yi and his people. It was more tiring waiting, expecting, and rooming energy for the meeting than meeting the king himself and his people. So finally, we made it. I could sigh relief. I need a little rest. Honestly, I didn't think I could make it. It was so exhausting fighting already today with the peace karma and world karma. I'm so glad that God even blessed me so much to be able to talk to the King of Pai. Please remember God. Please entrust all everything of your being to God. Let God protect you. Let God help you. Let God teach you inside and outside everything that you should do to live a peaceful life and a liberation style of existence befitting the children of God. May all be awakened now. May all the leaders of the nations just take care of your own people, no matter what you have to sacrifice. No more war, just peace, love, and assistance to each other. That's all you have to do to be a human being, a decent human being, and a saint for all the universe to see.
Thank you for trying. I love you. I love you, all of you. The good, the bad, the virtuous and the sinners. May God forever bless you, help you, and let you feel His love. Amen. After His Majesty King Yi looked back at us, I said to him, please, please do me a favor. Teach humans something so that they can remember and act accordingly in the name of God. So His Majesty King Yi said, everything they should know, you have already taught them. I say thank you, King, but please, from yourself, it's different. It's a second opinion. That's what they call it on earth. Please tell them something. Tell them what's good for them and impress it on their minds, please. So King Yi turned completely around toward us, facing us from a few meters away, saying, this is for the leaders of your world. First, you are so privileged and noble and honorable to be appointed to this very high, respected, esteemed position in this world. Second, so be a good leader, a noble leader, an honorable leader, a better leader than what you are right now, because you are not just leading, you are not just governing your people. You are doing God's mission to lead them onto the right path toward righteousness, to be peaceful and loving citizens toward each other, toward neighboring country citizens, and toward all beings who are bestowed by God to live on this planet. Third, so all you have to do, which you know is God's will, abolish all killing in war, in peace, openly or privately, especially the murdering of innocent fetus babies who are your own blood lineage. Abolish all the killing of other beings on your planet. Obviously, you know, no more slaughtering of the animal people in the world. They are here to help you, to bless you, to bestow more knowledge, harmony, and friendship. Next one, no more invading each other's countries. No more using your brutal power to oppress other citizens who are God's children in your neighboring country. Be an example of righteousness, of benevolent, wise leaders before you expect any similar or related attitude and mentality from your subjects. Worship God, pray to God for guidance and the liberation of your souls. You will be endowed with more power, a higher position than what you have right now, if you do all that. Listen to your teacher on earth, the Supreme Master Qinghai, then you will be a perfect living being, an exemplary saint in your position as well as hereafter. Wishing you all the best in your endeavors to fulfill your duty as leaders of the people. May God bless you more. So we say Amen, and his retinue also say Amen. At this, King Yi and the retinue put their palms together, bowed their heads, and turned away from us. We felt like something was missing after they left. But what to do? We all have work to fulfill. We all have duties to take care of. We hope that we can see them somewhere, someday, again and again.

0: Supreme Master Ching Hai, vegan, is a world-renowned spiritual teacher, humanitarian, and artist. To learn more about her compassionate life and teachings, please visit suprememastertv.com/master.
1: People ask us why be concerned about animals when so many human problems remain unsolved. Because we can. Because each year, each of us has the awesome power to spare 100 sentient beings just by choosing a diet that also happens to be better for our personal health and for the health of our planet. We don't have that kind of power to save human victims of oppression. Dr. Alex Hirschhaft, PhD, vegan.
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0: October 2023, a two-day conference convenes in Malta with 65 countries participating to discuss the 10-point peace plan of the President of Ukraine, or Ukraine, His Excellency Volodymyr Zelensky, a Shining World Leadership Award for Bravery Laureate to end the war in Ukraine, or Ukraine. By creating peace, we all can make a loving, serene, and prosperous world.
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1: All love the United Trinity, the utmost powerful.

We sincerely thank all the reporters, journalists, photographers, camerapersons, individuals, groups, companies, everywhere in the world for all your involved contributions of news that inform and bring hope to the people from both human and animal kingdoms, as well as countless other beings, thus uplifting the atmosphere of our planet. May heaven bless your noble endeavors and protect you always, especially while on challenging duty.

0: Thank heaven for our beautiful world. For the birds that soar in the immense sky, for the precious flora that adorns our earth in an exquisite array of colors. For the awe-inspiring and majestic sceneries, and for all the amazing people from the animal kingdom, our co-inhabitants that generously share their beauty and unconditional love. Blessed are we to be guests on this magnificent planet. In deep gratitude, may all creations thrive in peace and dignity under the merciful grace and protection of divine love.
1: Most of the food crops raised in the world today are fed to livestock, destined for slaughter for us to eat. And most of the water used is used to raise the food crops that are fed to those animals. So when we choose to eat meat instead of vegetables, we are choosing to take food away from others who are hungry. The Venerable Sharon Gannon, vegan.

at a joyful gathering of the tradition-cherishing Caddo First Nation in Red Earth, Oklahoma, United States, your friend calls out, Ku'ahat, that's hi in the Caddo language of these enduring Native Americans who treasure their language, songs, and turkey dance, a centuries-old tradition named for the turkey persons who once stood sentinel near Caddo villages. Their ancestral pottery, admired for its gracefully swirling designs, was revived by artist Geraldine Jerry Redcorn, whose elegant works now shine in the Smithsonian Institution, inspiring a new generation of Caddo potters. I'm Bobby. 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

At the market stall in lively-hearted Italy, when the vendor tucks an extra handful of rye figs into your bag, you say with enthusiasm, grazie, that's thank you in Italian. Italy's cultural heritage shines both in pioneering artistry, like Giotto's frescoes of the life of Lord Jesus Christ vegetarian in Padua's Scrovegni Chapel, and in enduring wonders like the Arena di Verona, a first century Roman amphitheater where world-class operas have been performed in the open air for more than a century. I'm Fiorenza. 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
1: In today's news, U.S. provides immediate disaster assistance to Colombia following August earthquake. Billions of pounds lost from UK economy due to heat waves this year. Israeli scientists develop fast and affordable method to detect lung cancer. U.S. artist completes nationwide peace mural project with final installation in Alaska. Malaysian businessman helps restore sight for visually impaired senior. South Korean home interior company launches Vogue new vegan leather sofa line. And five retired police horse folk saved from auction in Spain. All this and more on Supreme Master Television, your cons-

0: many government things, they have to do this, to do that in order to better their system or to protect their citizens. But sometimes if the system is overdoing it, then it could feel oppressive, could feel too controlled. I wouldn't advise you to go to live in the Amazon and mix with the native indigenous people there. Just leave them alone, okay? They're not used to people outside their own world. They live together in their pure, clean, simple, God-protected environment. You see, they never do harm. They don't have negative thoughts that make them sick. Protect the indigenous anyway, by any means possible, because they are innocent, they're vulnerable, and they protect the rainforests.
1: Please continue watching to find out more about how we should prepare our child if they wish to live in the forest, the bullying master experienced in school, why English people are loved globally, etc. Our most merciful Supreme Master Qinghai, vegan, kindly recorded her talk with the King of War on Thursday, August 20th, 2026. In part 3 of this 3-part fly-in news presentation of the message, we will hear about Master's experiences of growing up in Ao Lạc or Vietnam, the benefits of living outdoors, and more.
0: I'm glad that many countries have peace, so I do not have to work much harder. But our world is still threatened at any time, as if it's imminent war is coming. As imminent war is there, is here, because of the King of War. Some people call it the God of War. But what kind of God is that? Just advancing on the road of blood and tears to harm any innocent beings that they can. The defenseless, the ones that have no gun, no knife in their hands, to protect their family, their children, and their elderly. What kind of God is that? Even small God, they're not worthy to be called a God. Not even worthy to be called a king, so I just call him the leader of war. I have seen war personally myself. I bore the cannon nearby my house that almost made my ears explode and my heart stop. I've seen many people dying on the road, not buried for many days. My pre-primary school teacher died in war as well, and he had done nothing. He was not even a soldier. My aunt died also. You couldn't even recognize her after she was, torn into pieces by bomb on the road. She was so gentle, so sweet. She took care of her family only. She was selling rice, and she even bought rice by walking. She was selling her farm products, farm produce, and buying rice to carry home, which was many kilometers away, 10 kilometers, and she carried two heavy baskets of rice on her shoulders just to bring them home for her family, and she just died like that. My cousin also died, some of my friends died. It's terrible. And I could not even go to high school in peace because of the bombing. And then my parents had to send me to the capital, Saigon, at that time, to continue my education. That's why I cannot bear war. I've seen the suffering firsthand.

0: I've seen people die at a young age, a teen age, or an elder age. There's nothing good about war at all. So when I could catch this leader of war, the so-called king of war, red-handed, I would not hesitate. I wouldn't have hesitated to send him straight to jail, to hell right away. I have good excuses this time. You don't always have excuses or evidence, even invisible evidence, to send someone to hell. But many of these revolutionary zealous ghosts have been sent to hell in many groups because they mess with me personally and my dog or my bird or my wild life people, like the swan people and baby swans and all that. They want to hurt me, hurt my feelings, hurt my emotions by doing all this harm to my people, my personal pets, you know, my personal people. But I would not let them go. So that's how things happen, okay? Yeah, by the way, because the king of war wants an audience with me, that's why I can tell you all this. It just comes out of my heart non-stop. I could not even think of talking or stopping. It just comes out. So you will receive it as is, just as many others, you know. You can call them bedroom conferences because I have to speak in my tent. Only one time, you know, it was too hot. I had to ask to stop for a moment the conference to go outside and find some cooler place. It was 38.7 in my tent that day. And later it became even hotter. So I had to go under the shade outside. We have a little breeze sometimes. Or I splash some water on my face and my body now and then to keep cool, yeah. I'm glad I had some time like that to really wash my hair. I can't just wash it every week or every month even. Sometimes many months cannot wash because it's too cold. And I cannot use too much water to boil and to mix with the cold water to bath or to wash my hair. So some hot days are also a good opportunity to wash my hair and the whole body as well, of course. Only one time I washed my hair in February, but I covered myself inside. I washed inside covered, not outside in the wild, under trees or bushes, inside. Like a, you can have nowadays. A shower tent is convenient. Yes. It doesn't cost a lot. But after that, whenever I wanted to shower again or wash my hair completely again, God told me, no, no, it's too cold. You will get sick. Wait. So that's how I live. Whenever it's warm, then I can shower myself and wash my hair. And you feel like a real human afterward. So I appreciate your own comfort, okay? When you have hot running water and a good shower room or bathtub to soak in, then you are very lucky already. Do not wish for much in life, okay? Just enough to live on comfortably, yeah? And protect your own body from the elements of sickness, yeah? Okay? Thank God for every comfort that you have. Physically, mentally, emotionally, spiritually, of course. Okay? Don't forget. Don't forget to always be grateful, humbly thanking God. Okay, love you, love you, love you. Actually, living in the wild is not too bad. Cooking for myself sometimes, I feel like it is a break from work. But I make it simple. And washing the clothes with my hands. I feel so happy doing it because I look around, our trees and beautiful scenery, and I feel the rainwater, which is free for me, I feel it's a blessing. And the water feels so loving, so cool, and so connected with me. And I use a clean, clear rinse water to give it to the trees around me. And they are thanking me. And I feel so happy. It's just that cooking for yourself or washing your own clothes, it takes a little bit more time than if you use a machine. And time is mostly the most precious for me in this period of my life. Otherwise, everything is perfect. You live near nature. You live near everything that is good for you. The trees give you oxygen. The bushes give you flowers. And many trees give you fruits. And the rain give you water. And the spring collects all the water. And sometimes it's overflowing with music and joyfulness. It's truly an enjoyment to live with nature alone. I don't seem to miss humans as much. I don't seem to feel as lonely as when I was surrounded by humans with misunderstanding, complaining, and commanding sometimes. But please do not let your children live in the forest alone, okay? Especially children. They still do not know much about how to fend for themselves. There are many things you must know when you live in a tent alone in the forest. You must know a lot. But anyway, that's just for your peace of mind. Otherwise, if we die, we live. It's according to our fate, our destiny, our merit, okay? So even if your child wants to live in the forest, or nearby you, but in the forest, you supply him with what he needs, teach him what you can, and provide whatever comfort for him. Not to worry, just pray God. Tell him, her, to pray God. But I wouldn't advise you to let your children live like that, even if they are past the teenage years already. It's not necessary. Unless you live together in one house in a forest that belongs to you, it's safer, okay? Love to all of you. Take care of your family, whether you're my followers or not. Take care of your families. Some of my teachings may be beneficial to your daily life, so watch the Supreme Master television, okay? There are a lot of blessings from it as well. And do use the most powerful prayer. It will help you to avoid many mishaps. And if you remember it well, it might even rescue you from hell. Okay? God bless. God love. God protects. Yes, another thing about the bridges. There are many things maybe I have forgotten a lot. Something what I remember, I would tell you, by the way, since we talk about England, okay? One of the neighbors even showed me how to wash clothes. She said that the clothes that you wash after a day or a few days are quicker and easier to wash than when you wear them too long, because the stains and the sweat, the oil of the body will stay on the collar and all that. In that case, you have to brush it well with separate soap first before you wash in the machine. Even such things they taught me. I did not ask for any advice. At those times, I was a teenager, didn't talk a lot, and still learning English more by reading newspapers and stuff. And then one of the neighbors, not a near neighbor even, a far one, maybe a couple of blocks, but I live nearer to the countryside, so I'm just comparing it for you, but there were no big blocks for big buildings at that time, except the college. And she told me, you know what? She didn't know me. She said, where you come from? And I told her I came from Vietnam and all that as a student. She said, oh, yesterday you passed by my house over there. She showed me a little far away, maybe 100 meters away. She said, my daughter saw you yesterday walk past, and she told me, Mom, oh, I saw the most beautiful girl that I have ever seen. I could not believe it. I never believed that I was beautiful anyway. I have been bullied and teased by bigger girls, even bigger cousins. I was small, dainty. And some boys also teased me and all that stuff in school. No? They were bullying. And one boy even slapped me for no reason. He didn't say why. He just came up and slapped me like that. At that time, I didn't even know how to defend myself, even though I had already learned some kung fu. But I was very shy, very introverted person, yes. That was in Vietnam, hey. So I never thought I'm anything beautiful. I still never think like that. But when I saw some of my photos that they sent to me, by the way, with my working schedule, like when they quoted my talk or something, they put my photo. I saw some of the photos look beautiful. I thought, oh, who is this woman? It's a camera, you know, it's a good camera that makes it like that. It's so beautiful sometimes, sometimes not. Yeah, life can give you some little joy, you know, pleasure in some moments. But when I was younger, I did not have many friends. I didn't have a personal best friend or anything like that. My parents didn't let me go anywhere with anybody except going to school and coming home, you know. But several friends, so-called friends, in my school and in the neighboring school also invited me to their home and all that. Yeah, that was a good memory. And my neighbors always give me something to eat if I happen to go there or pass by on the way to school. They always call me in and give me some congee or fried rice, yes. In primary school as well as in high school, I guess I look small, eh? And people felt more protective with the little girl, yeah. In England also, the neighbors give me stuff, invited me to eat. Like if they make some potatoes and with other food, you know, it's one of the maybe starter or something, then they would tell me, it's hot, wait. And then after a while, they tell me, now you can eat. You see how nice the English people are. They have been very kind to me. I guess the world's people know it. Because everywhere the British went, they made them into the Commonwealth afterward. And the people still like them, love them, and treat the English very well, very welcome. Compared to many other colonizers, people don't like them to come back even for visit. That's what I heard, eh? Yes. I don't know for sure about that. But the British passport, anyway, is still one of the best in the world, one of the most welcome in the world. That's what I feel, yes. I think people in the world know it. That's why many came to England by boat, you know, and as an illegal immigrant. And the British people, the English, the government used to accept all of them before. Just recently, they're maybe not so welcoming, because they have to work with other neighboring countries so as not to encourage people passing through them or through neighboring countries to become immigrants and become like a burden to their country to begin with, you know. And sometimes some of these illegal immigrants make trouble and even wound the native people or the police even, you know. In some ways, in some cases, it's very pitiful. Britain is one of the best countries, a peaceful country, fair, friendly, loving, kind, compassionate, and free. Still much freer than some countries in the European Union. Because of the European Union law, they become more restricted and less friendly and less welcoming than before. I regret that. I used to be able to run around Europe anywhere I wanted, because there was not yet the restricted law from the European Union. That's one of the setbacks. But they'll work on it, and things will be better, yeah. Many governments think they have to do this to do that in order to better their system or to protect their citizens. But sometimes if the system is overdoing it, then it could feel oppressive. It could feel too controlled. I do feel that sometimes concerning my private bank accounts and stuff like that. I told you already, I sometimes put money in the bank until it piles up good enough, then we can buy a small center or big center for you like that. And the bank told me I have no bad record of anything. I said, yeah, then why restrict my inflow or outflow too much? Never mind, whatever. Money is not the big thing. If we have money, we buy. If we don't have, we don't buy. That's my policy all the time. And I stick to it no matter what. England is still a very comfortable place to live. That's why people want to come to live in England, I guess, yeah? I think England and many other countries are also good. I think it just depends also on the government and your affinity with that country as well. Whatever happens, it just happens. Live well anyway, live on. I live on. Yeah. Whether or not I live well or not live well, my tent is just as good as a palace or a house, you know. You can only live in. It's not much you need anyway, right? Yes. Nowadays, we have this delivery system, you know. It's very convenient to live anywhere. They just bring things to wherever you live. And if you don't have a house, you can borrow neighbor's house address and you go there and wait for your delivery stuff. Such a system. It's very convenient for me. It just sometimes, it happens that they don't come on the promised date because they're short on staff or something. Or something happens to the deliverer. Or sometimes they send you the wrong thing. Then you have to return or not return it. It depends on how much time you have. But nowadays, to live anywhere, even in the jungle, is quite comfortable. I wouldn't advise you to go to live in the Amazon and mix with the native indigenous people there. Just leave them alone, okay? They're not used to people outside their own world. Sometimes they have never gone out. They live by nature with whatever God provides, and they don't have much of an immune system in their bodies. So if you come, you might disturb their peace or transmit some disease to them, which is incurable to them because they don't have modern medicine, they don't have hospitals, they don't have doctors, you know, except the bushcraft doctor. They don't have all the necessities, a convenient way to cure themselves. Because we live in a mixed society since childhood. Our body built up many kinds of defense systems, but they don't. They live together in their pure, clean, simple, God-protected environment. You see, they never do harm. They don't have negative thoughts that make them sick. They don't have any bad karma that they created that makes them have bad consequences of any kind. So you better not come to disturb them, okay? And better the world people don't go near them. In some country, I forgot where it is, where they have indigenous people living deep in the jungle, or in the Amazon, deep in the jungle of their own country. The government forbids anybody to go 3 miles near them, which is a very good government protective measure. I think every country who has indigenous people who never come out and have never seen anybody before should have the same law to protect them. Protect the indigenous anyway, by any means possible, because they are innocent, they're vulnerable.
1: And they protect the rainforests.
0: They don't know much about how to defend themselves. They live their lives, you know, reliant on heaven's blessing and God's grace. They do not go and make trouble for anybody. They do not steal. They do not cause any harm at all to anyone. So please, just leave them alone. By the way, this is not a lecture on indigenous defense. Just, I don't know why, by the way, I remember it. I said many things about how to protect the indigenous people in the world already, but I always think of them, you know, how defenseless they are, how vulnerable their lives are. And I just feel very, very sorry. I don't feel sorry if they live there alone or by themselves. I just feel sorry if the so-called civilized folks come in and disturb them and give them sickness, disease and all that without thinking twice, without even realizing it. So I hope all the governments think more on how to protect this vulnerable group of people and educate their own civilized citizens not to go in there disturbing them. Least of all, go in there and destroying their forest, their home, their peace. Pray God to protect them. Amen.
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3: United States sends humanitarian aid to Colombia following large earthquake. After the 7.4 magnitude earthquake hit Colombia on August 10th, the U.S. reacted immediately and deployed a disaster assistance response team, arriving in Colombia the same day to assess conditions and identify needs. Within only a few hours after the quake hit, the State Department mobilized $15.5 million in humanitarian assistance dispersed through trusted relief partners to cover emergency shelters, food assistance, protection services, and post-earthquake structural assessments. On August 14th, the State Department announced additional funding of $11 million for more aid, including shelter materials, health, water, and hygiene kits, together with hundreds of donated Starlink kits to support communications for humanitarian groups and the Colombian government. The United States has a total of 160 Shining World Leadership Awards to date for animal protection, caring, compassion, earth preservation, earth protection, environmental protection, generosity, good governance, wise governance, humanitarianism, justice, kindness, ocean protection, peace leader, promoting healthy living, super loving care, and sustainability. Thank you, United States and partners, for your humanitarian spirit. In divine wisdom, may your noble efforts have eased the suffering of the earthquake victims and brought comfort and safety to affected Colombian communities.
4: United Kingdom economy loses billions of pounds due to extreme summer heat waves in 2026. The UK experienced its hottest summer on record in 2026, and it's estimated to have cost the economy around £4.4 billion between May and the end of July. Losses included people working fewer hours and having lower productivity, as well as infrastructure and equipment malfunction, breakage or shutdowns. The think tank Verdant, which published a detailed report on the situation, also called for a redesign of urban areas to incorporate more cooling green spaces. It is estimated that if the heat waves continue to intensify at recent rates, by 2030, the country's economic cost will rise to over £25 billion per year. Such alarming news, United Kingdom, on the economic costs of extreme weather affecting your nation. Many thanks, Verdant, for this report. In the most highest enlightening guidance, may people and countries quickly embrace the vegan solution to ensure a comfortable climate and planet.
3: Vegan, 'cause we want to live in pure joy.
4: Up next, Israeli scientists develop affordable method to detect lung cancer. 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

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Repeat if necessary. To remove tarnish from silver, boil 5 to 8 centimeters of water in a shallow pan with 1 teaspoon of salt, 1 teaspoon of baking soda, and a sheet of aluminum foil. Submerge the silver and boil for another 2 to 3 minutes. Wipe away the tarnish with a soft, dry cloth and repeat if necessary. Instead of mothballs, try cedar chips, lavender flowers, rosemary, mint, or white peppercorns. Much love for being veg and going green to save the planet for all humans and us all co-inhabitants. Thank you for watching. And now for the weather around the world.

0: Israeli researchers developed blood testing method to detect lung cancer faster. Currently, lung cancer analysis relies on imaging and tissue biopsies, resulting in false positives at a high rate or employing slow and expensive DNA sequencing, which requires specialized equipment. To address this challenge, scientists at Tel Aviv University have developed a low-cost blood test that could offer a simpler alternative. In their study published in the journal NPJ Precision Oncology, the team identified cancer-related chemical changes known as DNA methylation. In a blinded study of 103 participants, the test identified over 93% of stage 2 to 4 lung cancer samples against controls without cancer. Each test costs about $60 and returns results in 2 to 3 days. While larger trials are needed to evaluate its accuracy for stage 1 cancers, the team is investigating further, including treatment response from their detection. Our gratitude, scientists at Tel Aviv University, for developing a more accessible method to detect lung cancer. May your novel tool help identify cancer sooner and aid in its treatment in heaven's mercy.
1: Artis 50-State Peace Project reaches completion with final mural in Alaska. American artist and activist Kyle Holbrook recently completed his United States-wide 5-year peace mural project in Alaska. Since 2021, Kyle has been traveling across 50 states to bring a message of peace through art with his Stop Gun Violence mural tour. Mr. Holbrook has lost many loved ones to gun violence. This project was a tribute to them and a way to raise awareness about the topic. During the tour, he brought his message of peace and unity across the country with his murals at each site he visited. His final stop was the Boys and Girls Clubs of South Central Alaska, with the children from the program helping him bring the mural to life. According to the artist, he wants to continue this dialogue of peace with hopes of it spreading internationally. Our salute, artist activist Kyle Holbrook. In the Supreme Divinity's compassion, may an end to guns and the related violence come swiftly.
0: Malaysian businessman helps visually impaired senior regain sight. An act of kindness by Datuk Seri Jayanderan Ramasamy, Chief Executive Officer of Maritime Network Sendirian Berhad, transformed the life of 65-year-young Mohammed Din Dali. Suffering from severe cataracts and estranged from his children, Mr. Dali relied on passersby for support near Kotun Malai Pilayar Temple in downtown Kuala Lumpur, Malaysia. After learning about his hardships, the businessman funded his cataract surgery, restoring his sight. To support his independence, Mr. Ramasamy employed him as a security guard at his company. Grateful for this lifeline, Mr. Dali said, "I was shocked to receive the job offer and overwhelmed with gratitude. He gave me back something I thought I had lost forever. My sight." Our appreciation, Datuk Seri Jayanderan Ramasamy, for your kindness and generosity. In God's benevolence, may the futures of the less privileged shine bright in every corner of the world.
1: Vegan, pandemic, who?
0: Coming up, South Korean home interior company launches Vogue vegan leather sofa line. We would like to thank Belize Bird Rescue for rescuing and rehabilitating wild parrot and other bird people, providing sanctuary, education, and conservation to safeguard their future in Belize. Supreme Master Television will return in just a moment with more mind-soothing news.
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0: Welcome back to Noteworthy News, worldwide news for a gentler world. 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In addition, the sofa provides many smart features, including a high-output Bluetooth speaker, USB ports,
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2: Five retired police horse people in Spain find safety thanks to local activists. After years of dedicated service, the five horse retirees were scheduled to be sold at a public auction. Local animal people welfare campaigners successfully petitioned Spain's Marbella Council to cancel the planned auction at the end of July 2026. A local organization spearheaded a micro-donation campaign raising approximately 1,000 euros to secure the future of the vulnerable equine fellows. Over their lives, these horse veterans suffered from multiple chronic health issues, including tendonitis and arthritis. Supporters, local businesses, and an international firm collaborated to finance their care and arrange free transport to a Cadiz sanctuary. By mid-August 2026, officials confirmed that administrative procedures were complete, allowing the five horsefolk to spend their retirement at Santuario Rancho Eden. Our heartfelt thanks, animal people welfare campaigners, the Marbella Council, and Santuario Rancho Eden. In the elevating grace of the Providence, may the horse veterans enjoy their retirement, frolicking in their new safe haven.
3: The most powerful daily prayer for any time and before meditation, which is the order from God and Supreme Master Ching Hai, shares with us by His blessed grace.
4: We humbly worship, praise, thank, obey and love God Almighty, the Most High, the Greatest, for world vegan, world peace, and our soul liberation. We thank, love, praise the only Son of God, who is the ultimate Master for our salvation. We follow the teaching of all the saints and sages. We thank, love, and praise them who are the representatives of God for our spiritual elevation.

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3: Daily News Stream, September 29th, 2026.
4: And we are still committed to this MOU and willing to implement it.
5: On September 25th, Iranian President Masoud Pezeshkian said Iran supports returning to the U.S.-Iran Memorandum of Understanding and resuming negotiations.
6: I reject their proposal.
3: On September 26th, U.S. President Donald Trump said he rejected Iran's latest proposal, delivered through indirect talks in New York, U.S. Iran had offered to reopen the Strait of Hormuz and resume nuclear talks if the U.S. lifted its naval blockade of Iranian ports, removed sanctions on Iranian oil sales, and agreed to a regional ceasefire. A U.S. official said discussions through mediators are continuing.
7: President Trump did a great job making sure that China knows that this is unacceptable.
5: U.S. Ambassador to China David Perdue said U.S. President Donald Trump asked Chinese President Xi Jinping on September 24th to stop providing Iran with military equipment, parts, intelligence, or other assistance. U.S. officials alleged China has supplied Iran with air defense equipment, drone parts, and satellite imagery.
3: Iranian Vice President Mohammad Jafar Gharibpana said on state television that Iran wants missiles with enough range to reach the U.S. He said he had told Saudi officials such missiles would allow Iran to target the White House instead of U.S. military bases in Saudi Arabia.
5: Russian President Vladimir Putin said on September 25th that proposals for peace talks and a ceasefire with Ukraine or Iran remain on the table, but Russia must weigh its own interests. He blamed recent Ukrainian or Iranian attacks for delaying talks and warned of further Russian strikes. Ukrainian or Iranian President Volodymyr Zelensky has said Ukraine or Iran's attacks are a response to Russian strikes and has called for direct negotiations.
3: President Zelensky said on September 25th that President Trump had decided to grant Ukraine or Ukraine licenses to produce Patriot air defense missiles. President Zelensky is seeking more interceptors to counter Russian attacks, but establishing production in Ukraine or Ukraine would take more than a year and would not address its immediate shortage.
5: France will send troops, radar and air defense systems to Yanbu, Saudi Arabia to protect the Red Sea port city's energy facilities from Houthi attacks. French President Emmanuel Macron said the deployment is intended to protect the site without drawing France into the conflict.
3: The U.S. State Department announced on September 24th that it had set aside $27 million U.S. dollars to help find Ukrainian or Iranian children taken to Russia or Russia-occupied areas, bring them home and support their return to family life. Ukraine, or Ukraine, says it has confirmed 20,610 cases of children being forcibly taken from their homes and transferred to Russia or a Russian-controlled territory.
5: Colombia said it severed diplomatic relations with Iran on September 19th, citing national security concerns. Consular relations remain in place.
3: The EU, or European Union, has signed agreements for the first two projects under its Team Gaza initiative, committing 43 million euros to restore essential services in Gaza. Of that, 37 million euros will support UNICEF, or United Nations Children's Fund, in improving access to drinking water and reducing wastewater exposure for about 1 million people. The remaining 6 million euros will support solid waste collection and recycling through the United Nations Development Program, or UNDP.
5: Belgium and Rwanda has restored diplomatic relations after Rwanda severed ties in March 2025 over disagreements about the conflict in Eastern Democratic Republic of the Congo. Belgian Foreign Minister Maxime Prevol announced the agreement on September 22nd and said both countries plan to reopen their embassies while continuing to discuss the conflict.
3: EU Energy Commissioner Dan Jorgensen urged member countries on September 25th to consider reducing gas and electricity use as the Iran war strains energy supplies and drives up prices.
5: Three common cholesterol myths may put heart health at risk. Thin people can still have high cholesterol because genetics, age, diet, and other conditions affect blood lipids. Avoiding fatty foods alone may not be enough because the liver produces cholesterol. Patients should not stop prescribed medication when levels improve. As low-density lipoprotein, or LDL, cholesterol can rise again after treatment stops.
3: The Forestry Research Institute in Taiwan, or Formosa, launched a nature therapy program at Taipei Botanical Garden, Taiwan, for people with insomnia or high stress following medical assessment. Participants walk, observe plants, engage their senses, practice breathing and stretching to reduce stress and improve sleep routines. The program complements rather than replaces medical treatment.
5: Researchers at the University of Cambridge, UK, say reading for pleasure may support brain health, mental well-being, and cognitive function throughout life. Studies associate reading with better attention, memory, and thinking skills, as well as a lower risk of dementia.
3: Moldova's parliament approves a 60-day state of emergency covering energy and water starting September 26, citing drought affecting the Dniester and Purut rivers and rising energy costs linked to conflicts in the Middle East and Ukraine, or Ukraine. The Dniester River flows into Ukraine, or Ukraine's upstream Vovonistrov reservoir at about 22 cubic meters per second, well below the 60 cubic meter per second minimum. Authorities may restrict non-essential water use.
5: New insects appear across Britain amid record heat, including its first verge cricket, a big-eyed bug new to Britain, and the mainland's first breeding praying mantises. Oxford University entomologist Liam Crowley links the northward shift to global warming, noting some migrants are starting to breed in southern England.
3: Heavy rain and thunderstorms from September 19th to 25th flood 4,284 hectares of rice across 12 communes in Cao Mau Province, Ao Lạc, or Vietnam, with about 120 hectares damaged. Flood water enters 75 homes, three houses collapse, and about 19.5 kilometers of roads and dikes are flooded. In Cam Binh Commune, flooding closes schools for about 4,000 students.
5: Germany published a roadmap on September 23rd that explicitly commits the country to phasing out fossil fuels by 2045, going beyond its earlier carbon neutrality pledge. It aims to generate 80% of its electricity from renewables by 2030 and reaffirms a coal exit by 2038. Climate campaigners welcomed the commitment, but said the government must do more to reduce its use of oil and gas.
3: At least 100 countries have ratified the United Nations High Seas Treaty, with Germany, Australia, and Canada among the recent additions. The treaty, which took effect in January 2026, helps countries protect marine life in ocean areas outside national jurisdiction by establishing protected areas and assessing activities that could harm the marine environment.
5: Vegan food brand and media company Bosch expands its UK presence by launching three nutrient-packed vegan grain bowls, Korean firecracker grains, Mediterranean orzo and beans, and Thai sweet potato grains at British grocery chain Tesco, offering busy shoppers high plant diversity, protein, and fiber across flavorful, ready-to-eat lunches and dinners.
3: Good Food Institute President Bruce Friedrich, vegan, urges major investments by governments in alternative meat at a talk given at Yale University, U.S., arguing scaling, taste, and price parity can mitigate climate, pandemic, and resource risks.
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3: A grade 11 student, Wing Man Hom from B Hai Hao High School in Ninh Binh Province, Ao Lạc, or Vietnam, rescued two siblings who fell into a canal after their bicycle collided with a truck. Hom reached both children and brought them safely ashore. Authorities awarded him a certificate of merit.
5: 6-year-old American rescue dog person Roma helped save more than 12 earthquake survivors trapped under rubble in Venezuela after its devastating June 2026 quakes. This included one person trapped for 7 to 8 days. A former shelter dog individual, Roma joined the USA 2 search and rescue team. Helen Woodward Animal Center in San Diego, California, U.S., honored her as its 2026 Rescue Pet Hero.
3: Bob and Brenda

0: Omar, an American landscaper in South Carolina and former emergency medical technician, shares how he lost his young daughter to a mysterious illness and how, 4 years later, a brush with death of his own led him back to her on the other side. Omar and his wife had been together 25 years. They had a son, and in 2017, they were blessed with fraternal twin daughters, Chloe and Sophia. Life was good until the end of 2020, when Chloe suddenly became sick. Doctors kept sending the family home, insisting it was just a virus. When her condition suddenly worsened, an ambulance took her to the Children's Hospital. Because only one parent could enter under COVID-era restrictions, Omar stayed with the other children while his wife went with Chloe. At the hospital, Chloe began having seizures. Omar's wife called him, and he joined them. About 10 minutes after he arrived, Chloe went into cardiac arrest and was placed on extracorporeal membrane oxygenation, or ECMO, a machine that temporarily supports the heart and lungs. Her heart was beating at only 22 beats per minute, and Omar held her as it stopped. Years later, the family still did not know what had caused her illness. Omar said researchers studying sudden unexplained death in children, or SUDC, were reviewing her case. Before Chloe's death, Omar had searched for a faith that felt right to him. He was raised Catholic and explored other churches and atheism, while his wife had always been deeply spiritual.
1: So when Chloe passed, I lost all my faith in God, all my faith in anything afterlife. That was the straw that broke the camel's back. I mean, it just completely destroyed even an inkling of faith or hope that I had when that happened.
0: 4 years later, in December of 2024, Omar came down with what he thought was an ordinary case of pneumonia. It worsened. On December 12th, he woke up struggling to breathe and was taken to the hospital with sepsis. After he was transferred to another medical facility, one lung collapsed and then the other. He was moved to intensive care and placed on a ventilator.
1: So, all I remember was waking up, and it was a beautiful pathway, just a winding pathway. It was this bluish, grayish, foggy, but it was this calming, very pleasant, very beautiful fog and just winding path that I found myself on. I knew there was nothing behind me. There was just a kind of like a wall of fog, but in front of me there's a path, and I wasn't confused. It was more of a, okay, I think I know where I am, but I want to take this path.
0: As he walked down the path, he became aware of things unfolding on either side of him. In part two, Omar encounters people he feels he knows. Then he sees a troubling scene involving his family.
1: I see my wife sitting on the couch crying. I see my son standing next to her trying to console her. And in front of her on the coffee table is the urn that my daughter's ashes, my Chloe's ashes are in. It's butt-shaped like a butterfly. And right next to it is another urn.
0: Join us tomorrow for part two of this multi-part series on Omar Perez's near-death experience.
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3: Also, be sure to follow us on our socials, YouTube, Facebook, Getter, Instagram, LinkedIn, Nico Nico, Pinterest, Reddit, Substack, Telegram, Threads, TikTok, Truth Social, Tumblr, VK, and X, previously known as Twitter, in multiple languages by searching Supreme Master TV.
4: Happiness knows no species.

0: there's a huge role that governments could play, but they don't play it, and that's the problem. It would be easy for governments really to pass measures to move away from animal agriculture, you know, to help farmers stop farming fellow animals and to do some other type of work instead.
1: Supreme Master Ching Hai, vegan, gratefully present Ronnie Lee and Animal Liberation Front, or ALF, the Shining World Compassion Award, plus a $20,000 humble token contribution, with all love, best wishes, and high praises for your dedication to spreading vegan messages around the world. May God bless and protect you always.
2: Ronnie Lee, vegan, legendary advocate for animal people's rights, part 4 of 4. Continue watching to find out more.
3: Any drop of milk that we drink or we use in dairy products is considered stolen from the mother cow that was meant for her baby calf. Praveen Kirshah, vegan.

As evening descends upon Samoa, the horizon glows with crimson fire, and the ocean carries songs of remembrance across the islands. My name is Vaipuna. In Apia's lively streets, voices mingle with the scents of tropical fruits, taro, and breadfruit, all woven into nourishing island feasts, while the mountains cradle villages steeped in ancestral wisdom. Traditions endure, from the weaving of fala mats to the chants of orators who guide community life. Festivals rise with laughter and drums, and the night sky reveals constellations that have long steered voyagers across the Pacific. May your time in Samoa be embraced by love and renewal, as heaven's light blesses each step of your journey.

0: Welcome to our show, Ronnie Lee, vegan, legendary advocate for animal people's rights, part 404. In earlier episodes, Ronnie Lee revealed that the planetary environmental crisis and climate change demand urgent action at every level of human society. That action must begin at the root, ending the consumption of animal people. The transition to a vegan economy is not only essential for animal people's liberation, but also for interspecies justice, dismantling human domination and opening the way to compassion. In this final episode, Ronnie looks ahead to the future of animal people liberation and the dawn of a compassionate vegan world, one that governments, communities, and individuals must bring into being together.
1: There's a huge role that governments could play, but they don't play it, and that's the problem. It would be easy for governments really to pass measures to move away from animal agriculture, you know, to help farmers stop farming fellow animals and to do some other type of work instead. I mean, a lot of the agricultural land in terms of grazing land would need to be rewilded and go back to forest. And so, you know, those farmers would need to be helped to find some other way of making a living. I think the government could be very much involved in that and should be involved in that. In terms of the use of pesticide, that the government should be promoting veganic agriculture where crops are grown without use of pesticide and without the use of artificial fertilizers and without the use of animal manure and animal fertilizers for animal products. And that can be done. And examples of where farmers have done that very successfully, governments could promote that and subsidize it and encourage it, but they don't.
2: The most powerful daily prayer for any time and before meditation, which is the order from God and Supreme Master Ching Hai, shares with us by His blessed grace.
3: We humbly worship, praise, thank, obey, and love God Almighty, the Most High, the Greatest, for world vegan, world peace, and our soul liberation. We thank, love, praise the only Son of God, who is the ultimate Master for our salvation. We follow the teaching of all the saints and sages. We thank, love, and praise them, who are the representatives of God for our spiritual elevation.

0: Rani emphasizes a vital truth. Vegan outreach can inspire both political leaders and the public while strengthening the dialogue and cooperation between them.
1: We need to get the right sort of politicians who want to do that type of thing. Where are those politicians going to come from? They're just going to come from the ordinary public. And so if you educate, you know, more people to become vegan, the more likely we are to have politicians that are vegan. And also we're going to have more people to vote for those politicians. There's big hope over here with a party we've got called the Green Party, who for many years were really quite a small party and, you know, very much focused on environment protection, very good policies on other animals. They want to move the country to a plant-based system. You know, that's part of their policy. And then they want to end all animal experiments, end zoos, turn zoos into sanctuaries, and, you know, all these really good policies for other animals. And they've been a really small party for a long time, but suddenly they got a new leader who was very charismatic and very good on the media, and suddenly their membership and their popularity has exploded. So there's a really good chance that they could do really well at the next general election. So I think there's kind of hope there.
0: Rani highlights that vegan outreach is not just an ethical responsibility, but the essential foundation for systemic change in society.
1: I think it's really the case very much throughout the world that haven't done nearly enough to protect the environment and natural world, done hardly anything to protect our fellow animals. So what they have done has been very small. And so we need a radical change in politics. But that kind of only change comes through a change in our culture, and we only get a change in our culture through changing as individuals. So once back, again, we're back to the importance of vegan outreach.
2: Vegan, what is to show our humanity?
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0: Welcome back to our show. Ronnie Lee, vegan, legendary advocate for animal people's rights, part 4 of 4. Let's continue our conversation with Ronnie Lee, whose reflections illuminate the layered strategy behind vegan outreach.
1: Every person in the UK that consumes animal products is responsible for the slaughter of about 100 animals a year. So if you educate someone to become vegan, you reduce the demand for 100 animals a year to be killed. So it's well worth doing it just from that. I'm mostly involved in a particular form of vegan outreach, which I call community vegan outreach. A lot of vegan outreach takes place in the centre of big cities. There are these kind of global organisations like Cuba Truth, you know, Anonymous Voiceless, and there's We the Free, and other groups. They have videos and that kind of thing to educate people. I think it's great. I think it's wonderful what they're doing. Shortly before I came on this, I was taking part in a We the Free outreach where people are encouraged to watch a video of animals slaughtering. But mostly I do activities in sort of a more local community. I'll do stalls promoting veganism at local community events. We'll sometimes have an event in a local park and associate the carnival, local environmental events, fundraising events for local dog rescues. I'll have stalls promoting veganism at all of those events because there's often a connection. So you've got people there who care about dogs. So what you're trying to do is expand their circle of compassion, I suppose, circle of concern, a circle of respect for our fellow animals by being concerned about the rights of all of them and the fact that they all should be free from exploitation. So that's something I do, and far too few vegans are involved in outreach. Something I do quite regularly is I'll go and deliver leaflets promoting veganism to people's homes. If I have a half an hour to spare, an hour to spare, I could just go and do some of that. Maybe deliver, you know, 100 leaflets at a time or whatever, even if it's only 50. It's still a chance that people will go vegan because of that.

0: Be vegan. Time is crying. Urgent.
1: As our interview drew to a close, Ronnie once again emphasized his vision of animal people liberation, a world in which respect for all beings forms the very foundation of society.
2: It means a situation where our fellow animals are no longer oppressed and exploited by humans worldwide. It means that the culture of our society is one where humans don't consider ourselves superior to other animals. The vegan culture is dominant culture. Then it would be easier for us to put a stop to anyone that wanted to violate the rights of other animals and harm other animals. And I can see a time where other animals wouldn't be afraid of us, where they'd see us as a source of friendship and a source of comfort. In our homes, you know, where we have dogs and cats and other animals, they like attention, they like to be fussed, they're close to us. And I can see animals living in the wild one day being the same as that. A bird would like to come and perch on our shoulder, or maybe a fox come and to be stroked, because they know that we're not a source of danger, but we're a source of kindness and we're a source of pleasure. But I think if we changed how we behave towards our animals and they saw us as friends rather than a threat, that could eventually change. And I'd love to see that.
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6: We humbly worship, praise, thank, obey, and love God Almighty, the Most High, the Greatest, for world vegan, world peace, and our soul liberation. We thank, love, praise the only Son of God, who is the ultimate Master, for our salvation. We follow the teaching of all the saints and sages. We thank, love, and praise them who are the representatives of God for our spiritual elevation.

We now invite you to watch the next part of Supreme Master Qinghai's message titled His Majesty King Yi of Pai, Part 3 of 3, on August 16, 2026, on Between Master and Disciples with subtitles in many languages

His Majesty King Yi expressed his wish to end our meeting here with all of blessings. His Majesty said he never wanted to leave my side. It's just that we each have a duty to fulfill, and His Majesty can see through that my physical being needs a rest after all this effort of being attentively, exclusively on the planet and in this higher energy atmosphere at the same time. So His Majesty would like to bid farewell for now so that I can take a little rest before I have to fulfill much of the work waiting for me every day. Thank you, sir, for being so kind. Thank you, thank you. I wish we could have met earlier this morning so that the effort would be less tiring. I wish for nothing in this world and that my effortful energy would not disturb you, burden you, and your retinue in any way. The king said, oh, no, no, no. It's all good, all smooth, and all lighthearted. Nothing in this world could burden him and his retinue at all, because he is just visiting for a short time. And his power and the power of his retinue would be enough to ward off any unpleasant influence of the negative power in this world. Oh, we are so glad to hear that, Your Majesty. We are so glad to hear that. Hopefully one day this world will have such power for each and every being so that they can live a beautiful, wonderful, free life now and forever. Thank you, God, for everything and for allowing the meeting today with your blessing and love. We wish you and your people all the best, sir. And if you can, please stay a little while longer to bless our people, all beings in this troublesome world. Lift them up, comfort them, open their eyes, their hearts, so that they can see the better path right in front of them to lead them home. No matter where home is, it's always blissful, happy, and free. Thank you for your visit, sir. And thank you, all of your retinue here as well. We bid farewell for now, but we are never apart. Love you, sir. Love you, King Ye. Love you, your retinue present here, and love you, all your people, in your Pai land of Buddha's blissfulness. I'm so happy to finally today meet King Yi and his people. It was more tiring waiting, expecting, and rooming energy for the meeting than meeting the king himself and his people. So finally, we made it. I could sigh relief. I need a little rest. Honestly, I didn't think I could make it. It was so exhausting fighting already today with the peace karma and world karma. I'm so glad that God even blessed me so much to be able to talk to the King of Pai. Please remember God. Please entrust all everything of your being to God. Let God protect you. Let God help you. Let God teach you inside and outside everything that you should do to live a peaceful life and a liberation style of existence befitting the children of God. May all be awakened now. May all the leaders of the nations just take care of your own people, no matter what you have to sacrifice. No more war, just peace, love, and assistance to each other. That's all you have to do to be a human being, a decent human being, and a saint for all the universe to see.
Thank you for trying. I love you. I love you, all of you. The good, the bad, the virtuous and the sinners. May God forever bless you, help you, and let you feel His love. Amen. After His Majesty King Yi looked back at us, I said to him, "Please, please do me a favor. Teach humans something so that they can remember and act accordingly in the name of God." So His Majesty King Yi said, "Everything they should know, you have already taught them." I said, "Thank you, King, but please, from yourself, it's different. It's a second opinion. That's what they call it on earth. Please tell them something. Tell them what's good for them and impress it on their minds, please." So King Yi turned completely around toward us, facing us from a few meters away, saying, "This is for the leaders of your world. First, you are so privileged and noble and honorable to be appointed to this very high, respected, esteemed position in this world. Second, so be a good leader, a noble leader, an honorable leader, a better leader than what you are right now. Because you are not just leading, you are not just governing your people. You are doing God's mission to lead them onto the right path toward righteousness, to be peaceful and loving citizens toward each other, toward neighboring country citizens, and toward all beings who are bestowed by God to live on this planet. Third, so all you have to do, which you know is God's will, abolish all killing in war, in peace, openly or privately, especially the murdering of innocent fetus babies who are your own blood lineage. Abolish all the killing of other beings on your planet. Obviously, you know, no more slaughtering of the animal people in the world. They are here to help you, to bless you, to bestow more knowledge, harmony, and friendship. Next one, no more invading each other's countries. No more using your brutal power to oppress other citizens who are God's children in your neighboring country. Be an example of righteousness, of benevolent, wise leaders before you expect any similar or related attitude and mentality from your subjects. Worship God, pray to God for guidance and the liberation of your souls. You will be endowed with more power, a higher position than what you have right now, if you do all that. Listen to your teacher on earth, the Supreme Master Qinghai. Then you will be a perfect living being, an exemplary saint in your position as well as hereafter. Wishing you all the best in your endeavors to fulfill your duty as leaders of the people. May God bless you more. So we say Amen, and his retinue also say Amen. At this, King Yi and the retinue put their palms together, bowed their heads, and turned away from us. We felt like something was missing after they left. But what to do? We all have work to fulfill. We all have duties to take care of. We hope that we can see them somewhere, someday, again and again.

0: Supreme Master Ching Hai, vegan, is a world-renowned spiritual teacher, humanitarian, and artist. To learn more about her compassionate life and teachings, please visit suprememastertv.com/master.
1: People ask us why be concerned about animals when so many human problems remain unsolved. Because we can. Because each year, each of us has the awesome power to spare 100 sentient beings just by choosing a diet that also happens to be better for our personal health and for the health of our planet. We don't have that kind of power to save human victims of oppression. Dr. Alex Hirschhaft, PhD, vegan.
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0: October 2023, a two-day conference convenes in Malta with 65 countries participating to discuss the 10-point peace plan of the President of Ukraine, or Ukraine, His Excellency Volodymyr Zelensky, a Shining World Leadership Award for Bravery Laureate to end the war in Ukraine, or Ukraine. By creating peace, we all can make a loving, serene, and prosperous world.
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4: Benevolent viewers, we thank you for your company for today's episode titled His Majesty King Yi of Pi, Part 3 of 3, on Between Master and Disciples. 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
6: 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If you knowingly try the opposite, we are not responsible for any harm done to you or and yours. You may be not accepted if you come to us after for new initiation. This caution must be applied by all contact persons, all meditation centers, all initiates, all future initiates, and all should report to M as soon as possible if such a malign event ever happens again.
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We sincerely thank all the reporters, journalists, photographers, camera persons, individuals, groups, companies, everywhere in the world for all your involved contributions of news that inform and bring hope to the people from both human and animal kingdoms, as well as countless other beings, thus uplifting the atmosphere of our planet. May heaven bless your noble endeavors and protect you always, especially while on challenging duty.

0: thank heaven for our beautiful world. For the birds that soar in the immense sky, for the precious flora that adorns our earth in an exquisite array of colours. For the awe-inspiring and majestic sceneries, and for all the amazing people from the animal kingdom, our co-inhabitants that generously share their beauty and unconditional love. Blessed are we to be guests on this magnificent planet. In deep gratitude, may all creations thrive in peace and dignity under the merciful grace and protection of divine love.
1: Most of the food crops raised in the world today are fed to livestock, destined for slaughter for us to eat. And most of the water used is used to raise the food crops that are fed to those animals. So, when we choose to eat meat instead of vegetables, we are choosing to take food away from others who are hungry. The Venerable Sharon Gannon

at a joyful gathering of the tradition-cherishing Caddo First Nation in Red Earth, Oklahoma, United States, your friend calls out, Ku'ahat, that's hi in the Caddo language of these enduring Native Americans who treasure their language, songs, and turkey dance, a centuries-old tradition named for the turkey persons who once stood sentinel near Caddo villages. Their ancestral pottery, admired for its gracefully swirling designs, was revived by artist Geraldine Jerry Redcorn, whose elegant works now shine in the Smithsonian Institution, inspiring a new generation of Caddo potters. I'm Bobby. Once we reconnect with the divine's abiding love, we are sustained and fulfilled from within. The ever-strong Caddo First Nation is inspired by your generous spirit in serving others. 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

at the market stall in lively-hearted Italy when the vendor tucks an extra handful of ripe figs into your bag. You say with enthusiasm, grazie, that's thank you in Italian. Italy's cultural heritage shines both in pioneering artistry like Giotto's frescoes of the life of Lord Jesus Christ vegetarian in Padua's Scrovegni Chapel, and in enduring wonders like the Arena di Verona, a first century Roman amphitheater where world-class operas have been performed in the open air for more than a century. I'm Fiorenza. 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

0: businessman helps restore sight for visually impaired senior. South Korean home interior company launches Vogue new vegan leather sofa line. And five retired police horse folk saved from auction in Spain. 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
1: Sorry, sensitive images, but in reality, it's absolutely heartbreaking.
2: I have seen war personally myself. I bore the cannon nearby my house that almost made my ears explode and my heart stop. I've seen many people dying on the road, not buried, for many days. My pre-primary school teacher died in war as well, and he had done nothing. He was not even a soldier. My aunt died also.

0: many governments think they have to do this, to do that in order to better their system or to protect their citizens. But sometimes if the system is overdoing it, then it could feel oppressive, it could feel too controlled. I wouldn't advise you to go to live in the Amazon and mix with the native indigenous people there. Just leave them alone, okay? They are not used to people outside their own world. They live together in their pure, clean, simple, God-protected environment. You see, they never do harm. They don't have negative thoughts that make them sick. Protect the indigenous anyway, by any means possible, because they are innocent, they're vulnerable, and they protect the rainforests.
1: Please continue watching to find out more about how we should prepare our child if they wish to live in the forest, the bullying master experienced in his school, why English people are loved globally, etc. Our most merciful Supreme Master Qinghai, vegan, kindly recorded her talk with the King of War on Thursday, August 20th, 2026. In part 3 of this 3-part flying news presentation of the message, we will hear about Master's experiences of growing up in Ao Lạc or Vietnam, the benefits of living outdoors, and more.
0: I'm glad that many countries have peace, so I do not have to work much harder. But our world is still threatened at any time, as if it's imminent war is coming. As imminent war is there, is here, because of the King of War. Some people call it the God of War. But what kind of God is that? Huh? Just advancing on the road of blood and tears to harm any innocent beings that they can. The defenseless, the ones that have no gun, no knife in their hands, to protect their family, their children, and their elderly. What kind of God is that? Even small God, they're not worthy to be called a God. Not even worthy to be called a king, so I just call him the leader of war. I have seen war personally myself. I bore the cannon nearby my house that almost made my ears explode and my heart stop. I've seen many people dying on the road, not buried for many days. My pre-primary school teacher died in war as well, and he had done nothing. He was not even a soldier. My aunt died also. You couldn't even recognize her after she was, you know, kind of torn into pieces by bomb on the road.

0: She was so gentle, so sweet. She took care of her family only. She was selling rice, and she even bought rice. By walking, she was selling her farm products, farm produce, and buying rice to carry home, which was many kilometers away, 10 kilometers, and she carried two heavy baskets of rice on her shoulders just to bring them home for her family, and she just died like that. My cousin also died. Some of my friends died. It's terrible. And I could not even go to high school in peace because of the bombing. And then my parents had to send me to the capital, Saigon, at that time, to continue my education. That's why I cannot bear war. I've seen the suffering firsthand. I've seen people die at a young age, a teen age, or an elder age. There's nothing good about war at all. So when I could catch this leader of war, the so-called king of war, red-handed, I would not hesitate. I wouldn't have hesitated to send him straight to jail, to hell right away. I have good excuses this time. You don't always have excuses or evidence, even invisible evidence, to send someone to hell. But many of these revolutionary zealous ghosts have been sent to hell in many groups because they mess with me personally and my dog or my bird or my wildlife people. Like the swan
1: people
0: and baby swans and all that. They want to hurt me, hurt my feelings, hurt my emotions by doing all this harm to my people, my personal pets, you know, my personal people. But I would not let them go. So that's how things happen, okay? Yeah, by the way, because the king of war wants an audience with me, that's why I can tell you all this. It just comes out of my heart non-stop. I could not even think of talking or stopping. It just comes out. So you will receive it as is, just as many others are. You know, you can call them bedroom conferences because I have to speak in my tent. Only one time, you know, it was too hot. I had to ask to stop for a moment. The conference to go outside and find some cooler place. It was 38.7 in my tent that day. And later it became even hotter. So I had to go under the shade outside. We had a little breeze sometimes. Or I splashed some water on my face and my body now and then to keep cool. Yeah. I'm glad I had some time like that to really wash my hair. I can't just wash it every week or every month even. Sometimes many months cannot wash because it's too cold. And I cannot use too much water to boil and to mix with the cold water to bath or to wash my hair. So some hot days are also a good opportunity to wash my hair and the whole body as well, of course. Only one time I washed my hair in February, but I covered myself inside. I was inside covered, not outside in the wild, under trees or bushes. Inside, like a... You can have nowadays a shower tent. It's convenient. Yes. It doesn't cost a lot. But after that, whenever I wanted to shower again or wash my hair completely again, God told me no, no. It's too cold. You will get sick. Wait. Well, that's how I live. Whenever it's warm, then I can shower myself and wash my hair. And you feel like a real human afterward. So I appreciate your own comfort, okay? When you have hot running water and a good shower room or bathtub to soak in, then you are very lucky already. Do not wish for much in life, okay? Just enough to live on comfortably, yeah? And protect your own body from the elements of sickness, yeah? Okay? Thank God for every comfort that you have physically, mentally, emotionally, spiritually, of course. Okay? Don't forget to always be grateful, humbly thanking God. Okay, love you, love you, love you. Actually, living in the wild is not too bad. Cooking for myself sometimes, I feel like it is a break from work, but I make it simple. And washing the clothes with my hands, I feel so happy doing it. Because I look around, our trees and beautiful scenery, and I feel the rainwater, which is free for me, I feel is a blessing. And the water feels so loving, so cool, and so connected with me. And I use the clean, clear, rinsed water to give it to the trees around me, and they are thanking me, and I feel so happy. It's just that cooking for yourself or washing your own clothes, it takes a little bit more time than if you use machine. And time is mostly the most precious for me in this period of my life. Otherwise, everything is perfect. You live near nature, you live near everything that is good for you. The trees give you oxygen, the bushes give you flowers, and many trees give you fruits, and the rain give you water, and the spring collects all the water, and sometimes it's overflowing with music and joyfulness. It's truly an enjoyment to live with nature alone. I don't seem to miss humans as much. I don't seem to feel as lonely as when I was surrounded by humans with misunderstanding, complaining, and commanding sometimes. But please do not let your children live in the forest alone, okay? Especially children. They still do not know much about how to fend for themselves. There are many things you must know when you live in a tent alone in the forest. You must know a lot. But anyway, that's just for your peace of mind. Otherwise, if we die, we live. It's according to our fate, our destiny, our merit, okay? So even if your child wants to live in the forest or nearby you, but in the forest, you supply him with what he needs. Teach him what you can and provide whatever comfort for him. Not to worry, just pray God. Tell him, her, to pray God. But I wouldn't advise you to let your children live like that, even if they are past the teenage years already. It's not necessary. Unless you live together in one house in a forest that belongs to you, it's safer, okay? Love to all of you. Take care of your family, whether you're my followers or not. Take care of your families. Some of my teachings may be beneficial to your daily life, so watch the Supreme Master Television, okay? There are a lot of blessings from it as well. And do use the most powerful prayer. It will help you to avoid many mishaps. And if you remember it well, it might even rescue you from hell. Okay? God bless. God love. God protects. Yes, another thing about the bridges. There are many things maybe I have forgotten a lot. Something what I remember, I would tell you, by the way, since we talk about England, okay? One of the neighbors even showed me how to wash clothes. She said that the clothes that you wash after a day or a few days are quicker and easier to wash than when you wear them too long, because the stains and the sweat, the oil of the body will stay on the collar and all that. In that case, you have to brush it well with separate soap first before you wash in the machine. Even such things they taught me. I did not ask for any advice. At those times, I was a teenager, didn't talk a lot, and still learning English more by reading newspapers and stuff. And then one of the neighbors, not a near neighbor even, a far one, maybe a couple of blocks, but I live nearer to the countryside, so I'm just comparing it for you, but there were no big blocks for big buildings at that time except the college. And she told me, you know what? She didn't know me. She said, where you come from? And I told her I came from Vietnam and all that as a student. She said, oh, yesterday you passed by my house over there. She saw me a little far away, maybe 100 meters away. She said, my daughter saw you yesterday walk past, and she told me, Mom, oh, I saw the most beautiful girl that I have ever seen. I could not believe it. I never believed that I was beautiful anyway. I have been bullied and teased by bigger girls, even bigger cousins. I was small, dainty, and some boys also teased me and all that stuff in school. No? They were bullying. And one boy even slapped me for no reason. He didn't say why. He just came up and slapped me like that. At that time, I didn't even know how to defend myself, even though I had already learned some kung fu. But I was very shy, very introverted person, yes. That was in Vietnam, hey. So I never thought I'm anything beautiful. I still never think like that. But when I saw some of my photos that they sent to me, by the way, with my working schedule, like when they quoted my talk or something, they put my photo. I saw some of the photos look beautiful. I thought, oh, who is this woman? It's a camera, you know, it's a good camera that makes it like that. It's so beautiful sometimes, sometimes not. Yeah, life can give you some little joy, you know, pleasure in some moments. But when I was younger, I did not have many friends. I didn't have a personal best friend or anything like that. My parents didn't let me go anywhere with anybody except going to school and coming home, you know. But several friends, so-called friends, in my school and in the neighboring school also invited me to their home and all that. Yeah, that was a good memory. And my neighbors always give me something to eat if I happen to go there or pass by on the way to school. They always call me in and give me some congee or fried rice, yes. In primary school as well as in high school, I guess I look small, eh? And people felt more protective with the little girl, yeah. In England also, the neighbors give me stuff, invited me to eat. Like if they make some potatoes and with other food, you know, it's one of them, maybe starter or something, then they would tell me, it's hot, wait. And then after a while, they tell me, now you can eat. You see how nice the English people are. They have been very kind to me. I guess the world's people know it. Because everywhere the British went, they made them into the Commonwealth afterward. And the people still like them, love them, and treat the English very well, very welcome. Compared to many other colonizers, people don't like them to come back even for visit. That's what I heard, eh? Yes. I don't know for sure about that. But the British passport, anyway, is still one of the best in the world, one of the most welcome in the world. That's what I feel, yes. I think people in the world know it. That's why many came to England by boat, you know, and as an illegal immigrant. And the British people, the English, the government used to accept all of them before. Just recently, they're maybe not so welcoming, because they have to work with other neighboring countries so as not to encourage people passing through them or to neighboring countries to become immigrants. and become like a burden to their country to begin with, you know. And sometimes some of these illegal immigrants make trouble and even wound the native people or the police even, you know. In some ways, in some cases, it's very pitiful. Britain is one of the best countries, a peaceful country, fair, friendly, loving, kind, compassionate and free. Still much freer than some countries in the European Union. Because of the European Union law, they become more restricted and less friendly and less welcoming than before. I regret that. I used to be able to run around Europe anywhere I wanted because there was not yet the restricted law from the European Union. That's one of the setbacks. But they'll work on it. And things will be better, yeah. Many governments think they have to do this to do that in order to better their system or to protect their citizens. But sometimes, if the system is overdoing it, then it could feel oppressive. It could feel too controlled. I do feel that sometimes concerning my private bank accounts and stuff like that. I told you already. I sometimes put money in the bank until it piles up good enough, then we can buy a small center, a big center for you like that. And the bank told me I have no bad record or anything. I said, yeah, then why restrict my inflow or outflow too much? And never mind, whatever. Money is not the big thing. If we have money, we buy. If we don't have, we don't buy. That's my policy all the time. And I stick to it no matter what. England is still a very comfortable place to live. That's why people want to come to live in England, I guess, yeah? Mm-hmm. I think England and many other countries are also good. I think it just depends also on the government and your affinity with that country as well. Whatever happens, it just happens. Live well anyway, live on. I live on. Yeah. Whether or not I live well or not live well, my tent is just as good as a palace or a house, you know. You can only live in. It's not much you need anyway, right? Yes. Nowadays, we have this delivery system, you know. It's very convenient to live anywhere. They just bring things to wherever you live. And if you don't have a house, you can borrow a neighbor's house address and you go there and wait for your delivery stuff. Such a system. It's very convenient for me. Yeah. It just sometimes it happens that they don't come on the promised date because they're short on staff or something. Or something happens to the deliverer. Or sometimes they send you the wrong thing. And you have to return or not return it. It depends on how much time you have. But nowadays, to live anywhere, even in the jungle, is quite comfortable. I wouldn't advise you to go to live in the Amazon and mix with the native indigenous people there. Just leave them alone, okay? They're not used to people outside their own world. Sometimes they have never gone out. They live by nature with whatever God provides. And they don't have much of an immune system in their bodies. So if you come, you might disturb their peace or transmit some disease to them which is incurable to them because they don't have modern medicine, they don't have hospitals, they don't have doctors, you know, except the bushcraft doctor. They don't have all the necessities, a convenient way to cure themselves. Because we live in a mixed society since childhood. Our body built up many kinds of defense systems, but they don't. They live together in their pure, clean, simple, God-protected environment. You see, they never do harm. They don't have negative thoughts that make them sick. They don't have any bad karma that they created that makes them have bad consequences of any kind. So you better not come to disturb them, okay? And better the world people don't go near them. In some country, I forgot where it is, where they have indigenous people living deep in the jungle, or in the Amazon, deep in the jungle of their own country. The government forbids anybody to go 3 miles near them. which is a very good government protective measure. I think every country who has indigenous people who never come out and have never seen anybody before should have the same law to protect them. Protect the indigenous anyway, by any means possible, because they are innocent, they're vulnerable.
1: And they protect the rainforests.
0: They don't know much about how to defend themselves. They live their lives, you know, reliant on heaven's blessing and God's grace. They do not go and make trouble for anybody. They do not steal. They do not cause any harm at all to anyone. So please just leave them alone. By the way, this is not a lecture on indigenous defense. Just, I don't know why, by the way, I remember it. I said many things about how to protect the indigenous people in the world already, but I always think of them, you know, how defenseless they are, how vulnerable their lives are. And I just feel very, very sorry. I don't feel sorry if they live there alone or by themselves. I just feel sorry if the so-called civilized folks come in and disturb them and give them sickness, disease and all that without thinking twice, without even realizing it. So I hope all the governments think more on how to protect this vulnerable group of people and educate their own civilized citizens not to go in there disturbing them. Least of all, go in there and destroying their forest, their home, their peace. Pray God to protect them. Amen.
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3: United States sent humanitarian aid to Colombia following large earthquake. After the 7.4 magnitude earthquake hit Colombia on August 10th, the U.S. reacted immediately and deployed a disaster assistance response team, arriving in Colombia the same day to assess conditions and identify needs. Within only a few hours after the quake hit, the State Department mobilized $15.5 million in humanitarian assistance dispersed through trusted relief partners to cover emergency shelters, food assistance, protection services, and post-earthquake structural assessments. On August 14th, the State Department announced additional funding of $11 million for more aid, including shelter materials, health, water, and hygiene kits, together with hundreds of donated Starlink kits to support communications for humanitarian groups and the Colombian government. The United States has a total of 160 Shining World Leadership Awards to date for animal protection, caring, compassion, earth preservation, earth protection, environmental protection, generosity, good governance, wise governance, humanitarianism, justice, kindness, ocean protection, peace leader promoting healthy living, super loving care, and sustainability. Thank you, United States and partners, for your humanitarian spirit. In divine wisdom, may your noble efforts have eased the suffering of the earthquake victims and brought comfort and safety to affected Colombian communities.
4: United Kingdom economy loses billions of pounds due to extreme summer heat waves in 2026. The UK experienced its hottest summer on record in 2026, and it's estimated to have cost the economy around £4.4 billion between May and the end of July. Losses included people working fewer hours and having lower productivity, as well as infrastructure and equipment malfunction, breakage or shutdowns. The think tank Verdant, which published a detailed report on the situation, also called for a redesign of urban areas to incorporate more cooling green spaces. It is estimated that if the heat waves continue to intensify at recent rates, by 2030, the country's economic cost will rise to over £25 billion per year. Such alarming news, United Kingdom, on the economic costs of extreme weather affecting your nation. Many thanks, Verdant, for this report. In the most highest enlightening guidance, may people and countries quickly embrace the vegan solution to ensure a comfortable climate and planet.
3: Vegan, 'cause we want to live in pure joy.
4: Up next, Israeli scientists develop affordable method to detect lung cancer. 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

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To remove tarnish from silver, boil 5 to 8 centimeters of water in a shallow pan with 1 teaspoon of salt, 1 teaspoon of baking soda, and a sheet of aluminum foil. 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Instead of mothballs, try cedar chips, lavender flowers, rosemary, mint, or white peppercorns. Much love for being veg and going green to save the planet for all humans and us all co-inhabitants. Thank you for watching. And now for the weather around the world.

0: Israeli researchers developed blood testing method to detect lung cancer faster. Currently, lung cancer analysis relies on imaging and tissue biopsies, resulting in false positives at a high rate, or employing slow and expensive DNA sequencing, which requires specialized equipment. To address this challenge, scientists at Tel Aviv University have developed a low-cost blood test that could offer a simpler alternative. In their study published in the journal NPJ Precision Oncology, the team identified cancer-related chemical changes known as DNA methylation. In a blinded study of 103 participants, the test identified over 93% of stage 2 to 4 lung cancer samples against controls without cancer. Each test costs about $60 and returns results in 2 to 3 days. While larger trials are needed to evaluate its accuracy for stage 1 cancers, the team is investigating further, including treatment response from their detection. Our gratitude, scientists at Tel Aviv University, for developing a more accessible method to detect lung cancer. May your novel tool help identify cancer sooner and aid in its treatment in heaven's mercy.
1: Artis 50 State Peace Project reaches completion with final mural in Alaska. American artist and activist Kyle Holbrook recently completed his United States-wide 5-year peace mural project in Alaska. Since 2021, Kyle has been traveling across 50 states to bring a message of peace through art with his Stop Gun Violence mural tour. Mr. Holbrook has lost many loved ones to gun violence. This project was a tribute to them and a way to raise awareness about the topic. During the tour, he brought his message of peace and unity across the country with his murals at each site he visited. His final stop was the Boys and Girls Clubs of South Central Alaska, with the children from the program helping him bring the mural to life. According to the artist, he wants to continue this dialogue of peace with hopes of it spreading internationally. Our salute, artist activist Kyle Holbrook. In the Supreme Divinity's compassion, may an end to guns and their related violence come swiftly.
0: Malaysian businessman helps visually impaired senior regain sight. An act of kindness by Datuk Seri Jayendran Ramasamy, Chief Executive Officer of Maritime Network Sendirian Berhad, transformed the life of 65-year-young Mohammed Dindali. Suffering from severe cataracts and estranged from his children, Mr. Dali relied on passersby for support near Kotun Malai Pillayar Temple in downtown Kuala Lumpur, Malaysia. After learning about his hardships, the businessman funded his cataract surgery, restoring his sight. To support his independence, Mr. Ramasamy employed him as a security guard at his company. Grateful for this lifeline, Mr. Dali said, "I was shocked to receive the job offer and overwhelmed with gratitude. He gave me back something I thought I had lost forever."